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1: In prayer has made kings become beggars, and beggars are riding on horses. According to scripture, 1 Peter chapter 4 verse 7 says, the end of the world is coming soon. Therefore, be earnest and disciplined in prayer. For this reason, Freedom Time Praying Partner, FTPP, is inviting all to join this power-packed prayer program every Sunday, Monday, Tuesday, and Wednesday midnight, 12 p.m. on... This power-packed program is being led by Reverend Bernard Owusu Ansah.
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1: Don't forget that the fervent prayer of a righteous man availeth much. Therefore, be part of this program. 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
3: Freedom, the Lord has done it.

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I give you all my praise, Jesus. 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I would have found mommy. That's all to me, because I would have the better was it. Was I the Panama Bravo? I am miserable. But if you know how to say thank you, Yanko Polo, Gareth Rana, or Jimmy Fenton.

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0: Quick one, we want to go for the next prayer topic. We are asking the Lord for forgiveness. Yes, celebrate the faithful Radio Hall. We say, Israel, Yame, from your phone, soon in a chairman, forgive me of all my sins. Wash me with your cleansing blood. That is your next prayer. And the family phones watch me, Papa. Mammy Hunter. That is your next prayer. Wherever you are, please lift your voice and pray for forgiveness. Be an open pass, no one in the patch of lift your voice, lift your voice, lift your voice, lift your voice. Lift your voice, ask the Lord for forgiveness. You say, oh Lord, my God, forgive me of all my sins. Wash me with your blessing, blood. Rakabosa. Every sin that I have committed against heaven and earth, every sin that I have done against every man, oh God, my Father, forgive me of all my sins and wash us with your grace and Rakapa Sota Lina Horosa Retele de Rosso Rikatuasa Yasandu Ataraman Wata Rakaya Sanda Rakatara Isando Rakatapa Watara Ziabe Retele de Zuma Katara Rakaya Sora Ketele de Wata Zimiria Torre Ketele Zuma Wata in the name of Jesus.
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0: We want to go for the next prayer topic. Yeah, quick one, let me do this. If you have just tuned in, maybe a nanny did the can we do a fidi ababetuano mama mawa kwaba. This is FTPP, Freedom Time Praying Partners. 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Now what you be ayaba welcome and prenum 5 times and to lead you to prayer. The reason is because Empire dear sister, mommy. 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And EGM Kwan Happy FM also so yeah 98.9 and a demo Asempa FM aye 94.7 show radio BBB and TV BBB Nina Nye BBA will send the Bayan AJ will be to me a solia bompire the Amphia Libia Nyo Yamfa Bonibia Meto or Manchester Bonibia Manami Nyo Timisro sorry and I'm a Nibeji. I will be very happy if you can tell a friend who bet me a catch will be sorry. Na Pastor Bernard de Mwaba, me intimin camp, o si freedom for naba sorry ni bubi. Na ono susu intimin sorry. I believe if we can do this, God in heaven will bless us. Okay, we want to pray the next prayer topic. You are asking the Lord for strength. We say about the mama wadeng. Mami to me. We ni ang wadeng wampai bo ma wampai bo kwa nyejuma wong. And on a wit me catch a baby, you see, PA was a man called Heva. Was say, oh Lord my God, give me divine power, supernatural strength in my prayer.

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0: Exodus chapter 33 and the verse number 18. Exodus chapter 33. And the verse number 18, my God.
2: The praying time with your prayer leader.
0: Obia Danyanano. If someone is sleeping, please wake them up. 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If someone is sleeping, please wake them up. Or say, and he said, I beseech thee. Exodus chapter 33, verse 18. 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
2: My God.
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2: My God.
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2: My God.
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2: My God.
0: Everyone that you sometimes ask yourself and say, Lord, when?
2: My God.
0: When will I also testify?
2: My God.
0: When will I also have my freedom?
2: My God.
0: I pray that may the Lord,
2: yes, Lord,
0: show you His glory.
2: Yes.
0: I said, may the Lord show you His glory.
2: Yes.
0: Lord, show you His glory.
2: Amen.
0: This is our next prayer. We say, oh Lord, my God, whatever that is happening in my life, arise in your glorious power and vindicate me. Oh Lord, whatever that is happening in my life, yemu bebretie mi anema wo fam no nyame nko ananim yawa wo kom. Many of us, the pain you are going through only God knows, the trouble you are going through only God knows, the problems only God knows. We say, oh Lord my God, whatever that is happening in my life, arise in your mercy, arise in your glorious power and vindicate me. Rade adie biara e koso ma brabum papa sori wo humu brutu mi moe na jime. Declare this loud and clear. This is sometimes when I hear problems of people, sometimes it makes me never to sleep, but to pray for people obitimi fro be peke for na yini suo nkoa. Sometimes we hear problem. Sometimes when we finish praying like this and I give the number out for people to call. Sometimes when people call and you pick up the call and they hear that this is me, you see them crying. I remember last night somebody called me Bema Usum Afemi Krana Mebe Bompa Manami Sumi Sumbi Mano. We say Kafra Ebe Yiwate. We say, oh Lord my God, Minimsu Biti Midi Wukum no Yamin Kutuninim. And I know Moses is a radi, Mimi dear, Mammy, who and you, yam. Listen, now watching Yami Adama Yawade, who may be so quen bear me ya, ye be so good yamaso. Yawadawi, you see, ye be so good radis, say radi, my young who and you, yam. Papa, my young who and you, yam. I dear Yamekacha, no, no, make an enra, Yami Adama Yawadawi, and opa jadi, ye be an a brebby, me ye be so good yamaso. Make I say last year. Bompa ye bisi, you know why your bompa and so from Bekaya last century. 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
2: My God,
0: bompa, brebi, brebi, brebi, ding ding ding. 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
0: 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We are also live on Facebook. Yes, we are live on Facebook. The name on Facebook is Original FTPP. Original FTPP, the Lord has done it. Or Prophet Bernard Owusu Ansah. Original FTPP, the Lord has done it. Or Prophet Bernard Owusu Ansah. That is the name on Facebook. Me Patro, if you are live on Facebook, I beg you, share the link for me. Come on now, share the page for me. Let us be a blessing to people. There are a certain people who are always also for a lot of people are very committed people on Facebook. And I pray that God bless all of you.
2: Amen.
0: Especially to those of you who always share. Who always share the link. Share it to be a blessing. Our next prayer topic. Every evil power. Satanic powers. Challenging my movement and success. Satanic powers. 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
1: 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My God. My God. My God. My God. My God. My God. My God. My God. My God. My God. My God. My God. My God. My God. My God. My God. My God. My God. My God. My God. My God. My God. My God. My God. My God. My God. My God. My God. My God. My God. My God. My God. My God. My God. My God. My God. My God. My God. My God. My God. My God. My God. My God. My God. My God. My God. My God. My God. My God. My God. My God. My God. My God. My God. My God. My God. My God. My God. My God. My God. My God. My God. My God. My God. My God. My God. My God. My God. My God. My God. My God. My God. My God. My God. My God. My God. My God. My God. My God. My God. My God. My God. My God. My God. My God. My God. My God. My God. My God. My God. My God. My God. My God. My God. My God. My God. My God. My God. My God. My God. My God. My God. My God. My God. My God. My God. My God. My God. My God. My God. My God. My God. My God. My God. My God. My God. My God. My God. My God. My God. My God. My God. My God. My God. My God. My God. My God. My God. My God. My God. My God.

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0: Radia was send you Nyamwe. 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
1: My God.
0: When the favor of the Lord appear on you. 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
0: May the Lord cover your face with his favor. 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The next prayer, declare this very loud and clear. Every evil chain. Every evil chain. Tied my life. Shadia. Who said nano? Job can be. Or sin can be D. Job chapter 16. Or sin can be D. Nansu abubume. We are what to us who are near me, Kumachi, and Wabubumi Pasa. Shadio, a lot of people have been tied. Yachachiro Awalieno. Ubi Yachachiro Siama Wumare. Many of you have been tied that you will never travel. That is why you've been receiving countless of refusers of visas. So for me, say, a year, M. Say, 3 weeks ago, me call MSZ. Me call MSZ. Now me call visa. 3 weeks ago, me call here me run inside. I'm with the freedom. Now I say the Lord has done it. My maybe to obo freedom nibi. Or how many visa na Reverend? And now me hold the minimum seven visa nmenya. Now so for ne wo so 2 years kebi oha no niska. The visa fina ni sika nso. And the musa na say we hia say na kan. And we say we hia him say me refi. Either say either 1,002 or 1,001 or something. And I'm this kind of man.
1: se awu papa nyame nhyira wo me wo honom no mo frem se me visa ready nti me meje. Now sometime they won't tell you say your visa is ready. They will tell you say your passport is ready for collection. Because who submit it? With collection no obe kono. Who kwaje passport no? Ojena u biem nebo mu ana ebi hu. 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U biem ana bo say bomba na enye bom. 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Was say what try this or say was the reverend? And neka wa maba ha be 7 times. And we be chere freedom or the bomb fire if he was abi pie me so we mezi ho. 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This is why ya medem pai bo we ya pray and see mbo. Na intimim fason foje ma yen. Our next prayer topic, can I get everyone of you on Facebook, please? Share the link for me. If you are live on Facebook, I beg you, go ahead, share it for me right now. Share it for me right now. Share the link right now, please. Share it for me right now. I feel declare this loud and clear.

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0: I said, this is our next prayer. 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We see any power that want to sacrifice any precious thing dear to my heart. 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Obey me, you better do clean the bar for dear. Because who can open when he does war? Obi one ma o yiri pe any wani da so obi one ma o wo fa bi o wo fa bi unia bi unia bi so for hwe awro wo sem bi esie mbeka ya last 2 weeks during the Sunday service there was a very saddest thing that happened during the service. 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Can I please get 5 people on Facebook? Share the page for me. Please share the link for me right now. The name on Facebook is Prophet Bernard Uswansa. Prophet Bernard Uswansa. Please share it for me right now. Afiyanko, we are firing it hard one. Declare it loud and clear. Any power.
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The only power I want to sacrifice a little dear to my heart. 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Show your love. Oh, my God.

0: Every power trying to sacrifice anything dear to your heart, by the fire and the tender of Holy Ghost, we declare that let their powers fail. Let their powers fail. Let their powers fail. Let their powers fail. Let their powers fail. Biara wo peso do ma ba for there. O peso do wo yere ba for there. O peso do kunu ba for there. O ma target se ya do ma me na be ba for there. Ya do papa bi na be ba for there. Ana unia be bi na be ba for there. Ana unia bi na be ba for there. Ana wo na na bi ana wo fasi na be ba for there. Ya do nyame agrada se wo nyuma. Ya do nyame na agrada se wo nyuma. We declare that let their plans fail by the fire of Holy Ghost in the name of
1: Jesus Christ.
0: We are almost there. Me see nyame ya domo a. Ya wada we be bia wo bia brawo. 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E do time bia you ask yourself so many questions. Pastor Bella din te be ye ni. Iti mi pipe with that bay. Me see Sunday de ye be so gu nyame so. Oh Lord, show me your glory. Me brother me nyang. Me see uni hawa me ma. Last year, ye bompa ye bi se me se nye me nyame ye wa hano. Ye jina he bompa ye na, wo, me se, ubi kwa wo se wano ne passport. So for Zameka, wo se akudi American embassy 5 years as a 4 years. Ne yire ne file ma hano. Can you imagine, so for? Ne passport akwaka embassy 5 years. Minti bi da. 5 years. 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That very door by your near boss ampire. Oh Lord, show me your mercy. You draw a bomb pen and not image not testing a section. I won't rap. So, that very December, there was an instant miracle. Mamika, we've been to who's a Bible kind? Or see, they that so in tears shall weep in joy. They that so in tears shall weep in joy. Or say, one now would did me so good or what you receive a trap. They say, yeah, what that we meet me off of Brebby, Brebby. Young Kunya, meaning me first soon. Can't you brother say, oh Lord, show me your glory, Papa? I miss me near dancing, Papa. It's our dear miss me, but I live in me. And I dear miss me, but it's me, maybe you be in me. And I dear, yeah, what we miss it, Jan, you will be at a Thursday. And no pump by 8 o'clock, Medrua, your Benmen Yamipso, Yamiba Yakase, no Bonifu, you may not be saying. I feel this is your next prayer. Declare this very loud, that we are almost there. Declare this, say, every power. Trying hard to destroy my life.
1: Trying hard to destroy my life.
0: To me, Biara, who bore whom or this, and me, Bernard, who best say my brother.
1: To me, Biara, who bore whom or this, and me, Bernard, who best say my brother.
0: Can you tell me so? Declare this loud and clear. Nipa be Britimia. Oh, bon, homo de papa, to me be so so, and me and Yemen, and make sure say who or best say when Yama. Declare loud and clear, declare every evil power. Trying so hard to destroy my life.
1: Trying so hard to destroy my life.
0: Hear the word of the Lord.
1: Hear the word of the Lord.
0: I am not your candidate.

0: this one the same. Every willpower crying out to destroy your life.
1: We are going to declare this very loud and clear. Oh Lord, my Father, show me your glory. Oh Lord, my Father, show me your glory. Oh Lord, my Father, show me. And we will go, we're going to declare this five times. Declare this with passion. It's a Thursday where nobody should miss the service. You be so good by the soul. This coming Thursday, don't mix it. You will cry out unto the Lord. Thursday we want maybe a meal so we need and cassan embray. Because last year you bought the same pie, oh Lord. Missy Jina or Bumper so Bekaya. Mammy be cry, meaning se bema so will be an or say ne die castle. And you two no then meaning some beca bema. Bema, yes. Ye jina or bumper and no see a friend sending 150,000 if I say 150 million. 15,000. You are sending 15,000, 150 million. The man is so good. Or send me brand and no cross send this kind of one name in Kasau. You know why you're bumper, you're so good. You're so good. You're so good. No instant. Mr. Thursday with Brebby. Who are down phobia? If you have a friend, or maybe a baby, I catch you when you say, Yawa Dominion, or be in your Dominion, test Dominion Amra. You're so good. You're so good. Oh, you need to be sure so La Paz. Risk of sparking so oh fuck up baby will be able to do La Pasa was me called risk of sparking so and this is your next prayer topic. This is your next prayer topic. Was say my Father jealously protect me and my family. 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
0: 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One of the Ariata for Ariata also. 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Mary Apollo.
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3: In front of my mind,
1: Kamato Shatama,
3: you are all that matters. I'll make room for two. You and I, Jesus. You are all that matters. You are all that matters. Oh,
1: declare this, declare. Say, by the fire of Holy Ghost.
2: By the fire of Holy Ghost.
1: My life and my family is preserved.
2: My life and my family is preserved.
1: From every evil attack.
2: From every evil attack.
1: By the fire of Holy Ghost.
2: By the fire of Holy Ghost.
1: Every satanic wind that was blowing my life.
2: Every satanic wind that was blowing my life.
1: Is seized by fire.
2: Is seized by fire.
1: The money chain that was holding my life.
2: The money chain that was holding my life.
1: I lose myself.
2: I lose myself.
1: I want to pray for you. Father, in the name of Jesus Christ.
4: Amen.
1: I pray for everyone right now.
2: My God.
1: Every power that was fighting them in the spirit realm.
2: Jesus.
1: Demonic attacks. Satanic attacks.
2: My God.
1: Witchcraft attacks.
2: My God.
1: That was fighting them in the spirit realm.
2: By
1: the anointing of the Holy Ghost. Let it scatter by fire.
2: Amen.
1: Let it scatter by fire.
2: Amen.
1: Let it scatter by fire.
2: Amen. By the power of Holy Ghost. By the power of Holy Ghost. Let the Lord restore you and deliver you. Let the Lord restore you and deliver you. In the mighty name of Jesus Christ. Father, I thank you. Every trouble that has been hunting you for so long. By the fire of Holy Ghost, we command that stress to come to an end. Amen.

0: 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Somebody shout, I am free, 3 times. 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
1: I am free. 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
0: And shout, amen, 5 times. 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

0: The Lord just liberated somebody. Radia Sani Obi Sisiya Meka say.
1: Amen.
0: Yes, somebody just received your deliverance.
1: Amen.
0: And I am seeing a certain woman. It's like a fibroid. It is emujet me too pa. It do tell me so. I be one my 5 months cross seven previous and I won't your bra. Sometimes 5 months you will not have your menstruation. And whenever it is kind of trying to come, the Lord is saying to me that you breathe and it's very bad. But as we started praying for you right now, you started feeling a very pain, a very sharp pain in your abdomen. The Lord is saying to me that everything that has been planted inside of you in the form of fibroid is melting right now.
1: Amen.
0: I'm telling you, you will come here on Thursday with your testimony.
1: Amen.
0: Father, I thank you for your deliverance power. Ah, me who a bad time be obebi. Obebi or yare, obana mi hunu no your ba, ye or danya kra. Ubina kachra mwa muti ye found sakano me mompaya mano. Father, I declare deliverance over the life of this child. I curse every sickness to run away out of the body of this child. And I declare an intensive healing and deliverance of Jehovah Jireh over the body of this child right now in the name of Jesus Christ.
1: Amen.
0: Amen.
1: Amen.
0: Jesus this is very strange. I see over 14 people. The Lord is saying to me that all of you are trying to get a scholarship, like you are working to travel to Canada to go in school. But the Lord is saying to me that for these 14 people, you've been trying, it kind of like not working. I said enyejuma, but I hear the word of the Lord saying to me that by the end of this month, you should get ready to testify.
1: Amen.
0: I just heard the Lord saying by the and I mean who nipa me say be monso modi bibia ko tum tisa kwento, but for some months now ko bia dia ba modi mai. I heard the Lord saying to me to tell you that there is a testimony coming your way.
1: Amen.
0: I release that miracle right now.
1: Amen.
0: In the name of Jesus Christ.
1: Nice.
0: You have been attacked in the spirit realm. You are a military man. You are a military man. You've been attacked in the spirit realm. As we bubu kuregu for moon to me, a drone yato because of position be a woody hung komochiri ubi. My God, the whole police need been so sa. Oyere kura ni iti misisiya. Oka woso so kwaka form sa. I pray by the blood of God.
1: Jesus.
0: May the Lord power hit every one of you.
1: Amen.
0: And I speak deliverance of God over your body right now.
1: Jesus.
0: I curse every evil attack.
1: Amen.
0: From any of you, your body right now. And I declare that let this evil return back to the sender.
1: Amen.
0: Yarienu intunko baby free by.
1: Amen.
0: And with Jesus demo.
1: Amen.
0: She say Ghana police. Any Ghana military for no. Islam upa mumfa de make any agro. Mama mumpa ibu munya ding. Islam wate. Benimse mumu bebre munim de make. Cause inframe bi bowo ni na mumua. 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Tiyanwa e very careful. Nwe jine ye wampa ibu. I'm telling you. I pray that the God of Abraham will protect every police, every military, our air forces, our armed forces, our borders, our police, every evil power, evil blood running through that channel. By the tender of Holy Ghost, we command their powers to fail. And I pray that the Lord will protect the leaders of police, IGP, and also the leaders of the Ghana Armed Forces, the leaders, the generals, the commanders. May the Lord protect them for us. In Jesus' mighty name. Father, we thank you for answering our prayer. Can you please lift your voice? Thank God for answering your prayer. Come on now, lift your voice. Somebody lift your voice. Somebody lift your voice. Somebody lift your voice. Come on now. Come on now. Come on now. Come on now. Come on now. Come on now. Come on now. Yes, Lord. Thank God. Come on, somebody lift your voice. Thank you. In the name of Jesus. Father, we thank you for answering our prayer. In the name of God, the Father, God, the Son. There is somebody who disikat will be in him. You have talked to somebody about a certain financial help, and it looks like the person is not minding you. I heard the Lord saying to me that there is a testimony coming, and you should not give up. That is what the Lord just said to me to tell you. All right. I want everybody to take an offering and lift it up. I want to pray over it. Take any offering. I was asking the Lord why this, and then it has made because Bernard, the offering cancels sufferings. I want to pray over it. Lift up your offering. Father, I pray over this offering. Let it cancel our suffering and bring deliverance over our soul and our life. Every attack that the enemy sent to attack us, by this offering we command it to be returned back to the sender. Let this offering also cancel every pain and every suffering in our life. In Jesus' mighty name, we call it then, and so shall it be according to our prayer as your people. In Jesus' name, amen.
2: Amen.
0: If it
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3: the King of Kings
0: 67
3: now
0: was an about 57 0595 now about 57 6757
4: freedom.
0: My someone number ni bim 0595 no about 57 6757 8557 6757 your number no na wait me aye bi 5767 5757 5767 5757 would the kind of 0595 freedom obetimi aye
3: the
0: number we so come here 0244 ye mo amo friend munyai ne ba mo amo friend munyai ne bo afo de no faso we say lord let this offering cancel my suffering mama for de nyi me bre and me how free ho me see do benya bia fire aye 0244 the number we so count 0244 no about 115 6 18 115 6 18 number we do beat me a friend 0244 115 6 18 0244 115 6 18 we do beat me a friend but I know so beat me about for the another song the dear baby name me dinner baby Bernard Uswansa. Yes, Bernard Uswansa ne beba. Ebiana odiani ye Vodafone Cash. Mame fa Vodafone Cash we zon kan huma hon. Eye 0506. Yes, yeah, you kura Vodafone Cash. 0506. No about 358292. 0506. 358292 0506 358292. Okay, and so dear Bernard Uswansa, quick one. I want us to listen to some few testimonies. Now, if you may, Mom Paiman,

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2: The Lord has done it. The radiance to be prayed. A bare last week. And I, Bible TV. So. And I, Pastor Kacha, and say, you so see it for 22 cities. You may be in Brosso. And I may be sad, you know, there. My warrior, any mechuma, Monsieur Juma, if we are here, and Piscadia will contain an enemy. Na yeye Yesus I see the new year, and the chip pet me one man and my brave friend, Miss Mishan Wakra. Could do a crowd 20 million. I got to contain us. Sinami Huna me ye. Semen soon uncle Ponga kindly. I did change up and miss our friend Cynthia. 10 million, 20 million.
3: Freedom, the Lord has done it.
2: The catch a brand is on your container anymore. Miss A, and then they're cussing. Freedom, yummy. A young one, my dear woman, problem. A bean cedar, mean tibida. Men's so and them's media dance here.
4: Oh,
2: it then yummy as machine and you yummy come free, dimmy manners to me any kiss here. Damos must pan some mamma me whom in young cooper. Cafes me down my dow.
4: Oh,
2: the same trim. Damasi.
4: I said, I in your media. Your kind of material is over. Where we a dreamer that now with fee. Say or no, a bomb pie will be a crime one to a train any, but make us see a mouth for the 22 CD. Also, a born idiot, and I did say, ya pet, the better than a sham wakra. J. Faco to contain us. I did your sass and Saji beam. Then I mean a baby, ya mind.
3: The Lord has done it. I want to use this opportunity to thank the God of freedom for what he has done for me in my life. Around last year, I was owing about 3 people that amounted to like 8,000 Ghana cedis. And I was going through some difficult times. I wasn't able to be paying them. And they were disturbing me a lot. And I joined the prayers around March. As of now, I've been able to clear them, clear all the debt.
4: Wow.
3: Yeah, I'll be able to clear all the debt. I thank the God of freedom for what he has done for me.
4: Amen. So much I'm going to say. Also, the car fitting match. So for, I went to mean to you. Last year, I said, I can know. 8,000, that's 80 million. Now, Crawford, here, Hannah, Journal. No, no, I can't say, and yes, it be no, who's a Journal, Hannah, that means 6, can it be or her? E ko betu ya bete bi ni ho. E bi ni ho. But so Johnny ye nyame na doma ma wa ko say I have been able to clear just what paper ni nyina fro. Clear no. To God be the glory.
3: Freedom. The Lord has done it. Yea, and now, if you ever come once, Pastor, me deal with your bomb pie. I think last week, a bomb pie. No, Pastor, me one man a koaba. Over him, bra. Me buy no, Pastor. Me cashier radin you nam say. Me ko an estimate in 51,000. Me ko ni eka say. Mami ni kaso be mami 40,000. Na say you ya. No di jack na kamo. Pastor, make currency canoe 50,000.
4: Hey,
3: cash, Pastor, cash.
4: Wow,
3: the next 3 days, I know some friends say 1,000 brafi in a beji.
4: Wow,
3: Pastor, me no cash on 51,000.
4: Yeah, the thing is,
3: yeah,
0: aseda ne ayeye ene nkan fo na medima nyame
4: we anya nwanwa oye glasses ose wote kasoa beye mre bebre ni onya dwuma nya wote fie ojoni mpaibo ye sofo when you do my yama na contract first contract the man here 510 million 51,000 for the contract in the crowd call you know nipa nese wo dia memo aba ba ya de no medical man 540,000 which is 400 million time no so no call you nipa nese just scan or can scan 500 million nipa nese you call 3 days na na just wo nyanwu adwuma no kura o nipa na tie scan or scan nyina gumi dem sisi a bla me sro fa ko ye adwuma no wada roma
5: Freedom,
4: the Lord has done it.
5: Radia,
4: mhm,
5: Danya Miasi,
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4: 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Yes
6: way. Freedom, the Lord has done it. Freedom, the Lord has done it. Papa, nyame waya de kesiye biaman.
4: Katwe ye.
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4: Mhm.
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4: Ah. 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Make I say, I'm say last year ni moon so obin so so or so no no so ne ba. 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maybe some ya for oil near their bomb pie ya wadano you're fasting now ya wadano for fasting a bra sorry and only you see oh Lord show me your glory ya di be su egu nyame so na ye nyankopon wakasa na 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baby mo, Janambe, ne send the testimony in a bra. Janambe, now also send the testimony in a bra. A year 0244 1 1 5 A fable 6 1 8 Men fence you, Miss Row. What do you number in a call WhatsApp? Call WhatsApp, baby, yeah. Who send the message? I'm moving. I don't send me a with me send the voice on. What me Cassano? Who am I? Who me? I want my freedom. The Lord has done it. Yeah, Reverend. Me so the Yamia Yamaminica. And no one can't. Or bonnet for it one man who soon. Yeah, because Nenimu Guase. Janamba, and I want to do a dance here. A year 0244. Number 115. I feel about 6 1 8 1 1 5 6 1 8. Yamin Shraupa, Father, to come as my mom, my Father, I thank you for blessing us this night in the name of Jesus Christ, the Son of the Living God. Amen. Yami Adma, which none of Payami when you need it, you're fasting, it be my Mr. Why? Nan Yami Adma, Yawa dance, you've been a fabra, sorry, a year 3 days. 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

0: Pani Sofo, Edewusu, Sofo Omabo, Sofo Kenneth. 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Promoted me, dear.
1: Yes, my sorry, yes, my sorry.
0: Mr. Kennedy, and so our had a chief organist. Auntie Mary Ganza, good morning. Them so for my mama, quite by the bedroom, dear. So,
2: yeah, Aja.
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2: Ya eja. 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
0: Ya me adu wono mpa ebo. 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
2: Okay.
0: Anti Mercy uti oyarefa. Anti Mercy what to say. Was it so for eje usu ya no kon twitwa. As me who would as in every ten is a as we call it to chat, and I'm saying I'm poor and the mercy.
2: And it's with you,
0: Auntie Mercy, with tears, and I, Auntie Teresa Monsu, with Italian flat, Tema come to two. Auntie Teresa Mo, with your Italian flat, come to two. Auntie Teresa, good morning, and Auntie Mercy, so good morning. Auntie Mercy, free. I'm going to go to the house. Mrs. Anso, Elizabeth, Wakwani, Ababawa, and Elizabeth. Mrs. Sunkwa. Edna, I want to say, if you're Edna. Yes, sir, to your bishop, and your papa of the house, Bishop Dr. Yahusiansa. My brother, I want to say, Bishop Usiansa of my father's house. For real time, I'm say Uti on a wife at that.
1: Hallelujah.
0: And as of where you come on, so and

0: I know the thought that I have towards you. The thought of good, not of evil.
1: Father, we are grateful to you once again for the gift of life.
2: Amen.
1: Life is not traded anywhere. Amen. If it's on trade, some of us cannot afford. Amen. And others will buy and buy in excess. This morning we thank you for the privilege of gifting us this beautiful day. Your word declares that we should rejoice and be glad in it.
2: Amen.
1: And the fact that we are here is an indication of our joy. Our joy is already full.
2: Amen.
1: That this morning you've granted us such a privilege and an opportunity. Amen. To share what you've planted in us with our brothers and sisters under the sound of our voices.
2: Amen.
1: It is our prayer, Lord, that through us you minister to somebody somewhere, that as many as are desirous of your touch and of your influence, by the time we are through with this program, their lives would have been affected in one way or the other.
2: Mm-hmm.
1: And all praise and honor shall be rendered unto you. We bless your name,
3: bless
1: Lord,
3: your name,
1: and we declare that there is absolutely none like you.
2: Mm-hmm.
1: You are the author and the finisher of our faith.
2: Mm.
1: Having started with us, may you end with us very well.
2: Mm.
1: In Jesus' name. Amen.
2: Amen.
3: We declare absolutely that there's none like you.
1: Amen.
3: Obi ante se o.
2: Debio.
3: Anana anope ye de urade ase.
2: Amen.
3: Ono obi ante se o no friendin ke de ase da me urade ye kan din kese ye soro ne nimunyam. Obre ye wo Mr. Kennedy nso e wa hai. Dey na ye bom ne de ase da edin ka am urade ye bia ye bia e bom pa ye e bia ne.
2: Oh God,
1: I am
3: Pai Bobby, and yes, I am Pai Bobby, and yes, I am Pai Bobby, and yes, I am Pai Bobby, and yes, I am Pai Bobby, and yes, I am Pai Bobby, and yes, I am Pai Bobby, and yes, I am Pai Bobby, and yes, I am Pai Bobby, and yes, I am Pai Bobby, and yes, I am Pai Bobby, and yes, I am Pai Bobby, and yes, I am Pai Bobby, and yes, I am Pai Bobby, and yes, I am Pai Bobby, and yes, I am Pai Bobby, and yes, I am Pai Bobby, and yes, I am Pai Bobby, and yes, I am Pai Bobby, and yes, I am Pai Bobby, and yes, I am Pai Bobby, and yes, I am Pai Bobby, and yes, I am Pai Bobby, and yes, I am Pai Bobby, and yes, I am Pai Bobby, and yes, I am Pai Bobby, and yes, I am Pai Bobby,

0: yam fata se ebe bia no se ye sori no osori e ayeye aye aduham a ye de gu osoro. So when we are worshiping, we are perfuming heaven, we are putting a sweet aroma. Praise God.
1: Hallelujah.
0: Zachariah, now he was leading worship. He was burning incense in the house of God. He was burning incense while the congregation were outside and in our waiting. He was leading worship. Burning incense before the Lord is worship.
2: Form of worship.
0: Form of worship. And our worship, our praise is an, a sweet aroma that we offer into heaven. And to send a bear, ye be fatter. They are nasty, I saw the baby, young woman, and rather for no dantia. One tea and touch them on, one tea and nipper the young, one tea and home. Was the entity said they were from only a concrono? Monsumia concrono. Our dear young fellow, I trust them, me, a radimia concrono.
2: That's right.
0: And tea, a rather for the mojan and tea.
2: What
0: my own father said, I'm mad. I got Yes,
1: Amen.
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0: Now God is so wonderful to the sense eh ade a chine sese onya ne yen so a
1: ah
0: ade a chine sese onya ne yen a.
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0: Most of the time, no, ebi a ahomachi ya beba studio a na me de me phone ato alarm. 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
0: Ebia 2:28 aka 2 minutes to 2:30 ma alarm na bon no wonyane.
1: Yeah.
0: God is too good, he's so wonderful to the sense he cares for his children and especially those that are in the work of the mission. Said
2: that's right.
0: Who ye na juma, he cares for you.
2: That's yeah. Right.
0: And ebra wo ba ko na juma so no no nya no. And wo ka Jeremiah nguma say anopetututu and wo nya ne nkoa. Wo nya ne nkoa anopetututu na wa soma wo say wo fa asem ne enko. So it's God who awaits us.
1: Yeah.
0: But it has happened before, said one time I overslept. Nago po nyane me alarm ne boya me nyane and me team me no na alarm na ba God wanted to teach me something.
1: Yeah,
0: you're teaching me something, say it is not the alarm that wakes me up. Uti me oversleep we alarm ne boy mante and me nyane ye no na alarm na bo twem.
2: That's right.
0: God wanted to teach me something, said, and yet alarm no, and a yanime.
1: Nebio.
0: Nemo one no yanime.
1: Oh, God.
2: Absolutely.
0: Praise God.
1: Hallelujah. Yes,
2: say, alarm na. Eh? Obi, if somebody say, those who die in their sleep. If it is alarm,
0: that way,
2: yes, it should they should get up.
1: Very good.
2: But it's not the alarm.
1: Yes.
2: If it is alarm, when somebody die through sleep, the alarm should be able to wake them up.
0: In a person.
2: Very good. Yes.
0: And you are saying
1: any alarm?
0: Yeah.

0: Sofimame mani so ene tun tun rade mai.
1: 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Ene ye ti ni ya pra.
2: Yes, Lord. Yes, Lord. Yes, Lord.
1: Yes, Lord. Yes, Lord. Yes, Lord. Yes, Lord. Yes, Lord. Yes, Lord. Yes, Lord. Yes, Lord. Yes, Lord. Yes, Lord. Yes, Lord. Yes, Lord. Yes, Lord. Yes, Lord. Yes, Lord. Yes, Lord. Yes, Lord. Yes, Lord. Yes, Lord. Yes, Lord. Yes, Lord. Yes, Lord. Yes, Lord. Yes, Lord. Yes, Lord. Yes, Lord. Yes, Lord. Yes, Lord. Yes, Lord. Yes, Lord. Yes, Lord. Yes, Lord. Yes, Lord. Yes, Lord. Yes, Lord. Yes, Lord. Yes, Lord. Yes, Lord. Yes, Lord. Yes, Lord. Yes, Lord. Yes, Lord. Yes, Lord. Yes, Lord. Yes, Lord. Yes, Lord. Yes, Lord. Yes, Lord. Yes, Lord. Yes, Lord. Yes, Lord. Yes, Lord. Yes, Lord. Yes, Lord. Yes, Lord. Yes, Lord. Yes, Lord. Yes, Lord. Yes, Lord. Yes, Lord. Yes, Lord. Yes, Lord. Yes, Lord. Yes, Lord. Yes, Lord. Yes, Lord. Yes, Lord. Yes, Lord. Yes, Lord. Yes, Lord. Yes, Lord. Yes, Lord.

0: Hallelujah. 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Ana da wase.
1: Amen.
0: Ye ni etie fo nyina da wase.
1: Amen.
0: Ye she hafi afi. 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
1: Amen.
0: Ye ni etie fo nyina da wase. 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
2: Amen. 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
0: Okay.
3: Ni pa bebre aba Facebook. O se recognize on. Di e fa ni pa miensa e 0302 216 561. So wa sida bi so wa dance dia bi a. Ya bi e phone la na mo. Before we come to the Facebook people no. 0302 216 561 and 562. I Adum FM 106.3. What's Mr. Kennedy in Japan? One of our leader key chief organist. One of our anti-Americans are organ. The anti-Americans are organist. No, no. Anti-Americans, we salute you. And then we share how many create praise a yinase. Obiaba. Hello.
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3: Hello. 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
3: Giano, sa Brady, a chance to say, yes, you're doing with him.
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3: Now, you're better than Okanina.
4: And okay. You're a dear young man. You're a dear Abuka CBM man. Menyinda, you are born to share more pummy, more sorted by Eddie Nala. Can I mind a sofu, abosunfu, we nara, Nami Kriala? Not by a door so. Now you need door so. Also be Biarado. 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Amen.
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3: Yeda wasi, ebibri. 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
5: Hello.
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3: Yeah, ofro sana kasefri hii.
5: From Bimpong.
3: Hey, Bemena.
5: Munamoto, I come a cool man, I them personal.
3: Oh, hallelujah.
5: It didn't mean I say, young so say that's what you come, you who any movie one. Nay, a Christ in London. Nobody, Uncle Sora, and come home on Mumbai.
3: Amen.
5: Namukaka, Mumaya, one thing.
3: Amen.
5: Especially in Tiapo, the 2 months are not near
3: Kenya, bro.
5: Cast. The massive.
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5: hallelujah.
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5: Hallelujah.
3: 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Urade nshira o.
5: Amen and amen.
3: Amen. Amen. Amen. Hello. Hello. Hello.
6: Hello.
3: Yes, you are doing Quinim.
6: I'm going to say, it's a color pay.
3: Copywriter.
5: Yozu.
3: Now what you say?
5: Oye papa pa o se.
3: Urade adomo na o mpaibo.
5: Anya mi se o papa.
3: We ne ba te say.
5: We ne ba boko.
3: Ovi etio.
5: Yozu nyame. Odi e cha bina bina.
3: Amen.
5: O manye ni mungwazo.
3: Debu.
5: Nti on kan ye won da. No se o su da. Amen.
3: Amen. Amen. Ata. Se anya mi ensa no, ana ba ko su bi o. Hello.
1: Hello.
3: Lo a radio no e. Ante bino wana. Ante bino wa.
1: Hello.
3: Hello. Pacho wama na eno kase.
1: Da.
3: Wane eno kase. Bise wane eno kase. Hello. Wafiso wana.
1: Hello.
3: Pacho ya fro se.
1: Pacho wame di Roda.
3: Roda kase fri hi.
1: Ekropong.
3: I'm gas a massive Roda. Roda, you tell.
1: You. And then I'm here. I watch you, so I'm departing. And then I'm two program there.
3: Yeah, dear, I'm feminine. I'm going to come with
1: you. I'm going Sandra, mommy.
3: Oh, hallelujah. Now, what you say?
1: A radio.
3: And then I'm feminine. I'm going to come
1: with you. Mate. Mate.
3: Yeah, dear. I'm going
1: to come with you. It's a black one, so and my mamma will for it. Oh, my name is you.
3: You mean some pa, if I said I'm a never stram when I
1: could. I'm a be free.
3: Amen.
1: Bye bye.
3: Hey, hello. Hello. Hello. Hello.
1: Hello.
3: Yes, I didn't call him.
1: I was a man, she asked you.
3: We didn't say, and I can say for him.
1: Over 10 people see me, pram pram.
3: Pram pram, Bob Cordier.
1: I'm for sure I do more.
3: I'm for sure. Yam, you are doing a moon pie, boy, and say, oh, yeah, pa.
1: That is what
3: I said. So the wife, so the man's wife from somewhere.
0: Me hoye pa. Me hoye pa. Me hoye pa we ready dimu.
1: Ebe nya me adum. Me wuram bi.
3: Iti o gift eh.
1: Ebe nya me ase. Se nya me ase enso. Aboye hoban. O kura ye mu. 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Eti mo ache. Papa e ba o ba ko ya me bi obu. E be ba.
3: Ah, we so ba. O ya che. Eh, I've run you by bonus. And a person at us who to put to. Because I do, because I have crowns and you'll be pitching was already there, which in best lying.
1: But
3: I mean, Shram.
1: But you, Yamishram, Papa, upon coming
3: out. That was the same with you, ain't it, Medino? Okay, hello. Hello. You said, didn't quit him. Lo, I already don't know why. O dum no kraye ye
6: da mas ah adumas
3: so fo da mas se mutie ye
6: yes na na gana me na tenin sham
3: amen
6: yes etie me yakopon ye di sade man
3: amen
6: yes bi ye
3: amen
6: sister ba denta fasa
3: eh sister ba what to say
6: yamen adu
3: yamen kan ho bebre pa e chebu safo nyina. Bye bye. And one last, and the very last one. The very last one. Hello. Hello. Okay. And then I say.

0: Hello.
1: Hello.
0: Yes, I didn't call him.
1: Upon someone who has
0: a patch of manners, I cry. I do chat to
1: Upon someone who has say.
0: Now I know what I say.
1: Patch of rock is here, Jim Casafrica, Swadiniano.
0: What do you know what you do?
1: Patch of rock is here, Jim Casafrica, Swadiniano.
0: Okay, well, I sit down the same, and I will dance the
1: day. I sit down the same, I feel young couple.
0: Because you can't go to Mukakra.
1: Young coupon, I do mean a busia, or here swam off a pair at Ako Afiako Abatrian. Yet that's what you are near the year in an ass here, and in come for near the manor. Shady deep kunkun and munyam, or double Jesus Christo dimity. Amen.
0: Amen. I could see Nami in Shaw Nebusan Funina.
1: On Shaw and so, and no crop funina.
0: The monk also in tea na. Oh, yes, he gave you. Hello.
2: Hello.
0: Bajo, yes, I didn't call him.
2: I was so much fear, someone, or paper. Oh, yes, I didn't finish.
0: Hey, Papa, now what you say?
2: Nami Adam.
0: May wish him a happy belated birthday.
2: Aye.
0: Aye, Bajo, no way, dear.
2: No, your plan.
0: The radius.
2: This is Tabakus with the birthday, and was it the 17th, right?
0: Hey, powerful.
2: And now I'm money dream because I'm more fast, you know.
0: Okay, now what you say?
2: No, yeah.
0: Okay.
2: The radius. You can share never be dreamed.
0: I'm your dog.
2: And now I'm sister, the 70 years.
0: Powerful.
2: And I'm mini pages of Miss Aquasano. I just say, I may not be the doubt. I may a doom for one mining yard, may I get to cheer me a tour. Yes, and I reach and then I doom. And my entire Sudan and the power of Frenia and the package. I shouldn't be any money. Yes, you dream.
0: Amen. Dako Kosana and I offer me a menuako.
2: You are my team.
0: I mean, I'm a chair, Mama. You're not in kind of fire. Bye bye.

0: Eda masimu amutimi efre ye Eda radase espresse your gratitude unto the Lord. Mr. Edu Jemfi Ewa Sakumono Oye Assemblies of God Unia wansumu nyamia chayaka Ayye edika mfo wa kriso sumwa Bako paani Mr. Edu Jemfi Enti Reverend Wingam Numuni adadini na Ayye nkwala Bishop Asi Edu Bipra Osu wachia Mr. Edu Jemfi Okay, can young quiet Facebook in the area, young Crawford, a woman, ADHC, Adolfo Amudiac or Facebook, and so my idea, I want to recognize you for following us. Nayana more like, na much send a bear, a bit more listeners and more viewers. Now, I am profitable unto many people, for the program must benefit many people. So, if you are watching us, you like and you share the link. You like and you share the link. Let's go to Pastor Kenneth.
1: About show we need you more. We are live on Facebook and you know page near Reverend Eja Wusu. Reverend Eja Wusu would like you and I'll share my now the comments and also Abba. Nasie episode there are day and answer prayer request and order by a kind amount. Irene Jima Boateng. I say, let God be God. Lydia Jemfua, I say, let God be God. God bless you all, man of God. Amalasi, I say, let God be God. Beatrice Akomeni, I say, praising God for his protection over our lives. Let God be God. Faustina Butri, I say, let God be God.
0: Hey, my Faustina, peace be. That is saying. Yeah, okay. Very good listener.
1: Beatrice, also good morning, Reverend Ejewusu and all your team.
0: Beatrice Akumeyi.
1: Richard Cranton Darko. So let God be God. Irene Jima Boateng. Greetings to Reverend Ejewusu and the team.
0: Thank you.
1: God Richie, bless you. Let God be God.
0: Lord bless you too, Beatrice Bernard Irene.
1: Jobin.
0: Akunta from Japan.
1: Praise to God for bringing all the team from your various homes to the studio safely.
0: Thank you, Akonta. Thank you. Greetings to my sister, Bernice.
1: I said, the devil and his co-host are in trouble tonight.
0: Papa, and he have been born on Tuja. Soja go on Tuboho. Do I tell our warriors so you're born in Tuja? You're born in Tuja. Soja go to Boho.
1: In Siam Bempa Amet. Good morning, Reverend Ejewusu and the crew. I thank you for always reminding us to let God be our God.
0: Yeah.
1: I have a court case at Asamankese District Court. Please kindly pray for me for victory on Friday.
0: Piaga.
1: So let God be God. Lord, you alone deserve to be praised always. Amen. Bless Ejewusu and your team.
0: Amen.
1: Abena Agjemai, I say God bless Reverend Ejewusu and your team.
0: Anka na ekwe champon. Na ekwe champon. Okay, yankwe.
1: For Stibuchi, I say good morning, Reverend and the team.
0: Amen.
1: Bernard Jobing, I say the blood of the Lamb and the sword of the Spirit is going after every covenant, principalities, aquatic meeting in the country in Jesus' name.
0: Sir, are you a was here bomb by a tia pao? Sir, occult is my echo super and as some renowned men of God are umdu mwashim. Siroso na who papa say nyankupon manko for a lidon into astray. Renowned men of God don't ask occultism. Any panin and go party winiana. Do people not believe the judgment of God for which they have preached before? Eh? Nyango pointemua, any pa, woman can want some done. Woman in the first Timothy chapter 5, verse baby, was it a binum am money? I could say Satan echi. Binum am money? I could say Satan echi. Some people have swept to follow Satan. 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Wanya o. Me se nie wo dwene o se. Wo ye papa Satan. 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Wo ka cho se chimifo. 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the highest realm. 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We have the most highest. But he who abides in the secret place of the most high shall abide under the shadow of the Almighty. So we have the most high.
2: That's right.
0: So you people who are practicing occult, Namo Jesus says, Sun Sumono, Ebia Mutimi at Kosoro, our Sun Sumu. But Moshe Yassi, Moshe Yassi,
2: Amen.
0: Moshe Edin Jesus Yassi. 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Bible say kind of officials ye. 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Wo biara wo ye nyame sofo. Na e bia to gain prestige. Edin a wo pe. Ana ahunyanti, there are some societies here. Wodu huko shemu a, wuye yentam, wunye sika, wusi aso dan kesiye, edon bebrebe du ochi, wutu toka asa kesiye, na tiasye se, babu ne ukra wano, what shall we profit a man, if he gains the whole world, and loses his soul? Babu ya nukure, heavy ya nukure, bosamdem ya nukure, hell is rare, heaven is rare. Those people who are debating about hell and heaven, and I say renouncing hell and heaven, say, but some them ni baby ya, na heaven biya ni baby ano, aye, my idea. So what dey waho?
2: What dey waho pa?
0: What dey waho? Yo, and you can argue, you can debate.
1: Yes.
0: You can renounce. Say there's no heaven. There's no Jesus. There's no God. And yet, why are there? You have a some amount. You will swear. Will you die one day? Or you will tell me, say, you will not die. So, I'm going to die. You're born, Nipa. What you say, you're born, Nipa. What say? At the home, Nipa, be a sober Ubako.
1: Yes.
0: No waiting at Temu. It is appointed unto man to die once and after judgment. Judgment. That's all we are. 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
0: se do be si a power ni so no ansa no atwo yira de se wo de wo yesu di was it kind of fishy as ye
2: that's right
0: sa chewa
2: hallelujah
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0: 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Israel I went to the ascension mountain netie amra yesu etwa kosoro no it was in presence of over 500 people and na gina ho a woman are witnessing his ascension.
1: Witnessing the ascension.
0: Who are witnessing his ascension? And woman be doing what dance here? If you catch your say, woman go chain ewo a janabo sha, aya unkonkunu e shigono. Neba omusua, woman ya wadin, no mdi ayina dance for. E nipa, a no mo bro, 500 no. Holy Ghost baptism in the Bible, no. Ne nipa 120, and then oho.
1: Yes.
0: And this is our brother. What would you say? Can you now would you want dance as well who say yes to be anyone? And I won't go. What about witnessing ascension? Those who even witness his ascension, some of them turn their back onto him. And you know, me know me and I am no. Then I said, I'm not yet. So what did you want dance and I could do? Baby, I say, I dance and I would and I dance a crew. Praise the Lord. Yet ever cost what?
2: That's right.
0: Then what about
1: yes.
0: Babu so benyanka.
1: Benyanka.
0: Then there 1 year, you know.
1: 1 year.
0: What puna tender that?
1: Oh.
0: So why you go on back chrono? Did you end ye? John chapter 3, verse 18. There 1 year, you know. What puna tender that? Now, do you know? What trouble for a woman? John chapter 5, verse 24. So for trust me, uncle.
1: Kingsley. Okay, Menu, I say thank God for adding a whole new year to the years of my daughter.
0: Yeah.
1: Nana Abena Nyame and Sa Fenting.
0: A crack it on and dick a crack as
1: I yes more. Nana Abena Nyame Nyamensa.
2: French
1: Fenting.
0: Nyamensa Fenting. Okay.
1: Bena Jobin, I say I can tell you and your wonderful team are covered and hidden in the blood of Joanna Ashiti, thank you, Jesus Christ of Nazareth.
0: Makaya Jesus, Baba.
1: God richly bless you and
0: bless you too.
1: Bab Ansa Baba Ansa, see to God be the glory. Thank you, Lord. I'm so grateful. Good morning, Eja and your team. Roda Boache, I say the Lord is good and his praise shall continually
0: the be. The Lord is good.
1: Thank you, Jesus. God bless you, Reverend Ejewusu, and the entire team. May your labor in the Lord never be in vain.
0: Thank you!
1: In Jesus' mighty name. Faustibochi, also thank you, Almighty God, for your protection and grace.
0: Hey, my Faustina.
1: Juliana Imisa, also amen and amen.
0: Julie, who are you in Dubai? Julie, enjoy yourself, eh?
1: Victoria.
0: Enjoy your holidays.
1: Victoria Amo, I say good evening, Reverend, and your team from Bronx, New York.
0: Hey!
1: Thank God for his grace and protection over me and my family.
0: Thank you.
1: And I thank him so much. God bless you. Lydia Jemfua, I say amen.
0: Amen.
1: Amalasi, thank you for your mercies. Cecilia Kogu, Lord, thank you for your goodness and mercy.
0: Mm-hmm.
1: Grace Boachi, thank you, Lord, for your tender mercies towards me and my family. God bless you, Ejewusu, and your team.
0: Thank you.
1: Grace, watching from South Africa.
0: Wow, Grace, I just say.
1: Obahima, Kusia Sewa, thank you, Lord Jesus, for another day.
0: Mm.
1: Georgina Obing Ansa, good morning, Reverend, and your team. Let God be God.
0: Thank you.
1: Lucy Tuntu.
0: Hey, Mama Lou. Our friend is saying, Germany.
1: I thank God for his mercy and protection upon me and my entire family, especially my only daughter, Mama Sewa.
0: Okay.
1: Regina Onsan, so thank you, Jesus, for your mercy upon us. Mm. Papa, God bless you and your team.
0: Bless you too.
1: Patience, also Christ is the reason why I am alive.
0: Yeah, yeah.
1: To God be the glory.
0: To God be the glory.
1: Georgina said, God's name is powerful.
0: Powerful.
1: Juliana said, Amen.
0: Julie.
1: Francisca Ikuya Buachewa.
0: Italy.
1: Thank God for the gift of breath for me and my family.
0: Mm.
1: Patience, yes. Also, God has really been good in my life.
0: Patience, good
1: my daughter
0: morning.
1: Is getting married this weekend.
0: Hallelujah, hallelujah, hallelujah.
1: Remember me. So kindly remember me in your prayers.
0: Amen.
1: Amen.
0: Amen. Amen. So born for Nukutia bit me free baby Rademoja and Trim Faso. Radema Warren and Yankum D and then I'm say oh yes dinamo.
2: Amen.
0: Amen.
1: Ebenezer Adai. God bless you all, Ija and your wonderful team.
0: Bless you too.
1: Francisca Ikuya Buachewa. Good morning, Reverend Ejewusu.
0: Yeah,
1: God bless you good morning. And your team. Nanekuya Achana. I thank God for always protecting myself.
0: Nanekuya
1: and my family. Francisca Ikuya Buachewa, so let God be God.
0: Let God be God.
1: Patience, as I say, Papa, forgive your daughter, or I will call you.
0: Matty.
1: Ivy Cranting, I say, let God be God. God richly bless you, Jesus, and the team.
0: Thank you.
1: Bing Pong, Ernest Kwame.
0: Yeah, yeah.
1: May God richly bless you all, Ija, and your team. My granddaughter attained 25 years yesterday, and pray for her on my behalf.
0: Okay, Victoria.
1: Pachai.
0: Okay.
1: We are Bing Pong, Kwame Ernest.
0: Mm.
1: I say, may God richly bless you all. My granddaughter attained 25 years yesterday.
0: Hey, wow.
1: And pray for her on my behalf.
0: Wow. Eradua Mponsanswe.
1: Yvonne.
0: Eradua Mponsanswe. Okay. Enkoyena.
1: Yvonne, can I say thank you, Lord? Mm. Cecilia Pugwasi, good morning, lovely pastors.
0: Mm.
1: Every granting. I say thank God for always strengthening us in the spirit.
0: Kaka George, now be
1: answer. Yeah.
0: Okay.
1: Bimpon Kwame Ernest, I say, may God forgive those who don't know anything and believe in all things.
0: Uh-huh.
1: How can Jesus become a scam?
0: Uh-huh.
1: Oh, judgment.
0: Okay, Peter Kofi Mensa. Peter Kofi Mensa is watching.
1: Roxanne Kwesi Sapon.
0: Hey, my Roxanne, what name? My daughter Eunice Roxanne at the same.
1: Good, uh-huh. Good morning, Reverend and the crew. May God richly bless you all. I'm preparing to hit the road.
0: Yeah,
1: Roxanne. Remember me in
0: your face.
1: Amen.
0: Hey, mo bro, I can't you. I mean, come hopa, Roxanne. There be a crown over, rather more home by.
1: Amen.

0: Thanksgiving aba ohema adwoa sika wo kan no ohema adwoa sika wa ha
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1: okay
0: okay radua amponsa bio Juliana Emisa you are watching. 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
2: Right.
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2: That's right.
0: Say, Ubora and Sorbibri Moa, a suger for my toss. Now, Unim and Ra, Yakokan, Yamiasa Mokumtina market. Na Comtina Cemetery, no. Womo, our baby, a woman chama, a Islamic forno. The Islamic forno is part of the cemetery. Na Islamic forno side the honor. Baby, on moa, on the drone, you may say, we boys in the cuckoo. Na boy sia egu ha wo mu num wi aye enwumre no am ah na boy sia be ba so de ma be ware gasi wo mu negu anu mu wi wo mu sia wi for boys so wo mu ntam pe ma asem wo nu mu sa wi for boys wo mu ni adaje kura for ma asem wo de de wi nu anu wo twi wi for boys woman said that near that you cry for myself. On found cry. On run yanny we know. What you said when you're doing any corners would say down, oh dear. Ubaka to dear quacko, aqua shippo. Would you even aqua shippo? Bear a radium for the Senka and ran to Mugabontia. As a so major radidi. Never radi, a say so. Emma am I? Am I a you crumb a grab on to end with you? Bebre so and I could go galam say sight here. Womus and a galam say sight on him. Dear my woman, yet dear. Womu as it to you, I a dinner say drug abuse. And now woman, tramadol, and a V. I didn't like a count red, red, and a blue bruno. As I know now, woman, wrong. Till woman is yes, she's a two about crowns so so then you crotch and know what you turn everything in them. I don't mean to bet me a bonnet to the snow gun. I dare by a quan, Miss Rapas, a banny betimia. Once it rehab, Cassepa. A ben bea or personal future, a maganano. So His Excellency, President John Dramani Mahama, Mia Makunta, Miss Row, so be at Yakatro, and I won't nine as of it that I do not say Utia. Sir, who bet Jinny Dachi and Manuwa? Say Rehab Cassia Pa Rehab Cassia. Then the Emrantia and the Mabawanwa drug addiction and run a cell mono. Yanchi Omina Kogu Rehab Ho. Na ya rehabilitate Omu. Na affair Hono. Ya vocational aye. Anti a carpentry, plumbing, electrical, masonry. And other things. Now, first, the computer lab near daddy, near Chino Madi. And the answer no be rehabilitated, no. No crying in San Juma. It is a quiet now called Bosta. Sebasa, dear. You bring out that chair, Mosa, yes, our pa, dear. Say, you to know. Send your drug, S.A. woman. Send that drug, S.A. you to know. A man in the dachi. A man in the dachi. Send a drug, I say you to know. Na if you kwa yes

0: secondary school so many adeade a wo wan come nya kwa enter the secondary schools and they been in the tertiary staying on drugs and occultism drugs and occultism near eye juma pa e wo schools the secondary schools and the tertiary drugs and occultism drugs and occultism na maya no so bebe so so ne wo mdo mu ashe prostitution mu awrade mu awu ye di nka bom pa ye be Psalm 82 verse 4 Psalm 82 verse 4 wo wuti na ahaye adom fm 106.3 we care for the
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0: We care for the nation, the future of the nation, we care for it. And the papa president, yes, wa. But what if I can't budget? When I say, finance minister, ever read budget or parliament here? What function, sir? What we ever see rehab, kesiye pa? With vocational institutes. What we the vocation ever come? I'm a human be brave, be che or rehab ho. And the yeah rehab wo mo no. Ne sa achire mo ade. Ye achire mo ensa no juma. Ye achire mo se head of state bi na president bi ya sa vision ya. Ebe bo a o ma ne da ache. Ebe bo pa. Enuro e sai brantie no. Na fe president en fa ne nsi form. Wonye bold say, wo declare say, galam say must stop. Se president bi na no to na no mutu ya. What two nanum to say? Cease fire, Galam say. Will be an two nanum to say, hey, I know I don't know. I can't obey being an obituan nanum to you. So to be can say, if you know be out for the Nadia Mufum, Medicare, so for Nadia Mufum, Nasia Chua. I've been one tear so that for Nagum. And you're my own good jungle welfare. I watch Yasano, woman, you may be out. And you're the only real Mufono. Winty woman. Ka anyone we could cry in showing in anybody. And Mr. President, good morning, Akunta. Mrs. Laudina, I want to say, I know I catch Akunta, I say, Nakunta is only clear. In showing anybody. Now, for young Chibo is in your uncle go rehab. Now, young Chiro Mojuma. Aba beti mea Momoji and Yedi.
1: Yes.
0: Ghana will see cat. Ghana has money. Ghana will see cat. Amen.
1: Amen.
0: Psalm 82, verse 4.
1: Psalm 82 verse number 4. Psalm 82 verse number 4. Deliver the poor and needy. Deliver the poor and needy. Free them out of the hand of the wicked.
0: Amen.
1: Amen. Amen.
0: So there are many people that has entered into the hands of the wicked one. There are a lot of people. Next second Timothy chapter 2 verse 26. Second Timothy chapter 2 verse 26.
1: Second Timothy chapter 2 verse number 26. Second Timothy chapter number 2 verse number 26, and that they may recover themselves.
0: They may recover themselves
1: out of the snare of
0: the snare of the devil,
1: who are taken captive by him.
0: So
1: as well.
0: Satan has taken captive of the youth. Devil has taken captive of the youth to do what? To do the will.
1: Who are taken captive by him at his will?
0: At his will. So it is the will of Satan. That the youth will be destroyed.
2: That's right.
0: That the youth will be cut off. That is the will. The purpose. And you are saying, the one that is trying to see Ephraim Samoa, what you want to say, one year will pay Ephidium. Then you have some penny say, and my bawa, and no ever hookups. And my bawa, no air water shed, no bear hookups. Woman, one more, but in a prostitute. And you hook up, you know, a upgrade. Of the prostitution, I upgrade. You know, a polished wine.
2: Standard.
0: A polished prostitution, hookup. A polished prostitution. And the position say ya polish no. Then we do pictures na to internet so any page so. Na hu na we do pictures ko jija hotels akese. We do pictures ko ja. Hotels akese no. And you know I comfort ba no excellent. We do no message jija. And oh munso o munso she Brazil. And under when Kwanu Mujaja Subi and Lalif and Togo Embassy and second year, I don't know. One don't know what the host say publicly, no. We in him. And the hookups in there will bow out for creating meeting with him. Or bow any, not the worship hookup. No, I see Ninjano. Satan and Achiomu. I want to feed him. Satan has caught them in their snare. To do the will of Satan. And the will of Satan is a boy, it's never drug addict. Drug addiction. Weed. Cocaine. Tramadol. Heroin. Red. Bru. What was it about? Praise God. Can I say ready? I'm ready.
3: What's him say?
0: Yanji or money for.
3: Yanji
0: or bread for.
3: Yanji or bread for.
0: And woman who for.
3: And your money who for.
0: If you are money for an insane.
3: If you are money for an insane.
0: Nayanji won. If you are self for an insane.
3: If you are self for an insane.
0: Deliver the poor.
3: Deliver the poor.
0: And the needy.
3: And the needy.
0: From the hands.
3: From the hand.
0: Of the wicked one.
3: Of the wicked one.
0: Say 30 more. So for cancer, I got any view. Near Mumpire. 82.
1: Verse number 4. But see, deliver the poor
0: and the needy.
1: Free them out of the hand of the wicked.
0: Or the wicked. So Satan is wicked. So we call psychiatric hospital. And now we call rehab. Now we may be a woman I drug addicted. And my bow off a fool. A be our bacon. Na ebia brazia kwa bi mono. 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No, a student. 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Emma womu or se womu. 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Just say, entrepreneurs. Emrantia pa. Umu say, knowledgeable people. Dobu wama wa rehab ho. So waka brofwa.
3: Me who say on any packet,
0: because I say time.
3: Say time.
0: We a liar.
3: Now
0: we are wicked. Yes, Sumojan, come with him.
3: Sebiara.
0: Would you assume a fidia?
3: Nadia so.
0: Embrantian in my bow.
3: Am I a new bonino?
0: Am I a bravo say?
3: Or mine the Dutch.
0: A suffering Dutch.
3: Yes, Dutch.
0: Yankupa hiniesi.
3: What's in a one, sir?
0: Sawin yamima.
3: Nipa yankupa bo.
0: A man any munyam. Sawbe sew.
3: What the ensanum?
0: Drug addition.
3: And I do occultism.
0: S1A. One adjumudaho.
3: Satan, we are bad.
0: Yes, Mojan, come on him.
3: Yes, Mojan,
0: so the goose.
3: Yes,
0: so the goose. press one.
4: Press
0: Crofua.
4: And Crofua.
0: And Homone.
4: And Homone.
0: And Harass one.
4: And Harass
0: one. And Harass one.
4: And Harass one.
0: And the Bunyam Empire.
4: And the Bunyam Empire.
0: The Bunyam Empire.
4: The Bunyam Empire.
0: That's a radiate.
4: A radiate.
0: What's them say?
4: What's them say?
0: Yanye or Brefo.
4: Yanye or Brefo.
0: And we hear you.
4: And you hear
0: you. Every Obani for us.
4: Every Obani for us.
0: Nayan Shimon.
4: Nayan Shimon.
0: Every Obani for Nigeria.
4: Every Obani for Nigeria.
0: And our yes to do.
4: And our yes to do.
0: If you dare be a.
4: If you dare be a.
0: Set us soon.
4: Set us soon.
0: What are you doing?
4: What are you doing?
0: And my bow.
4: And my bow. And my
0: bow. What is freedom from the snare of the enemy?
1: Mm.
0: Freedom.
1: Freedom.
0: So from here, I'm ranting. I'm making sure we're not so them.
4: Yeah.
0: No, I'm a jar one.
4: That's right.
0: One punish one.
4: That's right.
0: Because I'm ranting about what guys see. I'm gonna go on movie no.
4: Go on movie no. Come on, power there.
0: As my make a Obi Abedi madansi say we for me ma. I'm on pema asemo.
4: Debut.
0: Debut. I wonder what high is that?
1: Oh, I high.
0: I'm going to show you what's going on for this.
5: And now Cloud Nine.
0: So for the enemy kind. If you are bomb pie, I'm going to show you a
1: former. Oh God, you are bomb pie.
0: If you are not concluded, I will be your yari.
1: Thank you, Lord Jesus. You are bomb pie. Bible says, deliver the poor and the needy. Free them out of the hand of the wicked. Yet the Yesumo Jani Saninyamema.
4: That's right.
1: Anyone under the bondage of the devil. Your bonny phone de Abrabo Bonnie at a chirin. The youth, your brandy your mema. Your bumpa you say radia debi or bonny phone the achichiri omo. 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And ne we yesu denimo. Any oppression of the devil. Your bumpa ye kasa radi yako. Ye ne anope. When him any abba.
4: When him na
1: yasa Yesumo Jano.
4: Yesumo
1: Jano.
4: Emfa
1: fahudi emre emranti
4: emre
1: emabawa
4: emre mabawa
1: ewo yesu din
4: ewo yesu
1: adie biara
4: adie biara
1: obonefo no
4: obonefo
1: edi achichiri
4: edi achichiri
1: ye emranti
4: ye
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4: ye
1: sane wo ma
4: ye
1: sane wo ma
4: ye
1: sane wo ma ewo yesu din mo
4: ye
1: sane wo ma efiri obonefo no
4: ni
1: chichiri ye
4: ye
1: sane wo ma
4: en
1: chichiri we lose them, we set them free. Yes, Sanu, yes, Sanu, yes, Sanu, yes, Sanu, yes, Sanu, yes, Sanu, yes, Sanu, yes, Sanu, yes, Sanu, yes, Sanu, yes, Sanu, yes, Sanu, yes, Sanu, yes, Sanu, yes, Sanu, yes, Sanu, yes, Sanu, yes, Sanu, yes, Sanu, yes, Sanu, yes, Sanu, yes, Sanu, yes, Sanu, yes, Sanu, yes, Sanu, yes, Sanu, yes, Sanu, yes, Sanu, yes, Sanu, yes, Sanu, yes, Sanu, yes, Sanu, yes, Sanu, yes, Sanu, yes, Sanu, yes, Sanu, yes, Sanu, yes, Sanu, yes, Sanu, yes, Sanu, yes, Sanu, yes, Sanu, yes, Sanu, yes, Sanu, yes, Sanu, yes, Sanu, yes, S
6: Satan. Sanu mo, every sanu mo, every etamamo, every mupani sanu. I will Yesu di mo, every wu mo, I will Yesu di mo. Adi ebi ala, a obone fori. 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I will Yesu di mo. 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I will Yesu di mo. Any oppression, any oppression on the life of the youth, and that you break you, and shes what to me, and shes what to me, pray abaya, O Sadabaya, and shes what to me, yes Lord, yes Lord, and shes what to me, you break you, and shes what to me, you break you, and will Yesu tell me, Yodi and Sanum Esham Rantianus, Yodi Wino Esham Rantianus, Yodi Abrabo Bunny Esham Rantianus, deliver the poor and the needy. Free them out of the hand of the enemy. Oh God. Satan, if you watch him, and they will yes to them. Don't turn it for him. Don't turn it for him. Don't turn it for him. Don't turn it for him. If you be around, upon the funny son of Christ. And then you break you, and then you break you, and then you break you, and then you break you, and then you break you, and we yes to do it. In the spirit of oppression, in the spirit of oppression, you break you, and we yes to do it. If you be a attitude, and I should let it to Mama Washup, and break you, and break you, and break you, and break you, and break you, and break you, and break you, and break you, and we set them free, we set them free, we set them free. We loose them from the bondage of the enemy. You break you yesterday. In the name of Jesus Christ. Amen.
1: Yes, Lord.
0: So for me, if I use some
1: yes, Lord.
0: Yes, we get Jaru.
1: Yes, we get Jaru.
0: Jaru, imagine.
1: Jaru, imagine.
0: Jaru, imagine.
1: Yes, Lord.
0: Jaru, imagine.
1: Yes, Lord.
0: Their desire to go into
1: their tradition. Will.
0: Their will.
1: To do the devil's will. Obi biara obode for na china o she na brabo so ene ye diye suwe je gare no ye diye suwe je gare no ye gare na jeni ye gare na brabo ye di mra tiri sie mo jeni ewradi mo jani nyare wo ewradi mo jani 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
0: Yes, Mutter.
1: We set them free from the power of the enemy. We break them from the chains of the enemy. We break them from the chains of the enemy. We break them, O God. And chichiria, yes, it's all. And then Mutan. It's Sanu. You got it on Adjani. You got it on Abrabo. You got it on Mutan. Mutan is Sanu. Yes, Mutan. It's Sanu. You're Sanning a member. Yes, Mutan. You're Sanning a member. Yes, Mutan. Every year, Supreme. You're Sanning a member. Every year, Supreme. Mutan. The blood of our Lord Jesus. Yet Mutan is Sanu. Yet Mutan is Sanu. We shall die by. The blood of redemption, and Patamita is son of woman for you and Chichiria. You carry one, you carry one, you carry one, you carry one, you carry one, you carry one, you carry one, you carry one, you carry one, you carry one, you carry one, you carry one, you carry one, you carry one, you carry one, you carry one, you carry one, you carry one, you carry one, you carry one, you carry one, you carry one, you carry one, you carry one, you carry one, you carry one, you carry one, you carry one, you carry one, you carry one, you carry one, you carry one, you carry one, you carry one, you carry one, you carry one, you carry one, you carry one, you carry one, you carry one, you carry one, you carry one, you carry one, you carry one, you carry one, you carry one, you carry one, you carry one, you carry one, you carry one, you carry one, you carry one, you carry one, you carry one, you carry one, you carry one, you carry one, you carry one, you carry one, you carry one, you carry one, you carry one, you carry one, you carry one, you carry one, you carry one, you carry one, you carry one, you carry one, you carry one, you carry one, you carry one, you carry one, you carry one, you carry one, you
6: wrong crap. I will make him and Shasu to me beer. To me beer and sham ranches. 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And then you break it. And then you break it. And then you break it. That you smoke at all. That is Sunny Womo. That is Sunny Womo. That you smoke at all. That is Sunny Womo. Atapa Sada. Yo Satapa. Yo Smoke. And for Jennifer Hudimra. And for Jennifer Hudimra. And Patamota. In Sunny Womo. And Patamota. In Sunny Womo. And we use Sutinum. Yo Satakataba. In the name of Jesus.
1: Merci. Psalm 25, verse number 15 to 16.
7: Yeah.
1: Psalm 25, verse number 15 and 16.
7: Aye.
1: Turn unto me and have mercy upon me, for I am desolate and afflicted. The troubles of my heart are enlarged. Oh, bring thou me out of my distress. Amen.
7: Psalm 25.
1: Verse number 16 and 17.
7: 15, we can
1: 15. 15, 15, sorry. 15, 15 and 16.
7: And you can 15, if you.
1: 15. My eyes are ever towards the Lord.
7: Yes.
1: For he shall pluck my feet out of the net.
7: Yes.
1: Obi ring.
7: Nani monyam. Odi aseho.
1: Erade.
7: Wona yeni daus.
1: Wasemse.
7: Yama udinya.
1: Ebrudinya.
7: Ayebo yesudinya. Ahohumbone.
1: Abeifuo.
7: Enkabrechre.
1: Occultism.
7: Omunyumenyina. Ebrase.
1: Ye biya no bompaya.
7: Efidie biara. Yachemabawa. Awaliye.
1: Chantu.
7: Awaliye.
1: Oshataka.
7: Womo ring.
1: Ikabada.
7: Yedi ase.
1: Rosada.
7: Efidie.

0: Yes, Lord.
1: Yes, Lord.
0: We break right now.
1: Yes, Lord.
0: Yes, Lord. Yes, Lord. Yes, Lord. We break you. We break you. Yes, Lord. Break by fire. Break by fire. Break by fire. Yes, Lord. We

0: Yes, Lord. You come on. You break you. Yes, Lord. Yes, Lord. Yes, Lord. Yes, Lord. Yes, Lord. Yes, Lord. Yes, Lord. Yes, Lord. Yes, Lord. Yes, Lord. Yes, Lord. Yes, Lord. Yes, Lord. Yes, Lord.
1: Yes,
2: Lord. Yes, Lord. Yes, Lord. Yes, Lord. Yes, Lord. Yes, Lord. Yes, Lord. Yes, Lord.
0: Proverbs chapter 30, verse number 23.
1: You know, Proverbs, yeah.
2: Papa, I need you, man.
0: Proverbs 30, verse number 23.
1: Okay.
0: An unloved woman, when she gets a husband.
1: And that's an odious woman.
0: Odious woman.
2: Okay.
0: Or an unloved woman. When she gets a husband.
1: Was a name me and son a one.
2: Aha.
1: Nadia a we and a hum.
2: Okay.
1: Well, what's the verse?
0: 23. But started from 21.
1: 21, I say, a no me and say, I say, and I as I saw so. Na a nine and I into me and so. Aqua, what be dehene? And now, what did you mean? Oba, ubim penua, when you come, And then, Ababawa, we didn't ura, adi.
2: Very good.
1: Oba, ubim penu. To oba, ubim penu. Oba, yes, in a peda.
2: Yes, in a peda.
1: Oba, baby, when you're 45 years.
2: Hey!
1: What does your virgin?
2: Virgin.
1: What does your brand new?
2: You say you're 50.
1: 50.
2: Ebu
1: ho.
2: Ebu ho, papa.
1: Ya na promise so, baby, and ebu ho. Or so, virgin, ebu ho. Promise up a duo, Ghana hey yao. Now, Brochet, the woman Bukra, a Brochet, Emma Bawano, Uber, or yes, or your university, or your Jumu be mother. Bebre, bebre, bebre, Mera Bacon, neba penny, or your school, or your Juma, or your doctor, or your Juma, or 20 feet. I don't know what 20 feet. Oh, no, be mother. I don't know. Yana, young manu, woman, dear German, send me dear grow.
2: I
1: was school crab a yak while I best at 10 years. No one pana. Ah, and the man's some full crown.
2: I was so dear, no credit.
1: I'm pretend to sow. I'm pretend quala and to sow.
2: Papa home,
1: you won't quala, woman, I didn't sell more. And they won't quala, woman, young quala, papa. 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
2: ka se brade me yankopo
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2: ama wo brade
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2: 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That's
1: where Raddy.
2: So, Bemua, woman, Yakun, Raddy Minyakopa,
1: Yamabaway,
2: Womum Red Room
1: Red,
2: some worry, and so any Munyam, Raddy Minyakopa, and Jama Modi,
1: Jama
2: Modi, and
1: what you are
2: doing, and Raddy Womp, and Raddy Minyakopa,
1: and
2: Nunti,
1: Satan,
2: and the Sujadi, special
1: marriage, which are married
2: at Mabawa
1: to Mabawa,
2: and Naya Bomb,
1: and
2: Katanimu, what they go on, so
1: see,
2: for years to dear,
1: yes.
0: Fire the strong. and yet you move. You see, I got a banana, I got a banana, I got a banana, I got a banana, I got a banana, I got a banana, I got a banana, I got a banana, I got a banana, I got a banana, I got a banana, I got a banana, I got a banana, I got a banana, I got a banana, I got a banana, I got a banana, I got a banana, I got a banana, I got a banana, I got a banana, I got a banana, I got a banana, I got a banana, I got a 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
1: I got a banana, I got a banana, I got a banana, I got a banana, I got a
2: yes, Ebusia to me be what we Ebusia or Wale Mani na.
1: Wale Mani na.
2: It's your Kutia Wale.
1: Kutia Wale.
2: Very good.
1: And if you boy said that they are
2: young Wale,
1: ma I mean me ban Ogu e numase. Wakwa ya ifro.
2: Wakwa ya ifro.
1: If you are young Wale Munu wakwa ya ifro. Ogu Ebusia ne numase.
2: Ne numase.
1: Ogu Ebusia. Serious o.
2: Eno crepe.
1: Oh mama ya chibe manu no at the police station.
2: Ah?
1: Ah be manu Wale ne banu. Wamuna kwa business ya boka or cement.
2: Oh my yes.
1: Waboka those days no 400 million. 40,000 doses about 10 years ago. Ya chibe mano. So no ababa waru umuba. To mama na ko boka or transcendent, I'm gonna boka ni a chin no the police station committee eight.
2: Hey.
1: Ten the banner go many masse. So mammy the other meanko.
2: Wa
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1: etu mi bia la
2: ye all can say
1: all can say
2: e ma ba wa no
1: e ma ba wa no
2: o wale wo mo
1: wale wo
2: iti o ma kwan
1: jo ma kwan
2: e ma ware e
1: ma ware
2: e mbe fie ho
1: e mbe fie ho
2: na de o ye ne say award ye
1: award ye
2: wo be wo pa na o ma kwan
1: o ma kwan
2: e mi e fa kawa
1: e fa kawa
2: e nsha wo
1: e nsha wo sa
2: e nya adwuma
1: e nya adwuma
2: urade din mu
1: urade din mu
2: ye bo mpa ya ebusu etu mi a
1: e
2: fa ti wale e
1: ye
2: so je
1: so je
2: ye so je ba ba ya ga ga ga ga ga ga ga ga
1: Let us pray for the sick, those who are sick.
3: Yes.
1: Lead us to pray for those who are sick.
3: Bible says, by his stripes we are healed.
2: Amen.
3: Through the beatings he received on his back, healing was released into the lives of his people. Anyone who is suffering, those on admission, those who are paralyzed, they can't do anything. Various hospitals, those who cannot afford, for which reason they are dying gradually in their own house. This morning we are rebuking the power of sickness.
2: Amen.
3: Rebuking the power of sickness.
2: Yes,
3: Lord.
2: We break the power of sickness.
3: Heal them, Lord. Bring deliverance. deliverance unto them.
1: Someone who said verse 20. Because he sent forth
3: his word to heal them and to deliver them from their iniquities.
1: Yeah.
3: In the name of Jesus. Lord, the power of the Holy Ghost, we are releasing into their bodies, into their minds, into their veins.

0: Yes, Lord.
1: From their joints,
0: yes,
1: we are releasing the power. The power that descended into the grave and brought Jesus out. We are releasing it into their bodies. Begin to pray. Begin to pray.
2: We release the healing power of God. The palm of healing.
1: Into their bodies.
2: Yes, Lord.
1: Those suffering from IRS. Yes, Lord.
0: Jesus,
1: we are releasing the strength of the Holy Spirit.
0: Our time is up.
1: Jesus' name.
0: Father,
1: we thank you. We thank you so much for this day. Yes, that having come before you and presented our cases before you, raised petitions unto you, we have no doubt that as your word has declared, that at the mention of the name of Jesus, every knee shall bow, and all tongues shall confess that Jesus is Lord, to the glory of the Father. This morning, we declare the glory of the name of the Son, the power in them at the mention of the name of Jesus, be released into the lives of singles, those who are destroying their lives with the spirit of drunkenness, drug addiction, all the vices that they've involved and engaged themselves in. Father, this morning we break the power.
0: Jesus,
1: we break the power.
3: Amen.
1: We break the power of the enemy that has held them. And those who are singles, Father, we pray that the spirit of marriage be released into their lives.
3: Amen.
1: The spirit of marriage be released into their lives.
0: Jesus,
1: the spirit of marriage be released into their lives in the name of Jesus.
0: Amen.
1: Perfect your will concerning the lives of your people in Jesus' powerful name.
3: Amen.
2: Amen. Amen. Amen. Amen. Amen. Amen. Amen. Amen. Amen. Amen. Amen. Amen. Amen. Amen. Amen. Amen. Amen. Amen. Amen. Amen. Amen. Amen. Amen. Amen. Amen. Amen. Amen. Amen. Amen. Amen. Amen. Amen. Amen. Amen. Amen. Amen. Amen. Amen. Amen. Amen. Amen. Amen. Amen. Amen. Amen. Your gas nichi epe ukwadi anopia ye kotwasu if ye de day inimu yisu eye prophetic all night gathering. Ewa ewa and only a Friday we aye day inimun a all night prophetic all night gathering. 9 PM near shasia 9 AM near shasia Friday edikusia homache 4. And two pese uba oil of prayer ministry pese uba hobe bom payini bi and ne ukwada. And as if yada all night na numbers I'll be free in you person yema minsu din koma ubinyano any needing komo aye 0205 7 0 0 0 0 0 4 7 4 7 and I say 0 2 7 0 2 7 0 2 0 2 1 1 1 1 0 2 1 0 2 1.
0: I mean, I know, on a song tema come tonight. Zoshin power living bread, you got one pie, aye, butu, and you may be so you will chroma month of evangelism, tine, and one age in a committee one. Your friend is a center, I hope. Na Sadden Sony Dina, Comptina Market, and they have a sacco come to one, you do more Cassadia so, and you may. Banopede a bomb pie, Branamonia Mempire. Na say, Ubena a honsua, and a pay we do any better than someone's father's house. Meet me at Misbah, Ubisha Bishop, from 8 to 10, and upon 8 a.m. to 10. Any Bishop Bush and Sankopo Empire, Bishop, good morning once again. I will salute you, Country Astana. We salute you, Brother Sammy. We salute you. Now, what you also, I work to be a living temple. Yawa de Bia Bompire, oh, and Tibra, na Yamo Empire, I work to be a living temple. Then I may admire a free first September aircron, so Empire Bo Air Coso, a living temple. Sana, I work Kokumpe, Dakuma, Jesus, Habot, a church, and so no, yeah, 1 week. Paibo Kese from 31st of August, Equa Kwasi 6th September. Yane Reverend Ben Koma, I don't know that I know. I am Paibo Kese Pa, and you know, a Deusuka Casa for no, and I saw for a Kikaho, a Quaninti Kabo, a Jengeno, Benjami Adma Kosia de Ebo. And you know, Mama, and I say, at the end of the Wabamiako program, not with Jamu. From 6th, from 31st Monday week, you could see a yellow. Meme Casaya Wada. 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

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A walk. You can pay a sofobas of Miami, Marriage Kun Sword in Asia Mount. Sofa Johnson Sword in Asia Mount. Sofa Eric Sword in Asia Mount. Better, so than I see a man. 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

0: All right, Nyame, you what doing tea and I tea, baby, I tea. 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All right, many do for it, Johnson. Wahai. Mammy, I would tell in Kenzo, Kenya, and Ra, call a small for your money trade, Dunsia. So for Ampiao. What you do? All right, I wish I'll be here. You made it was our call Facebook at Dom 106.3 FM. On Sabaka, a year, Jumadi, our honmo. Baby, I will be around in chair, papa. Abusia, and Rada, and a share, Jumadi, I see, and grace and reviver. I see, engaging the altar of God, engaging the altar of God. And Ryan, you ready, I share, I see, and on Sianifa, no more tree. Now, Jumadi, no, I see, ye. And I bet twasso. Now, I twasso your order. 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
0: 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They prayed, they sang, and the Holy Ghost came down. This is a scripture, and Ra, the share, nay, so, they had to ask. 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Well, we won't can't a GD seman, I'm quite jessum. What old time a GD for you now? What? 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Oh, yes, to Christo dim, freedom. Yeah, soon my fear could aim who I wouldn't be in cancer, maybe. And you know, I know the shadier, no, ya bono. I'm on to him for shadier beam. 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And when ye did it, tun, sunshine, mama show, I will be in church, the fool be a baha, more the asma si moye, and ye cheap poor no sala here, a fear, in yammy way. 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And yet, the me would look home because your banny who says uncle for you now, Cordia, it is a mitibeji, mitibeco. 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
1: 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And the papa ya ma happy belated birthday. And the time I message in the bar, you
0: know. Because he ain't come once and say, birthday.
1: Now what that in the money dream qua.
0: Because. Oh, no, they send you.
1: Ah, what they send me. Say, I ain't kind in pipe boom. And the papa, baby, I will be a Yahua. Not Domino. If you say within the Adam Dakwa. I don't know, because you're a
2: case.
0: I'm also in the name of the case.
1: Okay, papa, and let's come bump on see a chiao, and let's hope you minta.
0: Yes.
1: Mamma Dina, Adwentua, Adwa, Adwa,
0: Adwa, Chiroa,
1: Chiroa, and then you know, Chiao,
0: the Guinness. And as of Ernest Ando,
1: my brother,
0: Tim Brother,
1: the Chanpa, a Joe Sune, a more Macanina,
0: Joe Sune,
1: oh, Yanka siye jewusu.
0: Osoruko ya.
1: Osoruko ya.
0: Robert.
1: Robert.
0: Odi Bob.
1: Odi Bob, bravo. Mm.
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1: Ena, Soja Man's wife.
2: Yes.
1: Soja Man's son. Amishra Omuina, Mama Olivia. 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
1: 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You won't go for your show in some sea of a Bibia, but Nenyamme home. Sao Bay and one or the Naman go for any other, did you want home? 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Sad woman got two fiasse, but in Kunimidia, dear woman, say, some of the mother two fiasse you, some of them into fiasse you, Minyanko Pono, that's you, Yamme. 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
0: Amen. Okay, Abusia. And there, Edgemedino, Essian, and Equada, if you are my dear, any child and swam my father's house. You call them pie, from pie, dim pie, and you quad the piano panamochi. 8 o'clock, not 10:30, now Edgemedino, and yes, Dansuman, my father's house, and you call could decide my dear, we see a war, and tea. Shannon, so papa, Shannon, so. All right. And we are and the chassis engaging the altar of God in our chassis and re a trust in any re yawa den re ne fiada so yakusipe that is all night. And we need to engage the altar of God. Tabola Tabora said Tabola said Tabora a large Tabora. Last stop on Obisa, block for two opposite to us, or no Kaho. Resurrection Pine, Living Bread Ministries International. And why need this argument, you will see? Oh, no. Now, my turn south for a more patemobra. 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Inum 25 years. A man belated. 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All right. And no pay with for Stephen Johnson at Jacum Kantna, CEO in his own time ventures. Of Bass of Amber Ejukum. The Macatros at the piano. I mean, we see. A Juma would dinner dinners with Ojibri Eba and Obekasa. The young one said, a school for a beast who I am okay. A bag be a one day could school be a winner be. A wine, lunch bag. So for me, why can't I say now? What's
3: that? But so, and there was every one year you may be a year a bread do, and my sacquin ya inchum. When you're 2,000 per crab, I'll be in your beer quack or
0: tongue.
3: And my school in corner, yes, I was when you're a crab, a group of tongues, so I should be at all. Maybe I will be a Rollins Baggage 5.
0: I almost had 10 years. Why won't you my cry? Oh, 2,000
3: brow between a tree,
0: but 20
3: when your lunch bag, school bag, be a kid to work as here. No, I'll crack a boom and I just say, ain't corner. And no one yakakra, Eddie, I ye be baby, and no crabby ye see that when ya may faso Eddie at Tre wash him, Timbacho, Rollins Spaghetti 5. Me watch all my number, na ye 0244 79 59 50 65
0: A radin shrow, the diacosi and the pity. The minimum the Ocum, minimum the SC, minimum the Atua, Auntie. I want you to have banana super soldier. I want you to be a womb, Biana Busia. God is still God. Keep on serving Him, keep on worshiping Him, keep on praising Him. God will let all the other foundations be an attitude, be a God's or God's will be a big grego. Not for who dear I would dear. I don't any humor, and our dear Ababi Drew, say, see.
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0: All right, maybe she have been doing for it. I'm going to count on 10 so now I'm sure. So, I'm going to do this. I'm going to do this. I'm going to do this. I'm going to Papa Bishop Yao Obusu answer.
5: I'm a Muslim, but I'm a Muslim.
6: I'm a Muslim. Na yes, so yeah, machia. The first thing of best of the battle, and then I was joyous a day. But the battle, no, a being who went to a bit, yes, I first let me drum, sir. And then mommy, papa, wait, yes, sir. Not first, you should let me should know. It's one then I'm a gather carriage, could be said, I don't want to live here with your radio station back upon us, I also for who's answer our homes here. It's yet, I mean, yes, eh, meet ye,
5: me, ye, Muslim, but meet ye, oh, pa.
6: May that the mammy of those are cushion and mechas, our war platform. Misha Kitwan or Statisuit you. Naya Soya Machia, the first thing of best of the battle, and then I was joyous a day. But the battle, no, a being who went to a bit, yes, sir. First let me drum, sir. And then mammy, papa, wait, yes, sir. Not first, you should let me know. It's one then I'm a gather carriage, could be said, I don't want to live here with your radio station back upon us, I. Also, for who's answer our homes here. It's actually, I mean, she has a meet ye, what some it's you preaching, more bompire, because you're so much in the moon bompire the same thing. Did you want a medibany, a meco screening, or mammy radio, or say fatu hand on the sea? It's ya don't buy and no new frequency now, I say. I'm what is our radio for some catching one. And see, me, you should station, miss your number, but see me, you may search it. Bet me also. Daddy. No, my searches are me who was at the chimney who was Sancho the next day. It's in less than a pressure, neighbor, I'm too. I'm not sure that I'm searching, and I'm starting 17. To me, who say I do my 106.3 for so many years. The sorrier who machine and the station mean changing. Fitting who machine, one I ever saw here, made the better one, now me meet one, made the better way to see it preaching, be a new or talk of you, baby, be a yourself or pa. No, be Sam said, no, you also was off for who's answer, say, I. Who's to say, I know, can I, yeah, but boy, brother, you say, Maria, who says, sing, or back at him so, to who's answer, to who's answer, on the sign of us, to who's answer, and I was from me, it's ye. Never who, and never break it, I got banana. ehun na na me ne woman no afele do be yeah my downfall me su menyi ya ma wo mmai me hu se me ne me mmai de bia do me family tie and an enu se ma me no 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

0: abusua enyuma are you across was as a Sunday
1: Big 05
0: as a okay, I will ban all the other Sunday.
1: I've
0: been missing our shit. Oban was all the Sunday.
2: Aye.
0: I see. Internet, wash your baggy trousers, no, no. Huh? Counselor.
2: Papa.
0: And Untra.
2: Aye.
0: Was the Sunday didn't you? I can't trousers. Okay. Not trousers, and also a ban upon me.
2: Aye.
0: That is a nice bag.
2: Obi chiao. Oh. Nchia ne yemede.
0: What's he say?
2: Ellen, or say hello, Papa. You always look good, so handsome. God bless your wife, taking good care of you. God bless you too.
0: Oh, what is it about?
2: I say you always.
0: I like that statement.
2: I like the way I walk. God bless your wife.
0: God bless your
2: taking
0: wife.
2: Taking care of you.
0: Once be brave, nyame nkrofo be brave, ni nyame mfna be brave. No mona mo. People and shed papa ho, papa nyame yeshuru papa. But they are two in chain so what tete wo. So o ma wani gie. So o yire tete wa. Nyame zemka. Wa bo hu se wa bo nse nyame asema hihie. Enough from son. So banama was summoned Jian Susua, as some Jian in ye Sika, and now who dear, and they mumwa sitna in the wenchu wenchi, and one mammy way, and now Debbie, San near man near man, San near man near man. It be bro. Counselor B. Bre, papa, papa, papa, papa, papa, papa. And only anime danas.
2: Ellen, appear, will take
0: Ellen up here. Ellen, my name is Wawari and I'm Wari, also so Yamima Ukuno, Emma Wasum.
2: Amen.
0: Jessica. Ellen, messes some message. But that is a nice one, Yadanasi. Yes, why nice.
2: Thank you. And you're not Ellen, I can't dear. Ma Monica, baby, I will be on a pay. O young hope on tears for na suji and come. Yami shrow. Yea, mammy, na butre. Ne casa, send ye da bro. Auntie Tina, mama, Yami shrow, what is so I take good care of daddy. Yami shrow, wa butre dodo, oh, dodo,
0: dipper.
2: And ye, also be our bay, you couldn't cry, mama. Yeah, mama nyamishrao, baby, I will be a nyamishrao. The American say, obviously, what take good care, Mr. Mama, cause you take good care of daddy, nyamishrao, papa, papa. Thank you.
0: Yeah, don't ask, so I take care, and they are the and this so, and I'm always grateful to have an Ashanti lady. Okay, I know, dear, I'm fairly happy.

0: Mm-hmm. That is how I was brought up by two men of God. Yamen Crawford, me, you know. I can't deal with him, says Sofa Marco. But Sofa Penny Bako, a friend Ula Akin, a Nigerian, but ye war no war, Ghana, and as such as
1: I say, and such as I say, and such as I
0: okay. Yamemano, Embrosa. Say, you say, would you make cheer? Any like a CMB and obey your chance, Councillor.
1: Sapper paper. Then a TikTok for 1% or Moji show in the Yana.
0: Eh,
1: there's a Pachano, Mochocho, Obin Swacho. He is no greedy. He's very content with what he has. Papa, you are so humble. I love who you are. Hey, TikTok for Munya Wutre. Munya Show. Munya Wutre.
0: That's interesting. That's interesting. Very interesting morning, Wednesday. Was it next week? Next is it next week? Next again? Next month, wrong?
1: September. Next week, Tuesday.
0: Near worry for 37 years. Yeah, 30-something years. 30-something years. We be any entrance in the year semoda. I'm a ferry mpo. I did I'm a ferry bin and I say, Yachimatana said, na ye be dimasim. It didn't mean ya had the end and ya. No, dear me. And Makubunku to Joe and Penham. Be soon, I cry.
1: Soon, dear, we are day.
0: When no more you had what?
1: And right, a couple of payers, we say, you catch a yanka. And Ranka is sugar crab.
0: I agree at na meme na wo ka sa ajire mi.
1: Daddy Pacho say. Daddy mami fan chia ma osofu ma mene uri abe ma osofu Kwame Bewua omowo district of Germany. Mama ni papa anope yerin chia fi juma die so e mama. Nyame nhye moden ebra sofo bobo ano ho na
0: abesie ne ma
1: abesie ne ma me no nyame nhye moden omo mo ho ban
0: mo do asumdwe mu ya tough time by radibation it osofo says so was a church in the design
1: lift up god church
0: lift up god a church and our ministries lift up god enu nko akra
1: lift up god
0: ene se ye be kwa lift god
1: And
0: so is my mind also. This there's just a nurse saying, nah, a friend said, Cobros, what I asked him get to
1: say, so
0: hey,
1: tell something now that's which I
0: am. That's the only time, mommy, you did my command. Anna,
1: a man shan,
0: and one shan, or Eddie now, Casavage.
1: No, I'm sure he said, and they eat something, not an old cocassa.
0: And just ends the sign.
1: Sanity.
0: But I know now see your anointing service kakra. And Momo conference and your powerful
1: online
0: conference.
1: For one your anointing service am I?
0: Yeah, that's true. But you be your home, counselor. And now person day me top and team in up. My man shame who ye. Oh the and che and I woo no abey. And the if you for by your matam for no dear and check who beat me a ya is here cotton, you know. There, just a new growth of Ukezu and now only a bit on cars or a chumota, Ufri is a boy for. Yeah, every 2 times I walk for a bar.

0: overhead and so I say your tongue cars are hold will be all your friend a crabber food name and Michiano no a young minimum face to face but Michiano ewo Holland I say Holland there my second country minimum year no more crow me Kenya me say no say that is where a provoke no man start it strong nyamesum and strong business and rabbit to Anna who's all fre me and check here I say I meet me 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
1: Oh wow.
0: Me dismint kakra ba. Abe bwa daya wusin. And I was really touched. I was really, really touched. Because when him say, I reach out to thousands of people, but unte in shebi. 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
0: Enti mi sre wa. 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
1: I mean, sure.
0: Oh, one of their sorry number man, a building number, and I'm say, dear. Na kakra will be to me, be a intimacy, Cabran, Yamishrao, pa, Cabrachum, Cabrachum, Cabrachum, Otun to a cassi be abbey. 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
1: abbey.
0: Okay. 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
1: Wako
0: freebie. 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
1: Nune
0: ya semo. But uza dansuma run about wansu no. Mm. Almost here from say kabu ana K-A-B ana J-A-B.
1: After Goya no?
0: After Goya no.
1: Ah, wako
0: asemo. Almost wamo tunga kazo. They are very good.
1: Oh, okay.
0: It will pe car try. I mean, Benz, latest cars.
1: Wow.
0: Very, very nice cars. Mm. After run about Goya no and
1: Chow. Not land kitwe bi sana nya kitwa sa me drew him who say land in ya yene sa na me say wow
0: yeah land in ya here there yeah but omu bua there they are very supportive very helpful people it almost all peke bi ato me pa cho go there and they will serve you me can some the becho omo ton and ba o peka ya omo ton omo nya apo bofo a me nim obi wo area ha autonomous cars by a criminal or a very criminal yeah we did a grow do sika is yeah minimum let me tell you about the company by memo or a very criminal or you're so loud man for drinks so here but on yes sir oh papa lawyer back registrar general who was sending message said papa mensu mema was it a Tuesday born, and I'll give 10 bucks.
1: Wow.
0: Okay, so anyway, I know why I am. I'm in front of my crown. Let's send the comma one. And I'm in how I saw the sicker the queer the men pay back on. So me, I saw the sicker nephew, a baby do, but me chicha the other don't tend them.
1: Me yache
0: is here. It is so wow, Peso Boa, me, it was Thursday born, you know. Thursday born. 0598950631. 0598950631. Where, sorry, dying. And, because the other, mini harvest. It is a cranker. Ye ni abaya obabuaye. Mini sika for. But me wo. kakra bia obetimi aye bia no so obaya ya wada for me anwe maka cho dada obaya kufodua emma ya nwe kura obaya me no aka dada o counselor
1: sorry
0: me mbese ya wada for baby o
1: area de nya de pa
0: wow but na you have a very interesting thing to discuss I didn't know what started car you know about yeah check up on here yeah it should be randomly when you check up on you oh kwa basa no dwen so you're fine by your check it near your EKG near your echo near your stress test near your kidney liver near dia how now be gonna say we okay now when you're okay to batch up and you see ke biasa we checking into my bebo we are could to yes can you go up and here you enter we jay why would you ask you near conscious or yari and now yari niya counselor wow wa could you yesika ni awo pani ni atwo ho ne ma ne yesi wo yare ana wo yare
1: that eno yes sense e be emergency na ya tam wa kota ma doctor pe so busa bibi kra no unti mi mie wa no nkasa se bibi to po free mo a akoye emergency o da ho doctor pe so busa se wo last time I found antibiotics here da be
0: I don't know the body and now again. Counselor, what's the outbreak? What's the move?
1: Sir, as someone, young man, boy, say we there.
0: I don't know. Okay. It's all doom. Yes, I think that the number is correct. 0598950631. So, says Anamika.
1: Pleasure.
0: I mean, sir, I'm repeating. So, do my Ejuma or your lawyer, or sir, Ejuma, Registrar General. Thank you very much. I appreciate you so much. So, what is a me can I say? So, Uber Boatas, a Tuesday born. One guy said, oh, must do do. Can we call so the bear with the my phone? To ya, no, actually, day no, day for no war support on me patcho. Say the bear among you. Quabena de Waya, dear Quabinetum, the dance. Carpina chum. Two pecans at a chumota, a yon wire cop. Now, Ubinia Viato, Obermount nine scars. We a hard working person. Now, do a radins or so. When you're criminal, it's a woman with two cars and he be a very criminal. Okay, that you make him be once macho.
1: Matter.
0: Yeah. And so the number is 0598950631. Mary is a Friday, my barn, a junior, Yabon Paya Man Quada, or Mobico School. I say, in Cranny Baby School, weekend in the other. And my name's a Friday night. Say, the last Friday.
1: Last Friday.
0: So, between a barbecue, we are going to do serious prayer for your man, and mainly for our children. As all believers all night. Nayana Minya Honte, this one, my Jeremy Huenya Honte. Because this one, me kasa baby, but still, me ba. Na yini na niya mumpaya man kwadano. Na radin fanensa kesi yantu wano so. Counselor.
1: Daddy.
0: Yeme if ya mumpaya mai.
1: Mate.
0: 1 minute. If ya mumpaya.
1: Pasho ya mumpaya. Inya mkukunya ban kesi ene anopay yeda washi.
0: Yeah.
1: That was my near tier for your show for my gun, a radi, that was it. Oh, she saw panel bamba radi, or dear boy, a radi, and a pay so my own winning. For when she agree and so. My was my destiny for soon, Faber do me, ye fear, Muyanka, Mumontin, so my own man and yanny pie in a day. In she be a woman, remain fine coming, she agree and so ever yen, I didn't quite yesterday. Amen.
0: Amen and amen and amen and amen and amen and amen and amen. Right, yeah, can be free. I inform my Edikai and answer Jada, the FAB, but and then Mammy Jumpo, Babanda, the Yame Casachem Homework, this particular scripture. 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
2: pacho
0: ani oya de utimi kan ma oyiri timi kan so ya de
1: daddy where dem amen how pacho yada kwa from London o se number no yen sign repeating one.
0: Oh, I see. Had that one. Counselor, where's the number? Where's the
1: zero
0: number?
1: 0559 89 50 631 631
0: Yes, the resurrection power living bread.
1: 0 59 89 50 631
0: But try.
1: Thank you.
0: A building fund. Into any will be a yeah, the corner one also a banker. Say be ye now bit me attach his act, you know, an idea. The kakra bit me, you know, wait me boy, you better dance in your pocket money, where you build on. Suppose me be a crown, a come up, suppose me be a bread 100 bags, bread 20 bags, 30 bags. You better dance soon, so up as old boy down or so, or dear friend me. Yeah, yeah, no. A coin, yeah, your columns and coin by your 50 something. Say, come on, come on, say, oh, baby, Columbia, Columbia, and it cost to buy 60,000 Ghana cedis. Columbia, yeah, to no, open, sir, we can, right? I am for Guma Edikai. I am for Guma Edikai. Yeah, I am for Guma Edikai. I am for Guma Edikai. Hona, ye besima pinse mokakra. Yeah. I am for Guma Edikai. I am for Guma Edikai. Oh, we can say the Edikai. Okay, second Kings chapter 6. Second Kings chapter 6. Na di for mano e ka kire Elisa se. 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Ahsa. Counselor, can you imagine? Yeah, can say a D4 manual. They are the students. Omo ye mranti ene mabawa ene ye beka se disciples. Omo mo tu opinion na se na ye te warnum amu mababa ya kendifo. They are the sons of the prophet. They say wafa. Mammy and saying, they are your disciples. As we be an old number, open crop for a wood disciple on them, and just a woman acquire evangelism. And they say, fear our workers, one way any disciples. And they say, wo counselor, total juma woo ye. It was a nesting arm and yampon enterprise. And they hear juma hoodie. Then so on crop for you are discipling them. You are discipling them. And so be a brabo imono. Are you a juma wo ye also near you have you? 05.
1: Big
0: 05. I just wear small. 05 juma wo ye. As I say consciously, unconsciously, disciple people. Okay, I do that intentionally. Shed that boapa summit at Tim Crawford. One of my answers, I mean, I'm brandy about workers. Was dead to meet me about disciple people. I do maybe a wee beer, a suit minya and Crawford Musia Jumane flew ho. A guess why, yes, sir, be we are say her. Any young one maybe as a cranky. Cause the we are so be a bayer beer, won't mean your ninny name, ube jawako. And now back up pension. How be back or crown? How be barbara? It's a brutal crown. What cotton? No, as I saw beside was a wine, met me a funner than a crab brutally. And on enough of because all my best old woman of crown with me sorry to you. And to who best all yes, sir, no, and nice, give you a simple, sir. A Bible na se ne edifo mano enkwada no omwo Elisa aseno is Elisha ne Elijah no Elijah eh Elisha Elisha wo mo ba na nche ye nhwemfo nyine ne yo counselor ye nhwemfo nyine ye se enkwada e wo wase betumi 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it would do so or carry some kind of oil and mu bi e won so no na nye Elijah de ne bi kra because we got double portion san we request here. 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He was not a lazy guy. 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
0: 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It I know I'm because me paint a picture ni ye. 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But then the young people were able to come to him. Counselor, shimfunini yo. 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As in crofua no woman namano. Can they call your attention? As you meet me at your dinner bounds, and found a DBA with you, and found how popular you are, and found a senior walkover. As some crowform and no one number, I can they bring suggestions? Na, and crowman, oh, yeah, Jumampu. What about Yere? What about Ukuno? Can your wife? A juma me, it has met me, ayanami yere, eh, dano be me yere be gandhi. I'm a new diagro me can be bua. Eh, me amete. Eh, any assembly. I'm so madam. A juma won't yas you. 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But my mincher away, I'm in true. Okay, Miss Risa. Oti, a juma ye, as your wife bit me a correcto. A media. 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A dream be a way beer. I saw Yiri, a sukun. Move brown mamma, my yirinum, I am quada, or my yam mopo. Minuna call school. Brother, in your school, I said. There would thou who know cromo. Young cromo can woo bow and noon. So to me power no man's eight the chief executive win here, director win here, eight the software win here. Any bad da any MS is you. Nancy obey one no one the damn person. Oh who knew a deja? Oh who wouldn't wumre ye? Can that woman bring suggestion? Counselor. And quade ye eba with D for Elisha. Any bad bea as a what trust. And Crawford, the one me, and the one kidding Beba, also no. Oh, ya crying, and I was crying. Oh, ya, my horse, the two. Counselor.
1: Daddy.
0: Kevin, imagine.
1: Me patcho me that say. Daddy, Asana, only pebby abbey to me at 2 and a month. I call a penny being chain or not, Egina, I uncle fa. Papa, I, that woman, Tim.
0: Relationship.
1: Good relationship.
0: Good relationship.
1: So your uncle for papa and you
0: was all qualifying with good relationship.
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1: Ya build, papa. 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
0: Yeah, I shuddered.
1: Aha, to me, uncle, but I know one and I'm baby.
0: I shuddered.
1: You're crying your baby, it's not your call. You're who here, here, you're
0: home. I shuddered. I shuddered. I am progressive. Counselor, I just show how. Say, Nippa no, Namana, oat me of. Oh,
1: a bean
0: and worker. Machine, see, I shuddered. Maker. The microphone, I shuddered. Now, be a manager to her, the way she see a car. It's a wooden which we should name in answer, sir. We should name in answer. Bibi one will be a car on Kenny Watam or car per ADN any ADN and Cosso. And our counselor.
1: Pacho, sir.
0: Baby, I a tea. Oh, she's in Wakayano. Now, dear for man, I catch a lease, I say. When you ha ha ya tea ye, Papa, am I yen? I do a cambia. Yen, you know, I shall my yen. I buy your quan and yet. And no cambia. You can't, you knew at him. I buy your quan and yet. Women came faint. I'm paying it. When our council will bow base by your quan and yet. Me cannot cry natural. Am I boomful? Na obufu kran ponwa mini watemte no fana sa wo say just six term no me observation abai wo ya kan krofo enuma sema hye wo mo yam dodo is my observation counselor
1: papa
0: no nyame asem wo fa that is the practicality of it break it down wo banking can you see in the year now? What barber, yeah, governor, what senior? You catch your mouth, boom. Yeah, can a politician you see in the year? But to ban and sing, what senior? Maybe a tea, how you hear my counselor, so Paimukayo, when you uncle form the canoe cratcher, respect them, honor them, sir. One more child who is here, bootleakers. They are very deceptive. They are very dangerous. They be a wishyawa. Oh, ma, mama me, mama me, mama me, for no be kung. 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Daddy, you are now broth way. Papa, you are now cause a son wake a cry. And I counselor.
1: But sure, sir. It's an say omu corner ni mutu anna mo me jedi say omu can is ye asana omu bane ni mwa katreno. Omu tu anna mo no sono and sentrenisi ye. Womu kwa katre no said baby ayeti ye hu hi hi aye.
0: When any bati nan hung chirenwa. Allow the person to express it to.
1: Yeah.
0: Rather than so this mu. See, I don't think it is so dangerous when you are oppressing and depressing citizens. Me wo me Ghana. 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Who gave you that advice? That person is looking for your downfall. Allow people to talk. But young Kasa Winyansen, Grofon Koma and Elijah, and also, yeah, dear, but would perceive Peniniti wa in Kudinatem? Udinatemwa, when you're free. You are provoking the person. Ube meni pa nibuwe fukeke. 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How you present
1: your message.
0: Your message, counselor.
1: Yeah. Your message.
0: Ube timi awo. 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And not just say you have been groomed and nurtured. And now grab your home office. Now can't see beyond say, please, grandpa, please be sure. Please can as I say it to me, you did a granny shot, but just say many G's in your own frafa. But then okay, be and I'm maybe doctor Tiwana, doctor say, say please, wife, because say please, grandpa. Wanwaka. If you're not can hold. We actually on TikTok. I really, really love you, Dad. Thank you for loving me. But this is so send your back can. We here and Pabua. Ye baby school. We here Pabua. We here we daddy. Money. Hey, what about now? I grab you from school. I'm going to university. Now, I said, Daddy, I want money. And I'm saying, what do you mean by you want money? And keep you down. Please, can I? Because you don't know my pocket. When you know what's first camera, me. You grab your paper in here. And you can cry in the airboy. Now, we university. And but mother, it is a woman premier for you. When you hear my but a voluntary service. It will be beer. Even by God's grace, me makra unti me kase, I want. Please can I get? Please can I get? But you meet me nya. And because na then my measure se bi owa. It is senior counselor ye kena. Senior wanka sansu so. Wobe kawan sam na fuano. Ana.
1: We pacho sa. Sa pepe.
0: I thought there be who can say be a mean fee because the crying befa so I can.
1: Buddy Maya.
0: I'm saying, I didn't hear cars and I'm saying, why?
1: Not bummy, so say.
0: Never bummy, so. Well, it's your say, Mummy, you know, we be so you're the SSM, but we're too authoritative, too commanding, too instructive. We are sound. Woman, you depress the person. And a good suggestion now, dey but kwanya choice of words. Send your walk out and I can't say they make
1: it. Yes, sir. And it said, I was so a toddler, and your voice be a cranny at the cocasse.
0: Thank you.
1: I was so unya soft voice.
0: Also, tell him, because hey, now workers, send your normal cassa. Just answer, age group be like, Miss, when our age chief executive?
1: That you do, baby, I was so buff only in the panel, a bay same level.
0: No, I was sister. No, I was sure Mummy and I cultivated some of this things. Who bet you can be a man by Banyana for her? Who can send my king? Oh, President Otte. Ottipa. Hey, it is sending all the canoe in near them. It be a no one can hear crown, but so I won 70 open ye baby and no tea. Esha, Esha, my entered. Ehu hie hie ye. 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But unfortunately, warm crab is a mom or channel on the awani. Very unfortunate. Oh, my woman, I said to Napa, no, the awani, no, could do at him. No, my go any more. They will say, how do you talk? Workers now often, we are sure, says Uncle Day, one by one, Grimpa, counselor. Workers, no, we see what for woman. Counselor, make a joke.
1: Omo do
0: ma agenda ne na. Agenda 111. Agenda 111. Councillor.
1: Daddy. Can I you kwada?
0: Councillor.
1: Eh, ano pay Miss Powerful.
0: Councillor.
1: Yes, papa.
0: Na di form ba no. Na di form ma ka tre Lisa se. She wenim haye we. O man ka say ye ko bie ye di o. We be a praise be. We say praise be. We nye. And then we go start me there. Why na catch us over survive? Praise be. Every 200 years, Quran. E wo challenge. Wo say wo ko biye sunsun sorry. Wo. That is now. And you cry six times have been there. Moderators upon moderators abba. And you cry. We say wo observe baby. Now wo. Now wo cry. We probably aye. We say cry. We say wo cry. We need to manage our life. Go back as a yes, my mamma, you are a secretary. Never my mamma, but we are. What did you know? A pampas, what? Counselor,
1: daddy,
0: counselor,
1: daddy. No, I have one man church until I know or no preacher and any right secretary than a baba quatonium. You.
0: I ran to be a while, sorry, fine, be more. Where giant and business, I didn't wear giant. He prepared, let me see, and to also so person crow for Beshawas. Who person crow for Beshawas? When who no dear how one when to mean penny for antenasi? In a man you see a dear dredge and a namse. Who? Now I'm paying for no omni moon. We are professors and so what? Well, Abu PhD, the one Abu PhD cry, I'm okay, Cassa and cry, and I'm Yaman. It's who call a yen yet to PhD, no saying yet to say Yagasa. Stop proud and arrogance and can be who shall we hear the society? PhD don't know so fast winning. Oh, Jayami and Yuni, send me any pakasa. Send me any pakasa. Counselor,
1: daddy,
0: send me any pakasa. Send me any nipa etna. Send me any nipa bopra. And slap us a pong.
1: Ay, Brenaso.
0: I don't know now who's to.
1: Me patch your baby. Woka, a professor near the idea. And yet now, Minuya Bako, Minuya Penny Bako, Reverend Mrs. Professor Grace Sintim Adasi. Mama, Utrinqua, Yamin Shrau, won't so far won't call. Wait, dear, Mama, maybe fee.
0: Mama, Mr. Walker, yeah, you cry. We emeritus cry. You're moody.
1: Mama, you say, emeritus. Bra, futu, bra. Mama, bra. I don't pay what's here. What didn't you cry?
0: Now, we invite Mama Hannah and our Okano. If you are here, what?
1: Not invite it.
0: If you are here,
1: what's here to make up for?
0: If you are missing here, why are you a professor?
1: Yes, I am a prof.
0: Oh, Mr. Alpha. Mr. Alpha, you're here. Where are you? But King Kain, this scripture. omo ba no enti wonu obi aye adwuma na sane ma aye ya kon ho nya kokodru ba build that rapport omo kwain omo ye nya nice mumie hunu mu fa police fo hunu hunu ya omo mu mu 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huna huna o ba wa yes say o be some prescription no council be prescription no court man eh when I dey back
1: second king
2: six
1: chapter 6
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3: 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Those is not you say unprecedented. Na mitifie ya co government mu and with all the largesse of power. Be bia yepe e wo yesem and we dropped to 137. Na mi ka say oh after this party no be shared here. Because na mitifie following what is going on. Me do party no. And to sit there and watch party from 137 no, to drop down beyond Echo 88 and then Echo Tiabamo 87. So, what the party, dear Miss Obia, what you mean? 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Or better, how I can say, oh, but yeah, Bianco is wrong. And is wishful thinking, no.
0: Na wote se penye no ekremo no na ovi ye ne obi ebisa se e die pa na peso baye chairman e ma party no wode ba e no so wote yetire na wo hye amanyoku a atemdidie obi ne penye bi nya dwen a ne die ne 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
0: And now what is Sir Orapo? 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
4: Mwa so, omu engage in different types of pornography. Ubete se, we are sending we video, and I say, we are sending we picture. I say, child will say, ne sende mami, child will say, ne sende mami. Unim, ebi, achina ube ye president, and I say, achina ube ye speaker of parliament, na sebi, sebi. Nehemiah, and who he has said, go on, and then he go about it. Into the best youth of the country, they say, I'm almost say, we am in Pina, and I say, we am a boyfriend, no, and then, and I don't so, and I will send this and this. So, China, I don't say, I won't be a phone to be a call, and I say, we'll be for me to myself. Yeah, by mistake. I go go up on it. Aside from that, so say advice almost say chase send you chase your video call more recording or mon jai na m buying na.
0: And I would say, Sir Osman Ayarega, National Youth Authority CEO, Wadia Futu Emano, will say one more day, when you did can cry, Yomo Emma Emma Bua Quenya, a say, a jack, most of the said your parliament, and Yomujuma, in Tianono, and one more a year be beside Edjama Emma Buno, where you did Kanya, and one more any Yamrasabi Jeffie, a Kambuma, one more Emma Emma Buna Quenya say, one said the Massabi Jeffie, Dumujumano, most of my experience, Namun said the tear, in Tiahona, Wadia Futu Emma, now was Swafwa, one no. And Mabu ye die, and so betume Jomonaso, a ye judge or pariado. Na what no so, a say, we a babua, a dubonia, yes, a duboné, a ye dragibie, Monchumon Fihon, a seni pabrabo, and a say one canco.
5: The journey to leadership can easily be derailed by drug abuse, violence, crime, irresponsible behavior, and other social vices. And in the last few months and years, we are seeing a growing trend in young people acting more irresponsible. Our secondary schools have become a place where young people engage in all sorts of activities, one fight after the other. We expect our schools to become a place where we can engage in ideas. We can have battles of ideas, not battles of fists. That is not what we are training you to be. I therefore urge you to work harder. Take up the challenge of becoming responsible leaders and make sure that behaviors that will derail you and take you away from what you intend to achieve, you don't fall victim to it. I urge you that when you get opportunities like this, use it to network.
0: Ora George Opare Ado Esquire or no enna or ye or swafwa ebano youth development was share a ho and to ye. Na de divye kasi boy mono, ye kodoma him crew, gifts FM, e hona kwakumensa brampa e wo na osi drama centra, penya divyele, was share hon to ye, e ye engineer Isaac Nyakujan, wade a futwa ma senka fo, musa obro driver ni buon ma, kana wuchina kasano, utumsu wabre. Into what is tenet, you know, what tongue crown, what tenny, Nanikon fan, what tenny, what brew womb, what so ye sink any, now what corner who sell what bra, a ye new mammy, you know, I was so jina, now home, and Nasa amp, and some ponabel lodi, now what's nursing with diacono, I was so to me down whom ye, and son what to Sanamono, Nanya Sadia, Edia Quencia, Ebeba, and the Biso Honoma, but to me 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be an adinum, into a mum a bombardin, a chum who fees any manima we want, a beboy ye, ama Quencia. Eswate.
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0: 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Is he?
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A few way, a kicking Yamin Crofer, Kukudema Watun Safra will be Apostle Benatela, Prophet Samuel Labijima, Prophet David Cheme, any Adum to Fetcho to be said Jack Alolomi, Francis Amon, Selina Boatin, F.A. Grace, IDPM Kwa, Ne Afofra Hudwopi, a few 24th to 30th August, National Society, a few a Juada Kosi Yawadaswano, a Anopanon, Kronkosi, a Yanomino, Nifia Daswano, a Beya Sengege, a Fire Mega Warner, and you may know what you could see a Homachin online, Nikosia Daswana, Nasin and Wasraso, and Nopan.

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8: 10 Ghana Cedis,
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8: and na dialing,
9: star 500 hash,
8: the phone, who do,
9: Telecel, my hit promo, no,
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1: Madina for Electroland Castle will be a showroom of Potemu. 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Ye bet me afro na wapbed chi at edia kesie. 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
1: Madina for Electrical and Castle will be BA showroom on Potemu. Na ye BA, ya sandy homeland and swat at home. Say, see, and apart from some mobet me at home with TVs, gas cookers, kettles, microwave, ninia kikahono, mobet me swat home on Nemu Konya, plates, Nemun tree, ninia kikahunina, ewa ye branch bakwa, ye friend homeland. And it just a man what one says, so we did our Electrolander. Ye bet me at front, our bed, she at Eddie Kessie. I face so ye will Nasco selected promotion via ye. So we'll talk about. 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
1: The greed of money for themselves and their families are destroying our water body. May God kill all of them. The people are committing genocide, poisoning our waters. And we are looking on and playing politics around it. It's evil, it's barbaric. The people who manage our water say that, look, now there are children, they found mercury, cyanide, and things in their blood, causing cancers and limbs. You will see the water is very clear. But when you take it to the laboratories, you see chemicals. That was what they said on TV. The woman said that the fact that our water is clear and you are drinking it does not guarantee that the water is chemical and cyanide free. Some of the politicians, some of the opinion leaders, some of the chiefs are involved in the pollution of our waters. And God don't punish them. God don't punish them for destroying our water bodies. How can you compare a few hundreds and thousands of people and the activities in killing 33 million people? Foreigners have entered and they are mining on our waters. And we are looking on. What kind of a people are we? Can you go to China and go and do what I'm saying in China? Can you go? Which country can you go to and go and do what I'm saying there? It shows the weakness of our system. That foreigners will come into our country, go into our forest reserve, and then our water that are clean, and they will mine in the water and pollute the water. And we are looking on playing politics with it. And the politician, and the chief, anybody in our water bodies and polluting because of the money for their pocket, and our systems are being poisoned. May God kill them first. And we have the army, we have the military, and we can't enter the forest and arrest these people and stop all forms of galaxy. We can't do it. It means that we ourselves, we are inside and we have interest and we are lining our pockets. And anybody here who is in Galamsey, get ready to die first. Our waters have become Milo. Milo is mass murder. This is stupidity and nonsensical. And when I see Chinese people carrying guns and they have guarded off the area of the Galamsey and they are now threatening our citizenry from not coming to stop them. And you see our military men. These military men are also there and they have also expressed interest. So this government must not fail the Ghanaians people. This government, because the previous government, they toy with our river bodies and they have passed. This new government, they should rise up and do the work. They should deport all foreigners, Chinese, whatever, all those who are polluted. They should deport, they should arrest them, deport them. The word I hate cry in my life is that, your friend is saying, Galam said, yeah, and you best stop here. And the me and they will. Me and they won't you best stop. Am I in Galamsey? How do I stop Galamsey? Am I in the army? It means that the people who can stop it, the military, the police, they should do their work. I'm a pastor, I'm preaching. The best I can do is what I am saying. That this is mass murder,

2026, yeah, the trade year for Yanko Panas, or DNN, so Ache as midweek as a Wednesday. When Yame Yedawa said the Nathaniel Basia Cano, Oye Yame Precope, Echinibia, anyho, Sir Pepe, and I can be watching. It does also what you bring sound of Pewshiti, Ewo, a year at Doom 106.3 FM, Jason Sem, Jumedi, and Medebro, Medoman Henekob Nasanti, and the entire team. That positive production team led by Kofi Asan, ably supported by the great 05, and then Dominic Isieboa, Amamwa Kwa Caroline, Abna Pukuya Hine, and of course, Kejua and Kobe Stone, technically, make out Mohammed and any team that you brave. Brabiada, I'm pleased to say thank you. Thank you. Sewaji Atum, Jason Sem. On a Dome 106.3 FM. Yeah, then you may quen so I say one of the birthday dedications in social media trends. Naposo, and for your healthy bits and so important. And our big interviews is also on today. And I'm sure say a lot of interviews remember up and I'll pay MPP4 Abato Kesia Ebaso matters about Galamsey, matters about Krobo midwifery and nursing college and one semus beba ya kwan so nkomoba ya 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other matters ebeba apo anuti to make sure and make time with us yeda eye MTN Fuasi they've brought to us our birthday dedications, and they keep bringing it to us. Now, the good news is that switch to MTN eSIM. So, when you have idea, download my MTN app and go seamless. Now, person, so you hear that awake purified water, one for life. Drink water, drink awake. Now, Bibiako Kama Telecell, Connected Energies, Franco Twin Enterprise, phone, Papa, Glyco, or so we cushion you for life. 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Yeah, the Franco Twin Enterprise father Nafe Yapomudin Commonusun. Endpoint Homeopathic Clinic, the end to chronic disease. Auntie Mary's gripe mixture. A relieved child is a happy child. C for C liver tune, your liver, your life. Viga Tema Panacea for the Aba. Charles, a very effective drug for malaria treatment. And I tell you, I love this one so much. Absa, your story matters. We hear some. Hey, Absa for here, Sam. That's why every time I keep telling you, that's the best sure or bet if you really want to safe or do banking business. Absa, your story matters. We don't mind helicopter, Santi. Dr. Dibuati, but you put a man and Moka Cremia, sir.

0: Dr. Ribot, the main penis, I didn't train and tunes in a few. We don't know much. Yeah, it is as if so. We busy train, but I didn't mind. Now, so we are a
1: guy.
0: With a train. Doc, Miss Snow,
1: Yanifi beat you.
0: I would have changed my energy.
1: If I don't have it.

0: Well, Dr. Dubuati, my mentor is on the pay. And you wait a minute, sure, I'm going to be for so it's in the
1: I don't know.
0: Bishop, and now we are show power about Tadimu. Once you see when him is serious, second, I'm saying, Bishop, you're better. Dr. Dubuati, they be an enemy, say, what till I know you now. Although you're faster than money, oh my, any cobblers at this. You're faster than money, this is what I'm going to pay you.
1: Hello, hello.
0: Doc, now, Emma, a play role power,
1: yeah,
0: Emma Brabo.
1: Oh, yeah.
0: One play role.
1: So much. Oh my, the American say, yes, say, every successful man, there is a woman. Because of my, I'm not paying sorry. When you say, my sorry, cry, no, my socks of cry, my hair, my socks of cry, my head. Oh, socks of cry. Oh, yes, me, who did that? I just my friend, and then that way, me say that he walked by was in me. Now I can't know the amount. And you just say, whoop, sorry, I did be a sometimes you grab you, Hannah. Yeah, you should pump for fear Hong Kong. Maybe you have an idea, Duncan. Now I say, Nipano, oh, Pentamaco. Oh, I saw the bear say, four, no, I also free, you know, also about us, sorry.
0: Wow.
1: Some of us now, you need the means, you need to do up on thing. Leave me lunch in our mind, just say, oh, yeah, this is me, we all basket, this is me, care, mommy.
0: It's the bema, any Syrian in the can't come to do an idea,
1: yes, oh, my.
0: You're for with my money, you're for with my money, you're
1: very important.

0: Ghana na man for sure say text me say afi de madan in a romantic breakfast show eye obo ni mi say kalibi do hwasem obo ni mi say kalibi do oh my goodness doctor what you have you oh have me papa papa papa papa papa oh debi
1: all right that topic a lot la oh my woni mi say I have topic
0: yeah
1: to be I have to be honest with you this week I have shot say say yeah low libido no but say I don't form penny for the catcher say wo ka dia nchin and obi be catcher say ka dia nchin yeah that topic we are ka be catcher ni pa say me me catcher ni pa say wo ye obi a wonim the reality on the grounds.
0: Yeah.
1: Me nya course say eno a me how many can o man me nya course more than 100.
0: Hey.
1: I picked course more than 100.
0: Hey.
1: Now o man revelations in all. Say ka wo bia radio no wo bia tum ama one day e ma ene me ma pa aka o ma ko sem a mo go through because of this libido. Ama bi ma pa ba I may be more wally a corano, who do our own of Felice, Yinka Ujan, Yukuno, Unia Tinka. It was that or Habeman, Beman, and no episode in Yibia, not yet to send the air. And I just would be.
0: Wow.
1: Now, only come on, you took your courses of lowly be doing. Reflection is a bit, you
0: know. Wow.
1: Reflection is a main topic here. Me, you know what is in the book. I also because of my me and me taking a course. End point was particularly a course on me and me taking a minimum complaints in a free a nipa. It's me yet topic here. And I'm me choose a topic here. I choose topic here. Don't do on no one ever make a mass amount. And then I'm choosing that topic. It's we are a god direct to or more. I said, what you are solving and not say. Obi say, oh, master, Obi be kama se machira wana. E man be fra. Om se na doctor. Uno o man no. Abe, Obi abe di. And some of me go through. This something na moka, moka o redi.
0: Oh, doctor.
1: Adia, yeah, you have no idea. Yeah, idea number two, jano. Me no, and then a mommy, because a mommy, so friend, Mr. Menum, baby, you program. You have no idea the joy I get. It's not about anything, no. How I'm able to solve people's problem, it gives me a lot of joy.
0: Dr. Ribwati, my main car went through it. Slow me, Bri. My name is Jumedi. Because when I make a say, I start low libido, my bro will be phone, Uncle. My bro. And I'm happy with that aspect of a health challenge. I'm here when any part of Ghana no money more. They didn't know that it's a health challenge.
1: Yes.
0: So and I am in the say, okay, say, San Komui, Bribia da, you need a cash and a ponachu,
1: yes,
0: na a winipa, ne prenipa, na a titinipa, ne go a lot of a year, our DNA and so forth. But it's important. Say, maybe this uncle will have money penny a ban also because it is one of the life saving areas. When you practice it, when you get that excitement, Ebuama Wadimun to Kasote, they be at the NGS award. Well, Dr. Ribwachano pay my main cash for the tier for our endpoint homeopathic clinic. Now, what you in Koma Yasha is a low libido. Maybe you've just joined us via YouTube and I said UTA 106.3 FM. Oh, but what you low libido and I said, same signs and symptoms, no, and I don't pay courses now. Doc, Nantimu, Nafibisi, and I don't pay in common.
1: Madam, I'm saying, now what you know, you didn't come more after BBY and say low libido. Now the air package, you know, and say libido, dear, I think, if you want to, I think, now I think, and also, dear. And no, nipa de se ni bia no also utimi nya atenka, including nkwara. But wo wale a, e la obo hu se obo yusu atenka no, e bi edi dwuma. 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Naturally no. And I say, medically, no, it may be one man the prostate in a crown. A man in Koyaka say, Bema, Otani, Boba, Smansi, or Yere, Nadibia, or Bia, frequently or no by any question, and it's born by free prostate in Muyabi. And in tea, I think Casa won't even walk up for Asian Uncle Man. A idea, a year very key, a idea, a year very important. na ye din komo fa se e ya de hani pa wi me ma be se num gina wa obo hu se mu ba ko de e wa tenka mu problem wi ma be mi num e gina wa e mu be mi 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said it does on into my dey me say and me heard the courses for women
2: okay
1: e man kwa na nya me bo a wochna na me heard the courses for a mema
2: so for mema yeah
1: yes na you can the courses for the ema ema atenka e ba for mo a e bibri man e bu kwa na psychological condition bi e wo ho obi wo a usha no na what she no say minya about there's 4 cases here ubi 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
2: na sasa bla be city team
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2: afri na dream
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2: obi ase se ne pain
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2: penal.
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2: wako for asem fofra but maybe at another time this issue about menopause yeah menopause in terms of any age I would do it me a reflect say this is it
1: and that kind be mo pa ntam e bi mo ba ntam pa
2: but that's the
1: because of because of normal be bre ni ani aye die your lifestyle na won ko ne ba no ma asas yes a decline and na the same na decline ne se eh ohwese de ma first na ke man nya omomenses ya oman ka first no oba bit manya na menses no oba 15 years and na oba bit manya na menses no 8 years
2: well
1: no nya na menses
2: doctor Dubuatin, I think these two major issues should be treated at another appropriate
1: a
2: man your menstrual challenges no
1: and
2: also another conversation
1: yeah but yeah next time no I think they will take it
2: so on the low libido no
1: yes.
2: Me name say madie no went me exhaust.
1: Yes.
2: Intika kana karode be kam memadie no ho kina.
1: Be kam memadie no ho kina.
2: Eh eh. Now

0: whether we still have the capsules for, is it the syrup or the capsules for men? Any idea, Druno? No.
1: Yeah, will be beer for the instant.
0: Okay.
1: So Obama, now what day? Echo from what the boss? What are the ones saying? No. Oh man, yeah, maybe we need to pass it for such treatment. No. We need to buy endpoint to a particular clinic. Yeah. Yeah. That means you know, at the core, more attend. Echo from. I'm more what day? Echo from. No one can manage. That day, no, I actually won't know. No. You are able to see a lot of difference because of the no the man. No. Yeah, the man. Unti. Umo say. 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
0: Mm-hmm.
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0: onye
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0: wonte
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1: enye end point ya sanity e
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1: so obeti ma fraye number yi so fa number no ne fato na yin ni nkomo ye share we experience na ye ba ye be share we experience ama amampo nyina nya ho chefa even though say ye molding. But we experience no, you be my Ghana phone in our so no, it's me and your mucha. Number which my friend and so no, 0244 86 70 70 68 68 0244 0244 86 86 70 70 68 68.
0: Oh, my,
1: I salute you this morning.
0: Look, may I see P. So that's Dr. Dubuati in Endpoint Homeopathic Clinic. 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Nafe, leave a home come on a touch my heart, Jenny. TNAC for C Liver Specialist Hospital. So, 10A, as you say, this is one unique opportunity. Say, be a home free, sir. A how no. T Dr. Sema Jr. as a friend. 0500 040331 and a 0500 040328. Nafe, Dr. Chairman Ten also Amsterdam. Also plus 3168 7985 584. Now, if you leave a honor, sir, bambo net me dimwe we pay yo. Vega Jamsu chat prusima panacea pharmacy. One the diabetraso, a drew on a swan, a kutia malaria, my bibia equa kama kama ma from 0274182917 and 059 0593802668. No, it's me, no one, I didn't get out.

0: 25 after ASM, just on 106.3 FM. This is from the National Identification Authority, or say, attention, businesses, institutions, and service providers. The National Identification Authority informs you that LI-2523 has introduced important changes to the way you verify Ghana card identities. Under the new requirements, biometric verification is the principal means of confirming a Ghana card holder's identity. So when verifying an identity, do not rely solely on the photograph or physical appearance of the person presenting the Ghana card. Use the NIA-approved biometric verification system. Do not photocopy, scan, retain copies or images of the Ghana card, or rely on ocular inspection alone, except where permitted by law. Failure to comply is an offense and shall attract penalties up to 2,000 penalty units for a body corporate and 1,000 penalty units for a partnership or other undertaking, payable by each partner or responsible person. If your institution verifies identities on board onto the NIA's identification verification platform, prepare your systems and staff and comply with the new requirements before the transition period ends on 2nd November 2026. For onboarding support, email identification, make sure you're calling NIA on 0302-999-306 or 307 or 309. Now, for what you mean, NIA for Edding Town, Jason Kwa Abanye. I'll tell you much about that, but this is it. Make sure, say, Ejumwe, Kejuano Edifusing.
1: You keep on, because the force, it's got a lot of power. And

0: Kwame Bani, conductor. Good morning. I'm pumped to say Kwame is in the news.
1: Think yes, like yes, yes, yes.
0: In the news. You know, I think like this.
1: Oh, say I'm a coach, Antino. Michael Jackson. So I said, Lumba Lai. I don't want to cancel me.
0: Yeah.
1: Don't stop till you get enough.
0: Yeah, don't stop till you get.
1: Don't stop. Yeah. Till you get enough. Yeah, Kanisa.
0: Music wise.
1: Yeah.
0: One thing you may change.
1: Yeah. And don't stop till you get enough.
0: Ubu sa Marigansa, doctor.
1: Yeah.
0: Metromano.
1: Okay.
0: Ubu sa Abasi.
1: Marigansa nyum de reno.
0: Mebaho.
1: Okay.
0: Ubu sa Abasi Metromano.
1: Okay.
0: Daughters of Glorious Jesus. Nancy Omu latest remix.
1: Okay.
0: Bishop Yehusha. Bishop Yehusha. I mean, the same difference.
1: Okay.
0: I'm on you. Say my stop.
1: Okay.
0: I'm on to be release.
1: Okay.
0: And now that you're on board, I'm doing it. Copyright, I'm not.
1: Okay.
0: But, you know, me take me time. Metro, Nipa, my boy, I'm not trying.
1: I'm trying. I'm trying. I'm trying.
0: Catch you, Kwame Apia.
1: Okay.
0: Being cassette 24th.
1: Being cassette 24th.
0: Your tron war. Bra, na ye DMPC. Oh, can try.
1: No.
0: And the BCBT.
1: Body and answer my game.
0: Coco. Don't stop till you get enough. Focus, I bet drag it.
1: Okay.
0: Remember, C major in the Y clef.
1: Yeah. Y clef.
0: Yeah.
1: Okay.
0: Y clef.
1: Y clef. Y clef. You'll be new.
0: Kijua.
1: It's all right, there's another so. Because why clear for that? Let your daughter say you
0: That's why. I'm a DJ. I'm a
1: I know.
0: DJ. That's why I'm a DJ. I'm a saving life, no.
1: A DJ save life.
0: Me save life.

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1: Eh moonwalk.
0: Ede walk.
1: Moonwalk.
0: Ede
1: yeah. I come to you. You know moonwalk. Yeah. Moonwalk.
0: Can you move asa ni de sa?
1: Oh please. Mess up.
0: You don't care.
1: Yeah, I'm so.

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0: So as far back as the 80s, Madonna was advising us that you need to take a holiday break and enjoy life a
1: bit. Take a holiday break.
0: So that's what I said, and then enjoy life.
1: Holiday.
0: Yeah, it's so important. And my man Champagne Phoebe, they are so much in tune with Juma Yebo and Anopay.
1: Wow.
0: Yeah, Chomo Kwanstrom. Prince Bwachi Bwantin, good morning to you. And Ohenebe Kisi. Of course, yeah, in your Hinebeck is here. War is it Holland or Netherlands? We are at a restaurant, Rankus, London, and Iowa. Software backup professor, I know they say Nelson, right? Professor, or Holland, right? Nelson, good morning to you. Oh, I'm Krumni, so proud of him. But latest for some cows, they continue to be your partner for life. 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Well, who on crying the encroach and wash and a number in here 0302-231155 and I said 0322029365 will come out here and encroach and wash. Latest form, Ecosia, our partner for life. And then, of course, we've now accepted it. It's not a norm. That's Milo, a part of your breakfast, I say. Bibia, piano, pebiano, to get that energy, to get that nourishing goodness. It should be Milo, kejuamu, and then you omdobs Milo. So that's it. Make sure you enjoy it as part of your breakfast to get you that energy. Number cow say, if it's about water, it should be awake purified drinking water, one for life. Now, the man down so kwana say, once you are patronizing awake purified drinking water, you are contributing to the National Cardiothoracic Center. I know Akomawun CC and Omoshengo Kulibu. So awake untun shunikeke otoa. There's a major contribution you are making to help Eya Komahodo, Ebua, Emani Pedriano, HMD, at entry. But on the wings of MTN Rex Zona, Ebraso say, Ijina go primary school and
1: Flex economy.
0: Flex economy.
1: Over time in China,
0: Me. Tofia.

0: Okay, it's a metro protest, not literal. In the ornament, not the same way, you know. Yeah. It is not fair. Yeah. I mean, when you are
1: made one to flex economy,
0: until you should, you know, we should talk. You can't be here and I'm here. I mean, we should talk, yeah. You know. Okay. Yeah, that is how interpersonal relationship, you know,
2: when we are on board.
0: Okay, am I? Na, what's your saying? And tell me, no, we're going to say,
1: yeah,
0: na, Honorable Kofi Adams,
1: yeah,
0: oh, bye. Facilities are hot draw, so inspect it. Nana no coco PMO, a second bias on Yama Cossain, our Eastern region, a brew, no quay.
1: Okay.
0: Na Montebello Sports Compress, and yeah, and the Neva Bruno, or the Nico Hare, or Shrek Compress Nini, was it? Ah, ready. Tiwipan, this cashew me. He's not happy.
1: Oh,
0: was it not on the Scanas? Here you go. T.
3: Oh, well, I was expecting to see it in a better state. Nyamadu wahwa anyamife. And speaking to the chief executive and others, me huni entia ewo in that state, because say meka say proper handing over was not done. Because if proper handing over was not done, then the existing administration at the local level would have properly also handed over to the new administration for them to know the state and take full responsibility and take charge. But since here I can say that did not happen. And like project, you know, and our edifice is just there, and everybody have just access for them to come and do what they want to do. So that the assembly can take full responsibility and see how to deal with the situation.
2: Jim FM.
0: Eti Honorable Kofi Adams and someone no we be this answer na chi.
1: Yeah. It's very worrying. Maintenance assembly no.
0: When sa multipurpose complex and ESCAC across 10 regions now. Maybe most of them and share this with papa. Scarce what come.
1: Exactly.
0: Yes, I'm not going to see my time.
1: I hold your mind
0: there. Oh, I know the money on cry. But you know, the pace at which I am going. But still, I'm going to see you. Still, I'm going to see you.
1: Oh, but still, I'm going clear how you know.
0: Oh, no. So, be a more minister who from Babia, and then say boss who from Babia, or room, or yes, skirmishes go. Where is he?
1: It's a Akaho.
0: Oh, it is there.
1: All right.
0: But you can name a shame, office is a shame. I mean, facilities a bit more useful or pine, yes, I'm just to a crab. But I mean, you had your pan idea. None were done at Effie at the Congress. Yeah. And Effie President, take us a notion, say, Effie, no, and ya, a sponsor.
1: Yeah.
0: Say, you be the best local player, or call Black Stars, no?
1: Yeah.
0: Calf, cash, rate.
1: Yeah.
0: I just say, no, a mono giant robber. And yet, the man, because Benjamin Sarah, yeah, dear. Nina Georgia Free, a former vice president of the association. I know you're pretty about to be pretty. What's that? Oh, probably the car, man, Benjamin Sarah. That be the be.
1: Ah,
0: what's the Ben? As I say, the car, my Ben.
1: Are they?
0: I don't know. T.
4: Between Benjamin Asare, who went to the world, and listen, this is very critical. Between Benjamin Asare, who went to the World Cup to claim $100,000 appearance fee, number one, who got a winning bonus of about $40,000, who got a per diem of at least $1,500 between this and the man who is in the local league, who should be rewarded? When you do this, why would Salim not go to Sudan? Midyama, the league champions of Ghana, is going to take part in CAF interclub competition, and his best player is with his opponent in Sudan. When you do these kind of things, How do you want your league to be exciting? Don't you think that if a certain Salim had received this kind of, you would say, oh, if I'm going to get 30-something thousand dollar car, oh, then I must as well stay one more year in the league and help my club to participate in Africa. You see, these are the things we talk.
0: I don't need some former VIP editor. Am I into only adding?
1: A crime issue because, well. They sound so bohomo dintino and a pija from the local aspect. I'm a world stage. So locally, you know, we should find ways and means to encourage and attract.
0: He's the how best player.
1: No, Watra, what's he say?
0: Hey, Watra.
1: Of course. And when
0: you but it's like saying Sakodi Aji, I didn't back to back to the next one. I'm
1: not continuously hype Sakodi at the expense of the majority.
0: Nobody only deserves the artist of the year. No.
1: You cannot continuously hype Sakodi at the expense of the other players.
0: It's not at the expense. They say Onuna the only local player called Black Stars.
1: The ultimate is to get to World Cup when you're a footballer. So what I say.
0: And ultimate. Cool. He has a local player. Patriotic. And he has the best diamond.
1: As my ekeon jazz, you see, pa. Some fashion we say, obi say ye rushata wale.
0: Yeah.
1: Or the abasubodi mana. Or don't you fit in a kumemu? Onim nipa oye. Waboa shatawale brand, no. Shatawale brand no so covered na kofa.
0: Okay.
1: Isai yongo fanda o. But oye an encouragement for aye local aye kids.
0: Yes.
1: No? That is why we should find a scheme. I bet me a buama address and so ye page of my freezer, yeah, and cranning my basses, yeah, a cron. So, what would it come? How could you come?
0: Yeah,
1: what's in your jet house or so?
0: Yeah, I
1: need one about somebody be this one in the piano.
0: A dear plan, your channels are seen.
1: A dear baby. Dear, I can dear, dear, dear,
0: dear, dear, dear, dear, dear, dear, dear, dear, dear, dear, dear, dear,
1: dear, dear, dear, dear,
0: dear, dear, dear, dear, dear, dear, dear, dear, now, the Black Meteors of Ghana, they have said there are under 23 Cup of Nations qualifier. You bet you make them see but they are drawing by. Now, the winner of Togo and Libya, and you're in the Bebotigu, so you're in the Bebotigu, so you're in the Bebotigu, so you're in the Bebotigu, so you're in the Bebotigu, so you're in the Bebotigu, and you be who you last. In Tenoya Metro, so dear, yeah, dear, every war. Now, princesses of Ghana, so young, who see, say, you bet Major and I show. Now, you're ready par for the FIFA under 20 Women's World Cup. No, no, be catch it out, say, you're both friendly game, any Paul and the team back with the boy, you know, you're both on your legume. Aha, you're both on your legume to come be a group C, you're Ecuador, South Korea, and France, and a group one. You're a see, bit my way at the Pania, yeah. Now, that's a quite a banner. One of my club licensing.
1: Yeah. Yeah, no, no.
0: Committee chairman. Ose omo etututu niema yeye niema no. Kotoko yomu niema yipa. Tima woni bi biya correct. Kotoko. Omo makanyi na anjada nye ya fini bi resebi tuma miti ya te.
5: This year, only one club and they approved here without any sanctions. The only club who met virtually all the
6: without sanctions.
5: Funny enough, it's a club going through transition. There's one decision they made that probably brought them to where they are. They came there with the manager. The guy with the institutional memory. In doing so, no, they gave themselves the opportunity to be able to get knowledge or warning, you know. I'm happy to say, sir, this year, in reviewing the club licensing applications
6: online and
5: online,
6: all that.
5: The compliance with club licensing is improving. It's not because we kept banning clubs. It's because we took the position, sir. There are three.
0: Any kotoko jomudi ba waka kotoko dia democracy cup has na kotoko na ebebo
1: yeah
0: and top for beshas ba menka democracy cup on Friday no hwasem na rectangle na e coach o se hwe watena si din watin ko fa kache no ba krum ha no watese sa utimi she kotoko beji ni has beji ni ba obeji ni din bruta it is a game of person shema kotoko fans it is Friday democracy cup na ni abere wo ba.
7: We really get down to business. The game against Heart of Oaks, that's going to be a massive tester, I think, because they are a very, very good team. You know, so it's still work in progress, in my opinion. I think the backing the club has given me has been 100%. Really, really 100%, you know. Stanley and myself, the total support and the backing of the club and the chairman, you know, and that is important, you know. But we will be judged, obviously. Once the league starts, you know, did we do the right purchases? Did we bring the right people in? The season starts, we, you know, now the onus falls on the on myself and obviously the football
0: director. Metema. Now, I'm on as a vocal airborne Friday, 4 p.m. Babanya Stadium. Benjamin Asara, near Kana Semino, goalkeeper, captain, demands of vocal, so ahead of a game, name some.
8: So far, I'm not a manager in a platform.
0: Chairman, the two jaw, Chimu, Gan, Chimu, say they are ready, pa, near there. And the top four chassis, Ghost Stars, me DM about 3 p.m. Mm-hmm. Na summer test, any dreams about 6 p.m. Patroy 26, equity 30th, and your boss are top four in Tishan. So now, as of Okao, I don't want Chum, who defimo. Now, Oko Pimo, one foot on B, Calf Champions League, Dimua, Mekoyi, Edeman Pim, that one for pa. Now, no more, one lover, Sek Mimosa, and I can be a somewhere, some bit me out, which my nominee, Garden National for the Apim. So now, Bibia Sweat Makoyichina, and Tikoch has a notch. And you have to pay for it. Just Yanko na mbefa jametu. Well, omenti edio mwachi USA ni ochina match lebesi yako. Bruno Fernandes, PFA Player of the Year, kunkro. Aye. Ano de more year in the energy ano beje na team of the year so Antoine Semenyo eshemu den den the likes of David Raya team of the year Julian Timber William Saliba of Arsenal Gabriel Magalhaes of Arsenal Nico Aurelio of Man City Bruno Fernandes Declan Rice Ryan Cherki Ellen Haaland Antoine Semenyo Iguet Thiago Igo Thiago and so count way more name Mranti Ebo Mudin second bias so my boy Juma and Tiago Mabaso PFA player of the year award so no as sick time number 12 inti midibis na Diaka Twaso live on Atom 106.3 Sports Page 1.
1: All
0: right. Mrs. Jacqueline Odra Dakwa. Mrs. Jacqueline Odra Dakwa. Oh, I am Nana. If you have a father, I'm ready. I said, I'm a fan. God richly bless you, Mrs. Jacqueline Odra Dakwa. Yami Shano, not to know when I'm my quatintia pom di womb and yesterday at Yamano. Come up, need not moment of Nana Brutum Dakwa. And I say I'm for my name. Kwalani gina so mommy. A happy, happy birthday. Yeah, Michelle, mommy. Kwatintin yes, said yama pa. Amen.
1: Yes.
0: And amen.
1: Okay, so Regina Fadarma and Afi MC.
0: Of course, I'm to meet her mom.
1: Nafaka.
0: Of course. One fan can wear her.
1: Nafaka.
0: Kijuaranka send Erika see the boy.
1: Nafaka.
0: Majama.
1: Nafaka.
0: The Abrapuka Bekabia.
1: Nafaka.
0: Nafaka. Reply no, it was soon.
1: Nafaka.
0: It was yes,
1: Nafaka.
0: I do any other.

0: Wow, great song. Tina Tana, good morning to you. I mean, it is saying.
1: Yeah, me Abdul Maman, Mamichia, me and Miniaba, Afiba, Anope.
0: Yeah.
1: The inspirational.
0: Yeah.
1: And need the, yeah, or Diamawa, no pay selection back to back.
0: So for us, I'm going to be winning now.
1: Hey, oh my! I'm not listening to you too much.
0: Messi Councillor Tina Tiana, so for Usuan Santi Monica, yeah, that was it. The wire so for the Yenino.
1: Oh, we are too much.
0: But I'm cockroach, bruh. Oh, nah, you say health ministry, no?
1: Yeah.
0: I got to Sukun Moho. As to whether that's the reality or not.
1: College, no?
0: Yeah. Jana is a Kentinka secretary. Krobo, coming to you to connect. Jan, marching upon the same. For your time, na Krobo, a year, Suku Hunsa, midwifery school, and the nursing school, and what's empty saying?
2: Yeah, I said, I would, Madame Silver, now, Mamma, and say what you for. And Okra, a union in Semse, and Che Biana, a nurse for Woho, a Tigum, and this year, yet a DTR principal. The Yashani Moon said, I'll be community, no, so no, in terms of commercial activities, no, a boa community, no. Nti kromo fo nyina so so no mugua so ma me fo ne ma ne panyi nyina pressa se e den na kro no so so ye ka fa ho nti ba bon ti so di at press conference ba tu dwa no achi na e beti se minister so ayi ba so mfo se ho mmra na o mma me ye hwe mu se na makwa se ni committee ni ba yo mto nza frame a professor no ti dwa me am kopi committee na ni di madance ye koye. In some of our kind of press conference, the Minano already the mobile nobody came and team, whatever my time I hear interview, no, or Messacanina. And to your Cayenne seminar, and the last part, no, besides some of my minister will top our 800 million a month. Na face so 800 million a month, no, it bizarre committee to say, school won't want to give you Musua, because 800 million a month. And aside that, also, no, Cranan, a Tomo, a power, a Dubabia. In team omo the receipt in so by my medin name as evidence any my men and cassan the voice may be under my omo. But they are sharing the moon. Now when could I be better exams? I cut to number no better exams. Investigations is a more yet anki if you say, Mobile investigate mamma, more than the Jinan chain. No school, not running. None of my investigating mamma. No. My name is where they might cross through the entire school. And that's an impossible decision from Honorable Kando. That you have been on one who can send 11th August and a number day report. Remember, but on my I've been through some not a single report. My men who go so yeah, Jumo school was here. Okosuko Yaguma. Man on the crowd was letter by say teachers and number no man blow them crown and resource and the teachers in the Bias Oma. Yes, teachers in the Naso Mama letter was the buyer, me and Kasaminsa can be sat down and say, woman. No map logic. And now, teachers and also allowance be also 3 hours, so in 3 hours. Now, they also be to your woman, no, so be as or ma. Own school, one school, what's a man.
0: So, Jan, refresh our memories. Ebra, being fortunate, say, one to Sukunum for few days, no. What were some of the reasons? Now, ma'am, I saw that's old school, Moana.
2: Debbie, sir, ma'am, no, any dinner and crown, ye. Ability on demonstration to your mana. Yes, you're Munina, no, so I hear as community. No, you will some man on your mana, Crown Canyon and Tono Moody. Woman more kitchen or more about best and Nipper 13 now, Nipper 9, Arizona judgment. What's on your view? And Nipper the Brina, aye, ain't he committee? No, nay, I catch the minister say, Mamma, no, I'm investigating. No, and the other Mamun set to on one side, none the principal, no, a deputy known to us, the vice, no, and actually. But where do you mind, Nemesa? So when I appeared before the committee, I told them, said, that's the wrong thing. I'm only investigating. So such impulsive decision to close the entire school. And I'm saying, nah, if you move from party class, I can't a year, a big year, 2 weeks on the exams. Not still school near me yet. Now, I'm not going to be a minister, honorable. The commandment that comes to give me a penasem. But I'm not going to say, hey, yes, I'm not going to be a minister. Na your best minister. So I was so nim, not so nim, normal reason report on November. Na evil agenda, na yate se air question, yate. So I'm the man in the bar, Mrs. Kuno, young opinion, obi a currency ho. Obi a currency ho. And yeah, yes, I'm Mrs. Abri. Who can say 11th August? and then your date in the 26 report on the mind. It's your wood, the echo. Meanwhile, my men go to school every day. Koyaduma, school almost a macruzo. It's just a nitty any booby, mum, or mine. We are calling on the president, don't domain, mama. So I'll be the minister, any good man, eh, you know.
0: Oh, na good man, the ordinary bemis, why, eh?
2: Yes, or by a damn bedroom school, or on the show, Mike, or name Kwana Kasapa. That very day, or no, the Jina Mukasa, ye, Emma D, your buyer. But it looks as if there, I mean, so much we take community for granted. As I said, the enemy answer the book community no more. But we are telling them, say, you will not say, and praise the panampo. Because, oh no, Sabi, who has a bad time, ultimately, to Masaya. Not even teachers, a crab out of his ass or Moncolomo bone. I catch the teachers or Mobone, a school for some bone, Unguana Yenipa. And such a woman, such an arrogant woman,
0: John Isaac.
2: Look at some impulsion on Ibaso. No way.
0: John Isaac and Tin Kamesho, Obiko from Kurakuma, Yanya careful and Kofuma and Ya. Let's not be careful about some choice of words. No problem. I understand. Yeah, I understand. But yeah, focus on how best we can get Yenya Mani addition back to school. Nancy, okay. In the midst of all this, no, any days are Pahunyano, Marty Bibiafri, Mansin Cratcho, Marty Bibiafri, the Nanam Hall, Marty Bibiafri, Regional Minister Hall, Marty Bibiafri, the Health Ministry, Wana.
2: No question, and running gay agree, sir. Yabako, Yenana, or Yadi Yasakum, but unfortunately, Odin the Bailey. Into no Yentimin Kuena, it decided send ye. Yabako Minister Ho, Nayako DC also, but DC did to Kankakra. Into Yabako Kubisa, sir, so far no. A young committee by your own by your mokos on the minister. Yen Tifi, and Kuranov Tifi, at the chair, there's a school for you, Freyeni, community no so fre. I said, they're community, and I say. So any important decision you be taken, then am I? Yeah, the community, community, no. Hey, yeah, the question, hey, yeah. And on penny for the beer, you many one person, and today I'm not interested in saying the interest upon the saying, and all the politicians and I'm such a children, woman interest upon the saying, woman interest upon the saying, yeah, Quadano, yes, subject to this kind of treatment.
0: In the committee, we almost setting up. No, say how many days are we to be the Jumanevi?
2: Almost by 11th August. Nananga report, the committee report. So I personally met the committee. That no, we were here on the Sunday. We were free. Hakono, Mr. Amo, the Chuma Market by registration number. Toba, no more Tomo Niyamako. I met them. Mr. Pejina, we saw no more Komo. And I told them, say, "Ebi, they are canwan. They are can." In the almost my no, so report on the almost view, Juma. Almost the Komo Minister. There is something else on anybody. Not honorable health minister, I'm not entire kind of culture. Yes, it will move any of fundings.
0: All right, John Isaac Kentinka, Secretary Krobo Committee Youth Connect, Patrogena Sumami, na Mema Yenina Yemensin Karachi Akwaba, Nimyamfo Adum Junction, Oye Techima North, Ye Mensin Karachi. Honorable, ano pay me more na Ohoye dear.
3: Oh,
0: Nyamiadum, Bibiye Boko, and maybe the challenge is that the last time we had a conversation, Nyamiadum, we managed crisis no extremely well. Emma Akumato yem, but deadlines in as a abro so kakra as a maintain what's kakra so as a pigeonity ba. What has been the challenge?
3: Yeah, me das me chia what you for Nyamiadum. Yes, I know. There are some of the things that it will be very difficult for many parts to meet Myanmar answers. But we'll be able to make certain comments on that. So, Bekaya, incidents in the CEA, Kasai, Emma joined RESEC DISEC, led by the Ponoese Regional Minister. The ASAT up 5-member committee to look into that. You know, Eka Sao. But actually, so Minister of Health, almost an institution, you know, they kind of say, Eomodia, our more that supervisory role, who write almost all issue statements, almost a 7-member committee to look into that. The Senate and Anama Kano, as I say, a bracket, Uhuna Kesia, Eana Obobo. Now, who be here say and the region or the yet say you know. I will say, yes, sign your chica crack, may pave the way, Edmas are supervising institution, you know, what a committee you know, to do their work. It's going to be at the end of the day, duplication of minimum binum and concoba. My issue in answer, statement in the ministry, you know, issue, you know, and pack committee, you know, so by, or more, so, or more, every report, so, or more, kama kama. The ministry number more joint to your mobile about the year, Mr. Quine, a coho, a coco, your mojuma. It drew so more hesitant, so there was an exit conference, and also Bishia, regional minister. Myself, I was there, my overview. The stakeholders, Omosia, Omosia, Nananom, Omosia School for No, Omosia, a church for Omosia Management, Omosia Advisory Board, no. And a lot of work that they have done. Into some research, no more concrete, no more compile, no more report, no more assumption. And the ministry now, what you know, it's minimum you need to say, you know, you may work him the report, no, or more ever. Now, if you want to share, or more, Edia Boa, so that we can see the reopening of the school.
0: Messing crash Wadarma, I know just like you started by saying say no money beyond my obit my kasakopium na what the Jesse or not twas ho. But fortunately for you, and maybe I don't know whether it's unfortunate, Sukuno I can wasem no. Ewa Ushim Nti Aye Mebuna Hudon Yinansu any da also kasia pa. Especially when NTSA must say within a specific time, as I see a year, a new year free committee at Nazi. Yeka say, Kusi and Kusi Koda and Koda committee no matter Moshiano in terms of a breno. Monsu Amonfa, a new year, and Anchi Mubia Maya. Monsu Amonka, Quadanson, as I said by now, I've been prepared to write exams. It is Anquadana da Chinano, any inferior dress of Mudu Skuninano, yet Tuna JJ Mu. Now, if you connect to Jan Isaac Kentin Kankoma Odia, se yan tutu nyoman temu dia one hey ya nebia and yuma esabe escality especially when na ntiasia o committee level no was that mamena kasa on jina baby yansa but now per what Jan Isaac and tinke kano bribia da mamena usuku wono ma odi ni juma omujiri se eya tenye ema wono eye adishie wo eye sukumu ho ene eye techi mamensi nimu. Are you aware of this?
3: Yeah, Kwabena, may I preview to committee decision be on take care of will be engine and chain. That I am not aware. In TV, I can think of information via me mini. And committee, also a ministry, set it up on. No, so many member of the committee. I think committee, you know, comprises membership will be free NMC, a be free Ministry of Health for her. I think it'll be a lawyer at the Ministry of Health. A bifri a school for Nankasemu National Association of Demand Nursing Students. A binimsu free Ministry of Health agency and as a department directly or supervising schools, you know. And those other personalities here, or more sa sector ha or more digma some ache. Intimation me GD say okay composition of the committee na. Can come profile na na Christian yes ya chi chi chi chi motimu say omunim de in this anama we don't be a easy about enkra infrastructure preparation as if I believe say the committee in their recommendation no man among two you know they will factor in sanoma we not at the end of the day nobody will be disadvantaged but as to specific recommendations need decision be more committee need to take you know na many part it will be very difficult for me to speak to. What I know, and I say, Omobaha, Momdom also betray, Omofin can buy, and Omdom betray, Moma Bejuma, Omo Consul, Omo Cry, so my Yajuma Vinci, Ministry now small, Mono, Omni report, you know.
0: Okay. So Honorable Dom Johnson, that's one bit about you that I love so much. That's your forthrightness and your candid, candid, Bribiada, who didn't come at this year. But maybe my last question to you.
3: Okay.
0: You are an interested party, in fact, a major interested party. When was the last time I'll get in touch with any of the committee members just for an update? Because you happen to be the president's eye in that constituency.
3: Yes. And mint mini committee member be enkasan. Akwete sa hemfu chini yana, ibide biechi. Meye, this is chief executive. Me de kwason me regional minister, me reportuma regional minister, me adru presidential. Inti, follow up amaye no, a regional minister na me board abati. Se, yes sir na, omone enkrenfo no, enkasa, ni unkunu bebiya, omodru. Regional minister so mami ahomba se, obidi hu ejuma. Inti, it will be very difficult, se me through regional minister chi, na mene committee member bi, akwakasa, na minu bifufu bi akwakasa, ewa soro. Inti, that I have done.
0: Well, I respect that, and I always thank you for such a conversations I have in the interest of a Techiman North and the bigger picture, Bono East. Major Mwakona Miniminia, a Jan Isaac Kentin Kato and Common, so but very grateful for your time. Adam Johnson, a Techiman North, Mensing. So that what you're free, a Mensing Kratch on also a challenge in terms of assessing what really the challenge is the injury won't be from Sabri. What at this point, Edia Nambay, Wankasa Mukunuma get in touch with the regional minister or any member of the committee?
2: No question, am I? This year, I'm a Kasa, I don't know more about Ambassador. Come on, I'm a young couple, but young co minister, ho, may I send come get in touch with my young Kuya on any Kasa DC first. And son, yako regional minister ho. 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But unfortunately, nye, mintu sana muntunu. But no question, the kind of pressure ebani pasono, metuwe ime nao, pressure from the students, from the tutors, from everywhere, the community, everywhere. 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
0: I see Isaac John Isaac Kantinka secretary
2: na so mo de ne be say ko so wa demonstration kase community ne be ye no e be chen de nkola no po ye no
0: we've not gotten to that point it me sure say Sabre de Krobo he no a part of the committee ana.
2: Yeah, no, I could play a part, but or did it by then I will call you so no say, oh yeah, could you know Tama me peer before the committee and went to me or excuse you know because now what's name when you
0: John a poor anybody DNA at the same time.
2: There be a poor different, by dear different. Sabre winner nananum by dear you two by that woman need to cry into by Reno Eco do August Mua. And an anonymous who do on by the end, the Kuruman de Betimia do be to me, but I am for no deal be any by the copim say. If it was a habosumi, we move. Nana Nanum at Sanasi, a man's among four by the end be a dear and son almost were to me a dibby.
0: All right, and by a different. By Munaba.
2: By Munaba, Bada, I'm a yet dibby, but a bamonoa, Nanamu Nikuans would be. A bamonoa wouldn't Nikuans would be cry.
0: All right,
2: Nemum, air corno, by Renas, I buy air corno. 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
0: All right,
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0: All right,
2: enna enne di nyame ya aduma kwasiya de ba ina e starte wachana.
0: All right. So John Isaac Kentinka, Secretary Krobo Community Youth Correct here at CP. So when you are coming, well, I mean, I achieve palago si a jumu ma money dia.
1: But Oman selection of the band opay. We say me a crime by Namika. Me mama Auntie Vic.
0: Yeah.
1: We say we mane dia sasa ena ura samwa.
0: Yeah.
1: Or not Ghana National Association of Teachers. Was one man at the Sasa, the whole friend at the Ketua.
0: It was
1: a new way, no one.
0: Achipalago.
1: Achie.

0: Oh my goodness. 16 minutes.
1: Man, man. In fact, oh man, I wanna dance with you. I wanna dance with Omahine. You feel me?
0: Oh, I feel you. I feel you. Oh my goodness, I mean, yeah. I couldn't tell you, see, then you go, shut up now.
1: Oh, I'm a man, Sanyum Wenum, Tina Tena, Whitney,
0: yeah.
1: I saw your dear Dino, you had the kit to us, Sabreno,
0: your dear D.
1: Oh, yes, there be your dear Dino. Ah, oh man, the Viana Mekacho say,
0: I
1: make a home, Yammy Bama Hofe.
0: Ukraine, yeah, when you feel the idea, yeah, a lot of text messages.
1: I'm saying,
0: driver phone still a minimum chargeable and seven fatal. A driver phone, I don't know whether you're caught Nami Adman, now you send your court Medina.
1: In fact,
0: market in your friends, you cry
1: Bosch International Market,
0: Bosch International Market,
1: who could there be?
0: Yeah,
1: and then I watch you pay people,
0: yeah,
1: and
0: then I watch you.
1: Oh man. Say transport as me so one so wa come mo
0: I don't know driver phone be no no
1: obe to me can sema any say what can
0: yeah I don't know
1: I didn't na o man me dey me blame driver new
0: yes but
1: o man me blame driver new it o man o dey ma Kofi ni Dominic o mo fra transport minister my in to man tie case o mo tie sister photo fi to o mo tie ya na
0: I tell you
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0: So you agree that there's
1: to move. And to move it there was a bad because a coin now my normal name so the coin and yet and the fool and the book was so. So I say, spend pass or motor, ne boy a day.
0: Yeah.
1: 80 and to move it there. A bad problem in you. Name of one no, and was say a year uniform. Yeah, to move 50%. Mon communicating my say, a free at the say, yeah, calculated percentage where at the atoso. Oh man, yet to my more, yet to a cent, yeah, dear moi. Ya dear woman, a boba, ye ain't telling your man who say, so we'll try to now find out your 1 city 20 pesos, sir. So we'll bet your 1 city 40 pesos, yet hey, ye be up on me, I can kinda. It's a fit, a dear nursey. A dear now, quoted by your woman, minister, perso, chess into one tidy yaka.

0: audio. 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
1: Yeah.
0: And for first stretching ni bi o ma ye audio dia ma no. E no forward de ma me. Me se ma bedru adwuma mu ha ya. 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And me need to miss a mecha driver, and he say, Lord, friend, you are two to 20% into no across Ghana, move for 20% in the Yajuma. It is a Muslim junior who not the Becani Yamwa. Now say, Ghana in a cross and like better Obama and Panibi, and what do I bet you so your swap for? What do I bet you so your swap for a bed yet say? Now come on, Lord, fair. Are you book or for a bontain? Mumwa ni padamumwayan, ya come on fee, ya come on tede ya ka. And to amount to make you when you are chasing a quacosi.
1: That's the
0: now 2020 the Bible catches him at Abamadi.
1: That's the challenge.
0: Ah,
1: that's the challenge. Inti, I don't know who to talk to, say, in terms of a year, a driver phone be a mafa at 2 or more to say, the year can be our munti, the umpa number, union for insured, and me know ya, you say, Yenya Sammy, baby, or we are Machiao, or the Inchimu, come. The last time I catch you, say, they've set up a tax force, and the tax force is meant, say, on a bench, or say, sanity by Yejuma, I'm a bibia ko kama. But unfortunately, I don't know why
0: they are not being fair to us.
1: It's becoming a difficulty.
0: They are not being fair to us. And Timpenyufu, what by Munina, Sinti, they are Ghana for you, Monte.
1: Well,
0: it's a swan Ghana for soon. And Penyufu, what by you, Musa Monte, say Ghana for soon.
1: It's worrying.
0: Lori Fay.
1: It's worrying. Very, very worrying. It's very, very, very worrying. It's a worrying situation. Honestly, they say, you know, on this matter of a driver for Binima, or more or more pim, or more to an amoa, and
0: so I say, na at bibi koso ade no eso fu a ade no tete wo ade ni ku na waka ka onipa no se ommua owo bibi obetumi aye de fa ho ba wo se ommua eto de masa scenario na efa ho se mne hwade asa me fita 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
1: yen chema 2028 in one, so we have to work on it now because it's like okachem say yen musu twa ope when we can save the situation and san opaba. There's this challenge also if you get to a year bosom tria a lot of issues but
0: assembly members no
1: yes assembly
0: and DCMC no
1: yeah
0: so say almost we this can we didn't too much we did bro so
1: that's
0: over spending ajuma was some this year yeah also the 200 Ghana to me the ya and a bro so and a drip with fidia no so what's a year juma no
1: yeah
0: drip with fidia no also I know commercial.
1: Okay, so yan yin chemun free nana kwasi asarinyan support assembly member akoko nana yede akoko den
2: Akokofe
1: rather, yeah, Akokofe electoral area. Nana, yeah, that CP for Adaji and Obre, Major, this assembly book or dear, now one castle Abra Bumboko.
2: When you're going to the beer was to come.
1: So, what continues to be the challenge? Ewa Bosom Trade Assembly?
2: Medal to Minia. Hey, Bosom Trade Assembly, no man can we say, yeah, honorable DC, yeah, Penas and Pa. Nay, Penas to Minia, yeah, Shilen or Doc, Ewa Bra, yeah, Papa, yeah. Election, I'm on the 100% boots. Actually, say, me and him over here to my party. I'm my power by no way to my pa. Never do fifty baby, minia, or my man a betty so. And Yamas Sakura, I am PG. Now you're born a betty. Now you need why so I dear to me. Or come on here, me so then the DNA, the OSB is wrong. And no, and I did not so. You're two petitions through presiding and become an out. You say, yes, an umbrella year and only could be director. A near budget of a finance officer. Now, which in the next one somewhere is here, and you are calling for vote of no confidence against him. You see, they call for vote of no confidence. No, any kind, there were conference center, I was a assembly meeting. You know, because the assembly meeting is here, you're here, you're here, precisely once the death of Pentecost. Now, I know, because I said, what I'm a group. If I say, I saw it there any meeting. A difference will be a baby of the Ochera Wagina. I didn't say that I didn't hear. Sadly, even a union assembly honor, a beer Muslim for a beer Christopher, and I being so a young anonymous. Now we'll be able to see them doing Yanko for war. Yanko for him, single how can I add the amount you mean somebody else here, and in some else here canoe. And yesterday, this is what I'll do.

0: the budget I have to be in fact here. I am paying attention to what I am saying. MP who said there be, said the assembly no a mu a final and yeno, or the boy, it's missing a son of Catray and say, or my machine could be electoral area there 2 days. We have 35 electoral areas, which is made up of 67 communities. It could be there 2 days, 9 years this year, or no other made fuel. This is what one can see or the two. After you said to be in a mouth, it's to be nothing. Ah, let's say, okay, I say, and every. But individual programs in the air, which is the kind of the medical. So it could be any sickness or medical. Me, I can't say my pain. Yeah, not your say you should have been a consumer or hormone. There is the math say, or my name in Adam, or my sister, a boy. No matter what you are going to do, my name is man. Many are men over say, in group or more, because you're 4,500. This is the other way. When you're not coming from India, you are saying, if you're not saying, if they ask you, I've heard more people that question to transformer. I would have seen a representative member who would get something 5.6 billion all cities. Now, I said, we have a year in Kuma, the Manita Band, and also India say, that's what I'm about, but before this local to the other thought today and say, let's go home. Why? Audit report actually says, assembly over spending and I have a question when it comes to administrative expenses. Yeah, who says, I didn't MY at the cost of it. I just said, the end of tablets, my assembly members. But yeah, every month communication, are you easy? Then yeah, you have meeting by collectors. 8 seats, 8 4 seats, 8. Some members here, my 52. Near South Car FUL, after the party name, as after the selected union, I will go look at something and win the side of assembly. I want them to be. Next, you do home poor inconveniences, you know, or fairly enforced meeting basso. Young agenda mount, previous minister on Sanka, reporter also in our Sanka, you could do meeting after the admission now and hold at the amount. It would be no mouth once you are encouraging it. And not only idea here, I wasn't here yet. It's all saying I'm not fully charging it. And since you have a margin, it's a head or margin call. Or my staff and some selected Emma. When you know that I buy a car, and you can have the same by the boy. And now, or catch me or sister station, sir. Your service is in the tablet. Media, and the same in the city, as you have a cell phone. So, I have a knowledge in the animal. Get a super and say, your map fine. Make you work with my own conference meeting, I will have the common name. But this is that on the answer, say, yes, and that's it. But it's not a woman. Yeah, but the one that's only a Nagio, but approval and another town at the Atrain. The part of this is in Angasa, or on our way to my penny, I know. Oh, still my penny, you put to all your whole kind. That is America thing. On my penny, Amma, this is the 10 kilometer route. Set on your name, not faceless. No, my penny, I'm saying, and then we never saw you discover the Amma, our minor. But on trade, you put that DC, sir, a hen, I am, the Benny, and never hang. On my son, I'm not here for the rest of my young friend that said, you be so crab. Yeah, what is in the baby? A TV, so how many I can watch them? As one can come by, I'm a nigga. And by, I was in the same year. And then, all you know, the Ben, I hear you, but I hear you, and so one air, yes, meaning I don't want to.
1: Okay,
0: I'll kind of let you say, or I can watch them. What is that, baby?
1: Okay, so Nana Kwesia, sorry, Nana Patro Tobasi, memoir to us. Now, name Justice Agamba.
0: What are you in the bar?
1: Or a day?
0: Why NDC Constituency Secretary, and was I honorable assembly member, government appointee.
1: Okay, Justice Agamba, Macha, what did you say?
2: Nyami Adom, Nehoya Pa, Namonsoe.
1: Oh, Nyami Adom, Bibia Eboko. Oh, your government appointee, Ewa Bosontre, is that correct?
2: Yes, yes, yes, your government appointee.
1: NT, Unim Akokofe, assembly member, Nana Kwesia.
2: Nanyan Sapo, Minimum Pa, Nanyan Sapo, Minimum.
1: Na nkoma yebwa no pay abatu mu attention wa assembly ho
2: 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spend 3,500 minimum our assembly member be ah say what tablet e dia man is that supposed to be our priority e dia be na tablet ni betni ya o mobile phone e ntini ya
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2: 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It is not done anyway. What do you budget ba? 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But wo dia wo say wo release machines no e ma na assembly nkoto fuel. Me wa wo common fund no a wo spend dia ya sa dia no. Wo prepare budget dia wo ho a. 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Wo assembly ho no mo na ho mo wo no menua eye partisan. Wo nse wo mo ye wo press conference bisa wo mo say elected assembly members are yenim so wo mo ye prone MP no. Men ka assembly de ye nye partisan politics wo ho. But ye nyina yenim say it is an open secret. Say most of times obi kura ye
1: justice Agamba.
2: Bisa ne say
1: justice Agamba.
2: Wo ye maako 34. And I'm elected no omo ye prone MP pa na se meka se bi omo ye affiliated to the MP he say omo ye on press conference e mudu do say na wo ho nipa 7 8 and omo wo out of 34 because omo amaka na omo wo hen ade na wo omo ye no e omo selfish interest o omo wo suban bi say DC you know ye impression ye impression neck ye frustrate no na ye nya no no mra from na ye ne no en crack deal sa compulsory arbitration status no enu bi na omu so but
1: okay, so justice Agamba So I don't want to say you're also taking a political stance. Let's look at the issues. There's too much drama in the governance of this country. Too much drama. Because there's no issue, but you want issues to come up. Didikain, audit report, you know, on overspending, what does it say?
2: Overspending technically means you have perhaps prepared a budget and you have exceeded your budget.
1: Me busa say overspending, which mean casually mumpacho. Diana ama overspending abba assembly ho. Diana mo ya na montube na mututua. Audit report na capture said there's so much overspending there.
2: You see, na seminar work, I do not know the specific areas here all pointed to. Say audit report or not appointed say there is so much overspending at the assembly.
1: But
2: and what are the timelines? Overspend enough for year bank and a couple of year bank.
1: Okay, so even if the report captures that consistently there's overspending with particular reference to the Bosumtwi Assembly, that one, what is being done about it? Na areas bena mu overspend ya, ya capture from time immemorial, whether from the previous administration or whether now or whatever. Because don't forget, the focus for this administration is a reset agenda. Eti nyoma na ya ye ne brebi ya etwe muno. Ye intimi nisa anye sa nyoma na ne embe yi equalize. Enka se e brebi anase brebi. It's been captured, overspending. So, are you bothered about that?
2: Yes. I should be bothered. Because, you said, fans are the assembly. Those fans need this administration experienced it. And it is the more reason why press DC say on top tablets DC resisting. Because these are some of the things any priority. Now how do man a copy up no be I can say assembly members this if you say sabi and so one yeah you be press on it you be say with me and you know a so for so yeah san you know na do overspending never no eh me that would be a question no san you may na wo mo insist say eh say dc ma wo mo san you may mu na e constitute overspending no e assembly ho and if the DC and his management are putting measures in place to at least curtail or at least reduce overspending, then you explode.
1: Nyansa power humano so. Hello, Nyansa power humano so.
3: Debbie,
1: at this point, you don't have that permission. So, okay. Timmy. Maybe say audit report, no. Under the watch of this current DC, and a capture overspending, Nana.
3: Administrative expenses, a capture army, a capture abuse, as the overspend.
1: Don't rush into anything. Maybe say. Under this current mensin crutch, you know, Anna audit report, you know, I capture that overspending in terms of administration, Anna.
3: So I have a pay mirror.
1: Okay, so Justice Agamba, are you aware of that?
3: What can I say? Yeah, assembly workshop, not like workshop, no. This you can say, you're overspending, you know.
1: Agamba, you are confusing me now. honestly, because what the can I can say partisanship and the genuine being here more. The bigger interest here is that we are aware, say, OGC, I can say there's overspending, and there's some shots here. She said, we are aware of that.
3: And your own administration, a year previous administration, what's up, bro? Who assumed officer? A year continuity. The wound, for example, once a tablet just may make a new or no, not pencil at the school. But at the end, what about the study? And who said, I'm what did you want to be? And he was making reference to the previous administration. So on this report now, what can a year previous administration, you know, audit report? But
0: our number, but I'm not
3: saying, well, no, no,
0: our number
3: at the end, walk, but it is the office.
0: On our number. On our number. Nanam Pacho me also. Pacho bet match me di ente say your assembly meeting a PLCC election committee sub committee meeting any empo workshop anala dia ye no. Nyam tia allowance me di 27th ayo allowance amawa amamo. Ba wo kwa wajibi.
3: Nana bet match me. Nana nana muntia wo muntia sika ma me musika na mo betia na manyibi. Me me ji musika from the assembly. Mr.
0: Moderator, me
3: Nana, DC or back office for and I'm on the Kayan or yes, okay. Baby, a binimu free banner once as a winning boss on the paper, a widely spread. And baby, a binimu free banner who consider 100 cities, no, say, or they buy in and out near their ever form. And now, why are Adiano times three? And they say, no, certain allowance, no, I got 300 from 100 and got 200 who I got 300 per certain. And now, I got buffet. Yeah, yeah, na lack training. And you meet, you know, and your training, assembly, you know, spend 800 Ghana cedis on each assembly member for this 2 days training. And the DC, you can say, where there, any allowance, name of TNT, any development, because what ba, say, oh, ba, no, ba, be suyanya di midiye, and the abuwa office, no, edumadiye, you spend 800 cedis, you will be on, it's your mamu TNT, na TNT, you know, your mamu feeding, your mamu TNT, 200 cedis per assembly member per day. Honorable DC, at the chair, some will say much rare in the affair. Less than 10 minutes, DC, if you are not assembly members, maybe Namakoshia, when you acquire your calls, we mean maybe a mere calls on a call. Muya and Bayan and Bayan PMB announcement say, TNT, DC, say, or Made Mayano, Yanji, no, be say, or Betria, 300 cities, and what is feeding, you know, I get 30 cities, Fumuna, a Becca, 240, 204 days, 2 days now. By you know, 540, 540. No, only 3 months. And I yes, fine. Say, Sabi, when you see someone who is poor, or maybe 3 months, and also say, I'm fine. What the young people know, Nipani ni mukwanya baba za kuakodi si kana fil assembly. No, I'm not saying that. Sika minimum say, when the uncle bise Nipani who create this, can me man kuakodi bi, me me je 400 cities for assembly. No, eho, it me anje say sika ni bi, enti. Allowance here, near 100 cities here. You need DC here, can we say, and power tier here. And we pay them from 100 cities, and they have got 300 cities. And she said, what we say about training? About the equipment? Huh? No, say, or say, and your meeting, assembly meeting, what about your training here, Mamu TNT? Instead of say, over classifying you know, as allowance, you know, your Mamu TNT, now your Mamu feeding, you know, already. And your Mamu 200 cities per day, and to be able to 400 Ghana cities for the 2 days. Na ma ya yina ya ti hona o kira se munu se ya na agiya tum na mu pia bonten ko ba ya mo se mo mpene
1: okay
3: na obi se o ba bi tie sika na ma ya info na ba ko je fira assembly ho
1: okay so me pam cho justice agamba na na na kwasi asare just the production team have finished me with some portions of the latest auditor general report on a bosumtwe ewa hanum se but okay.
0: Yeah.
1: Yewa sorry. It okay, so it captures overspending in two ways. The latest Auditor General report, no, It does capture overspending in Bosumtwi district in two ways. One, or say, the Edikana, it talks about excessive spending on administrative expenses, particularly on communication. Two,
2: yeah,
1: it talks about inefficient revenue collection. Revenue collection. So these are the flags, red flags, Auditor General, I identify about a year Bosom Trade District. And he breaks it down where he talks about five revenue collectors, salaries paid, revenue collected, a shortfall, and so on. Abba. Now, there's an admission by the Auditor General's report that a national trend where about 55 assemblies at 11.74 million. Na a cabo kesiepa aba into their recommendations on that. And Ira Gamba, you are not able to run away from that fact to say the report captures, and it's 2024, 2025. You are not able to run away from the fact that there's a certain level of overspending. Ewo mujumedia mudim. This is clear here.
3: I haven't said that. I haven't said that. I only caution that the timeline should be given. So it is from which year to which year. And I'm glad you have indicated that 2024 to 2025.
1: Yeah.
3: It means it wasn't under the rule of this DC alone. You know, he inherited an office. You remember I told you that he inherited an office. For example, these tablets that were mentioned, if he had bought these tablets, or be inherited, would be a pencil, and an answer a year office, you know, or for failing at the end. So you cannot necessarily attribute all of it to him.
1: Okay, so because of time, the bit about a year MP's man, eight. Na MP Nisi Kebia Daho and as of our budget beyond by no. Mesre, you know, governance is becoming extremely difficult in this country as a result of your entrenched positions and partisan positions that we have taken. I will entreat you. Say this, all these matters, no, there shouldn't be confusion. There should be understanding for the good of the country, not political party interest, because that MPP, that NDC in common, Ghana will still be standing. Assembly decisions should not be taken based on partisan interest. It's not healthy for us as a country. It's not healthy. Say your administrative challenges, Krana, as we speak today, there should be a means by which both the MPP and NDC, so-called at the assembly, no, Ebebuama assembly nankasa bosom assembly no enya mfasodie na imu man enya mfasodie. There should be that understanding that the member of parliament, the mensi krache, the presiding, all government appointees are there to work together. The good thing is that we are a family. Adam ye pesa man yosem emiedidi tro twa ntro to ye ho eso na enu ni mfasobia emwa bosomtwe and the bigger picture Ghana. So I'll brace him madam was for more time. But Bibi any ho by
3: basically as I speak with you, six excavators in the assembly block anymore. National Security, and the Kwai Regional Police Command, and the project and the MFC site, Konkoma, Beposo, Yase, Ejafo. And machines we and what's under the social media say, yeah, I'm going to say, this is an incredible thing.
1: Yeah, DC crowd here. So DC, maybe DC Casadia, you're a Jasa Gamba, Unse, and the Senate in Kuntumpusem. Sabi Gadam say, they say, and DC be or Becca say, Titu Bosom, a regional minister, credit to an Amoako. Memjin ni se DC be kasa DC bi o be kasa bacho wada
3: memo akwanya
1: I'll give you that opportunity, don't worry. I'm saying that say bosum tremency crache at any point in time bi o be jina wa tuno num tu say enya no kreda say eye former good year to into no ne kwanso e koso no and then e hrodo hrada sem na e konto bosem. Maybe you have another year to become a faka mama Ira Gamba na fi interest.
2: Yeah, okay. Mr. Moderator, meda wase. Na mensha si free asemi ya woka ni sisi ye. Se unim busomechen pa wohu. Busomechen as a district or a constituency no. Ewo 12 communities a eda issue na no. Wanse ukwo lake na no a yewo communities a ewo issue na no sa eko. 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Enti sa drone no a KOD ekotwa ye no. O creating impression say omo ye mining into the lake. Omo ye mining into the lake. Eno na ye ready see ever respond ye say. Ne community say wa no no district ni mu no 12 no e wo lake na no nyina no. Ba bia ni ho no ma mine na ekoso. There is a difference between the lake Bosomchen and the Bosomchen as a district. This year anka say mining nkoso wo Bosomchen district. He never mentioned that.
1: All right.
2: What's in the 12 communities ya wo lake nano ya wo atafram amakom ajamem ene ya wo old brother kwano pepe nkowi obo abono ankasa bebi atam bi eta organize program ufi hono mo a ya wo nyina ti ase ya wo abrojum ya wo abase.
1: All right, me that's Justice Agamba, government appointee. Nana nyansapo, nana nyansapo, me that's CP for your conversation. Well, I mean, not possible, not possible, bro, but Star Oil, over 240 stations. Make sure once you are thinking high quality fuel, great service, and real value for money is Star Oil. And I'll be quite going to want to check one. Tell yourself, my haters will say, you are the next millionaire. And to make sure you are dialing Star 500 hash, then you are into that zone where every month the potential to win 1 million. And 20,000 every month, and then weekly 20,000 every day, 100 Ghana Cedi. And what you need to do, just reload 10 Ghana Cedi or more airtime and data, or top up your Telcel cash wallet or fixed broadband, you know, then you start accumulating your points. Telcel. Connecting energies, it wasn't. Well, I mean,
4: a man.
1: Well,
4: and Kobano study a bubble bar and run. I'm saying, well, what we are, some noir, what we know.
1: If you are done, your dad, I was assembly, the end of the
4: party. Chess, and so many nights away. Who could have one ma, or moon the men people for the draw of home, or moon the men this for the draw of home. It's no minor cassan fit, yes, you may see, so maybe I am political.
1: I'm tight.
4: Maybe I am political. Na training you security kura ma ye say ba yi amanyo semunim no ma no be remu no say ye police mo say ye fire mo wo hwe unim obi nim de oyɛ ono no oyɛ mpp ne ye ndc ni ti ye dada ye ho say ya ne ye de 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

0: this year. 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

0: well, me show the kid here, I come neck on a country home because tonight's the day I owe you. Know. It's not it, but when you're new, you
1: it is. I remember.
0: Oh, my goodness. May I. Me really to be feeling with a chucky do, chuck chuck chuck chucky do, jum jum jum jum jum. Oh, so that's it. You are so 7 at 106.3 FM CBG 40 make out say, and they are preparing people for the China trade trip. The only thing you say, one no Ebua Magana. Yeah, your manufacturing business, no, and your trade business that me a consultancy Consolidated Bank. Kaiwo said the third international trade trip to China, an exclusive trip I designed for just you to get to Guangzhou and you. Now, from the 4th to the 20th of October 2026, Unya that opportunity to explore the Chinese market. No one networking with suppliers. Now, for what discover the innovative product, Ibet Mabua, I elevate also with Juma. Dimasho nya kwenya we say the bema sa akwenya na benya easy access to various sectors with professional translators at your service. Inti nyese we could do China na bia ojiri say kasa na be ya barrier there be your professional translators or kasa noka no mo chirum na bibia ko kama anafe mfasudie bebre etwe ho orientation seminars, the Chinese market study. And in your mabi bre, you don't have to miss out. Ebi anu weni jimu ye, ejumekubi anasa ankrakra weni jimuwa. Ofred Rosemary on 0243-80-3596. Anasa Esther on 0243-0433-04-3708. Anasa Solomon on 0556-799-127 and at Lethal on 0353-101-950. So that's that unique opportunity.
1: 1-9-1-9-150.
0: So that's that unique opportunity. Consolidated Bank Ghana, a creative for you to have that access to privileges and opportunities in China in the channel. So Absa Fonso Simen Kao say Nadia Absa Green Finance Loan so a year Juma said the beya will be save us can wetim denya electric vehicle. Absa say so she called the energy efficient equipment na M1 na lower the cost of running your home and our business. Absa de Bribia Damika Metemusua Prekope Nama sorry. Inti medamase damase for this wonderful opportunity out there, Ghana for our donor. Now we have Democracy Cup Eba up Nami Adma Miami team Metema Ukuma Pima Apim Guswa Eba Kumasi Asante Kotoko and Accra House of Folk Nami Adma August Busumu and the Tosu Edunu Watch 28th of August 2026 Baba Nyara Sports Stadium 3 p.m. Netasu. Na yede be come for madwa ye no members of parliament ebidikane the executives abo and no kick off near 1 p.m. Poplar stand 30 cities count center line near 50 Ghana city VIP a 100 Ghana city edition so you can't miss out. Kumasi Asante Kotoko under Tinkler ye ko yenim p channel so na yin share wasan komo we. Odike, what's your interest in here? A CBG for China? A trade tour? You person? You're part of it?
1: Omani, China for about modern. The way China economy, any umudi technology, apeja umu mai, ama iwiasi njia inya sukufasono. 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
0: Ene upese wajuma. Ekonima.
1: We chan a free money ye. Anna, or mine be our person, educational system. A ma direct benefit to Enquadano Musia de Anwa. 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Ye democracy, center right, center left, wano. China woman fasa wano. Woman kavu umu diena. Umu leadership is strong. Ama discipline, both financial and social. Ye juma wo. 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
0: okay
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0: that's the challenge mo be ko hwe ne kama kama o mo be bo ka ko hwoma ni so ade mo be risk ka ko hwoma ni so ade quantitative we mo hu fantastic things or but the by implementation na be issues wa adin.
1: The reason being that the mindset of this country, our people, no, the model of governance, any leadership architecture, no, any business oriented. So say the yeah your partner say, yeah keka yon, yeah man yon sem na yeah rivalry. Ena ubi a pen yon ko downfall.
0: Ubi a pen yon ko downfall.
1: Downfall. Edi we don't stay in focus. Say. This is the vision of the country. Now, you know, this so for the couple of years to come, let's say 10, 20 years. We don't have it. We don't have national policy. The educational system, God is back. And you may know, you could hear it. And the exact time, sir, you be your services and you China, ne hear you much. But you must transit the sun, you know, you say, Genome di Buma, and no, and now, Abuama China, according to him. Maybe now we need to be from for a dinkomo. So the local governance architecture ne is implementation. As I a party some for more, and you mean now we more kwa no more kuya. It's the development of Bosumi from Kwanu. And you need here umo
0: at all.
1: At all. Meeting komana me rao.
0: That's why me catch you. I'm saying we. Where is the problem? The partisan nature, I mean, I'm not taking any problem with you now, brother.
1: Yes, and we don't need partisanship. Ghana, we don't need partisanship. Your friends in China, they don't practice partisanship. According to them, you have resource. Muslims say party. Party, party, now. I say, we have to do it. It's the union government. I have no partisan democratic system. No. Same philosophy. Hey, mo pa mo mi ankomra, ya nyuswa Ghana, ya won toye. 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

0: quality of the people. Sounds like crying on my day, but may the book be come out constitutional review for. Omoa career menim, Omega Chems, eh, the best. But Omoa draft Nabano. Omo de Apamda Danana, Yadian Satan on Satya Bray. At your mind, we need to change our mindset, our model of governance, and the leadership architecture. See, answer Sanwa, you're back about complaining and go come back with you. Union government is of us a problem. A systemic failure. System not failure. Because some system is a new one. America is a failure. Britain is a failure. Britain, there is a new prime minister. Ni a change prime minister. Ni a change prime minister. Ni a change prime minister. But me trust, you know. Me use a British system. Every year, every month, American model. Every year, every month, yeah. Edi na do muso kwa. Mfa bi biama. Edi mumi an science. Na ye no. Me diya me true. Any China di any similar. Na mfa ni edi mumi. Bo unko ya
1: Omani. So why is it that they be at the assembly mubisao the cost of doing business in this country? Kwa na cost. Why?
0: Yes, because the government. And yet, your mama buying.
1: No, I buy beba. That's government after government. One of the key challenges is your cost of production.
0: Yes, because the imperialists, that's the colonial masters, you know, they don't want us to be productive. Because I had the dumping place of their merchandise, finished products.
1: I'm a product, you know.
0: Yes. The policies of what they MIA, you know. Don't want any policy, it may turn the fortunes of this nation.
1: Yeah, dear. They be done. And who be here? See, be coho.
0: Yeah, be coho.
1: Finished products. Now, free what they are back.
0: Yes. It's Ghana, import-driven economy. Say, see, Ghana, import-driven economy. Toothpick, cry, cry. It's an abroad for a penal. Near Bob Bussia. Dollar, you better do an hour. What's out your cranium? Now, man, I damn pine. It's you until say, you bear modeler. A bear magana productive. That is a China, dear. No. Ye can ye be kasa. Ne repair one woo. Now system also rot ana a create my Eddie. We need to change our governance architecture and the model of governance. Here you should have more man.
1: All right, business man Odikemi Dase, you are privileged to be meeting the next reshuffle. No, one of the few privileged people are on by a part of John Mahama's administration. Into your friend, lawyer Bernard Bediako.
0: I think MP for Akwetia.
1: Akwetia, yeah.
0: Indonesia.
1: Yeah, okay. So it's a privilege. And then I want to say,
0: lawyer.
1: I dare bet differently.
0: But NDC ministers. Arrogance of power. And shed the new. Debbie. Me, no be honest me. But me can't say said yet here. Me monitor mu papa. I'm Brazil, honestly. No cry about coupe.
1: That's your general view.
0: Some me no musia. Me ne elsewhere administration, so woman Asia. Ah, we no form. We no form. No cry about coupe.
1: Okay. All right. Me for our same work and so. There's a clear difference.
0: Clear difference. NDC MPs, sorry, ministers, CEOs. I'm telling you.
1: Okay, so one of them.
2: His Excellency Richard. I'm friend of his Excellency.
1: That is the BT amount for me. May can say actually Akwetia first your loyalty because they gave you that privilege on the ticket of the NDC.
2: Good. 5:30 I'm on the office.
1: Good.
0: Who's your bed, man?
1: Very early.
0: By 6, no.
1: Very early. Inspection. Inspection, okay. Inspection, your question.

0: marks be bro because unim the me ya so two ogia daje frinkle
1: this o could do answer
0: answer
1: no problem officers
0: there's a problem
2: me no ya adre that system na compromise.
1: System, no, no, he's right because you see, I'm one more crack. I minister.
0: I think minister by free.
1: Why? And on one crack, can say, and one was say, so no, no, be more. I'm more hammer yet the highway
2: because we are minister, you administer.
1: No, but all says I had any high, but all be it. No, I mind your kind
0: because unim, none on
2: local governance. Look, Master Mamika said, no, yeah, local governance architecture, no, and yet, man. As well administration time on your minister your award contract the region
0: yeah
2: but your DC your contract on the region on your way it's there be monitoring and evaluation and obey your contract and so because woman aduma e tu ba say to agen na ne ba beka by any prepare contract from the district level and o mu nyina ni di akira. I think that's the bebwa. Eti top bottom system na edi adwuma no. Eno kan ho bi a creative administrative gap. Ti so we a minister na unye
1: so my brain ti. Ni how can there ne kwan so ano but me ni akwati a 40 year pa. Every weekend bi am. If I dey nye yi cry ya fry a frame pa ka me wo throughout.
0: Be crack na wo.
1: Eti weekend bi adwuma. Yempa de kofi. If I dey no near ko share hobo.
0: Yeah.
1: Yeguso pa ya kwans yeguso bridges size here yeguso school. In fact, I mean no kase ma hyehye niamo a I got over 1200 students BC students on befa form of my office me na me yeah so be a open web bia nti I'm giving me ma obi a trunk me ma obi a school bag me ma obi a scientific calculator me ma obi a bucket obi a MPP MPP NDC me ma obi a your friend is saying mattress and home and exercise books near there and my omdia call what I intend doing and I say crew bia so me call me mom ba omnia market yeah because even a shank crow they be call back and also your problem to me cook crew bia so aqua donation. I told you so we have about 7 communities and only electricity in Rajina Pada Roma while approve ya my name no ka say yeah yeah all the 7 communities so at least by the end of may tenure as MP for the first term we say whatever make be or whatever no now every community is connected to the national grid they work with ya it's a pride may bump I say between so all these things one say what I rather do because your Thai city and this thing you are saying is important because people see me on radio and TV
0: all the time.
1: All the time they ask, say, ah, no, but I don't say your city in PMP, you know, 12-2, and it's ever city 2.
0: Okay, it's the space war.
1: Space war. The only thing is MPB or if you're a private thing, it'll be all crowns, or what if you're a general home. Minimum sorry, I'm matching. If you have. Straight to parliament. Sometimes I leave a bureau you could see saying and still go back
0: to parliament.
1: To parliament. It is what rather people close to me, you know, I can say, no, you need rest because what they feel, they say, me not all over. And sometimes I go to court as well.
0: Wow.
1: Yes, yes, I do. And the, and yeah. And throughout, to be on me, be a no salam, me, minimum, na me, minda 5 hours, put that, come here, meet me that. Bibia no na me ya de enti eyenkofo anwa bi o hokra wo mete heye na me kasa the next minute and at the next 2 hours na me wa kwetia and people will be asking hey obi ehu TV 3 is see obi ehu has is here but one thing about me menya lousy I come here all the time when was the police big the machida I drive my own car enti bi okra me wo consensus no bi nim se me wo ho enti these are the things but omo a omo wo consensus there ah na se kasa break what e hun come say MP no ote ka obi hun say press conference because say MP not in cry as ye hun no akwete but they see me all the time enti we are working just say yeah, yeah, hands were you man, and you've got to do it because you know, you know, you just tumwa, you just gumwa, but 2016 muhono, then someone will pursue narrative, then you no crane, son, yes, you, and you no crane, kusi, kusi, bibi.
0: You took it for granted,
1: yes.
0: Now it is just
1: yeah, my point, there be no master tea. I dear, my castle gold board. Edeka, sana mo starti o mahene mo starti nkomo yi mo ammo bank of ghana din da yanti wo mu mo ana mo de asem ne ba yanti bank of ghana din wo afia koya na mo ye expose afia om se ekra na gold board bank of ghana emua if that bank of ghana or gold board eka ho Half is one baby and come on a can. It's Yanka a canassel. Yes, okay. No problem. Samuji Tums and your gold board. Now say your Bank of Ghana, the Yanka Bank of Ghana, sir. Oms debi a gold board, and a German abaka. Yes, a hen ammonia. Sound formation if you know, I'm saying, call here. IMF report. IMF report in page 10, item 13. Oh, honor, sir. I cast him here. IMF for say, Bank of Ghana ka. And IMF started one with Nyatrumna. Oh, my, him was one. Why, Nyatrumna, why you know me? I come once, and I'm forcing my barber to move you. Not for report, no, my hand, not catch a tear for, but be a report, no. Eka anything a gold board na boka. Na kind first sentence. That was our page, you know. Very important, mommy, because ni atwom no dosu. O man ni atwom no e dosu me GDP pass or war report no. Kind report no mommy. What you say?
2: Report is say.
1: Report no. E ka say, e start ka bibi say. Sa bia no mo ka say carbon. Say in 2024 Bank of Ghana sa dwumadie kro na so no bo ka $400 million.
3: But that's what I was coming to. You see, UDK, this is where the challenge has been.
2: Yes.
3: Unim.
2: Preto.
3: Me catch them or say, Muma, I am on TV. I can't say we could see says Nano News File. Yehura Kofi Bentel. He nailed it for me. Because that has been the argument of many Obi from day one.
1: Mm-hmm.
3: But the partisanship in discussing this matter, Era kufi bentel any simple magana ni bia so person tie wa super munko andia o si sa timponi ni suade hu na fa gold ni oil nes gold debit maboa menye 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
1: Tsa
3: kana eba with no. 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That is all the conversation.
1: No, but afi wa hu ntimi kan ya atwom na. Uti e da bi o man enu anu aka. So you see your partisanship and the dishonesty and the propaganda. E ye se ne o mu di nkomo no. O man se sey meba wo de tie. 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So what we keep asking, they say, what is your interest? Adi edi ho be pray asem me che ho. 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E ba sey na name and shame. Enke emu. Why na ye dishonest? Why na ye partisan? Because I'm common me makane severally. And common ko ba say policy no go domestic gold purchase program no MPP na de buy. Ye buy ya metwam. PMMC na na ko to gold na pre no. It's been enhanced
3: in the interest of Ghana.
1: Ghana. It is a mubeka say, oh, policy na de buy mo atoaso. Ye hu narrative ne say de bi de kaba. Bank of Ghana ye ntimi nkoso ntena se hwe eka no. 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before as ye woman eti nya de a me ba be defend Bank of Ghana because report no so say ye Bank of Ghana ka mpacho tie o but problem aye ye wona say omo hu pa se ya tro say Bank of Ghana omse dabi a gold board because when is sabranti bi ya ka asemu ya besi ne ya o man uti ha wankasa nyese ujine mfinfin ya ka baka trom place mu nyani amoye
3: no but we've said this several times
1: what ya but they are still pursuing it
3: if we don't attack the policy
1: narrative no 22 billion Ghana cedis look at economic gains where they buy and yeah asem no no near fine because sabre now on your atom no in 2024 and now to over 40 tons of gold you know who bought $400 million
3: cedis
1: and you're scaling it up and me to over 710 tons and who car 100.7. We are saying, sir, fine. Sir, Moody, what force economic gain ever stability of the city, exchange rate, inflation and the reserves. Reserves from 8.9 billion no, and then I'm 13 billion. It is a musen ni ano kramo hwa. Yan hwe ni ani Bank of Ghana. Send report yi
3: and answer the assembly tin tin ni tin.
2: Oh man, can say me there, me there. What am I here say?
1: It is a Bank of Ghana ni e be frɛ. Ni e bi so am say ewura anom Bank of Ghana mpanifo. Eye dan na ye 2. Eye dan na ye 1. And ye ni e betimi aye. But 2 Opeso council says say go board na abokadea and your chair report ko a obviously nya IMF report no because no enim it be be ko a wo hu e ka bo no a wo chirem so am kokoto because look I report 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
2: differentials
1: and then adeba forest differentials is it determined by gold board so adia pa na master la mu bo gold board me de na ka no yemini mini some person ya genuine adia eye bank of ghana books mu na wo Bank of Ghana's Auditor General help account to Memra, you miss a Bank of Ghana, then I'm booked 1.7 billion. Not yes, or my hootie. Near show Mokratem, you be who say be a baby or home with them. 1.7 billion become a gold board. Ah, my Tian Fan Yajuma, Nanke Fata says, oh, me, nothing yan narrow, Eddie about gold boards, a woman. But nowhere, and not a principal, no ho. You miss a principal, as you could be say agent, as it doesn't make sense.
3: There
1: be a man, I mean, who baby has come away
2: if you have a friend, say, and his mom manages has him with you.
3: That's it.
2: You mismanage the IMF report. A buy a Bank of Ghana governor, I listened to him on TV. Oba say, the IMF can a gold board operations are umuye ne mark and buy. At the Bank of Ghana and started governor started some common. And as I mean if you bar bontibe be you know said I be gold board the marker. I wanna a creative suspicion. So pebe be as any free. A no position for the common by NDC as a party. One manage IMF report ye.
1: Yeah, yeah, let me insert that to us. What's your name? Yeah, yeah, then.
2: And now with your phone, so. The Akoba and say, report to the buyer, where a Bank of Ghana governor, a release statement.
1: No, sir.
2: Or say, yes, 1.7 and okay, name a gold board operations, the mark can buy.
1: And as gold board operations?
2: Yes.
1: Oh, my words are
3: released. Yes, as a result of their dealings with a gold board, no, how they operated. That's correct. Then they said,
2: now, the Akoba in and said, the Dikai, Sadia way now, I'm a four. A dear Dr. Kwame Nkrumah, a man who here in Ghana, ye the palm Osagifo, ye the tuno. A koso mo dam, a motorway, and in a market second, said Kwame Nkrumah, the SKN. Now, bro, for any new one. Romo started our conversation, ye be. A romokai tribum, and a creti or time, you rather, Kwame Nkrumah said, oh, Saganeska. Look. Okotra Conakry or the statement by Bonte say, Mose Ghana, colonial imperial se Ghana, Sika Maseno, Munu Tamamotowe, Munu Akoso Modam, a capital investment, Sikano Mani, Medikoya Duma. Look, gold board, me, Dedicano, who constitute gold board, say, Omra Meto Gold, na on tongue. Bank of Ghana, a brown gold board on my own. Not PMMC, phone your gold and the core Bank of Ghana. Tina Bank of Ghana, off-takers agreement with omo muto gold free bank account.
1: Yes sir, me yen this
3: money we money we
1: eboa man eboa let's do it. Yes sir net here PMMC your madia dada. But 2021 now buying a launch a domestic gold purchase program mm-hmm. And now go, Bank of Ghana because omo ntimi ni artisans and delay direct to omo contract PMMC say momo to gold ne mre yen
2: and na make
1: and that debi and yes omo to omo nya omo de bre omo that policy no omo de ma omo say mon koto mre yen mon koto farm rent chairman chairman akwa ba
2: meba now
1: mon koto mre yen no e ye sa system na ne gold
2: board so na mo tre and na
1: and bbn society
2: now gabi da bi amu tre masa amu tre okay dey di kind no gold na artisan artisanal gold no moto no e ye friend of dull gold mhm e wura e fi wo mhm tie ni e ti say ye to e kwa ye ye was a refine asie ye yi fi ni kakra na e abe mu no free and son are internationally accepted. Mm-hmm. And yes, sir. Mm-hmm. Now, Gold Board, sorry, Bank of Ghana, mm-hmm. on a off-takers agreement tomorrow, all the people go to my international price. I just want to talk about a friend discounted gold purchase. And the gold is not free, and the gold is not free, and the gold is not free. Now, you're not free. And you know, it reduces the a quantum of the gold, mm. You know that. Mm. And a off takers agreement, you know, at the percentage be a free so and conform with international pricing. What you say? Oh, we know we're signing more now at the order that you name. It can go gold board air banner. No, say ratify signing more now. And now, me look at the gold board and your mammy can last week. Oh, my bab one thing said, I'll federate a mobile ton refined gold. I did not feel it. We better refine gold.
1: Minchroom.
2: You didn't come.
1: Intimamemwa. Gold board initially no. PMMC inshese omne a Bank of Ghana aye no. And no one anong biyaju makoto gold embre. Ni awo kenye the asi part of it. Ni ni a yuti omka. And ne gold board ni enti better refine no. And ne gold board dene hum.
2: May I? Ewo Abraham constitute gold board. Because dull gold no yen yenim de deba. Discounted gold yen yenim de deba. Foreign exchange differential because sir Vito gold war abontia. Rate om de tono. What the bo CD dollar a yina ubon say any I a from sabochi rate and enam.
1: And your gold board ne ton gold. Debi o, you see, mo bien se
2: meba meba meba meba meba.
1: And come on,
2: gold board, gold board ni mandate ti yadi.
1: No, gold board currently or talk or yet domestic gold purchase program no. Emma Bank of Ghana to send yana PMMC yena or koto komano. But the net difference aban se currently gold board is the your friend is saying ekua abaya shisha. Omu ye regulator in the gold purchase, you know. First, now PMMC, who says it's a company, limited by guarantee. No, no, no. Omu ye, so omu su kukurum, senya, kukuo fuo bin su tono, no. Iti ya no, no, na Bank of Ghana, definitely a tono wa ansidi ya. And so omu incentive kakra, because omu ye, a core market akoto, but Bank of Ghana, here gold, no. But currently, the gold board is also the official, a buying company, omu ye regulator. It's a say, omu
2: ye, meba, meba, meba.
4: Monopoly.
2: Meba.
4: Regulator,
2: no, say, player. Was I a player?
1: Yes.
2: Now, because a good boy to go to
1: talk. Have you?
2: I said, oh, matter.
1: Oh, would you be sad?
2: Good boy, or a coin, I said, when you be a frabble, check the deposit back or to go.
1: What you say, Asa June, Bank of Ghana, Trenum.
2: me ba Bank of Ghana dey tell we clean on me ba oh massa massa massa lawyer lawyer be ba me ba what you get now I acquire a mistake I get him and capitalize gold ball initially
4: because that is what we were told
2: I get him and capitalize gold ball
4: that is what we were told
1: so what is the crime here
4: that is what we were told
2: Bank of Ghana say what twene ho atoforce e ni gold ball mon ko pe musika mon de ba na ka capitalize na e ka afiso oh the issue right
4: because after recording 1.7 billion in a year.
1: How you recording?
4: Bank of Ghana recorded loss.
0: Exactly.
4: Bank of Ghana recorded loss.
0: Frank Kwesiet.
2: True gold bond
4: operation. 1.7 billion.
2: Or see, true gold.
4: No. Oh, now
1: operation. I am a freeport on the
4: kind. Oh, I'm a freeport.
1: Freeport on your
4: okay, Bank of Ghana.
1: Document to be crowd.
4: Bank of Ghana. Okay.
1: Trouble. Bank of Ghana.
2: This is Bank of Ghana.
4: What's here? President J. Bank of Ghana scan operations scan on there. One farm re Adum FM.
1: What the coin?
4: Or the command good book.
1: In your sanity. Now, on New Bank of Ghana, they decide what to do with the gold. Gold board, eng memubio. That is a fact. Gold board, you see, what the abrano, TNA, and that is a fact. It's a Bank of Ghana, cotton gold.
4: Quantity, not the bread.
1: No. It's nowhere in the report. It's a quantity, so thing. No way. Yes, that is why.
2: Our report to look at him.
1: What's
2: it? Obinko abon tin koto adem lo. Okwa onko to say. Sir, instructions now the ma gold ball. So onko this egg mama no. No refu well say. Sir bon oto a.
1: Who know him? Who? Good. Then come on me who? Me
4: na na na na na na wo kromu a. 2024. 400 million. Operational cost. That is what we were saying at that time. Musi antisa ya no credit. That is what we were saying. No musi antisa.
1: Demonstration against DDP said then.
2: Bank of Ghana governor. Omo yahu demonstration.
0: What the issues are. In fact, the causes of what these losses that we are talking about. So the report says that the mostly trading losses plus fees paid to gold board
2: trading losses
0: and then off takers plus exchange rate.
2: And
0: the IMF described this as quasi fiscal loss. That loss na make us say whichever would kick us may be very instructive or say why not capitalize and I think I'm going to say oh my dear more
2: into no capitalize
0: echo capitalize
2: now women's bank
0: hold on hold
2: women bank man capitalize hold women bank man capitalize
0: hold on number two the entire gold balls will be drained free sanction in their court boa their court boa Bank of Ghana and say media back off my dear but I'm the boy we need them all na kwa you di me you media woody so okay now say oh dear boy I'm the man okay yeah who a year how be an you are not coming back to me as men I'm a more boss I can never tell them about the member
1: and the way I am misrepresented the hammer and yes I said
2: yes sir
1: yes
2: sir 2 minutes
1: Bank of Ghana smart gold board say kona kopa dear the boy we and who's the card of the man kotobre me
5: You see, that is a simple kotobreme. Oba, a share of the koto emetu ya honka. Look, let me even tell you, and this nobody can even mention it. A share buono, a se buono, a ye fees approved by Parliament of Ghana and ye ditu ya gold board ka. And if Bank of Ghana and a koshani dem kas metu ya one city. These are in the Fees Act. The schedule and Parliament are approved, no. And no ditu ya gold board ka. It's a gold board, jenny shen sika. Ejini ase ni awke la busika ejini bibia wea send your Bank of Ghana de bema no on the Bank of Ghana wea in fact off take say be fa gold na kono kra gold board in traps are meeting him bi oni ma hia go Bank of Ghana
6: afre bi bi say question ba
5: say mo dani ade ne say
6: Bank of Ghana man talk me na how question na gold board
5: so
7: let me read out the IMF warning. 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
5: Mm-hmm. 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
6: Oman, who we are, my more assignment.
5: What balloon you are? What person we are?
6: Oman, he has been very
5: morning shoe. Yet Yanica,
6: Oman,
5: it is a company,
7: The IMF now says that losses ballooned after September. So the Bank of Ghana's domestic gold buying scheme ran in tandem with gold board rocked up losses of 22 billion, equivalent to 15% of GDP, in a single year. So it ballooned.
5: Because of the volume.
6: I just want
5: to The middleman
7: is a problem.
5: Yes. The middleman is a problem. So where is the
6: problem?
8: Now, state finance, because state in who say men's gold they go on that business you know, must be there and a noble boy to stabilize and until Dr. Mahmoud Bawumia initiatives are ideas you know.
6: Was one worker 15
7: okay here chairman T gold for oil BOG admitted said there was a loss to that was in a tune of 317 million Ghana cedis. That's 2023 So in 2024, same happened. So we have a problem with the policy that it comes to a certain
5: point. Exactly. Policy. It's a Bank of Ghana policy.
6: What's your name? Kwabre.
5: You saw a home. You Bank of Ghana. Say your baby a choir. Asa ni adru. How do you attack Gobo?
6: You want some problem?
5: But that's what they are doing. Why you attack Gobo? Because of quality the fees.
6: My
5: friend, she has said, you turn no more cotton. Bank of Ghana is on the cotton. So, you see,
6: calm down.
7: Because when
8: AC 2024. AC 2024. Mm. Mo dia ho demonstration. Mo kan ho asem. in central for Mukendi, and Nuntina Togana for Trim no Motro Abba,
9: Edimam,
8: Editia Yang, Edimam, Samumrana Mumayen Yi, and Timodia,
2: and the Yamun Yara,
8: and Timidia Mena Messadia National. My mistakes. I can say about you, Moody Mosa benchmarking.
2: Yes,
8: I'm Moody Mubet near the needed correction
2: and due process.
8: Due process. It's more mobile. Makukua de Nada from Swa Mayenina Muni Prince.
2: That's it.
8: And you get expect to say, Moody Mobile says, I'm near your crank. I earn you $100 million a kidney problem. Moody Mabba quadruple. Was it my anchor?
9: Ubiyantimika se
8: mubianka. So maba kwabo ko after 2023 ye mistake. 2024 ye mistake. Eti Ghana for punish ye.
2: Senior lawyer.
8: Adentina junior lawyer.
2: We say se passe. Wona wo control mo communication ni ase.
8: Yeah.
2: And I am minority leader.
8: Yeah.
2: When pan abeka se yentwene mra parliament ye misa na se. Be fair.
9: Bank of Ghana should give
2: us. I have no sense. You say your politics are more your gold. I don't have no problem. What does the matter?
8: I'm not
2: saying
8: that. I'm not saying that. I'm not
2: saying that.
8: I'm not saying that. I'm not saying that.
2: I'm
8: not saying that. I'm not saying that. State institution.
2: Yes.
8: Yeah, by act of parliament. Oh,
2: see,
8: what we said about it?
2: Too much.
8: What we said
9: about it?
8: What
9: we said about it? What we said about it? What we said
2: about it?
8: What we said about it? Me parliament, me name is Nibai.
9: It is artist who need to
8: be. And you have oversight responsibility.
9: As simple as that.

Pedro man here come dance and me do bibia o jibre e hwetie me dance na me admachina beautiful day e week today be o Madina na any adwadifo akodin community make a date and meet us there. Let's have that great conversation. The big man himself is coming. OPD on brunch.

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8: It's not about the 90 minutes, it's what you put into the 90 minutes. It's not just about the win, it's about the will to win. It's not just about the jello, it's about what's inside.
9: It's not just about the game.
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0: Matinafo, Electroland Castle will be a showroom on Potemu. 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Say, say, and apart from some of it to me at home with TVs, gas cookers, kettles, microwave, ninia kikahon, move to Miswap, Tomon Nemu Konya, plates, Nemun tree, ninia kikahunina, ewa ye branch bakwa, ye friend homeland. 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
1: Yeah, how you doing, sweetheart? 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
2: 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Work and Happiness. 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

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So, and I don't pay. Baby, I would tear and come with Bimu. Would tear yang. Yamamunina chain. Mobibia Aquaba. Ediba and Ned Day. Jume DSO. And that air Wednesday. And until midweek. And that air 26 August 2026. 106.3 FM. Casa Fidiasuni. Jume DSO. Would tear. And your work and happiness. A Juma ni enijie. Baby, I would tear and come with Bimu. I would tear Biano. But stress. Obedia Kunya, na Odeme, Aqua Copepse, a Premo Ebetro, Juma Woody Bia, Se U Tukwain, a simple Udu Jumebi, our office, simple Wankasa, a Woko Bebia Cotobibi, simple Juma Woody, also a Kamia, say Amao, Wooden Crawford Neko, into one Wankasa Utiamino, we are driver, into driver for Yanopay, pay a Temenka, between Chamamunina, and found Neka Woka. Any complaints I hold on. Say be a crofo be tree castle. A man crofo. A complaint is oh madam tying it. Oh madam inji yansano. Yes, I feel a bear of overhauling. It's found any disturbance of your car. And who you saw no pay no way be na uti me. And found they said your car nessi adada. Nessi tear. Na and none the dip sika ebre wo. Na uti me no pay. And found say. Wo ye hairdresser no pay and found is that one kasa wo ye fashion designer a tailor for na wutie me situation bi a wo mu a no pay wo bi mu na wuti me kana wutie me say wo ye doctor say wo ye nurse say ye politician no pay wuti me ka na wutie me be dem nyina say bom bom oh enyuma hudu a me kikan ye nyina. 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Oh, yeah, who grow for baby, say. Our dear, I'm quite near here. And come to our dear no one. And can ye? Then so, BBC. I'm a what the go cramp wire then. Abba, what shilling your man? I feel no one's up two pieces, no. Together. No one's not rebuilding. Sana brabo et here. And nunti, wherever you hear the sound of my voice, and a pay baby, I will tell me can. What be my wood here, maybe. Say, nipper to me, Cosro. 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
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Na intimate MY. If I said I can say Enko Enfama DBS Industries Limited and Ewu Penchense ya. 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And I saw my sinning. And my made it worse of motivation. Eddie Brell Life on Adum. 106.3 FM. Yes, see, America, friends, I jumped in here for you. Dolly Parton. Dolly Parton. Now, Michelle, now, Donald Trump. Oka say America, one for American flag, no, Emerald from Kakra, said, yeah. Na said a bit to me abwana na me share na me say any America for omuni agro ho kra o they recognize their stars oh yeah mami wadi 80 years Dolly Parton Parton friend out Dolly Parton na me say yes we di bet say 6 years no ano and na was started say all to hymns ewo America state Tennessee and I would free mo an acha say odi didi mo an ababeye country music world recognized icon che say where Queen Park say pa into America phone sin from kra na obonwun bi ame me de pa Dolly what dey babin comrade.

team when we hear the girl on your mama why. 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

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The Lord has done it. Or Bawa Quine so, oh, show on our Doom TV. 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Obesan su di ejinem from 12 midnight kopim 2 a.m. Shia nyankopon akwa Reverend Bernard Owusu ansa freedom the Lord has done it FTPP osi eradi ayewie na ubetimi ni papa hwetwen komo for prayer support 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
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Democracy Cup, also brand na chese. We will be na enyoma. 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

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So, PSC Esther. Hey. We have said the Jumano Air Conwa. In the next 5 years, yeah, yeah, jig Ghana boss who. And I want to say, we see a jig Ghana boss who. Work and happiness, a Jumanian Niger. Been a mempa award, award, award, award.

0: emi se debi se te bacho nyamienim nokweni manim se se te bia se de moye ma me no market ya ne beba ene 26 so me se ya mfa ka kran ka me won se se me ya dwuma Monday to Saturday on pa kran ka hona ah se don't say my packet tundra no. 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
0: Company. 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
1: yes,
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1: my
0: head and
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0: Jones said me that Lexus no more man any one. 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Radio Nintina. There be it won't take time. Radio Nintina I say aha. So aha. 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
1: Inshallah.
0: Mensaka eye dache hima araba. Heart Builders Real Estate.
1: That's right.
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1: OPD, that's it. And then your sign, elbow amount for a pumo. Our OPD show, we so I do FM.
0: Work and happiness.
1: Work and happiness.
0: And when I do as at 12 a.m., I'm not a director, bonk or more home or so.
1: And no, I didn't hear.
0: Oh, see, we'll be better as I see. The Nippon ones were America. Into time, no difference, no.
1: Oh, okay.
0: Now me so me fries at WhatsApp. Me want me make WhatsApp calls here.
1: Okay.
0: Into when time I'm finding time, and I later no.
1: Oh, okay.
0: Me joining.
1: Oh, wow.
0: Just at yeah, bon come on, be 1:30 kra.
1: Wow.
0: Ni para to as I see me answer.
1: Woo.
0: Yeah.
1: And now Obi friend me, I no pay ya. Obi friend me, Obi time me say as I see no promo there no asana.
0: Me me kwadi di nipa no beto e no to e dawa yes see front one e no see front no beto e yeah o kam you
1: know
0: I will come you no boom no san to ba ko so other side
1: okay
0: nipa by this time kwa uti me but be bin timi money din
1: 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You want to see a hot mo. You want to see a wo per se. Who see industry, warehouse. Who per se, who see hospitals. 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
1: 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Ba ye de no ya apa no on penisa.
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0: to. I him for no na didi pa.
1: Ai. Kakwe bi. And all that because baby are autonomous and sass no officer chrome one time for no name.
0: Send me my
1: home.
0: I
1: officer chrome one time.
0: There's a four to a motor boss of 5, 3, 2, 5, 3. It's a big crash. One more to talk back, say 16,000 or semi new be to our channel. Yana, I mean,
1: I want this, sir.
0: It's a Sassica Windia, a dear party.
1: Who say who the part? Say me between say who need director didn't come in now. Me say now Tundra say me none in the. Who say the bear party now?
0: I'm gonna know by the city. You say the bear baby there be.
1: What man can? A higher quality. 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
0: former no ba adwuma be no be
1: so or course site one more
0: okay now site format yeah okay all right sounds
1: yeah.
0: Good
1: yeah
0: all right
1: ain't you know 0256 06 06 44 44 92 92 and 0595 15 99 006 ebiom no 0540 22 62 76 mbacho kita ka now person did
0: you ask so I must
1: ye beji ye koko te powder no aba
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1: ye number
0: no no no na mo o Facebook ne eye wo mo starting na mo nya Facebook pages ne and there so that
1: mo she say bi na we dey buy maka chair boss or say e be yes
0: solid e yan ho adwuma why so me dey see

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So, that's a Hima Arabian Outing and can help builders real estate. Babin Fan Tufan Kopiemu, our endpoint homeopathy clinic. Dr. Edu Boateng, the founder and chief executive officer. What's him in Fan Tufan Niman Opey? Say, Wope Ayarasabia Papa. 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Oh yes. They say wasim fan two and him say your prostate and I say kidney and I say fertility issues, especially a ma mom didn't say mumbra na yen shape muni pedium conkosia se or how be any was sorry cofi and one no and you sika any here no end point of your party clinic. Men can say stroke ya dear tinete numbness. 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Endpoint we party clinic. Say end to chronic diseases. 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

0: Ansana, yet me as Hamano, da so da ho. Yet here, near say, Accra International Airport, immigration officer be a who, any say, and so I seven o'clock, and a secret. After you see a transfer near day, I will come and break fast, Kiki. And Rome's here, Brian. I say, move. I brand TBI a boat, Otonia. Also, a fabricum corner, so near the idea, Baba, busy, and crying. Oh, mom, with the timber hoogan. See a Joe McQuanswa, oh boy, Bechem, Bechem, dear Uncle Tabichim, Tedjiment, dear Uncle Tabich. I'm saying, hey, depending for her corner. Penny for and share quine or so will be digra or cause our situation way more. And yet, Bibia and Crata sometimes. And your man who do be a coso, that way a quantum ponso. Young training, a dear buyer, I say, make us say a precope, Yehuna, Yewo. Snap checks are hold away a quantum porso, especially the who took quaya. Near war barrier, barrier, warhoa, who drew how you knew, wouldn't who be who say barrier, and a highway patrol, so sometimes almost so quaint so. Any idea, but I said recently, yen shed them who's idea no. To be when I said, crawl for a chin your firm, ye nim Emsa administration a criminal, dampare, and a bee's idea in the frio. Because Tamana Mohammed Alas and Honor. Say visibility, say former IGP, one or more settings have visibility, you know. Oh, and T. Oh, yeah, and on a chino, let me see David as Antipia to so by, and on so betwasso. And I chess at Dampare by, and on so betwasso, but a honor. After your customs barriers, I hold one never quansing enough for a year for you. Tinay and Amabu, who you say, ya intercept it, a two aboba, ya intercept it, with two chess and your mabon and qua. 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Then in my morning and crofodi will crow you moon. Ah, I face super pawe. Mommy, I'm on a basso pa customs or a penino. A friend say, minim custom need a friend say, papaya omre na bay. Oh, cannot custom, GRA commissioner. 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Momfa manu because many woka say Ghana ye sika semu yin na ye taxes a ye tria dodonwa kesia pa e guba pay triso. Aaron, your friend Aaron Kano. You hear be a present, Momfa ma papa no. Na oh mena me bona basso. 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Call nan seme hu. Rounds be a all call, baby, a urura, or make it sure, or bear commissioner known to Kun Tukru be a daddy dem. Why a Jumana swatch practically would if reform a kind of pa personally minimum? Yeah, some of my year Juma or Temahabo for so many years. Inti officers nibi oha minimum personally, yes. And sana maybe it's not good. Your case is so. O co headquarters wa Quesinomo, o co Quesio room 12, co Quesinomo Hona. Albert, no more sad time. One more violation, one more church, or no more school that time. We have been there before. One more, Nabaso, Aaron Kano. Mamma, we have body, no. I drink good, Papa, the trimpa. My main time, when I'm in my boy for a crowd, Tom Rana. A bed, you may dinner trust. 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I'm a yammy lens and say, na, may hear the echo. Papa, Bakopa. 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
6: Martina for Electroland Castle will be a showroom of Potemu. 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Say, see, and apart from some of it, me at home with TVs, gas cookers, kettles, microwave, ninia kikahon, move to Miswa Tomon Nemu Konya, plates, Nemun tree, ninia kikahunina, ewa ye branch bakwa, ye friend homeland. 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Ye bet me afro na wa bed, she at Eddie Kessie. Afe, so ye won Nasco selected promotion via ye.

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1: 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Dan Kwaku Yabua, DKY, Foster Romanos, Jacinta, Don Little, General Entatia, and Kwakumenu. A Basel Live, 28 August 2026. 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

0: are you a farmer? Who are you agribusiness? No more. And answer, we are vendor. And now we are processor. And answer, we are exporter. And now we are entrepreneur. Bruh. So opportunities weighing. Wow, Emma. 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Never kind home. Young Fasta Kessie, the Ghana Horticulture Expo 2026 is brought to you by Federation of Association of Ghana Exporters, the Ghana Export Promotion Authority, the Ghana Exim Bank, with the support of Fidelity Ellis Ghana, Golden Exotic Limited, Agro Monte Ghana, and Exporters Cooperative Credit Union, Horticulture Business Forum, and Joy Business. But more than say, also be to me to Huashimu, Natimi Abua. Prophetess blessing. Yay. Now making kind bro from Patrick Fachemi.
1: Oh, okay.
0: Then what, Quabba?
1: Yeah, Aja.
0: No, what to say?
1: Eradia don't patch on sway.
0: Patrick, I'm missing my way.
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2: now the year 2026, dear, I don't to for to do Robiti say, Okonfo Kwade, King Paluta, Pat Thomas, and Empress Gifty, yeah, Paradi, Agnufuan Kabum Gwene, Dan Kwaku Yabua, DKY, Foster Romanos, Jacinta, Don Little, General Entertia, and Kwakumenu, a Basel Live, 28 August 2026, time 8 p.m. sharp, red carpet, and Shasia 6 p.m. UPSA Auditorium Hall, and a Friday, MCs,
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5: This is OPD.

Yeah, yes, sister. I make her say, we are say, yeah, country music. Unti mi enyi eye Dolly Parton emfrimu ebise me musa sana America for no edin no omo ebo no na wa wuti edwumade kakra fiti ase no na meka no ho asem se enu a na enya ne ntie se wa frimu em se yade 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sight to him one, I say, and now go for Adonum, the mate, and Dolly Parton. The America president, a Donald Trump crano, Aka, Ashe, saying she said, no, free mono, a year American national flag, no, and fly in a half way, Ache, say, you know, that you ever. 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

0: 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Jolene. Afi, broadcasting adwuma no be bia wo interest e wo. Ah, wo believe wo ji wo die se wo betimi aye me paacho eno ano no. Ye ne fabra. Dem faster kese enko emfa ma. Asempa FM. Any compute Ghana, it's a passion for technology. Omo and I saw your string, and my day. As in Pastor Jumedi, Eddie Brewo. The big chef, A. Jumedi, A. Kregu. The man Ketuan and Padano. We acquire competition to be part of Ribi or Joy Prime TV. We A. Season 5 run.
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2: Dolly.
0: Yeah. 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
1: obri ya boa Phantom friend.
0: As my name is Edmund Kotri Bin, sir, MVP Amanyoku, and so I'm a more patch. I know. Woman shall see a far form, so open you watch a quaff from. Was who on the bet me the MPP, every and Kuguma Kunkuni being to a month from Tabamano.
1: Yabako Kanchin and Hana Okodrua, Mabunoho, Sukua, Etite at Chachrefo, one more to Tum, Adania, yes, Suku Quadano, one more there, Su, and a baby idea, or Montia Senti, one more to Tumu.
0: Yabako Tachima and Krobo, so Ukopiamu or Hanania. Well, come off for no more fupa. One was the nursing school, and Penfortum Crocross and Anno, and one more tear one and Penfortum Crocro. One more for the German Penfum Yenim, and we anticipate one more movie will become.
1: Don't come on, my Russia with your fina sabre, one of the two Janus, a Baye Brabechimu, a cowboy, a gunner from my own course out of Africa, don't buy, and we own Hunusika say, and I reconform a buy enough in Munaho.
0: And some become when you have one better than an area empty and Fukutaimo was here, what was soon and one must show him rather than what Danny be. Change your style. Empty and fuzzy, say what he is him now. Ba, he is him, Yoyane and Rock from now. If you wait me, I can say, no, I browse the sum. Momo, now did you man? Then you know, no, will be. We bring a boy birthday, he say, Saka Krabayana. I be by my am and I have a young catchy. Wow, dear, my wait me
1: about
0: Docket. No, come from good trading enterprise. Mobile phone, no work at the printers, no work at the laptops, no work at the air conditioners. The man say, I hear 2 months, I'm on a TV and a CCTV cameras. Ninja, that okay, about the quadra brood, a brood, a brood. Francotrading.com and francophones.com. Please, what that? A wabble one of pain, a baby will be on a young farmer. Stanbic Bank was he and Krukra and Qua China. See a quack of fun woman with the dollar. And then brother, in 2 months, I was all done on who be a TDY and say, says, oh, Tigana, I bet me the city, I can't know me free China, the Abba. Abra won't have himself if you cry if I hope one more. Follow who no road. Now, if you want more, as I want to win him quite a part. Thank you. Computer clinic. Woman, I want a yari, the attitude, what you have war. The attendants watch out to me, says you book as a army yari, you will be in the free hall. Wawo fide tatahwe, sasu no wondro tatahwe ya wadema waa. Ebeka ya rene china unwe tumia to DBS. 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
0: Yeah, so my Facebook, YouTube, TikTok, Instagram, I trust my leg. X Ninja Wadren Chen Fabra Ninja Daji Edi Atam Kam. Now for Yankin Kam Fama, yes, I said, yeah. Ye mongra if you man, you kuno, akache was so much wabwa, wo, no kwa kwa, woko eat it now for an empenufua, wabada man, you kuna no, wobe don't fret for, wobe it now for an abed, ye chedi or tossum ye nu, and sana, you at your barren mabunuswa, and any pa, and any choboye, wofred on my one in the bedina woman named Munapanini, one of so previous, wobe it any woman, you kuni moa. 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
2: 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My name Papa, Yabo Fo, and so young Kaho, young Fat, Dama Asha, Sipi, and Yang W, MP, the Bassaya Sharpu, Ocha Tanara, one shun, the MP, the Bassaya Sharpu, my Elijah Ba, the Yabo Sharpu.
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3: 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Woman in our canoe, and what in the crater, a by ya, or no, a baby in the Jumetia okra. Now, the Otwa should be a year, cane, the South for the man, and the man you know. That's not treasure, era, cabana, aban, quiet boa. One also so a canoe, or then a crater, by one also a court, a year, vice chairperson position. One also a baby in the Jumetia, we are okra. He passed Abri Waba, or Casa, would teach the day away Chirahano. 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moment for war, a wood to send east. Mavis, how a Kumisim, ya or no, a pray, a madam friend for a Diamma and the German Yuko National Women Organizer, no, no, and all to us all. Now, then in Krataba, I say, Penny, I know so a pray for to some for the bread, a Diamma and Yukuno, a year Alfred Kojo Thompson, a year National Treasurer position, or no, so at an Eddie Ebba. Now, Richard and Yaba, and they, or no, they put a good deal for Tene, Edema and the German Yukuno. And they were say or no so airpay, them training abediator with this kind of first vice chair person, or no so adding a crat out of a bench, send me pay, and I want to show you what I don't want crat out of the bar. A mummy and son, Eddie Candy Abba, yeah, yes, and Moka and say, and yet me and Sarah can also, Eddie Babana, if you come in, I'm on the bono, yeah, they're bread you for.
0: Nabibia, Boko, what the essence of video be a junk rink, Nazanka, and yeah, I tried to be Yakoso.
3: For me, open PM for us, Anwa. 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
3: Adom Sanson, as an 91.5 FM. On 12th of March 2026, and a Ministry of Health, the suspension letter, the bar say, principal now, other school now, no, I College of Health Nursing, I am Kanchana, say, on Tana, and Chen, Essence, 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
0: Young Guy and Maduma 06.3 and Yanian Massampa 94.7. Gaia FM, Abrosantin, Mahani, Woko, Kumrim, Fun of a Street, Ubedrania, Trouble, Ha, I love Dre. Who are Santuman Tamaway, and Sansa was said to Bolivar, the gestation, top of pain. And one Yanian in Sheriff and Force of Attackers, you will go so I didn't have Rory. Adema won a young Gobu is Regent. Bia your friends at a chimine crowbo. Uko Piemu, why once was how? Send us in training school, and also Yatum. 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Why must one want to not send you do for any messy crutangle, whatever temperature. 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I brought out the near boss why you wouldn't mean finding your calumo now than I am pussu. 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
5: sa 60% we ti amenya dine ni ji but you say ye 60% breakfast ye nya eno e high adwe awia 3 What's the name of the Even on your median, you can't have you. You are 6. 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You see, you know, Emma, I told her, girls are mooting by your hostel, a son of Bombay Yen, so even Moko Kroom.
4: Yeah, that's me a chair, almost 2,000 something for you. 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And near my church, your uniform penny.
0: And here, you're quite here, you have one more crumble. Nursing training college in a 3 years or more castles, one to a area. Winyan were broke, we have for your yan one. Then you want to one a kum die or matuan and anonymous here. Dunty Pempe was in the Pembroke, and I'm your nation to a bombant. About between mamma and pain for the Ecosaw. Now, Emma Brook, who I want for Tamu, I don't say one or much a chunk of opening pa. Why, your trouble on some sort of your friendly giant. 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Hey, cantinka, and Ned Justice of Duma, you know, see us, you know. A child now you broke, and I'm your nation to a mumbra monte. As I was one ewe mu na ne pompon so ne sen da be no mo ba bebie school ne dia ma wo mo na ma kru matumi aye hye empanyifo me ya no
6: 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The interest upon the same. And all the politicians and I was such a children who interest upon the same. Who interest upon the same. Yeah, yeah, yeah, Quadano, yes, subject to this kind of treatment.
7: In the committee, almost setting up, and almost say, how many days are going to be the human?
6: Omo Castle by 11th August, Nananga reporting, committee report. So I personally met. The committee that no we here on the Sunday we be free here corner. Me see am o teach my market by registration number to by normal to money mako. I met them Mr. stop it now say no dey come and I told them say yeah there ya can one ya can. Enti omo man no so report no dey omo wi o madwuma. Omo dey come minister. Said them is something as me by. Na honorable health minister come me tell can the catch say. 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
8: 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committee no comprise membership of be free NMC a be free minister of health for her I think so be a lawyer and the minister of health a be free a school for nankasemu national association of the man nursing students a be nimsu free ministry of health agency and as a department here directly or supervise schools, you know. And those other personalities here. 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
3: 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Oh, I was here who crave woman, a crana so what yes, yes, said the I was here who crave woman to agree. One video no. Over Facebook, YouTube, TikTok, Instagram, where you have vivid description in Grum Pan, who could see a crana. Oh, police for police, you know, and a homo son of Betino. Now, Baba, come in, say you are not there.
1: That is what I want to run to Gunnisa.
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4: bi wo hana me famfamu ana o hanso dia no mo Munka. Sucklings. Was say and your down your down and your dear order. It's in your yarn near can cast when you're no more truck as well as well. You can't
10: what don't
4: when you're down. What you say? When you send your crew be baby, be near Bonneva far one, your baby's eye home. Anna, your yarn was eh, Caswa, and your down, your count down, senior down. Jim, Stephen Chumas Yankra. Was say, I'm a move with you and your cry, Newman Queen, to Newman Boy Ting. Eben H, was it Abdu? Was it Bra? Naba can Pippi Hona and Finch Jampino do no chromium kunim. Where's your free mamma just was in a show on Eric for Romina, Omani das what didn't they almost shame? Where a free man or Tibu Amwaho, was you a brinu kumi, and you marry a dempa, O Mamranya Juma. Na Jack Love was so obana wadi sanya mbrase was fata si e chena so pa mane hunze di wiase city
10: eh wobri ani asantemante mfunwi
4: ani e mama
10: bye bye are you what are you
4: bye
10: paswell
4: chash reboa was live Washington DC na mehwe mu free Chris Jay was na hwana mfri champion ne do no wotwe wodi ani sia manyoko na nimu enuru ho duru ho be huni pakro why ma ha ho bebre
10: ai no just obisaye
4: ai enche obehu Say, Obin Subaba, Abedi animal kama. Alexia, or say, I don't cast your money in so. Come and supply two, or see me to your money. Now, or say, Sika, I see gold board. I actually know your cigar to our mamma for any agro cry. Now, the NDC, I buy or say, one of my sacco will see a be a man, a cigar baby, and Chiancoma lawyer, Sammy, Nana B. Or send Chiancoma, Henry Nana Boachin and a B. Said your TBR, first vice, and dear, any Pia Manukun Udin Kunim. Kobe Rankin was so share live it will be as and we if free when so if free Philip Obri Eyeboa was live Brooklyn New York City was in Manta for mienu wan for mudia
10: man Obri yan fancy na yan kwa Y2K
4: yan kwa Y2K
10: so Y2K ba year 2000
4: yan kwa Y2K
10: year 2000 sabre no na Obri jina na so
4: eh year
10: 2000
4: ah sabre fena ni asisu memu
10: ai year 2000
4: yes
10: eh ai aja year 2000 what is it
4: No, sir.
10: Aye, a friend saying, aye, Tiwa, year 2000, what is it? ni anwo he adem nu krum dia ye 2000 minim se no awie from 5 na why 2k ya de bo why 2k e ya nyum papapa na ye bewo enwum nyum enwum dia de eso for my parish ga na ne de dom en obi ka was de dom they don't mean they brought war La Palm Royal Beach Hotel. And honey, they brought watches at Tinum when you titipao, eh? VIP num, at the quack at a chinum, at the quack of four quadernum, at the babu buck, Wabra for Lord Kenya mo, a cham memo, Joe Fraser mo, eh? Now, are ye, ya, ya, and you remember, we see ya, wo ya. Now, so, person,
11: oh, maybe a few
10: above front, Tiblis. 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I show more. 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Wouldn't you get a name? I'm in love no more.
11: Yeah, you're my bako.
10: Tiblis. 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

0: Y2K, Y2K. 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
0: 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Aisha Ibrahim, the way she don't buy out on sound so in a tua and in another moon kumo mafo wadum kasia bode munyinada aninya any other power munina e buye. 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
0: also a fabac with the Crenso.
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0: Why one any some for penny pa. 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

0: 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So, for Jumedisin and also founder General Vasia, Emma IDPM, a Apostle Paul Oku Hackman, na Ningina El Coso, Ewo New Atomata Overhead Bridge, Nasawa Pe. A elegant taxi rank or a Honda IDPM. A war number, sir. Ubit me a free in answer and a crown. I shall say, baby, I'll be done, baby, I'll be grado. E free. Oh, the free, a grady free. Shannon, so for 0595 024 947 and a 0248 015 344. 0248 015 344.
1: Blessed Hand of God. Blessed Hand of God Ministry International. Tony Safro. 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

0: Yeah, baby, yes, sir, Germany. And it's a own room be a modi and any chin ya, conaco register, nafa, a shimupi. Me pacho, a prudential life insurance Ghana, and I edit me the bro. Ghana Cycling Federation can be. Yeah, Ministry of Sports and Recreation, account Ghana Police Service, MCCD, National Road Safety Authority, University of Ghana Sports and Wellness Directorate, Ghana Tourism Authority, Ghana Olympics Committee, and a media partners, a multimedia group limited, City FM, and a GTV sponsor, Yadij Medi Ebro. 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
2: God will change your story. I said God will change your story. Makololabosa. Your test is going to change to testimony. God is refining you, preparing you, adoring you, cutting off the excess.
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0: Father, we glorify your name, and we thank you for sending your Son, Jesus. We know, Lord, that you care about all our problems and all our hurts and every disease. And Jesus, we know that as we release ourselves in faith, trusting only in you, that the power of the Holy Spirit will be released, healing and wiping away all doubt, disappointment and fear. Father, let the power of your Spirit move upon every man, every woman, and every child, from every tribe and in every nation, as we await the coming of Jesus Christ, our Lord and Savior. Let your living water flow.
1: Electroland castle will be a showroom of Potemu. Na ye be, ya sandy homeland and swaka home. Say, see, and apart from some of it, me at home with TVs, gas cookers, kettles, microwave, ninia kikahon, move to Miswa Pomon Nemu Konya, plates, Nemun tree, ninia kikahunina, ewa ye branch bakwa, ye friend homeland. And it just a man won't want to say, so we did our Electrolander. Ye bet me at front, our bed, she at Eddie Kessie. I face so ye will Nasco selected promotion via ye. So we'll talk about qua, ye bet you about qua. And which in Sumadina, Yashada Mamu special price. Oh, Fala! Yet it's in Yamani Sunina Mamu. Madina, yet don't want some baby. Kahuna Pra Madina Taxi Rank, opposite Echo Bank. Mumro, Namubena Samsung, TCL, Media, and in Nasco Papa. Nemukai say, Homeland is who? Electroland prices, ye. Fala! Yes, Shomani. Electroland. Via Bakwa, a one name when Yama, Fernandi Board Duffer.
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1: I said God will change your story. Your test is going to change your testimony. God is refining you, preparing you, adoring you, cutting off the

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3: Martina for Electrical and Castle will be a showroom on Potemu. 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
0: I am Doma from Y2K Jam. 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

And see, my co baby, I just a major transaction being at the idea. And now, metro date, you know. Date now, metro, and I just say 25th. But then you're in there, 25th, no, my dream. 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And I'm so, yeah, 25th. 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Hey! 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But yes, where the speedy up? Ah, you're not really see. I guess him here. Hey, not just say and net the 26th of August. My goodness, a brand new granny. Oh, said the anamekano. Oh, BBA, and you money me. I know why and where you serve you. Later, na my end of the day. But we so. Yonder radius won't pimpin' so the end. And then, so as usual, you know, it's now copim sebebo in Minusia. Yamai Muswana and Minusia Cassia boy, they are 12 so. And someone who don't need a disoutino. You know. Yet need now be some of a fair, fair, come on, come on. Nah, sub radio. It is your own show, Ofie Kwanso, with me, Jerry. Nah, and Chibiano, yeah, the videos of our time, eh, bro. And Komoka Krebi, oh, and also, eh, bro. Around the world in 5 minutes, and also, eh, bro. I get test sports on Super Bowl. Nah, eke kakwa. Nemom sabre die. Yanfa asedani na Emma Ecobank. The Pan-African Bank. And you want Edregua ye tia feeling na Echo Bank Adama. We air the Echo Bank Music Sweep on Ofie Kwanso. 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Echo Bank ena ote Ghana say. Echo Bank ena ote eye Africa say. The way we move money. Na the Echo Bank e Kenyanani say. And your payday pe sebosumi aso etua kape enesika movie. It moves every day, connecting Ghanaians with their families, communities and businesses. It is airtime sent to a sister, transport money for dad, support for a cousin's education, contribution towards family funeral, and a helping hand when it matters most. Na bi pie Ghana ha dia. It is more than a transaction when we talk about money. It is people supporting people, families helping families, and communities moving forward together. And nunti na Echo Bank ewo ho yi, a bank built for the way Ghanaians and Africans move money. 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

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It could be your biological mother or father, any of your siblings, any of your children, or your spouse. It is signing up this year on star 165 hash. Send you my way, Joe. Can say no way. And then agromontin soon akwa kofa eye Kelly potassium fertilizers dia ba. We eye fertilizers from kwa e chain fertilizers abesin kunina. 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And tis a regular fertilizers no. We know it trap pure highly concentrated potassium directly into your crops. Nitrogen same be any interference same be any. Just pure growth. It boosts to plant non-resistance to drought and diseases. Now making sure se obenya uniform ripening and a feel longer shelf life. And nunti baby a agro shop bibia wobiano. 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I'm Kase Biniwafre Agromonti for 0243-462-023 Afi 0244-298-913 Agromonti, because we understand agric. MTN at 30 promo. Orokodo. What they may try, oh, and that, may try, oh, and that, what's that, and that, air 26. When you be boss, not promotion, not query, and when you're here, foundation be. You phone us to see on the dial star 530 hash. 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Emo akwenya se enye ma hodoa MTN de cheyi. 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Aka wo fa ho hwe mbi e. 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En hye ka crown tia no ahye no so. MTN 30 promo. Onso make every move count. Aye very very very necessary.

0: Farmer Trust Limited. And so enna oguswa ede enupa e sumye. Medica catch all that I said on our room ewo UK. Na ene on a Valuvite UK Limited. Ashabum. Na what day a year value woman, any value man, e sumye. A man or no value woman. 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Na on so asan efe kama kama so enyi so ye hwa otim ze ah still na no wugina na so awon fe na adwa wo se anopa awon no mu nti Australia Platinum Plus Beauty Plus Omega 3 Fish Oil Immune Life Arthroflex Plus and afi Menucare enri na wo pharmacies awon no nyina mu across the country onu kura na my baby vibe drops ya ne shop e ka ho wouldn't be the man about Frana. A man of Dahoma or Tia Diane De. Into your marble Frana Diane de Aumbre. Yeah, yeah, the new idea, the new summer when young Pum didn't come out. And penny 40 and your friend of Bioglobin syrup, the capsules of Kahon. It provided iron, vitamin B12, and folic acid. Yanina, Kahon, a boom, a boa, a reduce anemia. Say, oh, Philippines, be our nipper, be on a part, baby, so they are. Yeah, recommend this, sir, obey you, sir, a year. Neurodol gel, you on the ice gel, and I on the hot gel, no, to do a piano. Ubua said, Bibia, she's now on Tessadia, any word, you know. Aha, and Tianus, I'm here to be for a show, say, show, and board the first time, say, yes. Call with him. But I made the ice gel, and I'm a pair, what to throw once I know the false skin, I was a, I say, what the ice could be at, and why you cool. I beg a crown of pins in Naira. 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And come be a dead chibiar. Ibedina, come on, come on, come on, come on, come on. Tudu, tudu. Tudu, tudu, tudu. Young chef video no briefly on. Na ye me di and komobi ewa. And see Abusia at this point joining me ewa YouTube no so. Se wo access to YouTube on. Ude remu hose siya. Na udruwa. Na wabo adom 106.3 FM. Unya bonus ape edoba be kan ho. A short video, ye front to yonfo. E to da on. Just a video, and you might be blown away. Never to me, as you are. If I throw away, hey, I somewhere see for real, for real, for real. And I hear you can crack the action. You know, for you can crack home. I between Obi and Nukun, and now Obi and Nere. Now, Papa, I worry for the past 7 getting to 8 years. Now, according to the story, no. Obana or Warren, no. Beme ya ne chef ye. Obano enko masa. But the man was like, oh, enyehe. Obrin mo jeni, e bo juma den, se be ya. Obet miya taking care of the wife. Because Obano, like I said, onko ma. Na, weina. Na nwa de ya no. Beme ne juma ase, according to the story. So he's unable to take care of this woman. Said they're not canning or yeah, no. Into a gusso struggle and kakra kra, but and shedan ku yet se canino. And kaye bebia, and ka this point in a sen kobano kra no man encouragement kakra so and yari mira. Ebe fa li enyen kakra kra. Bobano so share your own says bebia ekikakono. Senepa enko ye, it did not just say utun hofo. Into a starting putty up attitude. And not in sa simple and tete nyina se madam se ompe aware ni bi mu enu nti ese se omo egu aware no be mana kan enu museum bia o se aware ndi kan ne kan ese se omo gu no enti omo de asam na ko court seeking for divorce na wena Yankomra, tia wia. 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Ah chese bi a likely number e betimi ato. 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Number no buy no so ke obetwa. 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Amount no di en so. 40 million. 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Bemana Yusuno Papa Papa Papa Papa Papa pa. Beman are wasting a precious time for 7 solid years and Nuntino on a court naker Nasa $40 million now Brantiano a winino Omunis can be mano. 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say say say ti judge nhwa di ni din no se da bi we nkwa de me ka bi ma wa enye yi aware no so mpe bi mu ya gu na wie ti ko ba bi na abranti enko enjoy ne $40 million lessons bebre was our case we mu e 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building no no onya chance happiness and pa e den an komo na ebedin there Minata Coco Boutique and come on, any day, bro. Odewu akwaba. Na abrabom ti sey.
1: Dami adum pacho boko.
0: Nice. 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Akabe 2 weeks to finals no. 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
0: great and na e bia ya ka eye Minata Coco Boutique ho asem wa ya ka fidie so de ba e bi obi won mo a on tea this is the very first time wa oti safo no then I'll be catch you mo and sana afi ya to aso.
1: Okay, Minata Coco Boutique. 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Yeah, breakfast. 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Yeah. 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In a well packaged way, just say your branded coconut, aqua ni mu, and just say yes, son, they be sorry. And yet, send your yes, our consul, yet your Google move a fair fair. As a walk office, I'll be to me there, cause who yeah. I'm person that's stressed. Exactly, you bet me there, connasa engagement, and I said some more office cramp, no more person with your corporate meeting, no more bread, usual tea, tea, no and I'm some more feminine, Coco Boutique. Seven was something local would be dear man because I'm in the jam or the very much man.
0: All right, now let's look at the history of a Minata Coco Boutique, how it started. Any baby and a bedroom.
1: Okay, Minata Coco Boutique. They say when you first time there, no better say Minata. Ne, I'm not a fan of Minata. My mom is a fan of Minata. Only the say a jumana say. And see, now your sister and now she say. Oni me papa ntem tete ye na oba so oba be page mu aye ye fi sampa nti o fi sampa ton oba tema so oba be page mu aye nti ababo no koswa na ohun se obe obe ye house help kaka e ma ne anti e tan san call 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muan or star say, oh, dear, sit, send me a yay who cocoa for no old jamas. 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Now, Cassa, okay, so sad, I say, Juma. Ah, it's me, I show you me and singing now, big good year. I was said, Obi, who be being a Mikasha, Mamma, send it. Melbuano, I'm a yayo cookery, Juma. In Tianan, I did Brandon, a bum, send a bear, a bear elevating or two. May me love, Mikasha, and say, Samuel Boa, my ass, a cocoa nidia, yaton, who cona. You cost to end sour cream, because. 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
0: that's a very beautiful story, but what touch it a bit on it, Kakraba? Yes, in room, Kakraba, and share, dear Emma, must stand out. Emma, we are unique because Coco, dear, any other breakfast name, names and Kofu Kofu be near their day. Binuabu and say, oh, be traffic move, be so well sport to be other corner, said, yes, some will be added. Then Emma, dear, no, a unique from. The others.
1: Okay, for over the years, no, by the grace of God, we've been able to be consistent with our taste. The taste, you know, the quality, the measurement of our things. Mm-hmm. It will be our one no coconut or two kind of crown about say I'm a pemo coconut. Now, Baba, so not tasting a year unique.
0: Yeah,
1: it's the Biani Panbeba. And I will buy your horn sooner and your house of cocoon crown or bina. Normally, you call breakfast shop, a mamutun to our Unia Adeva Copper.
0: Yeah,
1: or buy your Wabena Oblayo, Obena Equa Grain, Ubena Wheat, Rice Water, Oats. Just say anything local. Yana o kon da o pena no pa no benya wo ye honum and at one thing is say ya brandy it's u baye nsen guru abemu e ma won koma ne nkoshi nguru so se ne ebe ya working class na omuwo mu nsu no so betimi ato akọ office it is a normal we say ma ye ba because of structures yeah, they are putting in place and so say you buy your yeah try as much as we can with our customer service no they bet you 2 years and as all per order be the way I know about Kasafa and my wasamba who be anti those things no am I standing out kaka from the other can say breakfast
0: so then now can how ban even customer service crani idea said I'm be here no and then earlier you touched on say what the obey yet dia umpeso be corner said the number because we rabba because there's a brand is same to me bum kakra
1: hey
0: be our first degree second degree masters all there o man me sana dia bum go there be I know say no a day difference eba said the adwuma no e yinum tie but which our background no tell us DNA now the ashim aside say bia the branding that we see and the packaging yeah they are no AB Krana how do you manage the business? Yeah, because they say, you know, and yes, yeah, we are running a business. So with that background of yours, saying how they run a business.
1: Okay, because of my background, need to know, there are some requirements and normally who say I'm coffee baby or more tongue with Jana soon go for FDA permits.
0: Yeah.
1: Because of energy, I understand the importance of that. So say we Jana no and what in our coffee. Yeah, see me, I'm making sure say we have an FDA permit.
0: Kokwa ye FDA approved. Enti se na wudi wo a ene take it for me. Sese oto minata koko buti for om koko na. Eye koko ye approved by FDA.
1: Sure.
0: Unyan sa kwanche FDA. FDA nimom. This one it is approved by
1: FDA.
0: Trust me.
1: There's a FDA
0: agent. Straight.
1: Patron I and our food hygiene permit so and also be your home. I remember say one time na met one the na lady be your call. And I just said in sequence I was eavesdropping on what they were saying. Near me tell anybody say, ah, now we'll talk if I now talk call, see me talk call Minata. I don't know the other side in your car, but near me tell a lady in the car say, but the main person I can say typhoid. Me person menya typhoid baby. It's me the debia me sorry I mean not and yeah me to me coco. It's no because of such a you know they are putting in place into a my Adriana hygienically healthier obeying a dignity apart from sa FDA normal no so ne food permits no nyamiama can say we are putting things in place I per se we will bring in machines every man easy every man yamia do my we will like to also open branches every per se can say everything exporting normally be so all these things are in place but it's a gradual process because
0: I know, sir, something that is done in a certain way, the traditional way of handling your breakfast, the usual house, now, person will transform, system now. I know, sir, definitely, you know, there will be some sort of challenges along the way. Wait, me, I share some of those challenges now with us and how you were able to overcome those challenges now and they etimi abuama edu baby edu.
1: Okay, one thing that made it very challenging for me was when I told my mom say me pese me nene ye ejuma because of my level of education. You know,
0: yeah.
1: Now ferry kaka room, but I remember one time I was just passing alone quietly. I told God that God never let me be ashamed of the work that has been able to take care of me. And to me back, you know, now my dream said Obi a only we go for our school after service. Omu yeju man, me ba beton koko. And you know, in Africa, na say Ghana kasano to change unkofu perception about the way the normal thing is being done is very difficult. Obi a musa oton koko. I say office maybe when it's me and school,
0: yeah,
1: when we
0: school. Yeah.
1: Say they, so they try to at times look down upon you. That is one thing that I was really facing. You have to be patient enough because your ego is like you have my school. Nani panon so about no.
0: Yeah, respect. Yeah. So, level of education.
1: Exactly. You know it. That was one thing I had to really talk myself to calm down and then understand what I really wanted to do. And that second thing was, you know, to elevate it from where my mother started, you know, to where we've gotten to.
0: Yeah.
1: Not financial, you've been here, kind of saying, Sika, I had to come because branding, putting up the structure and all that. Now, I remember saying, you call one of the banks, say, you call a loan. And they were like, we should bring a car collateral, we should bring fire certificate. That's why we had nothing. But then, so it was very difficult. So, Ama, in a way, no, not developers, I am slow because I was saying, my name, mommy, you're too soon, because if I can't share bank, I said, oh, my maybe 20,000 or 30, I was like, Pokorade, or yeah, they'll just say something to just put you off. So it became very challenging for us, but by the grace of God, and I yet me, Edu baby, I Edu. It's those were some of the challenges, sir. Just say, yeah, face, but Namiadum, yetimi aye ne kakan kakra and we are here today.
0: Yere nyame ase, yede nkomo ne ba wiye no. Mo plans for the future and then advice I de be ma youth no, especially women and our ladies. O kan bi bi kakra. Say o share o level of education afi baby o afi di old baby kuku. Maybe I was even good than some of them, but even more nyanya, enviable positions or firms, even more, you know, now coming to me in pursue and be. But look at where you are now. And the brain, no, they can start something small, but sometimes that feeling that, oh, my baby, I'm a co school, maybe I'm a baby, yes, I did with you. Then advice, and now would be mom, not fee, yeah, sorry, so
1: okay. It's your born a man pious a few years to come. The one an American, if it's me, I need more equipment because they say it's very difficult getting people to help you. Mm-hmm. So, if machines should come in, it to make the work easier for us to be able to do some exports, get to the get them to the shell shops and all that. You know. It's and now your born pious, maybe for the next 5 years, no, that's why you are praying for God to or maybe you and my final word and I say advice to I keep on saying it, education only opens you up, you know, to be able to develop yourself. And you know, I'm out ground, you know, saying a bear one because I'll be to me, I'll drain all the way about why you be man. Cause I work with school, a drain will be a while. Never made tongue to say, my mommy tongue, cuckoo. You are not my tongue, doctor. And no, the show once I say, Juman, it's me, I show on the day. Just have a look at it again, go back. Na share education no ni obet media ye I improve. Maybe o mama no not only some knowledge be about the world be improve. It's now cool school, so come back to it and then come and work on it because ejuma na o kwakoy o hwehwe abontin say be obi na share as first. It's no matter how small you start, my husband will say it's just about starting it right and God will take you through. And o ma e can say me family mama ne story na mama smit me ka say no matter what you are going through, whether you are a single parent, and I said because of Bibinti, but just start it small and then just make sure say, you are neat. Customer service is good. One thing they say, what talent? You put nasa customer service in ye. Your attitude and yet towards your kofa. Ain't me and ma a juma no and koso. Ain't no matter where you are, and I say your level of education. Just calm down. The Bible says that what is in your hand. Or see Moses, let me see what is in your hand. Then the kuta se see a bit me edia ye abwa. Ain't it a dokuna me mame air ton se see a dokuna me. Docona minim ye. Ye na ye ni ye, send ye bea, say a canny say, a doctor neba air co private school, who saw the end of the day no ba, everything near co private school, because only dogs were ye docono emma ni ye, doctor no baba talk at a price, also bear, because what adding value to it? So you're not going to sell it as the ordinary kinky nine, and then you move on, a bit near my uncle's work, crazy job, emma uncle for phone so about there. So that's
0: nice.
1: That's what I have to say.
0: But before we come, we'll be share with contact numbers now with us now. Yes, sir. And I say, on social media, say the amount for person who money are there.
2: Okay. Okay, sir. Offers friend, number bit my friend was 0244-47-2663. 0244-47-2663.
0: Okay.
2: And 0244-0246-49-72663.
0: Okay.
1: And on all social media platforms, say Minata Kokobitik, TikTok, WhatsApp, and Instagram.
0: All right. And I was so best friend near you.
1: Thank you.
0: Okay.
1: That's it.
0: All right. 106.3 Adom FM was so good to out here. 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Mwa mwa pram pram muntie o muntie na mun channel so. Wey MTN pram pram homowo. Homowo is here and ti ningo and pram pram. You're turning up serious big time pa. Yes will be at me no shame be. It's from the 28th to the 29th of August 2026. Pram pram homo wo e kick off with the you know all the activities are odwa e course wo other places in na de ba no ye ni na e brew e wa bra we dey yesa e tum nkyene mon pa na ni nyina mu no se all MTN pauses age 17 to 35 ya won de won ho e be hye emu bi no. There will be Paul's Trivia. Now, what to me, winning amazing prizes. Be to say branded speakers, water bottles, notebooks, and the cake can be brave. Now, I feel it doing good. So, there experimental center, and so I run it from the 4th to the 5th of September. It was old Ningo Post Office. Now, on the 6th. Of September, no dear. It need now, but together at the grand finale, football gala, and so be also, yeah, no, no, finals will be happen in both towns at once. Methodist Park, no, for Pram Pram, DA Basic School Park for Ningo. That is at the same time now, no, need now, across all. So there will be great music, games, any other idea, be a chedi p now, so no. MTN teaching there, a bit PP Abba, and Zibomodia said also, Odo Ebeshesa, Jumediwi, Emubi. This is Omo na a MTN style, and a DJ Gumu. Near chance to say a twins conference, no son of a basso den, den, E&E Foundation, and of a Go Getters Youth of Ghana in collaboration with Wafasem Motors at the twins conference and the official launch of. Go Getters Youth of Ghana and NFA Enizel Cares Foundation. So theme for the conference now or say impactful twins unleashed for greater exploits. So we are calling on all twins, parents of twins, lovers of twins, any youth need now say mom ran from when she said you made him 29th August 2026 at the Mikado Conference Center here in Accra. Or just say renowned speakers Pina and Ebeba Abekasa no way saying Ashe and crying. It was Edgemed, you know, I say for inquiries and support free 0244-545-445. That's 0244-545-445. Nah, and come be able answer no. Yeah, Timmy and no Eddie, sir, and come on. Nation also say. Nyamiya Aduma on Sunday, the 6th of September 2026, Ewa Boteman Highway, no so, Eho Ena Pro Ride 2026, the Elite Race, no, Basso Den Den Den, yeah, we know, a feature, professional cyclists from Ghana and other African countries, 112 kilometer competitive race, open to cyclists with a UCI license or through cycling clubs. Under the Ghana Cycling Federation, and to be witnesses some of the continent's finest cyclists who are brought battle out for glory in this prestigious race. And there's more events will be featured here: free healthcare screening by healthcare clinic, life healthcare clinic. Na ya mau akunya so bit me a check it. I share one pum said the name at any idea. The anafi, why enjoy exciting fun games? I hold go pee now. So, a word you may dino. I say, na Yeah, turn south from our food now. So be absolutely me actually. I didn't want to be Pru Ride 2026. It's brought to you by Prudential Life Insurance Ghana in partnership with the Ghana Cycling Federation, with support from the Ministry of Sports and Recreation, MTTD of the Ghana Police Service, National Road Safety Authority, University of Ghana Sports and Wellness Directorate, Ghana Tourism Authority, and Ghana Olympic Committee. 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Pru Ride 2026 was a paddle for health, ride for greener future, and can cook greener pastures. Yeah, my room now, Prof. Atran CD, now, you just wait me a quick. But when you download the app now, watch it, download it from the Google Play Store or App Store. Next year, say, Udi Dujuma. Obia, we hear you be as obey a Juma or be an omunai available on the app. It's near the app back or services be brave. Bia, now we hear appliance repair expert be, and now AB cra air conditioning technicians EB, and now electrician be now here, plumber, mechanic be now here, no handyman be now here, no cleaners, painters, carpenters, movers, omunina, our app, no suntino, unia koswa. Show area now on the OSO back on Chimwe, and you connecting a partner about my boy Dumanamo. Bibia, the Obeji, Bibia, also Pepper Penyas Affiliate, Wimpa Bay, Dumanamo, I dare can crave your dad, Wabi Boom, who we are, and made your thousand to Debbie. We know all banning that wound him said the bell cost to be Bia, pa, not a sea. It's in Patrol called Google Play Store, App Store, and download the Ayuda app, no AYUDA, Ayuda app. Now, what shall I say there, do Juma? Obey to me so I call www.ayudahap.com and yes, our phrase 0302-906-023 and now 0505-754-264 on Instagram, Ayuda underscore app and on Facebook, Ayuda app. Now, your vibe will honor for fair, fair. Come on. Who's out here 106.3 Adom FM? Sabri, you be my prof, Akwaba. Na ye ne ono so ato aso. That's right. Yes, who numa dos wa ye ni na. Yes, ye fire ni na. Prof Akwaba.
3: Heja.
0: Na, what to say?
3: Yehu ado me hoye pa.
0: Great. Na no so udi bi hwihwi mu sa na ade ade a. We are na wa ya na wa ya na fi. Wa ma ewi mu e deja. Now, asan be ko ye ni mu no mpa cho. Places na mu meet no. Days na mu meet you ho. Na fi contact numbers na fi ento aso.
3: I say, baby, I is

0: For inquiries and support, free 0244-545-445. That's 0244-545-445. Now, and come will be answering. Yeah, Timmy, Eno, Eddie, Sa, and come on. Next year, so say, Nyamia Adoma on Sunday, the 6th of September 2026, Ewa Boteman Highway, no so, Eho, Ena, Pro Ride 2026, the Elite Race, no, Basso, then, yeah, we know a feature a professional cyclist from Ghana and other African countries. A 112 kilometer competitive race. Yeah, you're open to cyclists with a UCI license or through cycling clubs under the Ghana Cycling Federation. And to brand about witnesses some of the continent's finest cyclists who are brought battle out for glory in this prestigious race. And there's more. Event will be feature a free healthcare screening by healthcare clinic, life healthcare clinic. Na ya mau akwenya so bit me a check it. Ashe won pum said the near matter near the idea. Nafi, why enjoy exciting fun games? I hold P now so a word Jumedino Asia. Na ya turn south from mouthful now so be up so bit me a share. I didn't want a shame. Pro Ride 2026 is brought to you by Prudential Life Insurance Ghana, in partnership with the Ghana Cycling Federation, with support from the Ministry of Sports and Recreation, MTTD of the Ghana Police Service, National Road Safety Authority, University of Ghana Sports and Wellness Directorate, Ghana Tourism Authority, and Ghana Olympic Committee. 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Pro Ride 2026 was a paddle for health, ride for greener future, and can cook greener pastures. Yeah, my room now, Prof. Atrans CD. Now, you just wait me a quick. 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Ubia, we can be a so by a Juma or be an omuna available on the app. It's in your app back or services, baby. 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Obey me so I call www.ayudahap.com and yes, I'll phrase 0302 906023 and now 0505 754264 on Instagram, Ayuda underscore app and on Facebook, Ayuda app. Now, your viable hormone for fair, fair. Come on. Who's out here 106.3 Adom FM. Sabri, you're my prof. Akwaba. Nah, you know, so at Wasso. That's right. Yes, who knew my doors? Why you didn't? Yes, you're fighting now. Prof. Akwaba.
1: Hey, ja.
0: Now, what to say?
1: You who are domain, where you power?
0: Great. Nah, no, so, would it be she? She was an idea. We are now. Now, I'm saying, I'm going to say, places now, we meet, you know. Days now we meet you all. Now the contact numbers. Now for enter us.
1: I say, baby, I is here. Any Edu crew make we appear. Oh, why Fridays and Saturday? Friday, any anopa Empire Ball. Now Saturday, any so cancer. No so anopa from anopa 8 o'clock to 2 o'clock. Now Friday, anopa 9 o'clock to 1 o'clock. Now every Thursday, be also your what time I come to 3. Your organizer King Solomon. Be a way can come and a one and a Thursday Biara and upper 8 to 2. Now Sunday, you so Sunday's dance service on also here. So to Mambo Zen Felicity Sinetti only an upper 8 o'clock to 11 o'clock. Now Monday is a cancer, a Monday 8 o'clock to 2 o'clock. Now Wednesday is 9 to 1. So Empire Bossa and normally 0594 131053. 0594 131053. zero five

0: 0544-941053 and 0544-942110. 0544-942110. Yeah.
1: Right, Prof. And that question be your any additional say?
0: Okay.
1: Enter for. Some here mao, some here memo. You warm the same day. Same date. Good. E si den ena enter for. Omu kwa the same date. 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Na obako. Di oye biya esini ye. Na obako so de obre. Enso omu na date baku ya. Se de ubi ya beboni date ya. 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We obebre. We obesi obesi. 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So na obako di ye na onko ye maba.
0: Bosro kumano ne tedi ye. Penin in tabre. Also, I did be a baby, me no abomono. When you mean bless you tuning at the same time, or bet you so back home.
1: But if sad date, no, is something to go by, they are. Now, fan say, date, no, hey, Abia, 23rd May, 2003, and your woman, you know, and at sad 23rd May, no, the woman say, Abia, unya warrior. You want to have a yaman,
0: yaman, yaman, and for the donor and say, a mamma, my grandson, my bad dog, or a baby womb. Baby woman,
1: I didn't know fire now. Is there some bakube room now? Quaina, you need to find a way.
0: Oh, you two, oh, yes, single, and don't you two know? Bar means you spread never far back
1: on.
0: In Serrano, a bear far back, or Boba would about when the back won't
1: you want to meet your mommy and pepper, sir?
0: On Betty Mania, and said, on Betty Mania, I told you what the answer. And yes, I did, the nature need to say, dear. One, I know so bad for the way can. No,
1: I didn't.
0: Aha. So when you're a couple, you choose one or choose two.
1: Ah,
0: you're
1: a couple, you
0: choose
1: one
0: or
1: choose two.
0: I didn't know. Say, yeah, he
1: doesn't
0: have a microphone. Hmm. Tisha, more, Mrema. That's a motto assuming you know. What do you say? The first one, intimate break here, second one, break here, first one, intimate ye.
1: Say, you all remember me to us.
0: Nasa, some we know me, remember too now. Bow means the first one to be breaky, second one to be breaky. But first one to be breaky, the second one to be breaky, first one by Yamfa.
1: Now, when to me, I answer second one to be breaky, I'm one and on to be breaky.
0: I say, yeah, the mark where the my best. Yeah, the mark, cry.
1: Yes,
0: a befu in some. Because when you come on what fasse. I did a second Christian be I and a choice and I come
1: up. Sir,
0: I did be a baby. We are saying in the old mark right now, two guests boomer. First one, on no Wally Jaddy, they say, come on, second, first one, and papa, second one, then a big dinner. No, no, so the Benjamin Pair, say, be whisker. That's a movie.
1: First one, Wally Jad,
0: Samu, two, he said, who are nowhere to the bar. About who took a crab, but you are first. I do call second, because we hear said, you all first, you know.
1: Why must it be so?
0: But say, I didn't want to say, it's just me at the Bob Land, it's just me to the Amano. Oh, no, I'll call first, but I'll be to a bit within 5-10 years, but no, I'll call first, but I say, can we be here? That's just one man. To Nipa Bibri, over 5 years, you don't know, I had to work a crabia, Benes Cassio. I did be on your fish, second.
1: But yes, we need choice, Mr. Oba, which you send me in a second.
0: And Sandy, Oba, Sandy, who are busy and now they are better now. Into when you are now, soon, Sumono, Re, Osha Barbara Mukura, Abraham, you will be on your couple of friends first. Oh, Abraham's or Brah, Wahopa. I won't or Breno or Gramoni Baba. Ishmael, when Abraham had you. The second born near wine, Isaac, and he did not the Amboa. Now, Isaac and Susa were twins, and the second one joke up in the idea. First one, Antimia, then, Antimia, and Brick, he didn't me, then, anhyene ba bi ajoku budwa ne ko ye no ne wo fa ne che ko ne nche no o pe de o ko pe o ba ne wasom no ko som o sekan wa no ho ahindie 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
1: it was guy cry e di we no se owo ema ema mienu to aso ana owo mema mienu eto aso mi se mi obi enti eno saa no is there something you can do so that enko ba no say say the okay this is second nko ana I mean
0: wa de obuchi ma ye
1: enti eno ho akwanche de say
0: already e chehu back door match ra oh there's all the menu wa
1: o mi say onu mi aba oh but ade bua ya boyen kakra because won wa bi edi ade na ni so akira mi say de akoni e bia ade ba ko mienu mi ensa bua betimi aye say de be ya ebia di odikan no so no obeyo ke na nko ba se e bua kam sa ani ade
0: eh so na ma chero after the program no ono yanka wa firie so ono ye hintasam and ti mediki ni be ma ho
1: e wi asen sam do
0: eh sane ti e and ti ade bia wo be
1: ah there's something you can do a bit
0: 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No call first no or be prayer at all as well. 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
1: Hey,
0: when the unless one the cry din ya back on. 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
1: 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is man of first confess it the very first one e buy no we dey according there to move first was Stephen Kofi iti ye be fa Stephen there no na ya fabe 6 bias at twas work and afi e dey see it is Stephen said date na 19th December 1990 December 1990
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1: gift de ye 22nd July 1986
0: 22nd
1: July 1986.
0: No, so ono obedi ye, but problem is obe febi mu. Ono answer na obeti ma a breakthrough bi obenya problem. Say awale sam problem be ba ho. Adwuma me sam problem be ba ho. Ade bi obey obe share problem answer the connect bi ko to no so we say o wan answer awale first one say engine. Adas ni pa ne be fim anasa awale begu. Answer na wetima awale second bi to obeti ma den. Agina e de amano to ono she obedi but obefam onya ni easy
1: nana ben there 17th August 1992
0: ono di be si ni ye ondo obenya sika pa kwesi ni wuda onfa onhu akwere to ono ne de mu ye na akoma so na be ha ne pa 5 minutes bi ya ne bubefu that could be to me if we bear 10 and son of Eden into we obey your pressure and tell them. But she comes with your opinion, yes, because we're better than we papa. Wait, bet you met to two quine. It may be obey was as we bear your man. But no, no problem on any pendant man to me, depend to me, Ben and Yahoo Nakoma. They be at Akoma, which Nipa would be obey adequate to a booby fool. 5 minutes in Adro, while I started for a beam.
1: Victoria,
0: 22nd March 1993. So when you go, be delay, be taking long time. And so waiting there, I worry. Waiting there, the best 35 to 40 years, and sana. But you know, while you are no bejuna. But until I want while before 30 years, or training with time, engine first and second in a be balance. But it's got to be near, be better, be brave, and sana bem.
1: All right. First thing I hear, 15th July 2003.
0: Onoso be di year pa, but onoso. 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
1: All right, yeah, she Amuzu Dina via the Babs Dino Asori so. 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
0: Obe ti meshi ya. 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Which might see our own problem.
1: Okay.
0: Now she can summon so a mobile dear man, a woman, a problem because she be a and she could grain everything in San Asasta Tabla Bono.
1: Babs, then your day, sorry, 24th
0: March 1983.
1: 24th March
0: 1983. And also a year on off. A bequay, a woman, as a shitiagu, or perquant to a bed brimas, never to me a day. I call Bayadre be as any pay in I yet. Or you'll be a papa the bonny bed, a bit Yanaka. To wish you know, I brought bonny bed ever tetino. And son and your metty mad as you see, I had a dear man.
1: Okay, Yasha, 11th December 1978.
0: 11 December.
1: The
0: Sandy Pandu, 1978. Obey ye. But I rehearsal and I brabum. In your betty mass, in your problems, betty my ton of pa. But she can some de bequay ye. That's an irritating my journal. You couldn't bet me. And I said, well, yet you may be beating me. Don't quite hear the word. Remember, once I start out by one for fro. To now, probably woman in your master, the woman in your master, there. I started for fro. Not so long life. Who took one so a be ye. A dreamer's uncle by a pirate doctor, and I said, teacher. And I said, journalist, as a lawyer. So I win the buffoo, and no way.
1: Oh, yeah. Yeah, friends, you nah. Kennedy, you have you. Okay. 9th May 1982.
0: 9th May.
1: Yeah, 1982.
0: Sani pano beti mako skupa. Yes, we timi ko skupa kwe chire. 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So ono so oyud biya. I the buffuka crabia na jump. 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Bet my will be brave. One should be over back on Oak and Crab at 10 as 11. Ubenya Sika, no Baba Quintiment. Sandy Power, no Baba Quintiment.
1: Yeah,
0: while a crowd, but we'll be one chow.
1: Edmund is
0: Sana, stand here there.
1: Yapo.
0: Sana, so humanity.
1: Adam, you want to see? Patrol, my number is
0: na yeshamrano yeshamrano ebi wo nti obi o pe bibi ana o hwe kire kwan a nsa beti mede akabi
1: okay
0: so last week na me last na me say me we proud to be a me have protocol so na me to
1: yeah
0: nti nko for reference obi am first kama me heska ti wa wo pe wani je hu bia no for so say o baba na wa be hwe na ye di aka ho asam
1: okay
0: normal is 0544 942110 0544 942110 0544 942110 0594 131053 0594 131053 0594 131053 050 80 17 476 050 80 17 476 050 80 17 476 Yami Adam Echina Anopa 8 o'clock more time I come to 3. King Solomon Furniture Organizer. Wow, what time area be up as over here? Shebrim. But him out Fridays and Saturday be an answer. We were Dukum Equapem, a Dukum Water West. Now, Monday, Sunday, Wednesday, and so you are what I Accra. So to Mambo Zen Freezes in Hachi. Unipebia, I was waiting. I be a social shepherd who knew Yami. I am waiting here there. Abania Shum. Well, after the program, super social shepherd and super show show deed or bad deed to Ankasa, and also which you are. 200 Ghana cedis no ye wa yidi ti one dia wa wa chire bia bagu bia pesa obano si she de chire no nyame chire obi bia
1: o chance prof Kofi Scott ye hwe eye around the world in 5 minutes na che se tew ye nko ye nim in the meantime Virtual Security Africa o se ene wuku dai we eye watch for eye sa internet eye omo friends eh fishing right And yes, okay, num, but TNT. Before clicking any link, bia and now be any attachment, biano, verify the sender's email address. Be cautious of urgent requests or unexpected invoices. 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We aye a futu aye de mount. 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From 6 a.m. to 10 p.m. Tie into normal working hours na ka be kona 5 ya pon no. We places na me boss we there. Omo wo ha till 10 p.m. Monday to Friday. Okwa, ya beshaw, na service bia unye bia no, ya render di amount kama kama pa. The Adenta office, a enono, a wo GAPTE, ya e ben Ayalolo bus terminal no e ho de omo run 24 hours into anadwo 1 anadwo 2 anadwo 3 ay match 12 anadwo konkon midnight omo ho a omo ye dwuma okwa ye be hwe okamapa. 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And I'll best send the email info@dvla.gov.gh. Now be biaku ye DVLA or see your safety are concerned. But DVLA for some app now. Yeah, they have verification now. A year Juma Android so pende and fatam some ben one ya mon shana mun yung bibi. I think I cry mube to ya de ako. Your friend say, App Store na most motivos idea muy. I say, uni Android funa, ultimate verify na ya register or come out. Nan rather me kwe ya me afi may I for we are fa and your fine cry. Kofu me me. We are near ye, you know the Enco Street. Miso me perse omu yen mu verify den mami. So, me drive it. And now, omo yes, me person me spend the time on me jaka na omo ayon wo juma no. And me drive na me ba. Me drive different kind na me ba. Ti me jaka na ma me nipa na ohwe no mo aye. And also verification day, it needs to be done by myself. On best send dia mami. Na ma call app no so na ma bo me Ghana card number no dey ashim. 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
2: Okay.
1: 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Oh, you use Android phone, Anna. And I'm saying, I already share me some nice phone people, and I'm some pancho. I need to do something for somebody right now. But me the iPhone, yeah, so just make me the Android pen, I ain't. Or my man find you now, they're dropping. I feel lady, no, oh, slow, I start because, hey, now control become no way. It's why I'm catching so more money, I'm using my ID card. And I'm the chain, and say, may you pass me, you know, here, and I'm saying, oh, okay, into your home, voice, I'm saying, oh. And I girl net na car no. It was na front one my pack one chain one moto in one say dangerous you. And I me j ni Android phone no. And I me download di sa DVLA verify no. App no. Me download di we no. And I me yeah me bo me Ghana card ni shim. Ti me yeah ya. I feel do baby say me twa me picture no. And I'm there na egba pa. It ti me ko epe. And I me take his snapshot na. Me dey send you say and na. And son o muti me dey I am mommy. And I'm saying DTBBF again, a phone is not within the phone, man.
2: Think away and shoot.
1: You look at this frustration. And Timonia and Timmy Fafon Biake and I want to. Friends where they ain't going.
2: And your problem.
1: Timmy, every other Bessie again or she has you on a medana. I can't say.
2: Why are you awful?
1: I didn't go a moment anymore. Go be angry.
2: Lesa, make a way in a master. Time and uncle.
1: Yeah.
2: You know. What you about your tummy? Eh?
1: What food?
2: Maybe big.
1: Yeah.
2: But it's not bigger than God's plan for you. It's I relax. Why? I relax. Baby, I better come. Baby, I better.
1: Too much.
2: T.
1: So, Oba, what food bet me I can say?
2: Can say.
1: But and soon change.
2: Right. I mention change. Say amount. It's I now I relax. Me din the says.
1: And then relax you. Right, so young fan as that Emma proud sponsors, you know. Now young fan I get a sponsor into us so quickly. Yeah, that's that Emma Puma Cola. Yes. When the vibe is right, refreshment matters. We feel when ye bold taste, chilled moments, good times with friends. Puma Cola brings fun to every moment. It makes sure self bam na ben war. No what me enjoy Puma Cola no ye pa. Puma Cola. Or say a whole new vibe. A available at a shop near you. Proudly produced by Casa Precon PLC. nasa enkratui FDA ai munhwemu ena wagia tumu se eye kama yanto asunko yanim na yema empanifo nkasa na yemfa ayarigate sports enso ento aso ewa adom 106.3 FM.
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1: Best for you, good for you. And the Asha say, what for better also?
4: Well. 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
1: Yes.
4: Irrigated Sports. Hey, papa. So listen to I get a stop. You grow old and you die old. Thank you.
1: Thank you too. Sofu Kum Chacha.
5: 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I'm listening and I'm here. God bless you.
1: Bless you too. Langabell.
6: Ladies and gentlemen, my name is Joseph Langabell, king of the Jews. The chief general for the national team. I irrigated soap at Doom FM, number one, the old Ghana. If you jealousy go quench, observers are worried, believers are enjoy. I irrigated sports. No sympathy for the cripple after the criminal war. Mm-hmm. Take it to the dances. Oba war.
1: Sisi.
7: Other for me, didn't this Sisi Chum. Na debia miti irrigated sports. 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
1: Nice one. Kwame Akwaba.
8: Akuna Joso.
1: Na I want to say.
8: Ah, jana do me tempo anu di akwa kuna yeti amye mu anu sata.
1: Nebefa. Mary Akwaba.
9: Ye ni akwaku.
1: Won so apo nu ti say.
9: Boko.
1: Okay. Ye de nyame ase se ode ye. Asan
8: e shi. Ye ya gbe kwa ya bi
9: 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Ye ya gbe
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9: Azi. Oya semu.
8: Atizigi.
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8: Eh, fie woman.
1: Hey,
8: is that me nyi here na somo ka meti ase?
1: Na se nani mu aba o.
9: Na yo.
8: Are you so slow ana?
1: Hey, Jesus. What you for? Where dey meet me check him? Hey.
8: Any out to me, Jimmy.
1: I cry, I was me, Jesus Christ. Ase eye
8: ne perfect ne mu bi
1: na ebie ekwan ma bofra ba no. It is different from
8: anokoye ni ka gunsu ansa na gunsu ansa
1: eno no. It is coming out, it is not going in. Hey, it is reverse anti say so
8: kwako ensu okro begu oba na ansa ama niema bebe akoso ansa na kwala na ba
9: no we say de kuba ya ne odaseni bie ni ho
8: na wo kube awi adwuma wo koto aso eh obri ye ba so wa so adi
9: odaseni bie ni ho
8: kube awi adwuma wi ro koto kube adwuma so
1: e ba ne say na bibi ba na adwuma so obetimi
8: abani ma me hwani
1: afa kube. Hey, sister, and woman anim nyan so asan ba yi
9: wo fa nsie o
1: we wo busu ani no no a
9: Ajin semu. Is it a trap? Oh,
8: but Kube is ensu bebre za mo.
1: E da bi na Kwame na Kube ntu.
9: My man
1: is say.
8: Ne den we are just about them. We na mpabwa ne kasi akwa ra.
1: Ge we pa.
9: Na phone we use na wa. But them dey make use phone we.
8: Na wa dem want me talk phone.
9: We are Kube as champion.
1: E we dey me ho adwiri me.
9: Kube as ba hema no ayesa no ate.
1: He.
9: We yent me nyi.
8: Ah, oh, but kwa kwa mfani nyanko
1: danda we adwe na ba de ru akwa kwa omu
9: de kwa no kwa kwa sas
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1: an se de show
8: na ona se be na
1: e ho no na
9: e po no
8: wo de kwa ku o wen mpoku ya no kwa na adwe nya papa
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8: ni mpoku ya na e wa kwa hwe mpoku
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8: won ya twen ache
1: ah o ma too much e de e ba ku yo yes e be ti aget yo mo azu no
8: we do ma twen ache do bi
9: as if you imagine no gas
1: Say, let me say, I'm also trading.
8: Say,
1: original name, son. This is what they are chasing from you.
8: Yeah, we heard our mental problem.
1: But I know you feel.
9: Now, phone on your
8: way. But could you say, you cry bipolar in your back?
1: I don't want to
8: say, but I know you almost know as a sort of fifth.
1: Sister,
8: I didn't hear my
9: real
8: one. And you always call it to me, Bopa, me, man, now you know. Na wo tio munya kana mona mona be no wo yeso se osan video
9: sister
8: dey bi eh sister dey ni bi apepepe e wi asen sem do so kwaku people are going to
1: read the video me yo wo dey dey ban tem dodo
8: eh amaye bokra afuno yen
9: wo wo dey afuno na be di kokoi
8: e kokoi dey ze be di e dia kwaku nye ize o
9: e di o
1: oh no no yeah
8: is amen na bi bi abokor dey
1: I mean, I didn't hear the other one. We was please send it to me, but you
8: need me for would be our parent. I didn't when you are any so many could be with us in your
1: parent. Mr. Way, need me for so.
8: I wait for more.
1: I'm a bold deal. Would you
8: call us in the front?
1: Or some farmer
8: as Obri, remember me? Oh, yeah, yeah, yeah.
1: Obri, general,
8: it is any
1: idea. Made an Obri phone. I'm here. You're back here, but
8: you're ready for this. Why you're back here, but you're ready. Because we are back to a copier, so we to make a hurry.
1: Now, what is it?
8: What to my collapse?
9: Rubicola party.
1: Because is she trying to swallow the coconut through the.
8: I'm going to trauma cry when I dream. Trauma the banana.
1: Oh, and you grow.
8: Waku, if we South Africa for you on the way.
1: Ghana
8: was one in Piscana. Cobra betrayed him.
9: Sir, money, your friend is a KOD on the position here day.
8: K.O.D. did you know who said diaspora and your name?
9: No, no. Government says you can own power. Say no. You any MTN Famra creative art industry, mono.
8: I said you know. Someone who here don't know here.
9: Ah, na nya bank
1: no no no nya a bank corona.
8: There be who say creative art no here ska wo.
9: And na bank si wo ska no.
1: Ghana buy do here ska.
8: No be here ska here mo be na so here.
1: Ah, but do you know why?
9: The reason I was
1: government so on Jesus ska.
8: Ma me be order na back oje obi so mo na dia. 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
8: enye sika ketoa
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8: enye sika ketoa kra no be small
1: mo
8: And you swear, I'm trying to get
9: pano.
8: I'm trying to get the figures for you, Kwaku. Bones.
1: Did you on the day?
8: Kwaku, dollars no.
9: Oh, oh, Nina.
8: Ah, dollars no. Kwaku, Obidio 2,000, 9,000, 2,500, 8,500, 8,500, 9,200, 9,000. $2,100, 85,000 cedis and kaza physical cash.
1: And what did you do?
8: Almost 50,800.
1: It is gone away.
8: And then we are never caught court in the watch them, but yes, can we?
1: Oh, Charlie.
8: Well, now, and at the end of my own dreams, it will be out to me, Cobble Chess, Miss Mobro Chango, be out from a quame, a peconation, your pencil, my Cobble Chain, to remember a connection. Cobble make out, Jassy. Watch me video with some American, you know. Bet my mock American.
9: And I was wounded to me, so bet me.
8: So and don't you say me obi adwen body wo me tuma met my jobi sika but me so be din hu hia me
1: na wo dey give ya ekosi say no ne asem
8: ko ko bebre ne didi kwa a wo ntimi nya
1: hwe bia ade a wo bia wo ntimi
8: abote ye fa embezi ne kwem abrochire embezi ye fa ko ho amrika embezi wo ne de kwa ko area ho de san chesa no ara de
1: boy de
8: countment
1: omo kra omo se omo I suspended omo ho
8: there's a visa no ne ma biem
1: like the whole world
8: Donald Trump on Casa, but you'll be able to come home. What did you come with you
1: when the answer or no? Who's that Bacona here when the US government and Nakasana decided to put a stop to it?
8: Who said
1: worldwide now almost a more air train or marshal? new ways on the bay, like how I hear and sign.
8: But we wouldn't say Union or say on pay BMO or Australia for. What you see, Ope Amsterdam for, Ope Canada for, Germany for.
1: No, so mark as Omobile.
9: So mark as Omobile.
8: Maybe you're choice for America.
1: Oh, my God.
8: Yeah, yeah, yeah.
9: On him say half one of
8: my. Well, one can take a good Trump say, yes, you are see, Harold. And I adia, yeah, yeah. It's before you're soon across the border. Ebba, Australia for on him, but also a bread, and it Libya for name. Some of the jobs are from Zimbu.
9: Mexicans. No.
8: Debbie, Debbie. I go for
9: China.
8: Debbie.
1: Oh,
8: there's
1: Sudan for
9: Somalia.
8: Somalia. Hey!
1: Somalia.
8: Somalia for.
1: Yeah, Somalia.
8: That's on there. I do Chico to be most obese Somalia. Was the Omunia Nimbako is a Hunko and Mudu Cronizo. And you know, and I'm somewhere around home. Trump on Pesa,
1: sir, Lady Na. Or no,
8: of course, I know you're no man of times.
1: Or no, sir, or no, no. Echinom, say. To get papers. And no more say, Omo Boy Chung say, a Nimia.
8: But I'm a Mamma,
1: yes,
8: Warunia.
1: It's Yen and I Trump did teasing our head,
8: my cousins.
1: Also, let's go to bed, brother. Good night, brother. Let's go. Trump, then I do you.
8: But I know so I am not at the deformities be brave.
1: So, oh, there be say we no omo ron ankasa o. Say
8: there be apart from that ron kasa o coach mo no kasa mo tun first cousins. You can marry your cousin. UK.
1: But where they near in cousins, I say where they nini ankasa.
8: And they say I need the document.
1: Yeah.
8: But most of the way for no tun worry on cousins. They marry their cousins. Nti who cousin wetin ma worry no. And to worry say na to the be na genetic wise na nyama bi entime nya yi na
1: we no there. Tie hard dream pa.
8: Omo mo worry omo nyana.
1: Akwaba ni kwakwara say akwaba. Yeah.
10: Oh,
1: and yes, I'm going to go to the house.
8: Oh,
1: yeah, yeah, yeah. Sir,
10: I'm going to go to the house.
9: Kwakuna yeah. Obana wa sie ne nana animuno so ro
1: matike
9: si sasem
8: ewo kroma
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8: pwe rova
9: Eastern
8: region
9: is across or Dani across o
8: eh we dey me crow for magu animu asipa kaswa fo dwuma pa no magia ya zaro wa sie ne nana no
9: nyame na chole
1: eh dey se ni ba no
9: ni ba na wo
1: akonyem and I'm saying, and the bonus, so sir, and they ban the way.
10: Oh, man,
1: what could see how I'll black when you?
8: I don't want to go far.
1: Ah,
8: I
1: don't want to.
8: And I'm a general, I'm a no quana.
1: Just say, what could see how Colana could see how Colana Monosuku? Ain't you know? Almost by Cherry, I'll move my Colano.
8: And I'm ready to move and tell you, Ewana.
9: Ah, we could be from Monaco.
1: Ah, we are on one
8: about. Obri. On one of what you see in a
1: challenge, say, a nipper, and say, Omo by church, and say, ah, obey you call by ye, and now you cry my.
8: You know,
1: so what I say, do you almost Jacola no Munaculano?
8: Ah,
1: and now, yes, assemblyman old crewmono. A co you proceed for us to say, almost suspected foul play because mammy and banner call by and chairs,
8: you are
1: Colano.
8: No, no, no,
1: no, no, no, no, no, no, no, no, no, no, no, no, no, no, no, no, Adeni ano oso ni baby akula no na omo fa nwuro mko ya okọ ya afi omo kututu ya akula na ba satan akula no ubese
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1: 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Obey to me, you know, I can say this. me hwese de bo pa pa
10: na okwiri
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8: me ya one person
10: it is anonso na emau ni nsemfo
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8: Yeah.
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8: Mm.
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8: o wi at wa run
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10: 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This apa.
9: We
10: fa di anom re fie ntimdwi.
8: Yeah, brass like a bit my here. O ma no chia na e problem. 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
10: be. 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
8: Wa ka be ba. Wa ka be ba.
10: O be no ye ye hu boy no na ne re ho no da no.
8: E
10: easy o.
8: O ya kwa on prepare.
10: O mo hwe ni ma okogina school farm ma ye ye we ni wie. Because in the next one, you know, I'm teachers in about who was there. I can't hear you.
8: What was that? The carol. The ninja
10: saw. Obey, you know, so many animals I had and Tantana. I have a problem.
8: I'm a
10: true school for you.
8: You're a triple max.
10: I'm a banner movie. Yeah. Only suppose. Who's that? You're a boss for you. You're a boss.
9: You're a boss. You're a boss.
8: I raise a kwame let obi push the kube to me obi am push be bia wo bia ndo asama bia ya ka bia wa bia we mean it
9: oguna abrante yesu we kwe ni nanim ni akobi apetishia ma na ese on kodem fie mi ensa 7000 we nya on kodem 3
1: apetishi keke
8: o na 7000 so betu ama no me kra betu me nya na betu ama no 7000 because 700
10: 7000
8: by
10: we no
8: crown
10: ah kwame na
8: wo bo show ba ko aje
10: say
8: ade na ya na ya sir
9: Wait, that was Yaro.
10: Oh, wait. Yaro is so.
8: Any open
10: ETA. Ah, Mambo Suta. Oh.
8: Open ETA. Ukraine. Wait, a Fifi Benji.
9: What's that?
8: I say, I knew there would be toilet issue seeing this man. So you be right.
10: Oh, boy, I'm not saying anything. Yeah, can you answer for a message, man?
8: And nobody, they all
10: want to be a big partner.
8: Show that.
10: That be your own self. Set stories, you know.
8: Oh, yeah, yeah. It's all
10: related direct. You're not all your fit name for Nibia.
8: Super tape.
9: Your mommy grace nothing so okay.
8: There's nothing.
10: It's a good
8: actress. No, I have brewer.
9: 89 years.
10: Said, yeah, that's way Eddie Abedi. I mean, trust of Precona. A cocoa basse. Waco, baby, sir.
8: Baby,
10: say washroom.
8: Yeah,
10: now, beer, say you, Yemen, how na our fetches are so who try when you've been wounded for now. Not brush and I, you trim a binny.
8: And they only choice already be jaw because untimely found one sanka. Just catch the omo companies will come on this toss and more. So they say, Sandy, money, your money available. Now you say China more. Me could feel it come go. It break at one finish station and then I cross Oquino. Because my dresser to a bit one abino. Me here home more, no toilet room.
1: What can we do?
8: A home more.
1: My main father in Toronto, so my. We nya se bia yesa obi ayi Marina Mall
8: omo ebi sa da we
1: omo ma omo a ehwe omo washrooms na omo omo nkasa
8: yeah
1: na nu ya me kwoto ade na me kwade Johnson de me kwoto na mi wi a ho no
8: na emo ha ye basa na
1: enya sa basa ba sent bi e fi oba na Johnson de me kwa ate
8: kwa mfili
1: ebi
8: kwa mfili na airport local for no
1: one mre na anko ye bra
8: airport domestic side ho no na se kwade ya see across wire na foforo.
1: Marina mo money omo ehwe wo no nkasa na fe mo kan say de na money wo ehwe multimedia de no susu nkasa because wo mo so anopa no pa de
9: na weekend
1: oba ya de me but enumenumre ekor no de
8: because yes ana
1: oba multimedia na say uwura ho a no susu musu mo ne mo go
9: say de okay Friday enya bo no nan
1: enumenumre de I say when fine here but anopa de ba uwura ha say wo hwehwam kama so edu enumenumre mu kosa na na at your first Saturday.
10: That time, no. I watching only I did not run and I feel an
9: I say, I'm listening to you live now. Please, can you send me the video?
1: Which one?
9: I'm Nana Kwame from Kolebu.
10: Kaku.
1: Nana video here.
10: I saw a penny per episode. I send it.
9: What is it?
10: Udetie. Nana. Oh.
1: Ubiya fresim.
8: Baby, open it now.
10: Come here, baby.
1: Ah, who me out is that they obey them for?
9: Tiaba say we come from.
1: Yeah.
11: See, I come in here obey.
1: Sa sa.
11: See, the dress that you wear, ba. I just come here for my.
1: Ah, okay.
11: I'm about to. Oh, boy, sorry, man.
8: It's your money, yeah, baby. I'm not gonna talk about this. I do only one thing.
1: I do only one
8: thing. One thing, yes, oh yeah.
10: Oh, very bizarre, man. I'm proud of you, baby. Yeah, baby. Na, if you feel, you're gonna be wrong with me.
8: Obi na fuck
9: me.
11: I don't know.
8: I'm about to.
1: I'm going to go to the house.
8: Kwa kubano aswe
1: on frukubeno
12: You turn on the engine. No more this a diagnostic machine.
13: I see so.
12: I be see so. No, I check it. You better check it. You know, I check. Then you know, so now say I can only near. So now, we want proceed the car.
13: Now, say number plate na paper. No, I'm not for a bar now.
14: Just la da da da. Da Benjilo.
13: Adasu.
14: Adasu.
13: Abe pass. Ah, we book our money. Who are we dealing with? We are dealing with the paper. Now, new one. We are not the first. I sit a chip in a dinner woman and under
12: in rule.
13: And the house of folk, Jesse.
14: You only
13: had AI, wrong.
14: You're watching him.
13: Now, what could not amount for Busa, you pay us a pram pram nipay? You come by beer on Busan,
12: Android.
13: Oh, why? I'm so hard, I want to think.
15: Oh, I sent us a network in your crowd. And you,
12: my idea, but
13: tackles wrong.
12: I did a gay triana 1 3 day. Telling you, she's not better than
15: over
13: 59. Over 59. Over 59.
15: Over
13: 59.
15: Over 59. Over 59.
13: Over 59. Over 59. Over 59.
14: Over 59. Over 59. Over 59.
13: Over 59. Over 59. Over 59. Over 59. Over 59. Over 59. Over
12: 59.
14: Over
13: 59. Over 59. Over 59. Over 59. Over 59. Over 59. Over 59. Over 59.
12: Aye, adesi bibi ni ana wamana atunka.
14: Ademu nungu.
12: Yeah.
14: Hey,
12: ose mane tunka na. Sana ano tell you say ona odi kadi tu me na di ne
14: bi. 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
12: Tu ose mane tunka wai na. 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
13: Na aya mude zamu di yade.
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15: Se se.
13: Ade wa obet ma ami timi pa. Move you betima active now. Udi utata and crawford here.
12: Ade yes asade.
15: Se unim se on eta hwehwe sa ne ma no.
12: Mhm.
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12: Mhm.
15: Ontwa no so de na on fan toto.
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12: Yeah.
15: Oron a nwe wi anani akohwem bia onya.
12: Oh,
15: especially to hwen ba ko mienu miensa na e ne fa.
12: Yeah.
15: Onyo obi twato.
12: Kese de oto ne pa na.
13: Yeah, mari bi ho kra mo tumi sase won, pa so de ho kwa hwen anim ho.
15: Eh sa.
12: Eh se o twon de se.
15: Sa,
13: obi o ya de de.
15: Ah, do kwa akwa e de.
12: Se se de ba obe hwe.
13: Ono so o peso.
15: Ono so peso o hwe.
14: Obi e pian ko se
12: de. O hwe. Onko ba di.
13: and I saw him here with Nimuno.
9: Yeah, baby.
13: What do you mean, Yom? Mira, what papa? Mira, what papa?
1: Yana, and you and him know when you meet you. Be at your pay. Oh, come back, come back. Yana, on one, so Yana, or Peso, oh, said any Kuma.
13: And then wouldn't move on. Can you put a paper when you can hear you? Can you say cry? Come to the Biamica. Say any paper for the world we are here. Ah, Guagu, when you're such

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1: No, come on. I don't care. I don't care. I
2: don't care. I don't care. I don't
1: care. I don't care. I don't care. I don't care. I don't care. I don't care. I don't care.
2: I don't care. I don't care. I don't
0: care. I don't care. Say you can say yen today wa.
2: Say here there na boy yen san.
1: We am betu.
0: Am bom san ho ba.
1: Am betu mu to kro. Chris what do you again?
0: Che me chama fo mi enu pa. 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
2: Che. Nya me anam ti we.
1: Wo wo chama.
2: Nya me anam ti we.
0: O wan ni na so
1: o fo bi. OPD OPD wa chama. Na say an we free tema.
0: Na ni a so
1: o fo ma nsa so. Na say an we free tema nsa so.
0: Mu nyina. Mu tu ye ni mu wa he ya mu free tema ben. Mu tu ye ni mu wa he.
1: Papa do sa sem na ken.
0: Ye say ye kan te so aka he.
1: Na so no say wa ma nsa so.
0: Na me ken say eni na evia.
2: Eh say adre wa na
0: wa dan ni ade a. Wo e kwetra.
1: Kakra ken. Akwa say o ma Mrs. Ekrukru mu
0: ga. Na me ken say ahon din dia ken. Eh. Wo ka so de kwa petre petre.
1: Akwa na papa ma pa okoy.
3: Why?
1: Menduka.
0: Teacher,
1: look at that. No, no, so what you're moa,
2: moa. Yeah, fire, yeah, same as you.
1: I feel like I don't do video. Tell me, my rock on my way, Danny.
0: I want to know
1: you now,
0: no more.
1: I need to know what I'm
0: saying. OPD, no, you know, just say.
1: Tell my phone, go.
0: Oh, not Lord Rampa. Buju.
2: Oh, yeah, yeah, yeah, yeah, yeah.
0: Only what fire?
2: Oh, Niriti, Jai.
1: Black eyes, black eyes, cross on water.
0: Not a
1: Debbie.
0: Debbie.
1: No, I don't touch it.
0: Honestly, me never know if you should know where you come
1: from. When you know, no, no, we don't need to mamis.
4: I don't know how to cry. I'm so not dance man.
1: Obiya, me one way pie.
2: Don't count. Why?
1: Black eye, black eye.
4: Yeah. Free tema.
2: Mhm.
4: Abrewano no weti adomo ana irrigated on fa ni agro kra kra kra kra kra kra. Je se de bia 247.
2: So ti e.
4: So ti e nti.
0: Eh kwaku on fa ni. Na na na otwa foto se ya odbe se ni no dia
2: ben. Eh.
0: Why? Otwa wo be hu. Oh.
1: Kwaku so ahun ka fo do so.
0: Eh oh, on the say United Nations.
1: Oh. UN.
0: Na sa mo die ya na asisan wani mi e no so e firi he
2: filter filter
1: I wear filter
0: me wey afa
1: am da am pe am pe am da am pe filter na
2: pa
1: we e wa ifa ai
0: Amsterdam na na ya no
4: Amsterdam
1: ai na na ya
4: e din ye bua hima
0: David
2: bua hima David yes
0: oni na mama
4: yeah
0: we na na ya Jerry
4: yeah
1: okay. I feel only Jerry has to be so. Hey, you're so very crazy.
4: Mrs. Wong, so it's you.
1: Now, they say, oh,
0: but
1: can't
0: do it. Hey, they say, Jerry, you're fine for. Hey,
1: what do you mean?
0: A whole story, Kreba. Say, yes, commission from some of my own, say, affiliate.
4: And yeah,
0: only at the mouth until Oindy and Nubia by Onoma, a bomb buying free.
4: So, we
0: are home.
1: And your friend, I may
0: have a baby.
1: I think I may amount for the
0: mere tournament
1: to my friend.
4: That's what I get
1: him with. But ask the question, you have to work your mind when you're a drill.
4: Oh,
1: a drill.
0: Oh, yeah, I say. Me can say.
2: I say.
0: A man mum a pregnancy prevention.
1: I am more than pure no.
2: Mm-hmm. I say. O
4: yellow fever are your word.
1: We are
0: events.
2: I say. We are
1: immunization. But could you ever say? What the HIV and we are dancing. No matter one I want no. I got three women. But I couldn't buy no one.
4: Yeah, he drew no.
1: Sir, I'm a man.
4: Yeah, the full run hold
1: in. Yeah, I don't know.
4: But bro, dear.
1: But to say HIV, on where they say no more HIV, no, no, no. But you read him when he ban watching Harry.
4: Yeah, yeah, yeah. Yeah, yeah, yeah. Yeah, yeah, yeah. Yeah, yeah, yeah. Yeah,
0: yeah, yeah. Yeah, yeah, yeah. Yeah, yeah, yeah. Yeah, yeah, yeah. Yeah, yeah, yeah. Yeah, yeah, yeah. Yeah, yeah,
1: yeah. Yeah, yeah, yeah. Yeah, yeah,
4: yeah. Yeah, yeah, yeah.
1: Yeah, yeah, yeah. Yeah, yeah, yeah. Yeah,
2: yeah, yeah. Yeah, yeah, yeah. Yeah, yeah, yeah. Yeah, yeah, yeah. Yeah, yeah, yeah. Yeah, yeah, yeah. Yeah, yeah,
1: yeah. Yeah, yeah, yeah. Yeah, yeah, yeah. Yeah, yeah,
4: yeah. Yeah, yeah,
0: yeah. Yeah, yeah, yeah. Yeah, yeah, yeah. Yeah,
2: now we are my condemn which is a move fine here.
1: Condemn.

0: fio. 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
1: Da bi. 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Ma menya ansa ni am yemu so.
0: Ah, oh, okay.
2: So bro, kafra.
1: Ya kase wo ti o.
0: Enye onyi nje. Onyi nje. Na of anyway, ebra anye wo no. 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
1: Why are you about you?
0: Yes, sir. Why me, who know? Oh, friend, so I'm young, meaning baby or say. It's you know, and yes, sir. Why are you asking why you are?
1: But that's a move,
0: even who baby or say. It's baby cross, you know, I'm a maintaining car. So be being our true moons, and so, oh, friend, and lines and co.
2: Okay, all right, Mati. Your first da Emma Duffy's Health and Beauty. Or him a feminine menstrual. Or more a summary. A boy regular menstrual flu. Emma Casanima. Nothing so ODDD. Mammy adverting you. Nothing menstrual pains runs through a 2 hour say at the amount. I feel Duffy's feminine cleanse and no eclair on pleasant vagina odors. If he and if you know what you need, come on. Nothing Duffy's Healthy Glow Shower Gel. So, a moisturize or dull looking skin or improve sunburn. What's saying any natural skin to wabra in bleachy or skin no and now wow person team you for your broom for fair come a come on obey your Duffy cell growth na a bought with you by Duffy's black sports cream and so be black spots and if you with any knife a fair come up and a fee Duffy's acne cleanser and swag clear pimples and rashes nina now products in there are available in most of the cosmetic shops and a fee health shops be now we do draw panel there 059-661-1277 Afe 020-749-1414 Now on a Duffy's Health and Beauty Akasa Bumi a chair quiet a war East Legon close to AH Hotel and a Kumasi or Tech Junction near Bank Bugas Furniture and where Chino Yadia stayed on my Sintest tank water straight tank Munina King Kong and no the one day set tortoise arch there. Empire in you know any into the answer or hear any of our agents at Chakwan or Modoson. Now I told the every or mon chain. Now size up a color up any now so available. 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Sintest stand because they are strong and you're tough. Kale charcoal toothpaste heavy one pa. We aye toothpaste the charcoal be dear near the eye. Ya the choose ya a mass near fit off a fair fine. When you must wear him or send on gum now, one damn bum, na face so a sign boy a prevented cavity. Where the film fiends near the cry, which means you kill charcoal toothpaste. Now the choose problem dear near tree. A available workshops, stores, and supermarkets near a moon. Do drone there for Samara Company Limited. 0246-864-798 050-145-4462 Kale charcoal toothpaste was a happy smile. Best three and nijemuli ahome kamuli na bibia so etimi atoto ye. Come on. Now compu Ghana back to school season also edusubim. If you are looking ready for school, yeah. Say utimikai compu Ghana say nay or no so at the back to school no and she share no abba na we tiawa and nay all shopping laptops tablets smartphones printers routers headphones power banks small refrigerators any deck can be brie yeah nano ye try exciting discounts up to 40% starting from now till 20th September 2026. So parents, get them ready. Students, it's time to level up. CompuGhana back to school season was a new school, new level. You know what I'm saying? Tibomodia, say also be room any of our branches. Now also wait me about Abeje what there. Edia cool school fefefe kama kama. E pa chobe timi so I shop it online and no aye compugana.com and I'll be to me a friend or 0302-752-020. And I'll be sending WhatsApp message there for 0243-143-143. Charlie, you for level up, you know what I mean? CompuGhana has a passion for technology. 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Now, Ghana Horticulture Expo 2026. 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Basso from the 3rd to the 5th of September 2026 at the Palm Convention Center, La Palm, here in Accra. Now, fresh fruits and vegetables, exciting food exhibitions, modern farm technologies, business networking opportunities, live demonstrations, you know, thought leadership. And then the account be brave, but I'm okay. And it's me, I'm and can you know, yet Nina, bro, I was a Jumediri. I say, so if you are a farmer, agribusiness, food vendor, and as a processor, exporter, or entrepreneur, this is your opportunity. 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Vendor registrations, no, cost of den, any stand bookings, no, bet me a phrase 0243-457-783 and a phrase 053-522-4555. Yes, I call www.ghanahortiexpo.com. Now, wait me, I register. Now, for further information, be on here, be on so site me. I can. The Ghana Horticulture Expo 2026. 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And also, any kakrewa, ye de ejawo na ye kwenwa ba. Rastawe, na fi, ye kwenwa na fi, ye mfa di akano. En twaso. I mean, for we, sharp, you can cry, Hannah. Okay, so Yen Shas here from this one. Sister Charlotte in London is wishing ya Becky, Becky Boo, also in London, a happy 50th birthday. So, a happy 50th birthday going out to you. May the good Lord bless you. Nyamu shawa kopimse ubeyinsha as we celebrate your 50th birthday today. Na ye free enoswa, Mr. William Ofori Kwache, enswa to be out tomorrow. Say a happy glorious birthday in advance to William Nana Kwame Obeng Ofori Kwache of United Kingdom. Nyame Adumwa, Ochina Naye, Nawuda Nankasa. May the ever merciful Lord continue to hide him under his canopy and let his face, no, and let his favor follow him wherever he finds himself. Enjoy your new age with more grace, more life, more wins. Regards from the entire family with love, Mr. William Ofori Kwache, and also Ediwe Etumu. Na ye free and also Salin so de Bakwa Beshi must say a happy birthday going out to Yvonne. God bless your new age and add some small Salin I knew you. Alright, so happy birthday going out to you. Yvonne, may the good Lord bless you. Now may he watch over you and cause you to prosper in all you do. In Jesus' mighty name. Enjoy your new age. And this one's coming from Sally. Going out to you. okay. Just say, I'm not going to cry at first. But, hey, all day, my friends, you are now. Hey, remember, just a minute. Senam, yeah, one champion drummer, pa. Or trust no board drums, I to say yes, or could any more. Or United States of America. Na Senam, Emami, Efrimu, ya, ya, ya. 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
6: Na what you be a.
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6: 20,000 Ghana cedis.
5: 100 Ghana cedis.
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5: For Telecel play up. No so.
6: And now dial
5: it. Now 500 hash.
6: 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Who do?
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0: sell my hit promo no go so cost. Yeah, my wife a millionaire. Now what are you waiting for? If I show you phone, it's a see on the bus star 500 hash. And now call Telecel play app, no sooner found, we shouldn't be. If I show only those who opt in are eligible to win. The one found one, she won't win. It's dial star 500 hash. And now call Telecel play app, no sooner found, we shouldn't be. What the answer about to pay up 10 cities? Airtime and our data. And now better pay up Telecel cash wallet now. And now fixed broadband. Now bet me 1 million Ghana cities every month be 20,000 Ghana cities every week be and 100 Ghana cities every day be a. I'm on for this. Now what it can dang. We don't wish them so you free and touri.
1: Baby girl.
0: Departure of our say, tell us my hit promo, and you could be the next millionaire. Tell us,
1: yeah,
0: it's a connecting energies.
1: I-E-A-T-S-E-M-I-M-I.
0: Ladies and gentlemen, boys and girls, the news is up next. It's been great coming your way with a Wednesday's edition of your own show, Ofia Kwanso, on Ghana's number one radio station. Let's do it again, same time tomorrow. God willing, between 3 and 6 p.m. Until then, as that can say, come on, you know, I'm going to be pretty. Yeah, I'm going to be pretty. Nothing. As they don't come a team, no. Papa Bills, Robert Edward Tete, Priscilla, Says Court, Nasa and Puffway J, Ubi Abua Fenton Frem, Kwame Abua Dear. Mr. Amidin Uchiame, Edino Eye, Jerry Justice. As always, I send no Eye Bakope. Ushia, Unria, no one Chia, no one Sri Achreno. This is we are some Nipa and Sershi. Thanks so much for your time with us. And do have a great evening. We out of here.

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Ya feel it to memo. Any amount do so man for Yamamo join you, Mamma Quaba. We are singing, you may know Ziaka Sebo, naked, and yes, in Kunya, I de Ebremon, and somebody de Bremon in Reno. And this is papa, ye was soon. Nephew, when you come home, Facebook at Dom 106.3 FM. Then seven Cobasa Diabo, one of the Cassi, any Bakwa, Nami, and Nufim, and the NTS, Yabasa Becatro, say a beatana wa, batana be wa, and a diokan yatipa, and Suyenfa.

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4: 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Even with this, people say, we claim it is always the OSP. Conviction underscores the importance of international cooperation in the investigation and prosecution of complex corrupt acts spanning multiple jurisdictions. Predictably, the outcome of the trial of Bekun in the United States ignited immense public interest and discourse on the domestic dimension of the investigation in Ghana. We wish to state clearly that the OSP's work on the matter did not end with the assistance provided to the authorities in the United States. We have been actively and carefully investigating the Ghanaian dimension.
3: Hey, now what we want to say, my Ghana for you now to say, and you have been quite ana wono mo di dwuma akese ogusua ene wo mo edi dwuma bia ne boni bia koso bia onipa no wo mayim wo bua mo mo ensa ka no na mo Ghana hanso obi bia wa ye de ese fata prodi kankan fa no bia bi na tran ye no wo jire mo den den den de no

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3: Implementation of the traffic management plan will be in phases. The first phase will begin on 7th of September 2026 with the closure of the westbound carriageway of the Dr. Buzia Highway starting from Pamprom Junction. This phase will continue till the end of November 2026 and will affect all vehicles traveling from Kolebu Mortuary Road, Graphic Road, Obechebi Lamte Circle, Kwame Nkrumah Circle, all of them heading towards the Pamprom Junction and then on to the First Light Traffic Intercession and beyond. Affected vehicles will be required to use the Awodome Cemetery Road, the New Times Corporation to Awodome Runabout, the Oblogo to Mataeko route as well, to access the First Light Junction and thereafter proceed on their journey.
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3: It is expected that this first phase of the works will be completed by the end of November and Pamprom Junction will then be open to traffic in the first week of December 2026. Once reopened, motorists approaching from the affected corridors will be able to make a right turn at Pamprom Junction and connect to the designated alternative routes towards the First Light Junction. It is important to emphasize that the remaining westbound section of the Dr. Buzia Highway from Kaneshi Station all the way to the first light will remain closed until August 2027 to allow the construction of the underground drains to continue.
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2: 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Dr. Paul Watson at Chim say, and we are saying Krama Dano, Se Ghana for Ayana and Krama who are seven, a fan of Gro. 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
1: Oh, okay.
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1: No offer college yan techi se utie anwumre.
2: Oh, okay.
1: Over to US in OTA.
2: Ah, bravo, bra, na be home.
1: Now, who for the Abano?
2: And the museum.
1: Offer you, Ray. That's you. Was it, said, my doctor?
2: I am ready. Now, I didn't tell me what that was your coach. I can't answer. Becca, who?
1: That's what you're coming. To be a Catarazo.
2: Your family, and I say, I'm performing.
1: Obri ya boa Fenton Frem
2: Jagri Bois yetiwa enye yebeka news si ano totona no minim se production no ye de brade num na manfo hu bra yetiwa no no ene su de pink you bra obegya me nche ya no ada dan ho ya yetiwa no no obi ehun se oh are why you had na free no so.
1: Hey,
2: what you see? I'm pray you me
1: pinky.
2: Eh, na yet you am rem.
1: Eh, you so white. Yeah, I bet you na.
2: I'm on for once here was we. Mhm. Yet you are no. On the set through a course near dey nyina all wrong. Na e kwa me kule nu so so. E dey animu na production na echo so. Eh, yet you are. Hey. Na say ni unya advert abe. Mhm. We should FDA for us as here. Eh, quarter. Na be am am for bibisa number. Obi abisa so number no so a ye de be ma no. Ayi Kobe Stone.
10: Yes sir.
2: Na boko de.
10: Bibia de dem. Na unso
2: e. Me ho ye pa. E me hu se house for ko THB for shop wo.
10: Oh yeah.
2: Yeah.
10: If at house ade a wa ye a si e bona pa so Ghana ni so twi ne ho free to phone mo. Wa we de e ko so wo le ko.
1: E ten.
2: Da wi o.
10: Eni enya papa. 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Tofo, e kani tofo.
2: Omo bonda be.
10: Wan sha se ne.
2: Ah, njo obisi omo bo.
10: Ko he, ense twefo be 10 egu asa.
2: I teams na ebo no muni support. Wan mo na ebo.
10: Na se tofo na nu nyam na ngasa na tunzi o.
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10: Wa frere bi no wo de ebo. 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
2: Oh za. Ena supporters
10: ubi. Se wan ya wan di tofo na ngasa na. Wan ya mo.
2: Ko rasa me dia mane G League ana.
10: Na yeah. Na has of folk.
1: Has the second.
2: Na bi ana has zuru, bi ana musu.
10: O suru sey. Calendar na am fete has e calendar.
1: Na
10: prepare the season.
1: So oko bo democracy.
10: Has for prepare the season.
1: So oko bo democracy.
10: Na o democracy wo has me ko bo e tofo.
1: Na tofo democracy dia na important.
2: Yeah, calendar.
1: Asemera okay. Asemera ka chere.
10: Oh dear,
1: the bottom four was in the
2: book.
10: Not top one, eh?
2: Grand Vessel,
10: top four, Omina, and Sue for sponsor,
2: Marcy, and Ocrece, and Yaman Kui, out of four, but so is the calendar.

0: Puma Drinks, a whole new vibe. Proudly produced by Casa Preco PLC. This advert is FDA approved.
1: Hello? Maha, me prefer bank. See, you know how we are system ni hunti. And who be here say, you be bow account ni hubai. Miss Shaw, who bet me up bow account number? Some bow username, no password ni mami. Ni ancient ni hun see no more in the minimi ya. Ninja quine for accounts ni digima. Ani, who username, and who password? Me per se, me shall say, ye noana.
2: Se ye wo fraud for ho wo bank e misa wo username pin ana password e wo phone suda ma we ni na ho na so bi e ye waza we hunu ntem e si anokwan sankai boy Ghana Association of Banks ne de bro
3: if you spot the fraud you go fit to stop the fraud.

0: car driver, meet me and send him my go no man so ana.
1: Oh, sister, there you scan me GHQR code no. And now see for me merchant ID no so.
0: Oh, okay.
2: Damn customer.
1: Oh yeah, dear. But that's in so, so we're rating me 5-star.
0: Oh, what's the fata? Oh, mommy, good service. Now, I feel my mom, we're on it here. Many a G movements, hopper.
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0: 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S.E.A.
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7: Yeah, me, e free bra wodi me call thanks to you computer clinic ba ye no. 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
7: Ai, me amema. 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Na so ye free thanks to you computer clinic ba ye. 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
6: oh
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13: This is the man you've been waiting for. Kobe Stone, Akumankra. You're too good.
14: From long tennis to javelin, swimming, edeko wrestling. The way a Tiger Woods is swinging, Sergio Ramos is tackling. The way a Messi is dribbling, Cristiano Ronaldo is scoring. The way a Olilaji Olympics, Aboswa, onoso is diving. Adom Sports, Moody and ET, we're doing the listening.

0: pacho nyame ya duma October 2nd. And now kwe bi shia me na.
1: Aje.
0: Ose Labadi Beach Hotel.
1: Aje.
0: Honey, yeah,

0: every
1: I'm off with Chantro, you would those time. Hey, Nadia, some granny. Macre Madue. I find a cell rap channel. Hey, why two cars only a cowabre? And then I'll go find.
2: Why you come here?
1: Sir,
2: why took in the echo?
1: Yako.
2: Oh, yeah, because why on your prepared days and I just say. You do Java and I want to know. You had a ticket in there, you had a number of a young, you know, a UK for dinner, you can't see any view. As well as, and do a ticket in at turning term.
1: At the UK. Ah, I mean, my
2: chatter, the young be a young go for four.
1: He never was out, but didn't crack a
2: home. I said,
1: why took it?
2: Young, yeah, arrange a organization, I know. Yeah, I know perfectly. Ticket to the audience term in your last minute. Oh, by now, I am my upon.
1: ABM Coswell. DTS will be Uncoswell.
2: I'm a very decent too. It's a mature, say, yeah, in a very decent form. I am multimedia and I organize you.
1: Yeah.
2: You get it?
1: Organize, I get it.
2: Yeah, and you say, oh, Baba Bap here, so stampede be a David. Yeah, yes, I didn't be.
1: And on the 2nd of October.
2: October, Chede, to a ticket in Temu.
1: Not the only answer, so before Fadia, a year.
2: Only a Shebra.
1: The year 2000.
2: You be glad I won't be a half, Chen, you will be a bra. 5,000, you can't say 150 Ghana cedis, back of 4. Ah, Massa. My credit to crowd to go for the grad, I say.
1: Okay.
2: Brother, you any? Any per me, I have 250.
1: Yeah.
2: Do you want to get? No, 250. Oh no, boy, 250.
1: Oh no, yere.
2: 250. Very simple.
1: Then can see the can cow yet and answer about cow get.
2: Let me guess the doors saying, you know, and pray for doors and say, what for?
1: Oh, guess doors, pa.
2: Yes, to me, by my
1: appointment. Be our council guest.
2: Maybe I'm a woman.
1: Massa, be a Sammy guest, we guess now, can't so the bring a whole year.
2: I've been a year.
1: Okay,
2: say a water,
1: and I get you.
2: Say a water,
1: I get you.
2: Now, nowadays, I didn't know Lumba crime. I mean, Lumba, some of crime.
1: I was a little bit. Na on the 2nd of October, Satan, when your ticket to the Dow, Nyafina, O China, Danasua, what all tickets? Na wait me any Abishabu.
2: I want to phone, I did about quite a yard. The grand as in telling me I've been a big coming with a no, and yard papa and Massa. Bills here near the Yemen, she was high for Moon Pete. For Moon Pete to meet him, quite a great penny, I didn't wish them.
1: Hey,
2: I want to phone, and yet let me do for
1: what can I say?
2: Ntinu fa yiri pie
1: wakasem
2: nkwara no
1: wakasem
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1: wakasem
2: na awarefo no mfa mo yiri no mpie
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2: best possible
1: ye yes possible ye yentu aso na ye hwesede 7 or so esi fatia yao bibia find ye
3: ko bi ekwe kwa
1: monitor de ekoso wo legon no
3: of course
1: Omobo.
3: I'm about first game.
1: What in Crawford go? And central for me do. Asa.
3: Yes.
1: Any referees?
3: Yes.
1: Any two teams in Ebono?
3: Yes.
1: Asa.
3: Yes. This is one tournament years gone by. Na a off season tournament.
1: Kaka to fono.
3: Yes.
1: Na when you yum
3: gana ni be a train. Ye boy league, you said that time na FA Cup ni niho. Ntini ya boy league ni we are. The only off season tournament na support a BIA train, whether say Utim qualify, whether say Utima qualify you. There was so much interest in that competition. And at the point,
1: it is our prestige in FI.
3: At the point,
1: FI.
3: Remember? At the point, what was the league? Never won a Kotokoni has never been. Class Nakanina, King Pfizer, Olympus, Azakes, Pandu, Heart of Lions, Monia Dignano had one mission.
1: Yes, so I bought off four. And then phobia who?
3: And phobia who?
1: No, go buy it.
3: Omutimi call it. Omutimi finishing the.
1: And they got cano. Onya ensuo 10 sachets. Wanya ensuo another company ensuo 20 sachets. Osmecha matimi sinobi abebo.
3: The most scandalous aspect of it. Aye, when a competition of this nature. Na an official of Gaka etna state media institution so e can say oh omo ne class na kwa adwin kro mu say appearance fee no omo declare
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0: The strength of our domestic football system will ultimately reflect in the strength of our national teams. Yes, we should celebrate every Ghanaian excelling abroad, but we must never allow foreign-based talent to become an excuse for a weak domestic ecosystem.
1: Eti, when is sema opening it yawa? 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
4: considering the order of things, the progress is the best, and that is what Ghana stands for. That is what we as security services, we are possible to give support to Ghanaians to the very progress. We are pro this democracy stronger for Mother Ghana, for this generation, and the generations here to come.
5: We are ready to be beside you and behind you, and we are ready to uphold the democracy that we have for all these years.
1: Eti wei ene sema ene se Inspector General Edma Ghana Police Christian Tete Yohunu ene aute se wade nchimu wenso wade ebano na chairperson Edma National Commission for Civic Education wano so edin wajima sabri wakasa edifa Democracy Cup no ene se di ampeni fo egusu unu mse build up nani egusu ehwese ebetimi ayekrabeshe wano so nsemoa wadi atujani.
6: We can't talk about today and this exercise without giving due honor and regard to the Right Honorable Speaker of Parliament, Right Honorable Alban Bagbin, for this wonderful initiative that he has single-handedly championed together with his supporters to bring make it a big thing in the democratic calendar of our country. I know that as Ghanaians, it's very easy to take democracy for granted because it has served us so well for so long. We've forgotten how to live outside of it, and we've forgotten how difficult it can be outside of the democracy. We take it for granted also because, of course, like every system, it has its faults and maybe has not delivered everything into perfection the way we expected. But some way, somehow, we all know that without the democracy, things will be much worse.
1: Eti eno ni sema mameno wade atuja yebedi achire ehon komo bia no yebe sandi munsem e dia bro eno ko legon agopamane so a ere hosem. In fact we me met me aka me ha amaninka meka se egu Ghana football ni mase si e popo na supporter bia ni ho. In fact se coverage no kra no yesi media house bia nye kra do se obetwa. And all has said your home summer at ya. I reho teams in a crano as I edit team B and womo at the air babble po the so called Gakato for ne can was seminal. I reho sem. Na dear tia panese Tony Loco and a kita me dear my team no say coach. One on a sabo kitam say team B coach. And then Yanan TSA Woma Kinsia Omine go Omine Babian Ghostas a boy, you know. Ya dear Sammy Dema Edin Kurim 2-1 El Ghostas so. Tony Loko Ekasai.
7: Based on assessment, you know, they did well, and I believe say it will be a starting lineup for the media match itself. The genius I didn't see with the most bad players, so the chemistry was not too much, but they did well, a lot of understanding, and practically they were just also disciplined on the field of play.
1: Tough one, eh? And Honka San is to say, oh, and I give you any war because I mean, tough one, eh? And some catch it all. Yeah, my catch it all. Tough one, eh? Nanka may catch him, Philip Cross, and Philippo. Tough for you. Oh, yeah, story there, eh?
3: Ah,
1: tough for.
3: Gaka tough for.
1: Ah, tough for. Ah. Now, tournament, yeah, pay, yeah, competition. Account,
3: chess, Gaka tough for. Babagini didn't know Gaka tough for.
1: Ah.
3: It was through Gaka Tofo and Isa Ahmed, a movie from Olympics.
1: Okay,
3: Bob Zio. No, a Liberian and not Tibu Jumburam.
1: And the Ghost Stars team, no, Ghost Stars team, assistant coach of the choir, Gordon Ablodi. When did you touch line?
3: About Tofo only be
1: Tofo or body Jimmy Ding?
3: Above champion.
1: Or body Eddie Jimmy Ding.
3: Santa, would you best be a name of Ghetto Blaster?
1: May you see Ablodi in somebody to you?
7: Guys, my boss, my Akum, my editing, my ball. At the end of the day, it's not really, but a very good exercise, my now. Say, let's see me, baby. She, young coach is the name, please. A very good exercise, my man. I just say, good work on mobile, a bay, a coin, on so bar, on so to us, but you say, the same system on so far, so far, okay.
1: Eti, Gordon Ablodi, our assistant coach, Edma Bibiri Ghost Stars. Ena otese wadine nsem kakran so wadi etu jano. Ye kofobia never say that until the bones are rotten. House of Folk asye ye. Na former House of Folk chief executive officer.

0: today and paying salaries and things, I think the club would have collapsed. In my time, you know, I bought the secretary, bought the land, bought them a boss. When I was late, I left the late Frank Sawyer, the lawyer for them. One day, we sat down, we sent a dog, what they call Asala. We bought it from a hotel owner on that road. There was a hotel there. Can you remember? We bought it, and we were there.
1: Etinese Jumani de Bebrena and a Toby after the 14th, and they will go to airport at the Abuama House of Fuktimino. I found into my profession. As you say, Fiada, woman Kotoko, Ewa Kinsi, Chinchinche Pabago, El Kumasi, and your Democracy Cup as I be Timino. So, as you say, Omitimi Ati Omoho, Ewa Sajumedia, and also Ebitimi Akosono. Dr. Prosper Nate Ogum, El Quali for more quality youth coaches. Ewa Ghana football mo. Oka se papa yi under 17. Wa boy jumaten wa room ewa kotoko. In fact, o shasye edifi UCC youngsters. University of Cape Coast. Wamo school team no. Ana e boy division 2. Be boy ya be boy division 1. Oho, eno wa shasye edifi ye. Iti yeka youth football. Papa yi eti asye pa anu watch se. Ene wanya kwa fre. Se yen shasye ye benya quality coaches. Edema ye youth football sebe ya. Ebe boa ama Ghana football akoneni.
2: As far as the youth system is concerned, I think we need more competent, quality, qualified coaches at the grassroots. Those who have seen it. Unfortunately, we don't have them there. Those who are the grassroots are those who have passion for the game. And some of them even have no license. Some of them are former players who are using their experience to coach. And I don't think it's the best for our football. If you go to elsewhere in Europe and America, those who are very experienced are the very people who coach. You go on YouTube and what that, look at the coaches who are there. Old coaches, very experienced. Look at their track record. But then it's the other way around here. So I think we need to make sure that we strengthen our grassroots coaching development program where these former players and individuals who have passion to coach are empowered in terms of the content and the methodology to be able to coach these younger ones to transition or graduate through the process gradually to the top.
1: Eti enchiremu kaka eno penino so wade atuja enso ede amayeno na Madrid game no omobo se 7-1
3: yeah
1: ubiyan shebi no bibe shebi Obibe Shebi there, yeah. Obibe Shebi.
3: Yeah, Madrid Berini.
1: Madrid Berini.
3: Yeah.
1: I want to go on a walk and I say, where? Born or more born.
3: Oh, they will win. Players no more, they come.
1: Say, my catch there, Gumuan, I say, Jose Mourinho. My catch on the African, say, Mourinho, 1-2. And a Madrid fans in the beaches, you know. A 2. It is a name. Wo be sat na ho na one race suicide that about fie na se wuntimi se no nkofo osan e de aye adwuma nkofo de chabet na se wuntimi se no ya bo 20 something minutes 29 minutes e ko 30 minutes wuntimi se bi
4: it is Madrid calm down
1: yenye nkwe proper chika kan yenko
3: Lawyer Prosper Dr. Prosper Nate Ogum asema wakam.
1: Yebre na sunti preparation.
3: Eh asema a very common knowledge. It is only visionless institutions.
1: Yakachi.
3: Omoa omo ni suade hu na omo dae so ne wo form no. E na emfa ba bia eye the foundation and I say abose ye no. Ye emfa the serious. How consistently and over years ya allow say ye level of football na ebono form one na e ho na o be kira kran de we si kick ball e ho na be kira all the techniques any bibia no ye nya ya dwen say e be invest in that aspect and even make sure say e produce coaches are omo adwene na wo mutrim na omo ntia say wo football no ho e synchronize with the identity of Ghana football no say ya na be yes ah and my men link here no fan ko ono abu Kofi Adams asem o kan ye say the fact that the Kenyan foreign players you know, do not mean say you lose the grip of your local league in the honorable minister with all due respect I was Juma as the sector minister to formulate plans and policies by coordinating with a stakeholders na yin timi and produce san e man e ka anything that was as a minister
1: eh na proper chain no say ukusi animo
3: eti honorable sports minister or kasa we are on tenance I want the office on first stakeholders, I'm deliberating on how you bet me. I fine tune the system. You run a Ghana football. I am not saying.

0: not imposing it on anybody. But as government, a more duty to formulate policies are a bet me a bum gun and be a talent a football. No, ne this one will bet me a cosro. It's honorable, on shadow name would you ma? How is that call? Yes, Reno. Jam said ye Abra Bono Cobon in Neno. Yes, or he can say to Buffet about Bono Homo di Yipa.
1: It ends there.
0: Dabi, it doesn't end there. Heart of Oak, a shareholding entity, our stock market. It's on our board chairman, not consistently over 10 years. Your decision for Omo Rane Club has been abysmal. Your point is, I said, bitch, also. Yes! Togba Fede has been Heart of Oak board chairman for more than 10 years, Beboa.
1: His Royal Majesty.
0: His Royal Majesty.
1: Togbi Afede, the
0: 14th.
1: Yeah.
0: Of Asogli.
1: Yeah.
0: Why, your Heart of Oak board chairman for not less than 10 years. You miss him, I was under his watch as the Heart of Oak board chairman. No? Nipa dodo se na ba asado CEO omodo dodo se ne betima make o mo se eye was a success.
1: Nipa ba ko so ensa entimi nkata.
0: I am saying say on any board no has the mandate to make decisions, proper decisions for Heart of Oak. They have the mandate to put proper structures about Heart of Oak. I self sufficient. About Heart of Oak I attractive commercially. About Heart of Oak I attractive on and off the pitch. So the question is that as some men Kenyan eye administrative issues under his watch. We appointed not less than 7 leaders for Heart of Oak as MDs and as CEOs from Frank Nelson.
1: But where is small kind? Where is small kind? Or say, Papa Naya, dear, say, what this Sika Esha has.
0: And I am saying, sir, as a shareholder, I would Sika Esha Diemuno. Say, you're the company, sir. Your duty is to make sure say, the company becomes viable commercially. Mebwa. The company runs. Viably, yes, there be an sell the alcohol for Canada question. If you are supposed to get dividends, what do you see? Question Heart of Oak is supposed to give to buy further dividends. It is a consistently over 10 years. Administratively, he is not getting it right.
1: Okay,
0: now sir, he's being forced to inject more money into Adena or you know, that's a still or who one of our crown shame one. Yeah, treaty and study actually, and yeah, my heart of AD Brenner. Yeah, see, I didn't start training because he's the figurehead and the face of Heart of Oak.
1: Okay. Yeah, mommy, face it, me train one go pe, and Tottenham, and a Charlton Athletic.
0: How many minutes?
1: They say two about Tiaka one.
0: Ah,
1: next, I over 2.5. Nadia Koyin, you know,
0: two now come at Tottenham.
1: Ayiska. Tinaise Ayiska.
0: Ebeba.
1: Nti aka Tottenham so de ba ko besa ka.
0: Tinaise Ayiska.
1: Na echiri din na fi. Ye de esinti ma me so me fancy wa. Na ye na pep student for say do the two or say brush every morning and evening. Brush every morning and evening. Na say pep student toothpaste. I don't need account for the amount. 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Michael Boateng, aka Mike Tubepe, a take you over from now. Nemo, yenti weye, Sima Bessa and I, Echino, Mike Tu, Ediaka, Betuaswama.
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2: Okay.
3: Oh, damn. customer. Oh yeah, dear. But that's in so, so we're rating me 5 stars.
2: Oh, what's the fata? Oh, mommy, good service. Now, I feel my mom, we're going to move movements.
3: Online, if right, you're driving.

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1: Dinafo, Electroland Castle will be a showroom of Potemu. 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Say, say, and apart from some of it, me at home with TVs, gas cookers, kettles, microwave, ninia kikahon, move to Miswap, Pomona Mukonya, plates, nemon tree, ninia kikahunina, ewa ye branch bakwa, ye friend homeland. 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I face you, ya won Nasco selected promotion, ya ye, so we'll talk about quiet. 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

0: Yamia Shia, no, Shia, and Mama Bamumu. And yet they are Yamia to my befa. But me now say, and now I say, so would you mean? Let me say, I will promote the same. And they will quay. A drummer at the same, a drummer to say, maybe I was what to say. Business call say. I got crack. I did turn in the assay, and I was saying, yeah, damn, I'm a bachelor. Your friend, Mark, Mike, two baby. 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Young Conafi, any Alaji Vision Herbal Clinic and Spiritual Center. Any Alaji Ninkomo. Na Yam Shane Pa. Alaji Vision Herbal. 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Alaji Akwaba, no apple to say.
1: Yeah, John. Young couple had done me hoya now, so.
0: Yeah, me had done me hoya pa.
1: Alhamdulillah.
0: Right. Then yeah. Man, come on, call yeah. My telephone number is maybe I'm one of the Alaji Vision Herbal Clinic. Me name say and comfort one kapa. Ebi kura ne ne. 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
1: Eh no kure. 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The impatience so number them 0242 812 426 0242 812 426 and a 0558 58 45 59. Patch off a number in the frame. Who the near Yare and answer soon sumo how be a for number in the frame. I'm no chicken combo. I do a kunya back of 1,000 check. The Kedian Ponyako Panasumje and a tearful team in Anumri. Then I

that's a P. Adam 106.3 FM. And a friend 02 0242 812 426. A larger version herbal clinic.

Mukwa. 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And the body answers are business and entrepreneurs prayer gathering. 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

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The Brena Chicago, so Omunim Kermusa. 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A war car. A home. When your car, Hunim dear. And the Ako page in the Sunako Hibi, the TV. Mike 2 Playhouse TikTok. Yeah, call you the burning issues, Ebro.

0544241685. 0544241685. 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

I'm going to go to the house. I'm going to go to the house. I'm going to go to the house. I'm going to go to the house. I'm going to go to the house. I'm going to go to the house. I'm going to go to the house. I'm going to go to the house. I'm going to go to the house. I'm going to go to the house. I'm going to go to the house. I'm going to go to the house. I'm going to go to the house. I'm going to go to the house. I'm going to go to the house. I'm going to go to the house. I'm going to go to the house. I'm going to go to the house. I'm going to go to the house. I'm going to go to the house. I'm going to go to the house. I'm going to go to the house. I'm going to go to the house. I'm going to go to the house. I'm going to go to the house. I'm going to go to the house. I'm going to go to the house. I'm going to go to the house. I'm going to go to the house. I'm going to go to the house. I'm going to go to the house. I'm going to go to the house. I'm going to go to the house. I'm going to go to the house. I'm going to go to the house. I'm going to go to the house. I'm going to go to the house. I'm going to go to the

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1: I'm not afraid to be different. I be loud and bold. I know the blending.
2: 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I be the vibe.
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0: So soon as Meda election committee as I'm a senior honorable for the parents at Dano and the woman in a Yeniso, a Jumadia Muye, Sir Mubwaya, no quiet, but first one, Yakotua Bay on the 3rd of October. Machine, Mako 15 regions, a total of 229, Akabaku, Yamia Duma, a Bessimochina. But baby, I'm a copiara. Yes, it's titles Lova Yachin, whom and obey you, Juman. I'm a GD pass, a Jumano, and Yamin Kwaname, one more in a Becam.
1: So far, officially, they need anything on fire. But me assure, sir, you know, within social media, name, press, money, and I, we have been encouraging a year aspirant. So once our better form, sir, open, sir, who free a grown I mean here, it's a formal Ubetro BB at the Abre. So what Macra dia Asurano? So what is it? So what Macra dia Asurano? No more Obitia Sika out of form at the choir. Find it when you have it. It is a Menamuana Mikopi, social media as soon as you see former. I don't mean to be fine.
2: It's a party no one. 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Oh,
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2: Now, as MBA is here and Kamidi. A yaw net fear. 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

0: Mede di akwese nsia. 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This is the Burning Issues with them. 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As we chew a cut a one candia, or fum of Madame Mamra, yan canassem. Now please for Janice, sir. Especially a police fwa or which the oponglo traffic light nasi. A police fwa mujina shiashi traffic light no asi. A police fwa omu ejina UPSA traffic light no asi. O kada fo chemu dia o se ye. Boys west mukom baby. 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Ya no be chiayam. Yesremo. Omana mama rase red means stop. Say red means stop for every vehicular movement be there. It should apply to motors also. Or let's say empty the phone person catch the same. Motor phone here is so red. Or what we call.
1: Dr. William Yamua. Yes, sir. Director of Finance and Administration, Emma NPP, Amanyukono. Dr. Boko, dear.
2: Yanko Pwa Domboko.
1: Yede Yanko Pwa Ase.
2: Yes.
1: Yede Yanko Pwa Ase.
2: Na wonsu e.
1: Yeso mwye pa.
2: Yede Radia
1: Ase. Se yure, wenyabre, abeke honse, yemechi, enkubwa. Director of Relations and Administration, Emma NPP, Amanyukono. Osansu ye member of Justin Frimpong Nkojua campaign team. Teha, wawahanum in different folds. Kumbobe brebe okoso. A Director of Finance and Administration. Come a bureau and more office. Yes.
2: Okay.
1: Come a camera be a trim wound, send me a trim with CMP Pinamoco, no Monica Preba. Yes, in Kofobia Bora, MPP Amuco, account Marco Chisike Womo. Nano Yas as a part in the superposition, so MP Voni Capre. One half a sescano. Justin Frimpong could your campaign, a quasi. Also party for the maintaining. 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Okay, Suraj is a Kobiem. National Communications Director, Nipa 2, and Akofa Krata, Dennis Miracle Abuaje, Evans Kodum. Eti so far, Nipa Akofa Krata. Now, Omwa, what you do on Krata, just woman ya break. So a pretty baby, ewa NBP and Mukumun, any Justin Frempong Kojia, Wachi Ejako, Paul Afoko, Hajia Safia, Adenta Kumi, Kwame Poku CID, Hawa Kumsim, Richard Ahiaba, Titus Glover, Awa Mohammed, Kwabena Abankwa Yabua, Sammy Crab, Alfred Thompson, Collins Nyama, and Mustafa Hamid. So for more Democrat, I come apart in Penny for same. 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Doctor, ebasu na bei?
2: October 3rd.
1: 3rd October.
2: Yes.
1: 2026.
2: 2026.
1: Ewu kumase.
2: Ewu kumase.
1: And now the Supreme Court ruling you on the Eba, yes, Mamonfa delegate and Tuabano. 3rd October 2026, Eba Tuamba Kotuno, Ebe affecting Anna.
2: Debia affecting.
1: E affecting.
2: Debia.
1: Mokoso the delegate system na na yejuma.
2: Yes, Supreme Court ruling really parliamentary ni presidential.
1: Okay.
2: Yes.
1: It affecting internal elections.
2: Affecting internal or national, regional or national elections, but parliamentary ni presidential.
1: Okay. It's where the delegate ni function team say omo na ekwakoto saba no
2: omo na ekwakoto saba
1: ya mo delegate album ni nyina bibia ready
2: yes yeah ye guso aye ye ho adwuma
1: okay I'm
2: saying to say the old album no
1: yeah
2: a face out
1: okay
2: ti now where I see you start your internal elections from the polling station electoral area constituency region. Mm-hmm. And say election we know a constituency for region and a national executive any other electoral college
1: okay.
2: members and to be it baby I build the constituency elections you know constituency or yeah, elect you woman.
1: Yeah.
2: Any constitution, Emma Quine say after election, constituency, certain officers.

0: Jamiu Kumu as Director of Administration and Finance.
1: Yes.
0: And across the party, Muni Kapre Edao.
1: Obi any horn more. Obesin in Tumago. No, the Abegu.
0: I want to.
1: And as you can be answering your no more. Obey in a shirt. Now the actual no other can say,
0: Minamuska.
1: The most important and say at every layer of face, events, activities, BIS, Bayern. Yen Yesika Yana.
0: Okay.
1: Yeah, polling station. Ni Yesika SSA day. Yeah, presidential elections. Ni Yesika SSA day. Yeah, election review, post election review. I say you tour around the country.
0: Yeah,
1: regional elections. Sika wum as say yeah. And he say at every moment phase of yen organizational programs no. See yen sika eye dia. Then na me show me can assist so say if part in wa holding.
0: Part in honchre no.
1: Part in honchre.
0: So yeah, assess more financial health based on the activities that mu lay out some way am wetimi aye.
1: Yetimi aye.
0: And it's just a part in sika sem no and to apesa.
1: Once I eat me, yes, say, nay, say, drew a numre. Nasa, which we eat me the chance in see jasso.
0: Okay.
1: Now, on where do you need to feed the woman?
0: Okay.
1: Now, be a dip. Emma, say, what a few pound one as a compound house. No be a muse, debia 30 days. No, we are the animal coba. And ha, we be catcher say, we here near. Not just say, the back won't be the orca.
0: But party used to say. Nichia.
1: Party dues it's yeah. Every member bia SSA Utia Nitius.
0: Okay.
1: And your launch, you know, very much encouraging. Obia Tia Metia Metia.
0: Okay.
1: Anna yeah party no constitution ne can say even open say put yourself up for any leadership role. And as a person who's a member, as a member of good standing, payment of dues, any donations, so you're part of it. Mm. In the past, no, that's many years ago. Yeah. No, now I don't want to say sensitization, and koso education, koso, maintain amount for atiada, but then they are not. We are polling station election say because and they are part of the requirement in the OBA or Pesse or Tua Banibi and Nasu Ojina Biano, Okotia, Okudini Huni. And the Obi Huns will be so a teacher or near an address of Bakako contest for position and Nasu or Benya Daji Aqua Kotuaba or no so ato. Yako Ekutria ne deuce, but ye triano through a platform.
0: Okay.
1: Would be a TNT. I would say a coso and what is required in say a becoso I increase sensitization education. Na members no so na say or more ye sympathizers of the party no at me a coso. I open ho. Say amount for person mutia or modus. And T a be or no more would me receive phone call na ni panakachos and person mutia medius but system na ye di triano aqua down. Ms. Ghana ye network and internet no and T it depending on baby kuan ni panoso or at the moment. Later no na ni panat me afresh metimia tria medius nent what me say nipanit mutia nene ni achi. So on also who knows say or ye and as or ye party bar no what on us wet me a contribute to the quota to support the party.
0: So o share on krata sua when you say that say my registration mo party membership age na better say
1: it does a part but many so be some sa question in car me the data about
0: that point
1: or a trim cry
0: MBP trim 1 million supporters
1: trim. Now you're too about Nipado doesn't send it to about my even they just ended the election cry. Yeah, you're successful crying. I believe and no name by your dream say, your swing voters, your ho will be online and who to any political party be. And then so, your policies, near ideologies, near performance, or make us all this time may call for this, but consistently, when we say you 10 BIA NPP be winning about Biano. A number, a very, very significant. Even this very one, cry, you ain't me.

0: in Okrano. The number in here is very significant. So be catch or say, Shoko say, new patriotic, but now crowd, what's your cry NPP?
1: Dear mommy NPP.
0: Ah, me who or mama so. It's me cow, crack out.
1: Very NPP. It is so, was it dear mommy besides say, I come some time ago, me ne, original uncle George Tamati interview be.
0: Okay.
1: Now he's doing this analysis about say, so we share both NPP and DC. On rate, my party membership gra in chamber 2 million.
0: Also on rate.
1: Yes, in number 2 million because we share. I say man from phone free outside. Ebo metu aba e de ma party in chamber yuno. Forget that was one of the nina shoba kwa no di chamber wa. Obeti mje di Ghana so because no free sabu wa muni na mo party base ni kwa no. Of us 2 million kwa na ni akere change na opportunity so beti mi aswing into the side.
0: Well, it will be na wakanasam.
1: Okay.
0: And oniha intimi mpese me comment on okay. There, but they meet me a catch on say, in 2025.
1: Okay.
0: The general secretary national council, the NEC, for me election review committee, you know.
1: Okay.
0: Yeah, adwuma bi. Na yeye adwuma no. Na say. As I say, yeah, studio, and he say, yeah, and yeah, my CC, yeah, and my intimia, and inkunim.
1: Okay.
0: Now, yeah, both qualitative and quantitative. And quantitative, no, baby, I'm a metano, your membership, no, abroad, your organ.
1: Okay.
0: But minim, at the time, on the organ, researcher, now I had, no, I had, any dear, now we're
1: home. Okay.
0: But me, and so dear, me, any adwuma ya ya any bosre muka wo kan wa wo kan bie no de meka kire wo say what I do know based on scientific work no yeah more than that
1: after 2024 elections wouldn't come am for once more say MPP good even up to now am for kan and that's obi any MPP am you could him wo be MPP do ne de no an and that's the end of the elephant as a senior party member and an officer of the party we bu abem.
0: Na se what is asem na o ete o sen o jidi na hun ni sa ba bia o ti o se on kan ye ho onye ye party ba but san ka o kan ye ho a na ye party ba nka mebi sa na on kan ye ho a onye party ba so sa na ye wana party a egu that is ni hun ni akono
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1: Okay.
0: Now, can kind national chairperson position nipa 5 April first vice nipa 13 April na nipa ya omo prince eya kukudamfo enye eyi ofa ye kan is chairperson former chairperson afoko an established person yenia John Boedu,
1: okay.
0: Yeah, former general secretary, an established person. Ofa Buachi Ejiakun,
1: okay.
0: An established person. Ofa Dr. Sammy Crabb, Ofa Bernard Antibuasia. Oba general secretary, nipa 4.
1: Okay.
0: Oba treasurer position, nipa 4. Oba organizer, nipa 8. Women organizer, nipa 3. Youth organizer 6, Nasara 5, communications yo nipa 2.
1: Okay.
0: Party akukudam
1: 50 aspirants.
0: I say a hene fo ehu omomobo no mo fa party ni sha omo sa no medi animo and enye nipa keke nipa edimu. Oh, my. party na go
1: so no me o me party ta for nti na dia o me pre di bre wo go na mu
0: party political party bia ya for me a we need election lose election the democrat for lose election o ka chem say democrat for agu a democrat party na agu a conservative party won lose election e chere say agu republicans and now no won lose election na say agu young man ya ye wo mu yi ndc sin lose election am mu twa adwo am ye kwati committee kwasi botwa committee na chere say party na agu ana the fact say a political party at a given time ebe ko contest na the public general public no omodi mandate imano eka se no tobo anase ye mfa power amount this time e ma mesum ye no e ma party ni ngusa
1: but looking at the defeat yeah e ba ye yes party be hwe ase party be di nkukuom but looking at this defeat a defeat by no other person than say nipa bo party flag bearer a defeat the best twice o pn3 ebemu a waba be pepasa enimguase na mudi etare ni nyina over the years it ya mama for fee say afere mpp no Ghana for any other say enye party also do hokodom
0: say ulusu political party election
1: okay
0: say election okon contest na ulusu a enye ninguase
1: okay ulusu election
0: enye ninguase na ninguase ne sen
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1: Yeah.
0: Enye ninguase. 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
1: okay
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1: okay
0: and for me a bit to NDC. Almost okay. We the same thing. And I'm saying near my biase. And I'm questioning near my few gua. Or better two boys now I had washes. And I'm two on boys and almost a share. And I'm here, dear Ghana, for any bedroom. A lesson, dear, who we near say a fair, say a foul, where we
1: need.
0: Yeah. So what you say? Yeah, review, you know. Minya quenya call some regions. Obedia di say project ayeye no which is part of politics propaganda
1: okay
0: even though normal settings ne beka say you unethical project ayeye no na opposition party so ne nam nkronkro so ni nkroase e ka chio mo say enye yen sik ye ne aye ne mo ye ngwo fo na abeye na governmental yes
1: project amoye
0: andana na kufado
1: na opponent eye opponent be ya NDC
0: yes
1: enam kwada se enye mampeni akufa na enu eye ankrankro bi na ababe
0: ankrankro bi na ababe
1: ebi wo hefa
0: oti region voter region any other regions which I can cite enam and omo kwani in batches yeni ama ye hoso
1: okay
0: and then aboso ba hanso na ma eja paye
1: yeah
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0: obi say akufu adu akoto plane plane na akoto no odware wo eti plane ni ko na nsuo busu a
1: akwa high plane
0: akwa high okay eti say ko na se nsuo busu a odware a na nsuo no
1: do man potemo say
0: yes
1: maami bi ono odware a na dwa ye ade ankata so nsuo free we say say ta ta ta ta
0: yes na na yes na na akufu adu ni odware gun so na nipa yi free say ah would I hear what Jerry meant to about Mount?
1: No, who would I do? I'm a son of a good swag guy, yeah.
0: Metwetia. And no more canisano. Now you freeze away a Kasakak and a Hana Begia Dinia. But in the Penny Biggie,
1: if it's a bad campaign, a Kotia MPP Montmianzano.
0: Yes, I can't be.
1: Bad campaign?
0: Yes, I can't be. So I are rehearsing. But Obi can answer or so to my honor when I see you, yes, you. Yes, you will be. Eti when yes say yeah into a chinabium to any amaso na yan can say any fear crazy
1: okay
0: oh boy irakohuma and now uchi ya my school fees na what the sikane ma o yre se fakutu yan kwarani fees fakutu ya nas we nya or ba or ye or ba usunya me to say abigira ya kana wasa or bible ma o papa de ya kana no in se jas no nam with school fees, Febra, my brands, and a meteor with school fees near the Saborene Sakorani Trimusa. It will be in no, only Mr. Wine Channel. Now, you're in a teen in the more room or the yarding or the share. So, it's part of life and it's part of the game.
1: Now, I want to bed me back to young Kumwa, Babedini, the entire or support Justin Frimponkoja. Eugene Bwachi entry, I was only know. The former member of parliament, Made Shewo Subin, one of our Krofua, a contest for general secretary Debre Ebi. Now, small kind say, Justin Frimpong could be proud to more national delegate conference here, Nam Suma, obey a general secretary. I send my Koko Kadich delegates here, Bass, CBAS, John Bodo, then general secretary. I'm a part no Elusi parliamentary seat 32. As of 2020 elections, it is party delegate and two abanfentia John Bodu. Fast forward 2024, Justin Frimpong Kodria as the general secretary. I'm a party no seat, a share from 137. I'm not able to do 88. Send it panel, yeah, yeah, day.
0: Yo, me that's it. Honorable Eugene, dear. Senate or a parliamentarian, on
1: yeah,
0: and our dear minister and so down.
1: Why deputy minister?
0: Deputy pe? Minister, pe. Yeah. Say the minister. So, Justin Kodria Ebano, the emergence of Justin Kodria was a leader, be a bar, be been there, then ever.
1: Yeah,
0: there were factors be pray. A bit me, I yes, a group, a cool bait me, I hear no, my say, yeah, do babe. Ebe di enim ebe timi abase circumstances situation any other factors Justin Kodria nipa dom no eye se om pese o contest for general secretary no ade ba ko amamfo enim ni se normal Ghana need the obo mpae
1: yeah
0: obey your consultation another thing na oye ya amamfo enim eye se oye research
1: okay
0: the position of the party,
1: okay.
0: The concerns of the party members, and who say a research ni reveal say anyama bebre o hono moa na e koso na enoni situation and as circumstance enti na a dominant kasa omo yes omra me contest because don't forget say wa ye regional executive da enti party leadership no wa famu bi and tamwa no ye CEO no so no the relationship with the party structure no Enti members no free say enya confidence e woni mu. Enti yes, bibi e koso. Enti ye pese oba na obeye den, obeboa na be som party no at the national level. One of the factors and as revelations are the research na ye na ye apathy.
1: Apathy.
0: Yes. Say members no apathy e di nya wo party ni.
1: Okay.
0: Enti eno any core among for yes and no, then who be here say you be changing the leadership.
1: Remember, this was against 2020 general elections.
0: Now party no say 2020 no. Okay. Now party na shasie.
1: Okay.
0: And then we will farm a lot of research work. To say Conrad forecast for work near the Omina indicate you. But no general secretary you could be an ankasankasa and so commission on ankasa. No research.
1: Okay.
0: Reliable and independent and a credible body. Yes, I work in a man. And a koba se apathy. So apathy no na e dinya ewo party nim. And a movement, yeah, movement.
1: Okay.
0: Eti ne ba o ba ene be ye movement. Group movement. Say ye hiyao brane bebua nebe ye nye ejumano. And obay 2022. Don't forget to say crack is here and I say bibi is here. Everyone is a mo day na say bibi asie no aye ya e yen kakran kakran create me be dwiri say it is a ko ban say wo ye na actually hu na e per expert na mo wa be suso mu ni ade ade a obetimi aye bibi kakra but there senior the gravity of it ne there wo ye den a so obaye a dear leadership style and not the buy. In the past, no, obetsi acrimonies, and to kwa here, and to kwa there, sebasi ye ye internal elections. Baby, I would say, media debi, I'm a friend with some miscast some researchers, because debi, mu gada information, mu nya more insights, yeah, frame program, so any all that. It in the research our ye ye, I would do who is ewo horn mono. Factors ni be ye saying factors na omo listi ye ni bi ni say processes na ni dey ye internal elections no say ye polling station say ye electoral area say ye constituency say ye region ye parliamentary ni nyina no ye na enye free and fair
1: okay
0: enye transparent
1: so this is the outcome of Justin Frimpong Kochia independent research or ye answer of general secretary
0: of general secretary okay. Enti enye free and fair. Enti obehwa obaye no obaye ni aye polling station dada.
1: Yeah.
0: Ya aye constituency dada. Ya aye region dada. Enti elections are obeyeye no baako eye presidential election. For the first time ni election na o supervise ya na so conduct for presidential election. Satan ye wo super delegate wo ho. Enye
1: okay.
0: Wo general. Eye absolutely free and fair. Okay. Obi betimi anya bibia ka wo ho.
1: Okay.
0: Depending on baby ani pa ko no ye den, ote ana se ogyna. E na obeye orphan. 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Yes, I say eye free, any fair, any transparent nti no. Akoku damfo obi kura a wo nsusu se anko betimi alusu omo primaries kura no. 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Omani decided no hands be an manipulate be bia. And the first time senior nanke ya to ya ba wo danke to ebi mu na ye de nipa be jine jina wo pese wo kra wo to abani bi kra ye ma kwan nwuram bi na ya hwe wanim wo to bi enso ni ahye data se woni 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elections
1: okay
0: enti what is this innovation na ye den e bai anko ya maye aye in review no recommendation na committee no e de bai nyina o sha ase for reorganization
1: okay
0: and na ye de baye presidential election for the first time in this country both NDC and NPP ye nye presidential election na edwie kura antofom Eda, ewo mayim. But for 2026 January 31st presidential election, we are dancing niwa. with studio eye dancing say presidential election be here absolutely transparent very credible ama obi a o si akan ni bibia outcome no say ni bia ogitum
1: okay me badma sabetwon back e dey see the concerns about for raise about Justin Frimpong Kojia na e hwe the response the team no e wode ma join your live on YouTube at Dom 106.3 FM YouTube at Dom 106.3 FM. For questions, I go mejibre. Mike and Kai Eri Ama Dr. William Yamua, Director of Finance Administration, my NPP. I'm your as a member of Justin Frimpong Kojia campaign team and me no echo on a burning issues. So live on YouTube at Dom 106.3 FM. 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Join us here. Never comments go na me eke kabab. So back to the question. Justin Frimpong Kojia abeji party na omu members of parliament aya 137 omu di tumidia shene sa as a general secretary so me konati an election okay aya free and fair partner from 137 parliamentary MPs to 88 can we say ne performance e deserve it Obia, they retaining on seat.
0: The Oka Justin. Oh, well, I'm here for Justin Kojia. Yeah. Me see ya review.
1: Okay.
0: Conrad for.
1: Yeah.
0: Aye, and also a German organization, Parliamentary Caucus. Okay. Meka ye lose 2024 no. Omonso aye omo review and asa research. Ashanti region NPP. And so aye omo research.
1: Okay.
0: And no chairman went to me and a commission ye. And sana mother party ni ye. Any other credible independent organizations and asa institutions. Enye on one say. Somebody's nini na anxiety Justin Kojia leadership say. And no NMA NPP Elusu election Conrad so when you have almost any being kind of a kind Ashanti region NPP report okay. And I say almost research on my parliamentary caucus and also almost the only
1: okay.
0: Any other bodies I know social share will be home plus yeah. Yeah, incite, General Secretary Kojia say, or no, and no, you're responsible for your defeat. Or you're then, or your chief administrator for the party. Okay, the functions, or your constitution, man. One, I love most, I'm personally reading. Or say, the General Secretary shall perform his functions in accordance with the directives of the National Executive Committee and the National Chairperson.
1: Okay.
0: The General Secretary no ono yakwa Emma Party. No. The National Executive Committee instructions on the man no and no the yejuma.
1: Okay.
0: And then me no can say who are the National Executive Committee members? Meet me Abu Bosoka Cratch.
1: Okay.
0: Your original chairpersons. Omboye National Executive Committee.
1: That's 16 regional chairpersons.
0: 16 regional.
1: Okay.
0: Me no ka say, sir regional chairperson saying that say almost support the re-election of the general secretary.
1: All the 16 regional election chairpersons
0: ninyina. So almost supporting the re-election. Divine 2022 no support no. And then Divine na and also general secretary.
1: The former first, Greater Accra regional chairman.
0: Yes.
1: Okay.
0: On the AFS or endorsing no. Wanya, now wanya and support General Secretary 2022.
1: Okay.
0: And then wanya na ayena chief chidom hine and I say yeah, udi nenim aye Monday or babe fale in a nomination form. Eti body na a director no a man a discharging the duties no. That body no I say we need you. Yeah, per se ye re-elected, ye maintaining because we juma aso ye ni.
1: Okay.
0: That body no.
1: Okay.
0: That body no. Regional chairman na wamo eka National Executive Committee. Then oba yewo representatives a omo wo parliamentary ye parliamentary group ye caucus omo so ese general there why had there
1: the caucus the minority caucus leadership no
0: make yes
1: like committee no no
0: committee no national executive committee
1: e so mo nyina support justice for Kokodia
0: omo so why had there
1: mm
0: omo so why had there now yewo chairperson of council of elders menko ho ono ka eho bi yewo one representative oh yes
1: almost the council of elders to say more retaining Justin from
0: omo so why had there meme ka yesi aboa bend ofinsu ase
1: okay
0: ebe ka chiro se oden chemwe wu a
1: onyina chinye
0: ye nyina chinye
1: tini okay se wo be mu bi
0: yes
1: and watin omo ka
0: ena mate
1: sec npp council of elders just from kokodua ya de ti
0: me say chairperson me say chairperson of the council of elders
1: chairperson
0: or ka committee or ka national executive committee
1: okay
0: yewo national patron omo so rep Ekas Ewa National Executive Committee.
1: Okay.
0: And so free say we deliver. Yewo national offices. Omo headquarters wo. Omo so kan National Executive Committee ho.
1: Okay.
0: Okon na proboy omo dinachi. Omo ne no ene eko.
1: Okay.
0: Omo so say no, we deliver. Enti ye maintain no.
1: Okay.
0: So se body na almost say general secretary shall perform his functions or functions in accordance with the directives of the National Executive Committee. Body now is sumano. You say, yes sir, yes sir, you say, kwaha, sorry, jinaho, shall let away, release the statement away, your press conference. You say, sir, body me say, we're discharging the duties to the admiration of all. It's ye maintaining now. Now factors Ben and I will be so ever consider. Don't forget to say me can say a binimo call voter region echo can say project and an echo for Adwayan a NGO for Nayade.
1: Okay.
0: Aye a campaign.
1: Yeah.
0: Ope say a kunyana watson. Say me can say sorry for kunyans now on sorry in Fisua. Bet me a catch or say a boy be a cow.
1: And you were sorry.
0: And you were sorry.
1: But
0: and yes, say when you be cow.
1: But doctor.
0: Yes.
1: The National Communication Directorate of MPP is directly under the General Secretary. So if party communication and co year, now so bit me a cancel the two party. Yeah, not a form a bind. Now so mind to me and defend here. How can we then say the General Secretary no what supervisory role of the communication director of the party no? I had here.
0: What say so obi can say and make an county say Oti region. Na NDC for nam hose kufuado. Eye something they did under. It enye communication for na ublemu omo. So you ask yourself, say how did they execute it? How did they do it? General Secretary Ofa Luta Garlic or ye proponent of administrational theory. Obe kachila will say. Yaka administrational. Ewo acronym.
1: Okay.
0: Your friend of POSCOP. Planning. Your planning. Your program. Your activities. What you are doing? Your catch was a penny for say 8 o'clock. Start burning issues.
1: Yeah.
0: Another directorate in so yeah the fufro. It the oye in charge and the why in a why execute. Your party no war structures. Your polling station, your electoral area. Electoral area for her polling station for so. Your constituency for no her electoral area and polling station for so.
1: Okay.
0: Your region by her constituency. Your national.
1: Yeah.
0: And a national so your national steering committee. And your national executive committee. Your national council.
1: Yeah.
0: And your conference. Fine. So se party the program oba ni e ka se yeah, as I said, term be a activities a A B C D. I didn't na obi a sitting member of parliament. Na oko ne primaries na olusiye eno no general secretary ne man nipa ko lusu ne primaries ana. So bi part in this order no or administrator.
1: Yeah.
0: Ena ye di program ye be ye primaries sa time we ye be ye say one nipa ne nete ho ena wo no omo koba. Ena omo to abama because omo nya gidie ye den ewo mu.
1: Okay.
0: It is like I said, the emergence of leader factors lead to the emergence of leaders. It is situation to know you or and at the end, you see, yeah, am I a son or my adult by it is a contest, a free and fair. Now, Lucy's our primaries now. General secretary should be blamed because what headquarters and or here, woman, Lucy's primaries. Okay, why are you successful with your primaries?
1: Okay.
0: What the original executive committee still and the war, no constituency committee in the war, and we are candidates. And now, Muna district near Modia and a constituency near Modia. It is a whole contest. Now, Coco Lusua. General Secretary now, their resources in my war. Now, I can't say, and some we say, near the assurance, and I hear the head. Our party structure. No?
1: Okay.
0: When I had the head, Ewoho, together with the constituency executive committee, polling station in electoral area, it is a way into me and we knew election, a general secretary, and a more loose. In this context, that is the meaning of it.
1: Then, okay, it means there's a party called Abatos Nomu Lusia. You ain't to be blaming general secretary. Sada party in the Sweden, you ain't to be so far, and one I see a general secretary.
0: Yeah, then I see a bemano.
1: Ade.
0: Planning, POSCOP said planning, organizing, coordinating, budgeting. Budi, so what the resources ma ne ye plan ye program to say ye can say ye president ye we are lessen tension. And you know your party ni more and ye co contest BBIA. Why wouldn't you give that credit?
1: Because
0: national, excuse me. Let me land.
1: Okay.
0: National Council Amano, National Executive Committee Amano mandates.
1: Okay.
0: Why instructing?
1: Okay.
0: Say do this. Why? Do that. Why? Do this. Why? Communicate at this time. Release this. That's why. Yeah. Are they in a wound? You know, ni delivery. No, so the discharge of ni duties. Our mandate is say yes. You can't say it is a your KPI. Any and here by your performance. A appraiser.
1: Okay.
0: Our boss, babies, I will say. Say 8 o'clock. There be our starting program. 8 o'clock. And now, maybe I need allocating 5 marks or
1: okay.
0: Yeah, the amount. Yes, yeah, so what to me be rational questions. Our program, so what to me be sir, you're out 10 over 10. Or pass mark your 60. It will in area. Why don't we give you the credit?
1: Then,
0: Kukuba, we are going back again. We issue a statement now. You can't say issue no. Yes, we issue ye. We are way no. Yes, or yeah. We are way no year. What and no tina wait. And no tina year review. Any year review ni be say a year then and that's how year then
1: a
0: buyer and so. And no and a make say Conrad Foye, Parliamentary Caucus Foye, Ashanti Regional ye, Yen party batano, yen su ya ye, ye no, we did not find out say or discover say. Subo bi o ho no ma yen fa ma nipa no yen place that responsibility no e won a doorstep say ye won no
1: but
0: wait the national secretariat no is manned by 10 elected officers
1: okay
0: all other officers inclusive then your were national steering committee until say you amend your constitution no na the sitting president e kan ho
1: okay
0: over the National Executive Committee, sitting president Ekaho, former General Secretary Ekaho, former Chairman Ekaho, presidential candidate Ekaho, any the people na me bubo omudino, omuni na Ekaho. It is a drinkesi we ni na be share them na ye deliberate ni ye take decision, na se resolution ni ye kase act on it. Ni pado do adrin. Near instructional now or acting on it.
1: Yeah.
0: Why do you single an individual? Why? Say, we single out one person, say, Sadian Ko Yeno, a Yawa. And I'm a question, and they say, Say a sampa, no problem.
1: Okay.
0: Say at then there will be every constituency. We call 1 term, we call 2 term. Will be from nowhere. Or some contest, some contest, some contest. So no about the contest. No we lose. We sit.
1: Okay.
0: And on the general secretary at the headquarters. And our man will lose ya na. Don't forget Safarijan say election is won at the polling station. And who are the supervisors of those activities at the polling station? And your MP now as a parliamentary candidate now or what constituency?
1: And then the constituency executives.
0: And then the constituency executives.
1: Are in charge of that?
0: Are in charge.
1: Okay, so who becomes the mother of the election campaign?
0: Your party, no, 2024, your election committee.
1: Okay.
0: Campaign, your campaign. Manager.
1: Okay.
0: Your deputy campaign manager and as a vice. We had that organizational structure.
1: Okay.
0: So just
1: okay.
0: It is our any day, any time. And then the authoritative sources say yes any dear. And the ye normal ten a politician be abe ye. Oh, why you say when I see anything I am to about my young? But the question scientifically, no, what are the root causes of the defeats? Which Makabiachlo say, and nada, your dada amount for, and a typical reference, I will crowd can't also. And you say, oh, be Gary Wadoma, my man, I said, Bono region. And so be good, so say, you can't say insurance, so say, yeah, in soon, and there too, said, you say, ah, Kufado. Ejare wo ni aeroplane mu na ni su abegu me so etime to abama and we were in this country and am for twitwa santro no and now no yeah obi ka chere me say oh candidate bi de anka ye beto amando na ye say e vip e ko hwehwe na chia no kura nso o dodge ni sa obi age adi say vip ko chia obi na nipa ko no dodge no. This is politics. My metana and your campaign and my Obi.
1: Okay.
0: So I don't need to mention it. But Obi aye then, Ajedi. It is the here and say nipa nebe can say mama na seka.
1: So doctor, no cage say. You to be more Justin Frimpon could be a subu or baby on election defeat at a bar at 2 MPP for.
0: And yamina make him. Mama authoritative source. Me say parliamentary caucus for a post election review or research. Omo do musika na ye. Omo anxiety Justin Kodua say oh you responsible for it. Na de nipa ba ko. Ashanti region NPP executive committee.
1: Omo
0: so ye bi. E honorable chairman sana na e da no.
1: Okay.
0: Wan hu document no crom publish here. Koko read so bi hunu ho a. Conrad for aye from CAS, that German organization. Omo so ye bi. Omo document no wo ho. Okosisi ya wo omo library on be ma am wa kan. Ye ye de ne de mint me fa ma. And also, you are inciting a woman. But in terms of media, now we need my mouth for sources. Go and look for it. Since any way, Obi Bonis Remu can summon a day, baby, a year do no air scientific. The idea, yeah, it is a baby so. So be per se obey the party anymore.
1: Okay.
0: Baby, a year do no air bread, you say, yeah, politics like a Moganda hanging on a scientific and research driven. It is a Obi Aoban who needs that mindset, no? Na ake no de ebe ba dia.
1: Okay.
0: And ya me the matina party office wo. Ne juma yebe yedin because everything is scientific driven. This is the make catch we senka man kanka wu ni muse. Voter region or two region. Projects are hold dry a year or honor mono. And this is for can say NGO for one eye. It is for to them no abandon ye fin ye den.
1: Okay. Dr. William, you have an extra combo and engineer on burning issues to Adum 106.3 FM. Joining live on YouTube, Adum 106.3 FM. For comments, go about some for the comments, go about many brain and making kind, Kakra and engineer. We see losing election is not a disgrace. Charles Trenebois, dear, I don't know. Dr. William, you are a very calm and good person I have met. God bless you always, honorable. Linda, a Jane. Some Ghanaians voted against MPP in the 2024 general elections, but now, majority of Ghanaians are crying and suffering under President Mahama and his bad and wicked governance. Kofi Owusu. Hey, MPP people can talk pa, and upon all the hullabaloo coming 2028, MPP will lose poto, and they will be asking themselves, Ekosi is saying, why they lost again. MPP never again, no more. Thomas Doche, Eddie, I don't know. Very impressive submission, Dr. William, very articulate. Mono cast. Okay. It is for our comments to your YouTube streaming, I say. Live on Adrum 106.3 FM, Jenny McKenkai, Eddie Amau. So, Dr. Yamua, Justin Frimpong Kojia, before I call the entire movie, Saman phone to a bam famano. One a poor yabe, Musadam Kwadian. Okay. I put Atepe Jombodu to be the favorite for the national chairmanship position. The same poll, Atepe Justin Frimpong Kojia as favorite for the general secretary position. Now, a bit more purpose, a bit more bizarre. Justin Frimpong Kojia, obetimini John Bwadu Aye Juma as national chairman. Looking at what he is seeing here in 2022, Molesh is here, Mokoko Yeye Emu. So we whom a woman say, I'm sure, yeah. Not powerful comedian crowd and fanum. Sassan Mortimida Mortia Muyano say.
0: I didn't see 2022 NPP. Be a new cool NPP. Yeah, new cool.
1: I become election. I'm election. I'm going to go to John Bodruno and ask no more.
0: Yes, 2022 you call election general secretary contest here.
1: Yeah,
0: and party four. Eto Abama General Secretary.
1: Okay.
0: Now, Honorable John Bwadu Asum Party no. Wa yebi. Wa ye niyama bebre. Ena party for no se o. Bebi a wa ye akusi no. Ye pe se o bifu fronso. Eba, eba twa eso.
1: Okay.
0: For me, entoko biye in si wo ho.
1: Okay.
0: E ye free and fair process. A certain na general secretary John Bwadu na ne was on one mefani so supervise the process or more appointed committee members and all that. And for me, I don't think said Bibi one was so be a see and no tino say a kobase and ne party for decide say or mobile pair or mummy you know for whatever reason. And he at my general secretary, Yasanso at one former general secretary John Bowden is the two general secretary, former and present. And now, Omo Meye Juma. And I think, say, it was very interesting. One of a general called Bebina Obibisa, and no, I say, ah, now, yeah, co campaign, cry, no, 16 regional chairman, but I cope chairman Kutin, Yakupon Fane cry, and see, and it didn't 15 in an support, and what you mean, woman, I had then. A year, Juma, and my woman, and there, woman, no more endorsing, no more, so more pen, say one summer, be men, all that. So, a party, Juma.
1: Okay.
0: And two, I even derive any power fee, or derive any power fee, National Executive Committee. The National Executive Committee, am I instructing, say, hey, administrator, chief administrator, ye A, B, C, D, on the way, or some for. He will do it. And the answer will be coordinated at that directory session, I say. And all kinds of clause, no, so okay. It's national executive, any chairperson.
1: Yeah.
0: It won't him from your lawyer. And so, day one, when you say, hey, me some party for. Now, baby, I may do my fee, instructions, be fee about a national chairman and then national.
1: It is having committee. Justin Frimpong Kojia as general secretary, John Bwadu as national chairman.
0: No. I mean, no. I don't think say a issue at all. And I don't know. Say, I'm gonna echo Tuaba.
1: Okay.
0: And NPP delegates there, they don't make mistakes.
1: Okay.
0: They know. And I'm better Tuaba. No, say yes. Say, I'm tono. And say, you're 2 years. When your probability, you can say you're crazy. You're crazy.
1: Yeah.
0: I'm too. Na eye omo mi enu na party for no e wo gidi omo mi enu mu which I think say yes they will do the right thing and vote wisely. And I know say national executive I endorse say yemfa general secretary and Sambra they maintaining normal to an adjuma so no he will work with whoever party for no be elected.
1: What say say list be any now say Dr. Alhaji Mahmood Baumia list na sa list would be any sure. Yes, we dear me.
0: Enya no kre.
1: Let's be any o baby.
0: Tio, minia. Politics wo ho. It's for the swifts and it's for the smartest.
1: Okay.
0: It is what's now baby obi kan. What is what's now need see where you see. What's now need wea where you wea. So, what's now no more? Eh, and there will be bet me abe catch or say boss say where you ready.
1: Okay.
0: It may madjuma.
1: No, no be sure.
0: And you 2 days more policy is just say wa madjuma 3 days. Na say one father right channel. No, no, it's, you have to follow the due process.
1: Yeah.
0: And say what you at na fie. Eh na one so wa fro wa catch or say chale meeting na yakwa no. Ya fire o. It yeah, ya fire o. When you access. And out fie.
1: Okay.
0: Na 3 days na ba. Now for the supervisor for our catch was say, ah, he said, 3 days in the woman, Juma. Oh, yeah, Ariana, or she there be, yes, yeah, you meady. I said, ah, any I'm running at you. Why you ready? Why you want? Auntie, Vipo never issue any list.
1: Okay.
0: He will never. It never, never,
1: national
0: never.
1: Election, I'm a conductor, but I'm any favorite be a woman.
0: No, no, no, no, no, no, no. Already, yeah, you know you.
1: Are you saying it because already you're sitting at Okanyana?
0: No, no, no, no, no, no, no, no, no, no.
1: You know for a fact, Dr. Alhaji Mahmood Bawumia, any interest beyond who becomes the national chairman, general secretary, national organizer, woman organizer, youth organizer, Nasara, and other position you can hold.
0: My main can't say much. My name is Owen Musee. Since 2017, I'm a year Juma or VIP office.
1: Okay.
0: I did back when. Anka wouldn't him want a hua, papa no hua, anka wani beso. Pepe peye. Pepe peye.
1: Okay.
0: 2023, nami election committee in the secretary. Na man for so, oh, wa ye juma ma a ye VIP. Ainti, ana e ye nesre. Wishi I was William. They say you are going to do some. Me, I didn't teach you like that. So, make I hear leg on. And I honorable Hakma say VIP, your dad says, am I a chedi? Now, also, your party officer. I say, yes, yes, yes, I have trained him very well. I have trained him very well. 2020,
1: okay.
0: Committee, and I'm your secretary. Who send your call, yeah, near the other VIP was happy. Say, committee, and I'm your French. He doesn't want to be favored.
1: Okay.
0: That is him.
1: Dr. Bawumia.
0: No, no, no, no, no, no, no, no. Upper fairness. Fairness. Or your principal person. He doesn't want to be favored. Eti open senior. Obeya no pe pe pe pe pe pe pe pe pe pe pe. Frenchim open sa. Eti nipa or no pe adie na adie Frenchim no.
1: Yes, it's open say just the good year retaining a seat.
0: Sir, or a member of NEC, and this is our NEC meeting. When I say, oh, who's a masses, no, or me and I know, anyways, okay. But or a member of NEC, and this is if majority can say, oh, homo percy, you're maintaining that. Nancy, you're too about has any vote here back up.
1: Okay,
0: only me veto so.
1: To submit me a swing it.
0: No, one to be a so one to be cry and say, hey, because majority, I say, he should be retained or maintained.
1: Something big is coming because the Republic Bank and Joy News Habitat Fair 2026 eba wakwemu nyakopon ayad muam Friday ekosi Sunday 4th to 6th September 2026 ye nyina ye ewo achimota mo for the mini fair of Republic Bank Joy News Habitat Fair 2026 ubenya akwenya kwa betumi afa so waka so betumi oni wa ofie well, fear, what thing can't you come as a talk radi as my make? Obetias, and you as my make. So I think crack come as a talk radi as my make. Obetias, your pa. We acquire for so bet me only one castle fee. Also, I could tell kiss and could be a dynamo commit them. 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A jinamu papa papa. A year freedom time prayer, praying partner, FTPP. We are making us a Reverend Bernard Osu answer and another ano. Yet the Bible can pa and a church. So from 12 midnight to 2 a.m. Patch your Bible cracker. Mamu mre one Pibon on the business as a phone one mrebochi a team. 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Upeso supporting Cyprus and also page room be a frame 0244-115-618. Freedom, the Lord has done it again. FTPP, Erade, Aye, Eriem. Kasa Preko, London Dry Gin, Eni, Empato, Bono, Tu, Oni, Mene, Kapa, Kapa, Kapa, Kapa, Kapa. 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Another quality product from Kasa Prekum. The next Asempa Star 2026 SU any. Oh, you wouldn't so better, you ain't mammy, obey your crown and abroso. Sports commentary, yeah, dear pass. Sports presentation, yeah, dear news presentation, yeah, dear. Who was sad much at the end of the record 1 minute. The boarding, actually, you'll be me on radio. So, next Sunday, Fafa WhatsApp number is 0531 003 813. Patro, under 1 minute, every 1 minute, I ain't here, you know, daddy. A small introduction, a short video introducing yourself. Can you bet me? Are you any baby a person? Yeah, say you sports presenter, person your news presenter, person your news reporter, and I'm person host the evening morning show. Nobody has a request. Can crave under 1 minute. I'm about to fafa WhatsApp number is 0531 003 813. Ages between 18 to 35 years. Uber show Ghana card. Yang fanya good year. Uni Ghana card unqualify. 80 from age of 18 to 35 years. And I'm qualified. The next Asempa Star 2026 is probably sponsored by Compute Ghana's passion for technology. Big Chef Ensu Enye. What else you want to say? Among for any more journey, come when you know good morning, so you make us say, hey, would you have food? Emudao, your culture, the money was a yes, eh? And I did so. But a Big Chef Junior Seasons 5, no, near money or some queer, say, we're time down home. If you now know on a time that home, you're pegging in the pegging, say SB and Chinco Chambri. You're pegging and Chinsu and Maconco Bros, Maconco Timbri. You're pegging by your beckons, ah, a general ye dear, would you emut the oyipam? If the talented youngsters and patro, or more peppers will make me a general, I don't know, almost so every in him. Big Chef Junior Season 5. Of the good meals by kids and quite and Rajani, my banner fan who and you be, non soon to be Yamu, chef fan. Choi FM back to school fair. Yeah, my friend, my enjoy my beer school. School fees, not said, what do you mean? So, the Joy FM back to school fair.
2: 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And say yeah, I'm a friend who come back to me first. I'm over here so many co school. 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

0: He describes them as a any Charles Munyawe, Mr. Augustiman, why Munyawe. Okay, they are nodding, We see, togetherness is the key to bring the party to power, to victory 2020. Dr. Charles Biamina, aka Dr. China, incoming general secretary, is the man. Hey, watching you from Germany. Such a brilliant submission on point, Dr. William Yamua. Very articulate. We need more of such discussions. Okay. Dr. Yamua, is chairman want to be named in the MVP chairmanship race? And now, there be chairman want to be so or a withdraw. Also, when Yam could be seeking for advice in the party in Penophobia Casa or in Casa consultation. Or Senyadia or be pray de Breno, ABM. So, chairman want to be is out of the chairmanship race. For comments, but for to your YouTube account, you know, at Dome 106.3 FM. Now, make a guy FM. Dear no, say a map party delegates. Yeah, Kotwaba, 3rd October 2026. Kumasia Bontenso. Once I need to say Justin Frimponko, yeah, you be yourself, Fata, say. Obey General Secretary of NPP.
1: Me, that's it. Obama, no, your president, Obama, Ghana.
0: Okay.
1: Na advice
0: in any America man penny.
1: Yes. Okay. Barack Obama advisor or the ma yen yes say we should build structures as a country.
0: Okay.
1: We should build institutions. And our structures na yeden.
2: Institutional
1: structures na yeden. Transformations ah ye de beba. Ah ebeba be ye enkaidum. And then I can say, okay, Barbara, or sister Kane, a pamono. Anke who near someone, anke yam fa pam for and sign your day, amba. Ain't he obey our nya opportunity, be our ability, be an SO structures, institutions, systems, a bar.
0: Okay.
1: So who knew horn no more, and I saw be new one, and nipper new cry, systems never run it. Na a timiama institution, no so across our function.
0: Okay.
1: A dear Nigerian secretary could be a buyer or the other. Yeah, electoral reforms are what they buy, which in the past now it led to acrimonies, unnecessary tensions, conflicts, any chaos, anarchy, disunity, a party anymore. Or buy because of that transparent nature of your electoral process. No. And ne ye call internal contest and to kabia in Sibium.
0: Okay.
1: Yeah, idea ababe ye record. Abe ye part of ne achievements. Awa de aba. And ne uti ye also on ye NPP ni. Zanka wo ye NPP ni. And awa ye wajun so be kwa contest election be ewo constituency MP ye be nomination no be kwa. Obi any one more in the past year, Becca said, wo ye nimu sa period, Obeka say 2018 or so, me to laptop machines, then them me the me constituency. 2018 no.
0: Okay.
1: Almost on ye.
0: Ade.
1: I'm say, omu who say, my imagine some person may be contest. It's omu ye now is a constitution, you know, yes, yes, on nature, you will constituency or no. Yeah, in Jena, my team, I can say, my donated Yama constituency. Yeah, mafia, mu mafia.
0: Okay.
1: It took the intervention of the then general secretary to say, no, Yamwa is a system person.
0: Okay.
1: But didn't look president da. Now, say, so, what can you now, Obabe, Obabe contest, yeah, we see you, Nimu, no. It's Yama, then contested. But general secretary, Adia Wadiaba, I ne would meet you with this online.
0: Okay.
1: Now, what you receipt? To say, would you be to me, Mekase, yeah, and Jay, would the open soul contribute to support the party now? And would be Mekase, yeah, Babi disqualify because it's a agenda. And a process now, yeah, the election cry, you be dear fia boom. Na ye do be dinya beshim ye shall say na ye muse no and anu ye muse na ukoma mes messi fee. It wife fi ye camp. It no ye new din fi nyenfu before from a shim. And now you can't temper with the album.

0: Enti, these are some of the yekani saying enyama wadia ba unhu so unfa so ebia unhu so adia aye. But enona na a creative crack ewo down. Eh nuntu obi folding arms say ya yimi afimu dia me nto aba no. Say nipa ko na bia no ye busu apani. Ofi dom abusuam.
1: Okay.
0: Eti say ono say ya yi nafimu ya yi no. Eti ye on to a. Ne dom ne bia mu ye more than 20. Police station nipa hen na wo ho. Every police station according to EC say ye threshold ne ye around 500.
1: Yeah.
0: Ebi ana that area no kromo ye 400 na na say. Eti wanya nipa we or send me boo a fu, mento, me fim, me fi party nim, me ne masi fu yina me do omo ko. 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
1: Okay.
0: It's a sunny man kitty, who can say yan kitty, but a valuable, a foundation of a yakan is a building a better and a strong institution, no? Not any hormone, and no abeshi mukina. A one.
1: Okay.
0: Two, Obeka say a administrative process. What him yaso pretended, and as was supervising two strong presidential elections.
1: As presidential
0: primaries, yes, a election. Primaries.
1: Yeah.
0: That was your party. Ah, for the first time, Ghana hanging out, Mukra Mukabi. Say, oh, NPP fire, dear. NPP fire, dear. Why? Nipa na Odanoa, or your chief administrator, or coordinating the activities and affair. Was he a mere first accredit in your day? And fair manana. Apart from that, the presence, our constituency, party, grassroots base, why you approachable, why you will be back at yourself, all these things, and when you but a qualities that you look out in every leader.
1: Oh, when I be huno,
0: oh, when I be huno, oh, when I be huno. Political party, are they and also, yes, because you believe in Ghana, your social norms require say, will be are they to be any year or two near as soon as you
1: yeah,
0: will be our dumb party. Na bi adia aye no na wo party pani bia krom ho no nyina yenim so enka ye ka se obi ya npp ni aye se omunko asimasi fie agensia fie na agensia bibia to agensia ani na ye nya party ba bia anase pani bia ma obehunu na papa yi wo ho no and all these things no Eric Kendall the spirits of members because obi ja sorry because wo se na yere wo ye no asori ama me amesra na yere. 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
1: Okay.
0: Ye ba ye external branch wa making sure say en totu ye esese ye de totu akwama ye external branches no eno so ye strong. Another thing o some party first no ka wo ye adwuma na okọ election na lusu a.
1: Yeah.
0: Ye fry and fray ubium. Ye amendments, constitutional amendments. Ye see there be obia wa several party ni mubia de biano. E see ye dini eye day. Ye recognize no. Eti about to at every level. O ye format this, which means so echela wa dream. Ewa about to meet me like tea leaders and ya dia de. And ne ye dear no baye, a mani pabi bri and yaji. So se say de saying ye say ye besom party ni ye kwa ni ya tu ya tune. And ne ya dear na manfu en yimi. Ewa party nim.
1: Okay.
0: So when you have some party ni we are. Not just a wokwa, so wokwa ahome jiemu, ewa bra wankasa wo peso, wo ye wadwene, and asa wokwa contest, and a wulusu ye, yemfa wonye hwe. And the former members of parliament, ohun nyina ewa a role to play in the party. And all these things were spearheaded by the general secretary. And me free say with the innovative ideas, any the team building nature, our skills are work. Any say or ye a very good listening person or you be a or consult a lot.
1: Okay.
0: And sometimes a very much amazing say ansana or be take a decision you know, na wa consult us and that is a hallmark of a good leader. That's a hallmark of a good decision making. So bet me I'm making a very credible and a decisioner, a best standard the test of time. And so your hallmark of good leadership. And for me, he has that skills. At this critical moment, you hear Obia or yet systematic.
1: Okay.
0: Obia or yet innovative. Obia or yet methodical. Obia or engage broadly. Na Obia or yet then observe the views and the ideas of people, including the opponents. And he, Mifri say, at this critical moment, it is very imperative, say, as a partner, you be retaining the general secretary. Now, what to a nejuma pa a oye no? Eso.
1: So, after all this, DABM na Justin Frimpong Kujia is Adeba on board. 2028 election, is he going to redeem the party from the shocking defeat here at Tomo?
0: So far, your constitution is say amendment, no, are creating more directorates.
1: Okay.
0: Because based on the review now, yeah, any recommendation now, yeah, and or lead and also spearheading me, yeah, and first now you need policy directorates.
1: Okay.
0: Oh yeah, yeah. Now we have near our elections and research. Yeah, the couple no. Now your electoral affairs. Yes, and so our elections. Now before na any legal directorate.
1: Okay.
0: Or buying or the legal directorate buy.
1: And now all this one I'm being legal directorate.
0: Debbie. Near our constitutional and then legal committee. Near a committee.
1: Okay.
0: But need directorate.
1: Say what director of legal affairs?
0: Yes.
1: Gary Nimaku.
0: Gary Nimaku. Yes.
1: It's under Justin Frimpong Kujia the MPP Nyebi.
0: Yes.
1: Okay.
0: Because our trans no hearing no. And then yeah, election. I ubeti ni yesi ya de aye court ya de injanshi atoha.
1: Okay.
0: Ubeheni aye si ubeheni aye si esisi ye kriti. So that all legal matters ye be refer. Tonight they say NPP no. The way I operate, it's organizational.
1: So the Constitutional Legal Affairs Committee, you know, you know, how different is it from the Legal Directorate?
0: Now, I hate to say, and not I hate to say, in a simple way, you know, it's a Supreme Court.
1: Okay.
0: Interpretation. And okay. TVB, okay. Now I refer to so, yeah, person who here, we now interpret here then.
1: Okay.
0: At the mind. Say, okay. Yeah, see. But to directorate, you need a day-to-day function.
1: Okay.
0: It is an injunction, bar, yeah, the amano. Obisa court, yeah, the amano. So, no, now, yeah, then. Only that's why most of your cases now, electoral cases, no, any in a 10 BR. And as you say, every constituency, every region, your directorate, legal directorate, Gary, a coordinate or more activities. And to be BR function, no. And to then our obey all the directorates now you're putting it together, no, a engine, an asset machinery, your criteria. And then you may have done now your contest now NPP for renewing a mandate. Or be putting it together as Luther Garlic, a kind say, POSCOP, or be coordinated the activities of all.
1: Okay.
0: It's way in a juma, way in a juma, way in a juma, way in a juma. Now, you're near my bets. Open send me code detail now who can I have for so I did be winning year 2028. And on a day, you become one some of that. It's the American say, systems are putting in place. Any structures that we're putting in place no about several yen the party no well say you be retaining no now what team here at waso because the new person don't remember don't forget
1: 2020
0: oh yes of course don't forget sir
1: just me, different poker,
0: yeah. Yes don't forget the matina party office
1: hall. Yeah
0: and as sebi me a teacher ni it me hun ade e wo ho obi fofro ba obe struggle yes.
1: Say, partnering a new general secretary.
0: Or best struggle.
1: Ade.
0: Na me catch what say. Me a teacher ni.
1: Yeah.
0: Matna office over for 4 years.
1: Yeah.
0: 80 minimum the American.
1: Dear no all remember.
0: Next visit. Yeah, back and was some.
1: Ade, could you a journey maybe at 1 month? M will be with me about 8 weeks succeediana.
0: And near my year, the actor to a quemono. Whoever comes.
1: Okay.
0: To the office. Every year, Najmi say, the normal, near my, the usual thing we used to do in the party. They said the obetis no be can we, no be can we, and no be can we. So they a lot of people don't understand the process.
1: Doctor,
0: it what, sometimes we better say, yes, and then a general secretary to what, and now when you say, and a general secretary, and you say, they don't understand the process.
1: What have Justin Frimpong could hear their share a one moment, ma say, partner a new general secretary, partner me to me, Lucy. I don't know any problem, failing.
0: And I make sure say, for the person to find the fits, our office, wo,
1: yeah,
0: it be taking the time, pa.
1: Oh, so certainly say if you throw us on your bemoa, it will take it to answer what me
0: have been saying. We are taking off, and I say we have taken off. 2028 is just around the corner. Yeah, 2026 more.
1: Yeah.
0: 2028 is just around the corner. Yeah, 2 October, November, December. Near 2027. Yeah, Baba, yeah, parliamentary elections. You be a parliamentary both often and the sitting members of parliament. You will be paper near the assess a fourth or fifth year.
1: Would that mean, sir, a new general secretary cannot take MPP to the promised land 2028?
0: Me say the new general secretary of Eba ever finding itself wanting.
1: Would that mean, sir?
0: And your Kasana, your stage sooner,
1: but would that mean, sir, a new general secretary for MPP? A bit difficult, so it's merely the party that will win 2028 elections.
0: Me say. The whoever comes other than General Secretary Kodia,
1: okay,
0: will find himself wanting. And I'm saying so because my catch was a meme a teacher.
1: What now?
0: And I'm at now office for 4 years. My observe things, my participate, my taking part.
1: But whoever be an or what one file or nomination forms will be an any new to the party.
0: Onye nipan any new to the party.
1: Yeah.
0: And now no meaning portfolio and now hold it. And then I will bet na baby I will teach you. Okay. Obet na yeah, first time, second day, third day, and then one cast out your home so your process now, what you went through. And then I will freeze and then okay when you are busy, okay when you are busy.
1: Okay.
0: So what you say? It in the same manner, no. So the obeba, eba, a horn no more. So waba.
1: Yeah.
0: Wabet na office. Ure a horn na party for, basically 50 do it. The da would draw macrano. Nipa be say 20 beba. It is nipa 20 nipa. You have to attend to all the nipa 20. Not letters and so on so S1 months so yeah then. So what you say? Say yeah. Party at the grassroots or the constituency level.
1: Okay.
0: Party for be good so. When to me I manage you omo. Enunti a course so disaffection. Am I man for to die, you know? This time, higher than that because there are 276 constituencies.
1: Yeah.
0: So you can imagine the magnitude of the workload.
1: Okay. Yes. As well, to me, I manage your constituency in Kwa Ukraine. How much one have to me manage a whole national party?
0: Exactly.
1: Constituency Kitwebi, where to me manage?
0: Yes.
1: Hey, Dr. William Yamua.
0: No, me, I'm not talking as you can say me can because me ne general secretary nam na make.
1: Okay.
0: But me my oti as you say one me ye teacher ni.
1: But the general secretary, it was the same thing. It was a bit closer to election, see here. And yes. I'm to about a year, 2022. Barely about 2 years to a general elections. But to me finding the fit. And the party could do maybe or the party could do yeah. How would a new general secretary make me a year difficult?
0: At the beginning of your interview, no, Mekachira will say he had conducted a research.
1: Okay.
0: I'm a woman who diagnosed partner.
1: I'm a partner. My name no beans why.
0: Oh, send me titi a man focusa.
1: Which is a money research, Bia.
0: Me titi a man focusa.
1: Which is a new research talk.
0: Me titi a man focusa.
1: Hey, game food in there, Bia.
0: Me titi a man focusa. I tell me titi a dab a sreka kra.
1: 0302216561 0302216562 0545511063.
0: Babe, what's not your party, man? What's not your party, ba? What is say now you kwa election you validate your abonda?
1: My mind is saying I'm picking because. Hello, good evening.
2: Good evening, one more young for.
1: And you're about to be a free free.
2: Yeah, for me, I'm buying a middle way through a shaman zenu.
1: I'm buying a patriot you.
2: And I'm going to come out. So, I'm going to miss a call for deputy communication or NDC ticket.
1: Okay.
2: I'm going to MPP ni not now, honor, Ben, or general secretary. No. With an mommy say, Pedio Kano, say, Justin Kodia Eko Lusu election na Nimudia owo awo to di bua di obeba be take over no. It means to say nya di obeye. 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
1: Okay.
2: So we share a memo a President Muhammadu Abaye economy ni jina ni na so a ene ye tidi ye sidi ye ana ye sidi gita economy si ba be ye sidi ni ye amaye a odi ko du sidi sidi ansa o mu firi akonya so e die ne be ma Ghana fo acha nya weche mu e wo
3: mu a Abaye mara say hello good evening
4: ni Abaye man e say
3: boko odi ne ba bi a free
4: oh Collins ni e ni the way drew ama mole
3: what say Collins say to you
4: ya ko pon shira o papa je asia na fani emi ni aban kan no me so me jina as deputy communication officer e wo trobo constituency ABYD only pa a oye campia ma be de de here me tie me papa yi ni sem wakasa bebre die na em se e komko ohwe the lies of a year Dambuchinum, a year Kwabne J. Japon, the Kajina Secretary, meaning the NDC Nimapa. Because Yenina Manukun and Ma Ghana, a tumpum, a Yakono, a Yafe. The lies of a year, let's say June. May Kaba Babisi Yera Justin Kodia. Na yet a place, why ye record. Record no, and we say we are buying a party about buying more. We are composition. I want to show a wood deer. SIA record and pa record the BC MPP about Kosemunda. And only record no Canada. And the lampa a record. Because so Cassie will be over by taking over. Delegate Echo to Mamba. It is a nearly pub bakun echo on the post. Only a bear four was a five. You change your money or more in DFO binom kaka. Now, some more will be as the next general secretary. Now, Patrick say, Mo and Aminian Kayano, near dear Woko, I was a Bian Kojich, oh, Nami, yeah, dear ABC, the way
3: to pay,
4: Momet Wassono. Let us a moment, the any day. Sabi, to my direction, and I'm with the party in Namdia. You have bomb pirate party to crab at the Japan.
3: Let us say, hello, good evening. Ash, hello, good evening.
5: Hello, good evening.
3: Yes, I'm Patrick. Didn't I be a free?
5: From Benjamin, because I'm free spending.
3: Ben, Patrick, to you.
5: Good. Master, I am a couple. MP for no, Omo Yen MB, Omo Bumani, who are the Bissoma here, Eberhaw Mandaji. The two way MP from Ashanti region, I'm a master, some good if you come out here by a car. Now, you are, Alan Cash. If we tell Alan Cash Dean, Mimpon, and I'm in the toy president. Alan Cash, you're Tinny Dean, and it's Alan Cash, a pint to me and your president, oh, my gun, ha. Mimbu Baumian, a penance and pa. But Baumia, a bad thing, me and Pippin, you, but a bad thing. Alan Cash pint to me and your president, oh, Ghana, in ticket of MPP. Na Baumia ever be president. Eja, a bed in ten people. A new executive moment.
3: Fashery, hello, good evening.
6: Good evening, open your catcher.
3: The patrol didn't be a free.
6: Midin the Yima, the catcher three are momole.
3: You might you.
6: But that's a quick one, and you maybe didn't share more dema about some sabuti, or come with Boma and DC Dim 2024, or called Deputy National Organizer, into a mission, and this is Delegate Mokaina. Motion and money, I'm no more my party no colony. Minya MPP, the attorney, I couldn't say I'm Mepeo, your penisaria. Party structures, they did reform in our cross room. Would the multi top approach. Nakamuji, flag bearer, we, Nakamuji parliamentarians, Mobby national executives, Mobby region, constituency, every branch. Nasu, Muji, the Muji flag bearer, we, Mako first reform. Mo farm ran Yajuma. Muka said, if we are Blekumanov, more course I election, more parliamentary candidates or three denied, so over there will boom Rasso or no Jobeco. A real Chemunamuko Dinity, Kennedy Japon, Eddie Matem said, Oni nyencha party wo be join.
3: Mera say hello, good evening.
7: Hello, Akwasisia.
3: Hey, Alhaji gbe poko there.
7: Eh, wo afa.
3: Gado.
7: Wo ye pa Alhaji gado ni. Eh, mama nkia tu na nabi. 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Abai I was to see ya. Onu na ye problem a. Media at Batua Yakotu or Nasha may finance a NDC versus MPP. Because, wow, Chef Akosinsia, Bomia di Ghana Kada, Bashe or Bianco Yen free. Ama Jenna Mosquito, I can't say Kadi a fake. What's in my NDC in Bianco yet? Mibuana, and ne Chak Ghana Kadno Mosi fake, no. Sesia Unkuta 7.5, 6.5. Unya Ghana card no.
3: David, Gado,
7: nyam. Omuti mla no ba wa.
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7: Aha, kana minti.
3: Okay. So asemwa National Identification Authority e kan say. Ghana card omu omu koye standard number 1 e da so e free. But se ope service akwae do be kwa kwotena air condition mu. Ye be ma drink amu akwa badia e woni fee ya betua. 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
3: Mena, same. Hello, good evening.
8: Hello, Abazi.
3: Yes, sir.
8: I mean, I'm not so being count.
3: And Council Nana.
8: Who have been my Nana Amwakwa, the Catastrophe S to wait. I am swearing me. 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Mamincha, incoming national organizer, you are Nana K. You will be a China Mincha, I am Chamanana Bwachi, I was to my west. I was here. And then, media, the Ahami, I will empty to me, Nana, say, Abazi, say, ever to our baby, we, you bring her in Kaboom. 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
3: e mo ka won so say I'm for last caller. Hello, good evening.
9: My boss.
3: Yes, I'm patch you dey be free free.
9: Tabro ni e.
3: Tabro it you.
9: Yakopon sira o papa. Any chichire mu a o chichire mi ni e. He. 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Because no nka futu e futu pa na ko ba beto. She it's in a miss how good board is and see me and no cut up technology. So, baby, I get to a fast and free. And yet, they say, one can see a dear yes, it's when you're trying to say, Massa, and yes, I'm here. We are people near, we want to crack. Hey, it could be 2 foot to a Ghana for any say, Porto say, who can get Ghana card, 700, 600. I'm the core, and you look ah, Yako Punch Rao, papa.
3: Let us say, Doctor, Yako. Ushia NPP delegator dia da ka sembe na ka chire no
10: dia me ka chire om ne se ene NDC for din na da ne ne de da Ghana fu onyina e ma anse e be se ye e ma ye to abama wo mu no ne ye hu ba bi akwako akowie and abana oman no and she say ne de omo 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
10: se na ubi kan se yesi dollar aba form then si yinti minti ye juma ye fuoka
1: okay.
10: Eti se o de utrinkwa
1: it
10: will be to your card there.
1: Yes, I'm a papa.
10: Yes, sir. I say, you intimate to your card. And I say, our bush and four be down. Why are you my fee nine? If you know, and I say, I fit me into your more Canada be on back as offer. Offer. And I'll be with a ban. I say, my bush. And I see, a October 3rd and so,
1: okay.
10: A best rep party for you. And I say, you enter your boss, nay, uncle to a bar. And my leader, sir. Won't be to me as peer the activities of the party, particularly the general secretary, or yeah, chief administrator of the party. No, you retain it, Justin Kodua Frimpong. Now, Juma washa siya woyen, Uncle Sonya, nine family party, no, na 2028, in the Mimra Power. That's it.
1: Mr. Bidas, say, open it. Dr. William Yabuan, I'm to say, no, actually, Komono, or no, director. Of administration and finance were NPP headquarters. Osasi a member of Justin Frimpong Kodua election campaign team. Many the questions and I second say come production team led by Listo Kojo Fojo Kwame Kule no Akowa Chum. And depending for do ya account Yakupon Yad Mua. Now for this idea, Shakosniti Atom 106.3 FM background.

Ono na wopa kokofa Adom 106.3 FM. Midin di Bella di all rounder and ne Wednesday. Debi ame kacha o se edu Wednesday si anawa ye inshira.

0: Yeah, to say me Friday bonds. Yes, I bet to you. Into yes, I was here celebrating your home. Yes, see, Udana, the chinwa, when you're fi, into you need to thank God and then celebrate yourself. The same, you know, yatina see, dear, now when it's here. Eye odo ahomaso ena me ne eba betwetwe ho nkomoi na wo do ahomaso no eno ne die de na etete wo na se wati Y2K jam na eba so no ai wo de ma men kai wo keke na men san kombra na me kwoba me kire wo levels no se mo nim se de ye ko no e ma ore mfi edin no still e bela the all rounder chama fo nyina che lady obi aboa. Forget your beard. Now may I do my 2nd of October at the Y2K Jam. Eh, bro, Lapam Royal Beach Hotel. Oh, yeah, then. Oh, did you know the whole of this year? Won't pay ye. Won't foul off, won't call baby. And the most funny thing is that, and you'll be a punnel, what we saw, Pesel O'Connor. Now, Pesel O'Connor, dear, and I will see, dear. But where your Y2K and come on a ye di. Y2K. Why took a phone? My catcher will say, Sam Ray and Minnie Wooka say, Omu ages is between 35, 38, 37, 40, 41, 42. Eko honomono. Omu nkomo na midi. 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Ye, kwa have a fun. Na wuba wa fa di Menya Y2K level, misre wu. 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
1: Puma.
0: And check run and children and Nike cra Timberland. Timberland days, Reebok days, you know. What do you say? Who should be not just a wonder who name design? Okay, forget it. Hey, who should be a not just a design? Eh, wonder who name the air con in the air. Ah, Tommy Hill figure, no red and blue. Ah, yeah. The signature, no. Now, come on, man, Woody. 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Me say, right, it's cool 150 Ghana cedis. 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When I would offer the 250 Ghana cedis. Say, that me three dates. What's the name to me about date, actually? Me three dates. Say, that me see for a three date, you know. Everybody need one tempted because I can't wait. Do you remember the lives of Batman? Okay. 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all natural juice and a syntax tank or see air strong air tough. Aye, what it? And ye gusua wafono monko swamra because ye nemo calipo days in the say ya noa. 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Say dea meme kwako have a fano. 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Last week me catch was say me spaghetti hand. 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Adam 106.3 FM, ene mi di konkon tiba. 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

0: Neo Kain said, on number said, the only honorable then Rasta Bakope. 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Nisenti Aristo at Nas Aristo Makwa Baba Adum 106.3 FM. So.
1: You, Bella, the all-rounder.
0: Yes, darling.
1: My special lady.
0: Thank you.
1: Medawasi Bibri.
0: Yes, Medawasi.
1: Medawasi Bibri. Now, I'm with you. I'm around online. I'm with Bella. No one
0: fe.
1: Or the BB, GBB. Something is taking something.
0: Yes.
1: Now, why 2K?
0: Now, I'm starting to miss out. I'm going to have a whole pro, sir.
1: Why 2K, no?
0: I'm going to have a whole pro.
1: You're ready. Let's spare a card. Me part of Utsimia pa atadia near den.
0: Eto ho.
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1: Intene ye be start free say. Utsi ya ye ready and then come on a bed de. Mini Bella Aristotle.
0: Na na wa kwa me gaso wa fade ne be white week ya fada now say next week.
1: Next week. Let me wait ye mu intino intina mama ye mama fadia na ye tuntum sano.
0: Okay.
1: Tine ye ni chumu dia next week ye ba. I feel ye be system.
0: Ye call that level.
1: Ah, that level no.
0: Tell me catch today when me was surprises be bring at the mouth. I don't mind 106.3 FM. See abu akonkontiba. 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
1: Abu konkontiba aye. 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
0: Apotro.
1: Say, a war. 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
1: 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I say, unse. 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
1: 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One na minsu no musa. 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
0: Any opwansu na wasay no.
1: No, da ne achan.
0: Or real. Say ya, nketin kite say ya.
1: Enche. No, da ne achan. Intenta fel kun kunti ban because una unse ya chwa so wa unnim no unse e acha no ba.
0: Okay.
1: But on the mission na cha week to 3 weeks no dan kun odan ni acha.
0: Wow.
1: Intenta ne kun kunti ba o chene keto na enche no dan ni acha.
0: No was them young.
1: No was sorry.
0: And they shall be yours forever. All right. Send me catch na ye call me new 825 na ye topic na ye very simple. Me crampo me time we say dey on crying na me discuss the topic abra why you can come we e ye very broad e mu why mu buy e mu tre e so wa e dey adia. Hi, Aristo.
1: Hello, sweetie.
0: Any common no is around the Y2K because your program near Baswintini we are reminding your listeners, your fans, your colleagues say bibiba.
1: Yes.
0: E don't ye kai omo. Now 65 years of Frey, she was saying, ah, Bella, oh, my kind my girlfriend, my ex, me. Which was said, those days, you know.
1: Those days.
0: And I said, your wrinkle name, banana, or kai do na, ema, what's it, okay, ema, look fresh, you.
1: Yeah.
0: The fact is, say, memories, you know, cry,
1: banana.
0: Who say you are very young. And to me, she was said, that day, cry. I said, that son, in your memory, the watches, me, yes, eh.
1: Oh, yes, yes, yes, yes, yes, yes,
0: yes, yes, yes, yes, yes, yes, yes, yes, yes, yes, yes, yes, yes, yes, yes, me say you know and then you must compare Y2K days.
1: Yes.
0: A tremui. Eba and then I brought a smartphone anywhere and emrim. No do de et say was it romantic? Obika saw doa. Is it even real? Then I'll do who say or did because and the phones the anya me koda kra. I miss you, my sending kisses be, I love you, you know? Oh, I brought for almost be home, I mean, what I see. It's in Nania, my consult must say, a quaisy do ye do me, and Chena Momo, nay, so far. But in the way, not I say, a soup, not that so. But now, why 2K days, you know? How would you do the same? But first of all, now, can white 2K days?
1: Yes, me a white 2K.
0: Okay.
1: Me a fully grown white 2K.
0: Fully aligned our word.
1: Because that was a time. That was a time, and I wore SS2.
0: Oh, okay.
1: And so you can imagine, say, some men or nothing. You see,
0: whoa, peaky, much, I say.
1: You see, Suma.
0: No.
1: Oh, boy, HM Sokrana, someone too. That was a time, ma. In Banna. Yes, I auntie say V103.
0: Aye, aye, you be kumi.
1: Engine Ewo Palace Garden.
0: Aye.
1: Yes, I auntie say X105. Ebo Tiptoe Lane. And it mean 93 da common.
0: Uniska.
1: Imagine distance. You nante.
0: Okay.
1: na yakosa.
0: Okay. It's an auntie when you know girlfriend and auntie ako. Or tiasia sa.
1: Because that was the time I'm ran wrong. And na obi e dowa. Or do send ya uti biara.
0: Okay.
1: Send ya unimu no san or the do.
0: Okay.
1: Some men on a umse bia. Possibly be our Facebook. There's
0: no.
1: Not like there's no internet. Internet, it be our own or so, and I'm school,
0: okay.
1: And I'm we check members.
0: Okay.
1: Some men will be a grow dear, grow dear. Now, some men will say, oh, baby, before I'm one. Then I would see dressy.
0: Okay.
1: Dress number one.
0: Wow.
1: Then I would dress it. Then I would see Casa.
0: Okay.
1: And I did back a bonus parents as a winning massa, and as a winning rap. I'm talking to you. Listen to me. Bohon, bohon. Let your children talking about. Hey, Charlie. Don't chase him.
0: I'm feeling the vibe. I'm feeling the vibe.
1: Don't chase him. Now, what's it? Charlie, you could break.
0: I'm lying with you.
1: Hello, Paddy. I'm talking to you. Listen to me. Bohon, bohon. Let the children talking about.
0: By YouTube live, never share na nyama akosua ha.
1: Enye izi. 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Oh.
0: Oto fista bi.
1: The light one bi. The light one bi ya. Na afide, omunya hun pe na wasate ye, what's up me? Hun say ye, what's your guy?
0: Wo krom.
1: Ah.
0: O ti kasa.
1: Ye na, bon say bansa na bon say maflezi fo, ya se mi ye mo po. When you get no,
0: yeah,
1: thank you. Now, you can be able to pay the number. No one texts me secretly. Hello, yeah. Madam.
0: What can come on, Sam?
1: And son on into the soon.
0: Yeah,
1: but I'm Reno. Only panel, a banner with a law young lady, beautiful young lady, be a soft wobber. Now, also, we need you
0: home.
1: And so, son, say, a yet the mouse of which my can say, me don't. There was a tow. And here I can't
0: look at the
1: canals and look in ya.
0: Aye.
1: I say me papa cry man.
0: Aye.
1: Come on,
0: some men
1: say oh bread, didn't come on.
0: Yeah.
1: Come on. Make us a me dog again. A bit to give us 6 months.
0: Then come on, man, son, I'm moody.
1: Oh. And to Moko school, no, that's our games, you know. Me, who's a 1 year be now winning the games, one.
0: Can you imagine?
1: Yeah, rather than coupon. That was the time. Oh, na BBI was real.
0: Okay.
1: Everything was natural.
0: Okay.
1: Oba bi to me hun on so pew.
0: Say dia wutie biara.
1: Say dia wutie biara. Nti sam men bo say ohimi to me nyo do. Bo say sam men say man pe kwase afo.
0: Madam, na za slogan e ban.
1: That time.
0: E ma be kwase afo.
1: Yeah, bo say boy bi wo school ni mbo bo. Wa bon ama, enso ni mbo
0: bo.
1: O bono de no at for na man na jisu.
0: Obi ba je.
1: Obi ba je ke.
0: Obi ba je wetin ye. I
1: tell you.
0: Wow.
1: Those things not what you're
0: ready. You must sign entertainment prefer to be.
1: Asakeke. Me say na one of my strongest way asa. So the one you mean, the one you mean. Na minimal sa. Inti no. Ebi a me kubia.
0: Na ojeji wa nume bra me bele asa wa hama wa.
1: Ebi a me kubia inti. Ye do across here. That's where Mr. Me show. My holding.
0: Okay.
1: Yes, a man or honor me. Me that to form boko. Some men make sure we na Roger Raston.
0: Na some men ane waso.
1: Na sa dene e wase bi efeno twisted.
0: Hey.
1: Twisted. No one say. Ye to me. One say ye bu ye museni a.
0: Ema onyuma na ne mude kofo.
1: Ne kofo boko.
0: Na mude kofo. 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
1: Hey. 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Those days na superu so.
0: Superu. Ba ku bi mutu mu ofis na mu wa to form
1: yeah na fen dead body no
0: dead body
1: brother nyankopon
0: wow
1: see those are the times ana eye man fe
0: wow
1: na e ma odon no eye natural nti no e ma na yemre bebre
0: wo kwa wo fake
1: yem fake yem fake na nye mame ye say na valentine
0: of wow
1: those times na sanyo man nyina no e ma ye nti ma akoye purely honest love.
0: Okay.
1: True love. We share ni pana say when you mafleezing kwasa na mikran ye, say na lokin ya kan ye. When you mafleezing kwa na wa ma komo anyetentia. Oh. For pen paper. Sa dan me say here.
0: Na mi baby say o say what draw letter ni bi?
1: Yi rade nyankopon.
0: What draw letter ni bi pen?
1: Ya bounce me say na me na me cho letter na oba no the red pen e cho or reply me for the red pen through it.
0: The same
1: usiti.
0: The
1: same paper na me the man na.
0: Paper ni even say there's a name.
1: Omo bebe e dim me
0: friend. A blue one, right?
1: Yes. Writing pad.
0: Writing pad.
1: Rade nyankopon. The writing pad mato booklet.
0: Uh-huh.
1: Na da ho mato me boy say yibro fui. My dearest Amma. Yes. The sunshine of my life. You are the pure woman.
0: Wow, more words.
1: Charlie, now those days, you know, the question is Lindy on your name, sir. West life. Now, that time, you know, it must have been love, but it's over now. You're running a coupon. You're trying to money woo. Now, I'm trying to tap. The man's an azada, and you're pursuing. Okay, now down for me. The man.
0: I'm not from between us.
1: Between us.
0: Why be that? Yes, Edumano. Edo.
1: Edo, papa.
0: Between Edumano.
1: What's your secret? What's your secret? What's your secret? You say we will be a we need to create here. You just be in the middle.
0: Okay.
1: If you say I'm a full relationship, but we will be on the middle.
0: We will be so kwajifa. Yes, man. Now kwajifa.
1: Be brave, fa.
0: Okay.
1: Be brave, fa. What you say? Oh, madam, for no cry, no.
0: Na no money.
1: Can I say me? Oba betina siya. Madam, for be no show pegi. Your friend are better.
0: Okay.
1: Ena. Or say na me na me get near close.
0: Okay.
1: Into me me girl no na. Into me call girl if you are no me call. Me ne get a building come on or two again.
0: So do I call if you are ma ne ma me ne papa dem say wa down for so.
1: We are just friends.
0: Yeah, self
1: too. Na e bon come on na me ne pay to into me kasa attention to no so. Get him say hey na your friend say. No way, I shouldn't ding. No, I say do ni me ding. Hey, don't pay me so question. Why,
0: yes,
1: question,
0: that time, say,
1: why do you answer
0: say
1: question?
0: Say me, say me, Jimmy,
1: yes. Attention.
0: Be Jimmy, Breno, no.
1: Yes. But think here, na, in kaon hana home man. No, na iswa pen number, and as a TikTok account, and on the Facebook, and we follow, no, up comment, kakra. No, oh, inte, I kwe say, I'm Breno, na to find love, no. I kwe say, we need a little kind of boldness. And pen akau.
0: Yeah.
1: I kwe kudro kakrebi, and then no, we to me hide it behind social media. Hide your identity, na fidi. What's sending your mouth? Fidi, what can your mouth? Fidi, a bad dan why then? Which you win him? But those days, you know, when you a little bit of confidence,
0: okay.
1: And you know, I must say, when you could not to me catch your band, see, first time I see your barpe. Lady, when you
0: know.
1: Oh, see, that was the first.
0: Funny crazy.
1: She was so beautiful at that time.
0: Very
1: so
0: beautiful.
1: Very young. Very bright, very chubby.
0: Chubby.
1: Now, I like chubby ladies actually. Yeah. You know, me say me pewna me can me spend about 4 hours.
0: Wow.
1: Me friend, usua, unim baby, unim baby.
0: Ose
1: ni kasa.
0: Udi ochina.
1: Oh, eh. Tadam me vima ba me pesa me ka because na se me mo che.
0: Kadunguna, how is the feeling like?
1: Oh, like oh Felicia, yeah. Unse naturally no. After who grow adolescent age no ma from your 13, 14 no.
0: Okay.
1: Naturally no, natural. You feel like having the opposite person as a partner.
0: Okay.
1: So that time na sex was not too much.
0: Too much.
1: Yeah. But the pride of owning a girlfriend, so
0: and a girlfriend boy.
1: Me boy in your hand, and no cry, no keke, no. It's gratifying. A man, what come at all? Me pride. Hey, now those things, when nobody say be our girlfriend, what power self-contained. Masa, any easy. When I'm phone,
0: get it done if you are.
1: Running up, get it done. Come out.
0: Get that house.
1: That I'm not video yet. Piamonko, nibi. Now, masa, any easy.
0: Wow.
1: Those time, you know, na say when you could do a cry, na to me say. Obane pe na opene soa ye rada nyango pota na no na o I tell you
0: thank
1: you na nka o dadem nka o sa pe ke ke ke
0: but no
1: go go dadem I dey one o me no me papa na one ne da na na no o da ha na no mba we ni nam wa dwin ni nam calculation imagination
0: na say you compare those time ni ene ododia dem re no ye very romantic pa
1: yeah. It was very romantic. It was very natural, very romantic because now I said the demand, a man or relationship and demands now, now very low.
0: Okay.
1: It's about just pure being myself and being yourself. Let's get to know each other.
0: Sabre ni yesuma wakra na opesa ukofa.
1: Ah, na me ma
0: meto. 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
1: me ma meto ngo. 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
0: Oni wa dia onto.
1: Enye
0: onu wa onto.
1: Also bana se mini wa onto ngono. 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
0: Be bu ni 10 cities.
1: Ni bu ama ni bu so na dakro ma me hu se ah. 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
0: obeto
1: no no wow that is our love language
0: why are we girlfriend
1: yes my penno I'm not a penny, so send a boyfriend.
0: It is that why it took a days for a proposal and a name called Jenny Waban.
1: Sammy got Jenny Waban,
0: no one
1: up to now. Oh,
0: Mikojin Waban,
1: because any
0: Mikojin Waban, you power.
1: Could you remember what hammer a month of baby?
0: Wow.
1: Could you remember? Would be crow a moment or no, a barnaby or no crown, why yada dada.
0: Okay,
1: and because I ain't known beer.
0: Penny asked
1: my cheap to drop. You won't say, oh, on your pills, you know, or say, make a dream one. Let me think about it. Make a Uber Choletta, tra.
0: To first date experience, let us say.
1: My first date experience was beautiful.
0: Wow, Michelle said, dear, we paid away Nisha's runner. It's really beautiful.
1: It was beautiful. It was beautiful to the sense, eh? Is it not? I was so much in love with the girl. And I feel that maybe Jesus.
0: Mm-hmm.
1: That was somewhere 97. That was that time, you know. My fall in love, young boy, na my fall. Not me, because I'm running me boom,
0: ah. What's that? This kind of crowd channel. So, how many you are crowd this kind of channel?
1: Ah, boom, no, gusso. And you know, the first day, now the lady, or you, Juma, you be here, Juma.
0: Okay.
1: There was a restaurant into a corner pa no a benue me. And what okay. I do is look at the distance. Me tell that come on or you juma wo Kwasiman or they call Santa Maria.
0: Okay.
1: Yeah, about 4:30 to 5 I mean it's on point 6. Now my start and nante.
0: Let me free drop me.
1: Yes. Me free fee men.
0: Who needs ye anna? Now we be a uja.
1: Ah.
0: Uma small ground.
1: It mean me say of a point you must 6. Into by me will be bea me ye be anna may son be a some reno. In between me.
0: Okay.
1: Yabo bear 5:30 and me sit on my nante, me nam lungu sa ku pi kwashima. Nama ko train me jina one corner bi. Train na upon one.
0: Ono ni baby a ujina no ni
1: ti ono so as. Ono so ni sebe ba. Yes.
0: Okay.
1: Because there's no phone, there's no connection to no. A previous night ni din komo se upon ujuma me ba be fao na me no
0: ba fi. Ti se se ndia wo hoda da.
1: Now because of the phone ni won ti no, we later e be ha dwen ti no. Me simu ntem. I'm a good one corner. When corner, I'm a general.
0: Okay.
1: Michina Hontino, or any beer, you know, will be shammy.
0: Wow.
1: The air back one, because in you know, we are under somebody.
0: Okay.
1: Yeah, wow, form friends.
0: Okay.
1: Yeah, near home. And you know, I say, you are your home.
0: That time, Nana, I'm Benny Dimu. Come on.
1: Yes. That's the only time I want, because when you do fee at 8 o'clock, no radema, Minyani beam. That time, you know, that few hours. Mm-hmm. From 6:30 to about 7:30, no.
0: Okay.
1: Yeah, you were sport to be. You got to know, say, yeah, gym out.
0: All right.
1: But bon, come on. And those are the time, you know, that personal encounter with each other.
0: Okay.
1: Because anytime, na you say, or only fee, me so me fee. But those are the moments you share at that time, now. You spend quality time together. Same. You didn't come on, your plans, that you. Me use school as say na me ye onso say me so me do say say na me ye ye worry I be say na am I say like who was some crystals been in now that we too many with there
0: I read them in jaw no me share screen so na me say obi did the love letter I bet you YouTube am I me pa to join here on YouTube say say na we be kind letter no this thing is serious
1: eh serious o serious, not very romantic.
0: Okay.
1: What was it? Nganga say Obano, Obano.
0: I used to make kind letter.
1: Kind letter in
0: I have 4 NTAB. Letter Y2K letter.
1: Y2K letter.
0: Yeah, where a Y2K letter? And I have barbe kind of. Let that doesn't mean so the letter nesie.
1: Ah, she obi wawa.
0: Eh, flower no na wardrobe no. Wow. I say dear Mario. Hey, my love. Okay. Dear Mario, my love. Hi, how are you? Aristo Kai Mami. Bemana Wachoro.
1: Dear Mario, my love.
0: Obana
1: trauma Bemana. Where is any other pen? It designed flowers. That was that time. On a crown, only Missa writing pardon.
0: Okay, only scan what to do.
1: Into no one, why would your pen and paper be
0: a size book? We know what's
1: in the fine. Now, if you want a bow design again, or bow design correct, correct, flowers,
0: mm-hmm.
1: Oh,
0: see, dear
1: Maru, my okay. Love. Hi, how are you?
0: Mm-hmm.
1: By this time, Me too. I'm very fine. I love you so much, like a cup of tea with milk. A cup of tea with milk. The day I met you, I felt like I'm in heaven. Heaven.
0: Yeah.
1: The day you kissed me, I felt so shy. Hey, I will love you more until the Indian Ocean gets dry. From Natasha, your girlfriend. Please reply back.
0: I know,
1: bye,
0: dear.
1: We are now my lovely boy. Oh, Radin Yangupon.
0: Oh. Are you still?
1: Yeah. Yeah. Yeah. Odong. Odo. Odo ya dibia. Sometimes, you know. I'm bisa.
0: But Bessie, in the India Ocean, are
1: we? In the India Ocean, no.
0: No, no, me bisa, sir. I'm Rabbe Mukaka.
1: Any day, Samran, who trusts Samran. I say, we are in Sema. We need to say, yes. We say, oh, express, oh, do. Actually, the panel.
0: Yeah.
1: You know, I say, sometimes now, in some way, the worst near thing.
0: Yeah.
1: Kakran, we should do what's watch on the crown, say, when you have a trap train.
0: Now, see, I also know what was all this shower say. Reply.
1: Reply, hey.
0: We
1: yeah, one reply, that means what do I confuse?
0: Okay.
1: When you say be a,
0: it's me the break up, but
1: yeah, when you say be a, let on a trauma or no, we'll be full and answer one pe and answer be a own peno, most of why ever sa. But when you reply, now let on the bang and say your baby or classmate, let on the ba, what's it? The classmate for the child wish ya. What's it?
0: I like that. What about the interview? See, I never shared the end. Hey, African, then all that also no. Writing pad. When I envelope, no one hundred, so yes. You just wrap it, and you are nodding into Sioka crowd. Wow.
1: Oh, not a yet day.
0: Okay.
1: A yet, even though those time now, a bano sexual. Partner, they're very low.
0: Okay.
1: Because
0: and yeah, dear,
1: just a pride.
0: Okay.
1: Pride is say who school. Imagine say what class, what form two, yes, yes two.
0: When you're later.
1: School prefect, girls prefect, yeah, or girlfriend.
0: Maybe
1: also we are dancer or school, no white thing. Imagine. She said a band break down now with two chimwa. Bon said enough for no a man. That is how what I was on now for number one. I was feeling proud. Shall we make you go and check school prefects? That's my girlfriend. That pride alone,
0: okay.
1: But Okufiana butterflies, and then Namutu, Nadia D.
0: Adetia, not just a motivate guys and young ladies in baby mom school.
1: Yes.
0: Because Obeka got on a girlfriend, a boyfriend.
1: Friend, yes.
0: Into the school crowd.
1: Yes. Into dressing. Into no, when you saw a girlfriend in school or boy in school.
0: Obeso be any who dirty.
1: Into a bar or dressy. Share. What two natalias to find. Making school uniform, no, they change it to me a triangle.
0: Aye.
1: Yeah, hey. Now, me Monday, no. Minya butre and I said Tanya Najor, Minya butre, as she
0: said. Lies in the devil.
1: Line in the pier. A man de banned a boomichi barriers as I'm bored. Nay, I'm on forfeit. That is
0: the end of your classroom, so near my dear Cacrano.
1: Ye running young couple. Wouldn't my nigger grand away a bema. Ye money in the homework, bro.
0: Wow.
1: In the nuna, at the back where you understand me, man, be real, my lazy.
0: Oh, my money, my dear, no.
1: Catch you. To be a man, it's an wish ya. But could be one more on ya or pay or beckon me pill. And so not anything to one say, or not in the homework bar treatment or the or no, a different from Munina, my dear.
0: Okay.
1: Unya, but tell me and son ye.
0: Tell me romantic them back one would offer be your mawa that time. And so we no rain feeder. And so we nipa rain feeder.
1: That is
0: very romantic.
1: Very, very romantic.
0: Yeah.
1: That was very, very, very romantic.
0: The tone of crisis.
1: Yes.
0: Africa, when we tone. The tone of crisis.
1: It was one of the days, sir. Because now, me receive a gift from any lady. Like, you know, Obama, me gift to that. And, you know, I can remember very, very well. Now, Valentine's Day.
0: Wow.
1: No, Otoshi. Up to now, the shirt is still there.
0: Really?
1: Otoshi.
0: But I said, they say, uncle.
1: I call me still. Surprisingly, we say auto shirt, no, we name size.
0: Okay.
1: Oh, ne assume me at that time.
0: Okay.
1: But trust me, I appreciated that shirt to the sense.
0: Mm.
1: I still keep it. I ne shirt no, and I me back cry no, me the paper minim.
0: Wow.
1: Yes. And anytime.
0: Is it because okay why it took you?
1: Anytime I me who shirt no, me kai sa nipan. Even wow. Though we are no more. Yes, but anytime me who, one of the most number one symbol me keep it about that person. Me who pet no my guy say this shirt is from this very lady.
0: Wow.
1: And that was the first time. That was the first Valentine. Because not the Valentine. And you did
0: it. Loud.
1: Yes, that was the first Valentine. But it's not like everybody want to experience that CBT. How it feels. And me kaipa bring me card. That I'm not your more card. Be on muye. Card be biemuna. I say flowers.
0: You are great.
1: We in a budding bag.
0: And we Christmas there. We in a box Celine Dion.
1: Yeah, and we be or the shame.
0: I've been waiting for so long.
1: Ah, the shit is shame. On the shame envelope, no cover, no wrap, no fine. Valentine evening. Now, I dey meet him in my minute. I'm not sure they push your phone at it. Your meeting point be if you chill corner be. Now,
0: but how do you communicate? Like
1: very surprising.
0: Obey them. We say like we understand.
1: Surprisingly, we say. Obia detia amongst nyanyo nangofono unya back was between
0: okay
1: it normally works that way because those okay. Days you know unse obia won nangofono mo nam
0: no no ade ono anya be man enough aye mfensu su no say wo be pegel na no pe
1: oh da bi unse ye wo trust friends ye wo
0: okay.
1: Nangofobia unen na ma unse o dis my body
0: made toto girl no say sa between and no to me bo refie ho
1: yeah because ono your ba
0: okay
1: on your ba
0: okay
1: now or not a band so permasem.
0: Okay.
1: Not pay. Girl and some day.
0: Then they work it very well.
1: Yeah, easy.
0: Okay.
1: Maybe girl knows that I'm a boy here, ma. So okay. Who they wouldn't.
0: Meaning bacho. The bacho is a boy here, ma. Meaning.
1: From a distance, me boy here, ma, na. Unim sound, na.
0: Distance. Look at distance, I like.
1: A muwa.
0: How long?
1: Oh, best if you are called roadside, no.
0: And a sewa.
1: A muwa.
0: Okay.
1: But me boy here, sir, na. Oti.
0: Bobby, my milk, I will still crow.
1: So, you know it. Not me, boy. Uh-huh. I'm over brilliant, but because I say, yeah, means of communication.
0: Okay.
1: Then we'll be serving a car body.
0: A car body, I don't need a day.
1: A car body, then you say, we'll be train time, or tea around, you know.
0: Mm-hmm.
1: We'll be trim. Trim,
0: Matthias here.
1: Could do the next Josh. No, sign sandwich. Into a young home, first one. Second one.
0: Just say me go train.
1: Come on, Evie. When you say who?
0: Me go train.
1: Me go train. We say I come aside. No, no go to now. To go for acha 20 minutes. Maybe I busy with you. Yeah, dear, na eh. Acha 20 or bar. Oh, now my busy. Now me say communication, Evie.
0: Wow, so beautiful.
1: It was so beautiful. It was so beautiful. The time we was all between a beer. But me who no, Charlie. Catch you in person. Me here no. Now between another bar. Be dear group beer, be. I that you beer drink.
0: Free. I say I be an outing now for fun. And now, no, mamma, no papa,
1: yes. The baby beer create attention now. Until I'm for drink finish, one of the Nabola. Nipa. Nipa.
0: Simple.
1: And yes, and it was so beautiful.
0: Okay.
1: And more dono, a me, oh, a man is anna, much me communicate. In a different language.
0: Okay.
1: It means I'm saying a boy for me.
0: Okay.
1: Yes. Now I'm many on yet here. Who has that kind of whistle?
0: Okay.
1: And they will call now. I'm not for quite the dinner off.
0: Okay.
1: I'm on being with those close friends now.
0: Okay.
1: I'm being with this our language.
0: Language.
1: Love language.
0: Love language.
1: Sometimes I'm with the teasing.
0: Okay.
1: I'm say oh no. I don't know when you're on one.
0: Okay. Now that means communication. The crown on so no. Who to me only the who come and say me yes say means this.
1: Means this.
0: You see. Oh, from a distance, the crown, yes, I sign a pair when you, my dear,
1: will
0: party. There's a better meaning in the party now, crown, if you moon, I say, oh, be
1: a easy cry, very, very easy because you need ne casa.
0: Okay.
1: Now, Miguel, say, meaning certain or certain group of friends be
0: okay,
1: on person minion monante.
0: Okay.
1: In general, say, almost a minion et cetera, on casao.
0: Okay.
1: Or two more, dear knee be
0: a best shell. Now you must
1: see. Honorable say, on the way, that is how love was. And to say, now, I'm off for faking no, now, or be concerned, be sending emojis now, or throw dino.
0: No, because before I will ban one and for any dada, you can't come and stop.
1: And not done, which means say the validation is very, very low.
0: Very low.
1: To mean trust. I'm a trust I'm wearing.
0: Okay.
1: Because people doesn't go through so much stress. That's the no. When your time at the table, but between the chi, I couldn't feel. Nanga say mukwan wa.
0: Yeah.
1: I couldn't get be or doko. Now what's that come? And I say what TV a father man again it's your doko. Imagine say there's no phone, no internet.
0: At distance, no. Emu wa prawo. Emu wa. Odoni inti emu wa.
1: Ben anti ako. Because when you say, in your book 637, you will be able me. And you won't say, what's the name of the city? What's the moon 10 by 530? Ben and Tiff, if I don't know. When I take around the home, because who didn't say, who could share?
0: Wow. What's the other 106.3 FM?
1: Working alone, no. And my baby, I'm from my worry. Baby, did from that age, I don't know worry for.
0: Wow.
1: And it's because of the sacrifice no komu no on nante kwantente kwasra no o consider anya money no say ah by way
0: kesanya money na sacrifice because
1: yes
0: o de ni hu shemu
1: to me say no let me build this relationship to a level and no be say opa friend saying
0: all the those time na ya to me cheaty we be to me cheating
1: oh cheat is cheating
0: and to me
1: a nature
0: okay
1: and natural it comes natural
0: okay.
1: But when that question say at that time no na and you're common to cheat.
0: Okay, and you're common to cheat.
1: And then no.
0: Now say no crane be difficult. Say we cheat crawa jaw be hunu.
1: Yes, very difficult. Even though nipa di nipa e nipa.
0: Yeah.
1: Yes, you falter at all times.
0: Yeah.
1: But at that time, and now and you're common because now the influence on relationship, you know, are very limited.
0: Okay.
1: But and then no, social media no, I influence relationship. People are watching
0: fake
1: things,
0: lives.
1: Yes, on online.
0: Yeah.
1: You won't say Abrabo bi crana nanka on per se.
0: Or that is a trend.
1: Yes, a trend.
0: Yeah, so trend. No.
1: Yes.
0: Yeah. All right. Aristo wedding come up. Come away, Minyanka, ye. But I was semi colors and so a bim. No much wrong, my dear. I'm review, pussy, they'll be that little letter. Ababa to Hono. What you had on 106.3 FM or Do Ahuma so? Your white 2K brim, it's answer. Yeah, the program changing into NHS on Yamea Duma on the 2nd of October. Ewa La Palm Royal Beach. But one day, Anabra, won't quite 150 Ghana cedis. One day, we'll drop for the 250 Ghana cedis. I think it's a woo-hoo-hoo. One brand, I'm having fun. 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

0: Abono CA, the now frame is 0302216561. 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
1: Hello.
0: Memo Akwa Babo Drahumaso.
1: Good day, sir. Udini, baby, I will cast a free. Justice,
0: Clark Gone. Justice, Justice, and Patrick, any DM, who of you say?
1: Patrol 53.
0: Ah, or them. Now, why took a day in the end of the course of war? Who draw love letter be pay?
1: It's 1980.
0: But you're low radio, no mommy, low radio, no cry.
1: It's 1980.
0: Okay.
1: But you.
0: Low radio, no mommy, I'm into one cup. Now, where are they?
1: We took a cow school.
0: Who took me cow school?
1: Yeah, go.
0: And I didn't see you.
1: Hey, yeah, madam, people here. Yes, sir.
0: Me patoni mbibi. Dum radio no mama na mente won common yi why.
1: Yeah, madam, people here. Yes, sir.
0: Okay.
1: Na, yoko 1005.
0: Wow.
1: Na, yoko fubi kaya time here.
0: Mm-hmm.
1: And tima jwen se no, this year di.
0: Mm.
1: Mempa no kaya. Mm. Satam ne oho.
0: Mm.
1: We heard sportsmasters or a idea.
0: Wow.
1: Bomb man, Jabba Kacham, Mamma, say, the bomb who modded you on to a sucker to Kumami. Not on Kumatira. And I tell her, Pum Pummy, you know, look to Kubi to Tongo. Well, you could be neighbor. You call Tom Pummy, and you're not seeing.
0: Mm-hmm.
1: But this animal training ground. But it's time much of the crowd. Someone who's I mean, my sasso, a saddy,
0: Chuck do. Woman, I'm not to the wadian.
1: So I'm telling you two facts. That's a woman saw me a cook.
0: And don't in a champana.
1: And you, madam, a champana.
0: And madam, they break your virginity.
1: I'm telling you.
0: Or to me, break you.
1: Or that I was having a feeling.
0: And how was the feeling like? Ah, yes. Madam, no, what you say?
1: Oh, that's here.
0: Wow. Wow.
1: Nah.
0: Mate, me that's justice. Let me show us off. Hello?
2: Hello?
0: Yeah, me ma kwa babo down home as Udini baby or kase free.
2: Oh, don't stop. Me di get me some kase free Madina.
0: Kase free Madina. Why? Yen kasa yen yun komo. Oh, how many years?
2: What, 30 years?
0: All right. Then na unhu why 2K days there for? Unya love letter be?
2: Mother,
0: let us, Mammy.
2: I'm
0: a between her. Muna, Munia, Juman, I am more.
3: I did also.
0: Natrio, between her and Muyan is yes, starting the same.
2: I'm the better.
0: Yes, so experience, uncle.
2: Between her and that. Lady, no, yeah, madame.
0: Okay.
2: None of papa inspector.
0: Okay.
2: That time, no, I'm there. Papa inspector, like we're paying you, inspector, we're paying
0: you. You're paying pine, no cross, or you're paying
2: you. And I'm not, like, you're tripping.
0: Okay.
2: And I'm not buying all the lady, no. So, barely, I'm not one class.
0: Okay.
2: I'm a class prefect.
0: Okay.
2: And I'm not lady, no, call international school.
0: Nagai, no, call Saito.
2: I say, uh-huh. No, I'm a miss, me, I'm going to say, I'm going to buy this lady, no. And I'm buying who lady, no, no, see your pair, me, here, this man, and she, but, you know, until you call a free
0: hole.
2: Mm-hmm. And I'm a better.
0: Okay.
2: And I'm going to call my name, sir.
0: Okay.
2: In see, men are not trying to cook your little book, see your homework. But you're right, dear, and I'm a funny book, and I'm a call lady, you know, I think you're going to go home. Ebe ko ho ana makogbo eni ho.
0: Ee.
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0: No that she book ni fifi.
2: If you are carrying on another through your mammy, see, Mimico school, ma. And I'm in the common boy.
0: Eh, what boy, Juma?
2: Eh, what am I?
0: But our mama will be being minims between our phone and us. Yet to me, I will find.
2: Eh, go on the coast school, I'm here, and see. Tell a lady, when you're there, call me Bammy Farrell in Brown, and I'm in say
0: that.
2: Ha! Wait, me, mammy, sir. So, Jay, of the or Mammy's never yam,
0: you didn't want to see him.
2: You know, you didn't have a living in Smell Mammy, a provision for a man that didn't tell me. My college knows I'm a set of alcohol, not in my over, let me discard my living.
0: Okay.
2: Now, when you mean your mamma, not Minister Canam, the man was sad, I'm a bastard of my sister.
0: Alas, a brand new buangwano. Wow, where do you mean we am? We am, we
2: am. Names of Tacket to Boy and Tron told me, Dimit, we are at our own to do a class order.
0: Wow.
2: Well, sit on the near Bobby Alan, mean it.
0: Wouldn't your line ever born into a succeed?
2: It was a dear bar for Bina. Let the man of a fan, eh, never find her, James. I said, let the number who buy now. Buy in a bammy wha, a bammy with you.
0: Na lady na cross or bound.
2: Aha, I'm your baby. Name a mock of your Mekoa, and I'm not letting command after your father said your sons, you near sons to me.
0: Okay.
2: Say a coy coat in you, to be mock of sons, you.
0: Okay.
2: Make us not my boy nor what are that. It's not boy enough, dear enough, and I'm with my father, and I asked what so for now. I'm going to be enough. But you know, baby, you know, much more.
0: You may end it. Then tell me, and your mom, kissing, and no home. And I'll tell you, man, as a answer. All right, I'm a man, as a self friend, I'm in Shirao. If I don't friend away and tell no be a baline, so I say, hello?
3: Hello?
0: May my acquire board down home, so?
3: No, I don't so.
0: Would any baby or cassette free?
3: Yes, I'm a busiando for me, cassette.
0: I'm a busiando for no, okay, and I'll cry me if you make out, do my fam, no, I catch him, say, Y2K jam, yeah, but what? I do my fam.
3: Y2K jam.
4: Bankers,
0: and I say. Can be bit remie. Love letter no to be pay.
3: Made a man to be, but I made an essay. Gay and another man never pays a young room. Mm. On the man, I'm a man, I'm a young woman. No gay nature, I say. Send a barman to a woman to Angula a dinosaur. Number 2 years, and a good tea could I get into 2 1 hour, let me dinner one, don't worry.
0: Hey, now crow, ma'am, is our coin.
3: And then I said, no, I'm in a man of an edda. My dad wanted us 3 times. I said, oh,
0: wow.
3: And so, that time, and I'm not, we said, see, boys, and we know, or you're getting in the name of a son in the code.
0: Yeah.
3: Many again, it's now, because I said 6 months ago, and
0: I'm
3: not, we found him coming. Now, in fact, see, I've done it the end of the first day. And again, over Canada.
0: Wow.
3: But open my sama to the sense.
0: So any first
3: me, I say,
0: we're in the back of
3: pet. We're in the
0: back of pet. We're in.
3: Oh, yeah.
0: It's not breaking and another breaking.
3: We're
0: not breaking, you
3: know. Oh, yeah.
0: Oh, I'm
3: and she, I'm not crying, I'm not crying, and then. Do you see me offer me? And you never done it yet.
0: Chiano.
3: And this is the first day, you know.
0: When you didn't have Chiano.
3: But I say,
0: Chiano.
3: Oh, okay, if I'm a Bredu
0: okay.
3: Or Canada.
0: All right.
3: Yes, no.
0: Okay.
3: Okay.
0: But that's all for him. Hello? Hello?
3: Hello?
0: Mama, I'm going to go to home, so. Hello?
3: Hello, bro.
0: Yo, Bemena. We didn't say, and I'll cut it free here.
3: Eh, with Steven.
0: Steven, cut it free here.
3: The next one.
0: Okay. Adam FM.
3: Adam mobile.
0: Hey, Jimmy, so why 2K jam? Yeah, but.
1: What's
0: your love letter pain?
1: I'm a cookie to you.
0: Okay. Okay.
1: Yeah, I gave you
0: Mammy, two lines. Yes, I'm not going to more workings, so the Obua.
1: Let her not start in the same.
0: Oh, Kai.
4: I said, the brightness of this day has given me the opportunity to write this letter.
0: All right, and I can't say hello. Hello. Memo, I'm coming aboard.
5: I don't so.
0: At Dom FM.
5: Why you keep jamo?
0: Now say a bit now say.
5: I'm a unity. I mean, I'm the combat in Lebanon.
0: Me that's one at Arabe.
5: Ah, now I unity 23.
0: Me that's one. Me that's say. Jordan, Papa B. Yanko.
5: Oh, Miss Nizo.
0: That's how in love that time.
5: Who's in front of the Messina de Bia Mecano?
0: Okay.
5: That's my birthday. Hello.
0: Hello, Mitiopa.
5: Wow. But no crown and can be so you say action or bay, and not just say, you know, brownie, but you can cry, and you say, not at much, you know, what change.
0: Okay. And I say, you need a beard to do wrong. All right, that is our friend.
5: You
0: wish your labadi be.
5: By all means, you wish your.
0: All right, 0302216561. Hello.
6: Hello.
0: Me ma akwa baba odo ahoma so.
6: Ma don so.
0: Udi ni baby awuka se free. Hello. Atolo radio ni mami olono.
7: Yo.
0: All right. Hello.
7: Hello.
0: Udi ni baby awuka se free.
7: Oh, when you be my Godfred, Godfred,
0: Godfred, net is saying. Godfred, why did you wait till the one? Okay,
7: we'll be between and the one. When you say read me letter or summary.
0: Ah! He didn't leak it yet. How about say? Hey, school, babe.
7: Let me put school or central region. Okay. Okay,
0: the ramp.
7: This school near WPE.
0: Okay.
7: And I'm a letter from my lady.
0: Uh-huh.
7: My lady in from my
0: mate.
7: I'll do a letter to the paper from my headmaster.
0: Okay.
7: Headmaster from my office. I say, when I watch your letter, this is a yamia. I say, when I letter from my lady, this is daddy.
0: Mm-hmm.
7: The letter I'm the man, no. And yet, in some way, in the show, uh-huh. And the headmaster. Headmaster, let me sheet of paper say, and I'm a dinner, I'm a
0: trend.
7: Why to get down? That's it. That's it.

0: I'm a down for my persona. The catcher and say, once a leading is my like my legion.
1: Okay.
0: And Sada now back or yes, Tiana, Eto, Canada, and climbing the mountain school. Until you see that Oyibia or Caribbean, I find you in the following the local school, which is the Charlie Fowler. And from there, they see a movie. And then the media mama down for us. On also, Mekoye or Gern Wona. Gern was a bizarre missing a me.
1: There's a whole day on pay. There's a girl who no pay.
2: Yes.
0: Aha, see, that I know. On who
1: feel
0: like a
1: movie.
0: The main woman and now pay Madame Fono.
1: Okay.
0: And I'm doing media like my name, you'll be that.
1: Okay.
0: Mm.
1: Wow.
0: That's
1: it. Yeah, that's it.
0: What do you say?
1: 2nd October, say yes, yeah.
0: Oh, yes, yeah, yes, yeah.
1: Hello? Hello? 0302216561 and 0302216561. Ariso, those days in between, and they say, Oba, ye, mo, ba, ye, normal. But ye, we be more, Bema, and Okoba, fee, baby, hello?
3: Mama, come about, so.
1: My don't so. Baby, I'll cast free.
3: Baka hangan, cast free, Tema.
1: Ah, don't my fam.
2: Y2K
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3: eh aso mo
1: o be ba
3: aso mo
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3: mo pe de brade se ro e gwa mi dre ba de
1: o tro love letter bi pe.
3: Oh, maybe my true love letter that Yame Yakuan Yanuan said that the mother. Maybe my true crosswalk. Name it, maybe not crosswalk and near true.
1: What are they?
3: Crosswalk.
1: Near day.
3: Oh, and then I'll cry on your white cheek. Wouldn't crosswalk.
1: Can you
3: drop them past? What are your proper? I'm a
1: follower. I cheat, I'm a friend, sir. Yet a senior will crow into near Capempa.
3: Yeah, watch the coma, Nadia, writing pad. Oh, Nadia. Watch your Nadia. Yeah, I'm going
1: to go. I'm
3: going to go. I'm going to go. I'm going to go. I'm going to go. I'm going to
1: go. I'm going Bible. Go. I'm going to go. I'm going to
3: Oh, what's that?
1: Those times,
3: a bull landing, and a tampon, no more can dancing,

0: at least if you do landing, na na champ or dancer, okay. 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
1: oh
0: o kabareta
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1: ma obi bra ho mane ma ho mane so aye shi I mean pick it two calls na me fa calls ni nsi hello
2: hello
1: me ma akwa ba bodo ho ma so
2: bodo so
1: udi ni baby a ukase free
2: so me ko ni nsi sente.
1: All right. What's your friend saying?
2: Kofinti,
1: yo, Kofinti, what is saying?
2: Radio no more corner, sir.
1: Me, what you low radio, no mommy. I do my FM.
3: Y2K jam. Yeah, ba.
1: Jimmy, so I do my FM.
2: Y2K jam.
3: Yeah, ba.
1: Didn't come out your love letter, pay.
2: Hey, love letter, man. It's good you now. Between us, me yeah,
1: man. And between us, we move us. More line up that day, na. Yeah,
2: me and yes, I'm good. I mean, the one who's a media. Get no force, me yeah. It will pull me on.
1: Ah, wouldn't I go here to Manuma down for no?
2: And yes,
1: I'm good. Get on the womb, die.
2: That time, no, no. Yes, the home village, not like a friend, I'm by.
1: Okay.
2: Anna, I call yes, man, or gain if he is a Menconco friend, and right. Baby, I did corners, nothing. She chose to the channel. I'm going to knock with Shima. Get us at the answer. On also, she said, we'll be chosen sooner across our banana. A bad thing. And again, I met it to Honor and Common, Common, Pina, Okra, Ben, and now Jack Wavin, and I'll never soon out of the hat. Many bam was an hour than your question again.
1: Hi. It is a good thing. It took a bomb, my dear Bay.
2: In this idea, me and I McCoy, no. As a boy or chemia, I'm a man or coy, if you are dear chino. I know from the Sukovi. Now, who be in round? Me knowing I'm not going to forgive him, who be money. And I'm the Charlie. Get a McCoy and all my mate to quire no ornament in me, Tammy, I think, my good brother. And yes, I'm good to
1: afterwards, the more continue, Demo.
2: Na minim sani ya ye ya madam fi ekwete se menega na ye bi se okay that is me no me ho
1: wan kan chiro bi ada
2: man kan chiro bi ho na minim
1: bi agel no
2: e man ka sa uma no otro
1: na na wu
2: oh man
1: all right
2: what is the answer I know what we could yeah
1: me fa calls me no na fa calls in see hello.
0: Hello.
1: Me ma kwa baba odo ahoma so.
0: Odo so.
1: Me ba cho udi ni baby a ukase free.
0: Ah, me need ofake.
1: Wafake. Wafake, wafake. Why took a program media kai wo de?
0: Papa.
1: O ya brante wo husisi wo ho so.
0: Oh.
1: E de en.
0: Ah, you be wo de na.
1: E de ade a. Wafake o tro love letter ni bi.
0: Oh, me no na mi kusku no. Me twe ze na fe. Now, your headmaster, Neba.
1: Where is Susu?
0: Now, me needless, and they said, yeah, I'm in JFM. Now, headmaster, I'm in JFM.
1: Okay.
0: Into, oh, Neba, again, my name is Nama, are you okay?
1: Okay.
0: If you are me call headmaster, if you are nice, you could see, and the end, me call again, so tata, me hoa. What's that? First, no, Sadi, we know, say, Obakra, Ebamwa. What time, no, two, no, no, no, no, no, no, no, Betima twere again e die nyina ma no na me twa na ono so o ben me ti no how me sia ka twa ne kura sia me pio no e den ya ye se ye di agro me ye di agro so ye gura ba dia o papa nka be because o papa ne pema se m ndi agudie ni mu na ne de bia so me si wo
4: and yet there be a cockle news for a man. Let me make jammy the actual. You come do school near Bummy.
1: Oh, don't see me when you're
4: go again, no.
1: That's it. Last caller. Hello.
5: Hello, Auntie Bella.
1: Yes, dear. We didn't maybe our cassette. Say the old friend, who voice? He said, I am a boy, them so don't you broke your heart. Manka. But I also see you didn't need the same view.
5: But you're questioning me because I feel phobia.
1: Questioning because I feel phobia. Why 2K jam? I don't my friend mobile.
5: I do my family, I'm a
1: laugh. Made I say.
5: You must have made the arrow.
1: Arrow, who? Bobby Nancy.
5: As I said, Mimi, I'll be sure I'm moving. And I will be in Sweden, man. But now, Mimi, there's our man. Send me pay.
1: Okay, Fedi.
5: Mimi, there's a mequire, need to answer the essence you say. Or call Honoma, or call freely. New round on my brag and live by any name and you all want to nominate the Duke where they are good. But Namimi Diano, oh, yeah, mammy, to the essence, and you may pound window and send a mirror again. As I say again, if Papa is run a joy, no, the second, I bet tonight, no, no. Oh, and you say, no round on my, you say, Miss Pa window. No, I got 2 new man, son. I get to say yes, Baba.
1: What 2 new? And your name?
5: Oh, I don't know about saying, me mean cat, like me, 2 new, son. I get to say yes.
1: Into your men are now, too.
5: That's the better idea.
1: Oh, Mammy Lime, you know.
5: Yeah, I didn't care if you move, but as I said, that time, I don't see it. Maybe, yeah.
1: Okay.
5: Hey, and you know, me 2 new, son. I got it. I made a row on my brand of party, and I'm on my.
1: Hey, namo ya nyoma.
5: Hey.
1: Wow.
5: Ena, a group of women that is in this church or letter.
1: Mm-hmm. Let her know we are there
5: now. Eh, I'm in the course school.
1: Let her know conclusion here then, who we are.
5: Conclusion, let me say. Me churro, they are meeting in country again, me churro or letter.
1: Okay.
5: Let me the common over school.
1: Hmm.
5: And the one day, Anna, the medical man was school, and I'm a jail. I was school on a school. And the channel, they let them go to the ground.
1: Hey,
5: Ebio.
1: Okay,
5: let them. And I mean, so let them, my drug and eating more.
1: Okay.
5: Let them.
1: And
5: I'm a war game for it.
1: Wow. Those are letter branches. We must suspension. All right. May that say of Yamin Shiraw. May that make all say Adam 106.3 FM. Although I'm so yay. Memories penny. Emuye Aristo. And come on here dance now. They science. I don't cry. But you have part 2 in my next week. And you part 2 crisis. Say, you part 3 in your own, part 4. And you have a part 2 in your own. You have a part 2 in your own. You have a
3: part 2 in your own.
1: Yeah, ba. Now, what do you have?
3: Oh, I have a
1: part 2 in your own. Now, for X number. Send you a Kojamina.
3: Kojamina APR.
1: Why are you so now for? Because you say, and you have a part 2
3: in your own. You
1: have a part 2 in Nyamebia.
3: Na odia dwena ba.
1: Nyamebia.
3: Ye be consider.
1: Na moye uhu. Hariso, ene ye di nkomo na ye hwe Y2K days no how romantic odo di etie. Ene akwa bi frere o say. Se se uhu oba nakedness po ye ntino odi ne ho kra kawa. E te say we di ni po ewi.
3: Yes.
1: Ana se mo sakra na odi ne tia ma obi e te say.
3: Ah.
1: Ejuma na si e no kra wo ye okay. We make out no say go bo so.
3: My mama was saying me to me.
1: Okay.
3: Trade fair.
1: Yeah.
3: Those
1: yeah,
3: times.
1: Trade fair.
3: That trade fair, yeah, baby, a event, a cost of power.
1: A kind event, a trade yes. Fair.
3: See, one time now, you would trade fair now, a new bassa. Charlie? Now, Sana, Miss Anna, my latte. Open, baby, I'm in court.
1: Sure.
3: Now, they are pushing me, they're going to be picking me.
1: Oh, yeah.
3: Such a pocket note,
1: she's my
3: last money. Tell me one of them, say, Massa. And eh, what's the new fashion? Say, well, eh, giddy. Me, Jimmy Sika, and me, Jimmy Sika, you hear me?
1: No barnacle.
3: man say yen nyina say group na phone yen ni man buy na be teasing tell oba ho ma ya pick you want
1: you
3: do that no normal yeah no boys ni sere mi sa prefer be do fie yes sere mi sa because enye common say obetumi abam oba na yakot
1: prefer
3: na enyum no boss na me nya me take advantage na me tie na chi na oh why maybe and why
1: I just about to make kind message be what has
3: said you
1: me I say well me na ayebia wasere sa and Johnson Jonaxson or say well no so asere sa and I must say I'm Emmanuel Pepra. I'm watching you live in Ablekuma inside my room. You are wetting my appetite and memories tonight. I remember in 2001 when I sang Deba at an entertainment something, and that was when I fall in love.
3: Wow.
1: I don't know whether I found in love or not falling in love.
3: Yeah.
1: But see, that was when I love. Okay. Kofi King, or say, good evening, Madam Bella. I'm Kofi King, watching you live from Tema Community 9. So I'm coming away. Obi dani mpemu no emani memu.
3: Emani
1: memu. And then one funny BP do kra.
3: Obey
1: okay because these memories. Ebi wo ho or the best we be a pain, but then a memory ah. Oka anya wo shi impo now. Yum, but you know. Ebeka, next week Namia do ebeka broken heart as
3: why
1: 2K days?
3: Why 2K days?
1: Broken heart. Let us say.
3: Hey, ya papa.
1: Why 2K days, you know?
3: Hey, ya papa.
1: Because how do you apologize? Because baby, I'm not only she and she says, you're not only Ujai. And you know, my hobby.
3: Hey, ya, hey, ya.
1: So where do you meet?
3: You say, a band of sanders are more breaky, ya papa. A beer. Obi na ko kan sem bi. You say, those days, you know, sanity.
1: Say, no cray.
3: Hey, no
1: cray. But she and no only girl be.
3: You know, must say a bow so be a baby Mushiano, Mukusha or Hua, a catcher. Aye, but I said so a girl be then. Oh, you know, cray and cray and cray and cray.
1: Anyway, Jai,
3: oh, we're sure. Oh, Minuway Jai. If you crab on all boy, but the dear or so are here.
1: Yeah,
3: as I don't know, and I do with your owner.
1: Yeah,
3: Randy, now no, I'm Neda. No, I'm not broken out.
1: Eh? Who soon, yes, and now who
3: the owner, what do you?
1: Who
3: those days, those are the times. And then Abrabonya de Sefes.
1: Abrabonya de.
3: Oh.
1: Social media,
3: Gia Groning and Obias and Usha de Munqua. Am I isolated? Am I in the socialism? You mean, Shia?
1: No, who, no.
3: Those days, you know, you follow sound. What you want, Obiatis, or say, but this is a view on Utre, a bow, no, outside the hall. Nancy, you call hunting.
1: Wow.
3: A friend boys, bear
1: yeah, eight. Come back.
3: Come back, and auntie.
1: God,
3: and I'm going. Or buy me a bony beer. I want to be on my lazy phone. Or not on freebie, no, it is a month for. Wow, but for a ban or ban,
1: but
3: snowball, no best snow, sir. Or no, I want to be for a bar and set a pet. There's a wolf frame, no ban, a snowball, or best snow, I call anything no more. Or back, I. Oh, no, quite go free again, guys. What are you no bon? Charlie.
1: Tina, me did tremble, I'm sorry, so. Who break your virginity at what age?
3: Me see this story. Breaking my virginity at the time, everybody think I wasn't virgin.
1: Everybody think.
3: Yeah, Obia for say like, me nye virgin. Nobody okay. Trust say. Even that virgin. Very lady now, breaking my virginity. You know, after the sex, me catch and say, you are the first woman I mean I have a real sexual intercourse. Concerning a channel in
1: real
3: because now you're bound to say kissing, hugging, news, any day, yeah, but no, you can't say sex. But
1: no,
3: the first time I had sex, sir, you found it's a real intercourse,
1: yeah,
3: yes. And I tell you, that day was one of the days, sir, I will never forget.
1: You were ready for it,
3: I was ready because now everybody thinks, say, I'm, yeah, like, who's a those things? Who are you,
1: yeah.
3: Now, big up.
1: We need to shikakra.
3: But that time now, all my youness and my swag
1: is
3: not showing. Did I get on
1: the boxes? Now, why won't kissy kiss now? You are into black or jump, Pedia.
3: Massa, now you have a pig. Until that day, because I say, Medanasi. And one thing I like about that, my lifestyle.
1: Yeah.
3: I studied that thing. Medanasi, I said, thank you for giving me that kind of beautiful experience. But you are my first person. Also, boah, boah, boah, boah. Let me see. Oh.
1: But not only the first time.
3: On the first time.
1: Okay.
3: But me not
1: first. Say, oh, boah, boah, boah, no.
3: On Jimmy, did I come
1: here? Mommy, but I could be from mommy. Now you have level one. So now you are closing the unit. So. 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
1: Hello.
0: Ye di juma diye nina a baby ye. 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
1: Y2K, me pancho, utie mia.
0: Adum FM.
1: Yeah. Y2K, yeah.
0: Yeah, boy.
1: Se utie mia. 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
0: Tommy Hilfiger.
1: Sa, those days, you know, yamana ema ye trendy no. 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
0: A temu chiku. 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
1: Obe humi, ewo, da, come on. Kukumpe.
0: All right.
1: Kukumpe. Now, wait a minute, Sir Bella, 1 minute. Madame Fubia, we can hear any ye.
0: Okay.
1: Frederick.
0: Manengo.
1: Frederick, me pao cho.
0: Yeah.
1: Young boy, pa, Frederick, teko ufuri.
0: Wow.
1: We can we, yes, ye, neshe, o, kona nanom, wo, wan, siedo.
0: Siedo.
1: Yeah, reho, young boy, or instrumentalist. Or a music man,
0: yeah.
1: Or bomb a band,
0: yeah.
1: But Yamia, Yami, Ninim,
0: na
1: oh, yeah, oh, yeah, Tino Emia, but man, it's a name, Musha Mafadia, acquainting to me, Tifiada, and Nito Adekam, a war, a jenkutuku,
0: a jenkutuku,
1: the war, we instrumentalists, a war cry, Ubo band, we are bands, Mautunium, Fred, Munya Munimono, Mumra, Nienko Jaini. Fe.
0: All right, KSTV men to me and come message. Was you know, barracks, no any girl be trimpana. Woman, you know, more barracks. No, more to me, visit your one, some call homework. I'm after the visiting need by too obvious. Dodo,
1: I
0: will be a who say BBL Coso. Now, Aristo or Bob Band now. Men are men, man, a quino. Me man a band me, bonya moha, says, I say, want to no more. It be so rough.
1: Life.
0: It be so rough. Man, Mike, forget you. And your joke, forget it. No, to no man or the assa. On no, to Nankasano. On rubbers at once, I cry, Hano. On rubbers and assa. Aye, the sentiment there, no bandano. Oh, my dear, pa, we yan about my dear friend, no.
1: 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2062 2062 2062 2062 2062 2062 2062 2
0: 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Ah, you were YouTube. 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Share link and a like a comment. Share Nemko do. But now I can do a girlfriend who knows who I mean on any corner, who knows who mini cross or be throw. That is a Jumano cry, very simple.
1: I see.
0: The sentimonian is Sammy Damwasimidi. 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Why 2K days? Any ye baby won't come. 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Un ya phone our friend is a baby, I'm sorry, forgive me. 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The saint you know. Tune in always. 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It sounds like I don't about so me din. 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And I think so. And mema nyinara chair lady. Because I dear chairman for nyina chair lady, papa. Pa. Medamu nyina say Alexander Kweku Kwashi. Medofu papa. Pa. You know the love is deep, right? I love you. Mwana. Nami shuramu. Nonya mukesi. Missing shia. Bye bye.
1: Bye.